0: that several local government areas are still without electricity, stressing that the government should focus on improving power generation and distribution. According to him, the initiative would benefit only a few people if the broader electricity challenges across the country are not addressed. The report.
1: Yes, this is Athanatos Basalus. This is my take. You see, this is the problem with the Nigerian government and governance in Nigeria as a whole. Everything is about covering the cracks instead of building the cover the cracks. In all honesty, first of all, this is not the first time we see initiatives like this, that they say they want to train a certain number of people in Nigeria, that they train a certain number of people in Nigeria, that X will happen. They did it with NDA. They said they want to train people for solar panel installations, some for web development. Till date, what came out of it? The so-called people that they trained, they were promised that they were going to give them startup kits to start these businesses. They were never given. They said, okay, it's going to be in a loan format. The loans were never given. It's not the first time we've seen initiatives like this that doesn't go anywhere. This should be done locally, local government by local government. The government should source that, okay, local government by local government, which communities, there are certain communities that don't even have access to electricity. They have local government chairmen, they have local government council members to benefit anybody, only these pockets of a few.
0: In separate news, the Inspector General of Police, Olatunji Disu, on Friday visited the Edo State Government House in Benin City, where he held strategic discussions with Governor Monday Obewolo on strengthening security cooperation and improving community safety across the state. During the visit, the IGP reaffirmed the commitment of the Nigerian Police Force to deepen collaboration with the state governments, traditional institutions, civil society groups, and local communities in addressing emerging security challenges through intelligence-led and community policing strategies. He stressed that effective policing requires sustained partnership and collective responsibility among all stakeholders. IGP Disu also commended the Edo State Government for its continued support for the Nigerian Police Force and its efforts towards improving security operations in the state. In response, Obewolo praised the Inspector General for ongoing reforms within the Nigerian Police Force, particularly initiatives aimed at enhancing professionalism, discipline, operational efficiency, and community policing. We will take a short break now. Still to come, Tinubu confirms killing of wanted IC leader Abu Manok in Lake Chad. Please stay tuned.
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0: Welcome back. If you're just tuning in, this is Sound Binoculars News on the Hour. Glad to know that you're still with us. Before now, I informed you that federal government launches Siemens training facility to boost Nigeria's power sector. Mr. Vasalius speaks. IG visits Edo governor, pledges stronger security ties. Now, the rest of the news. President Bola Tinubu on Saturday confirmed the killing of a wanted Islamic State IC leader Abu Bilai AI Maduki, also known as Abu Menok, during a joint counterterrorism operation conducted by Nigerian and United States forces in the Lake Chad Basin. Tinubu said the operation carried out overnight by the Nigerian Armed Forces in collaboration with the Armed Forces of the United States dealt a heavy blow to the ranks of the Islamic State. According to the president, early assessments from the operation confirmed that Abu Menok and several of his lieutenants were eliminated during a strike on his compound in Lake Chad Basin. In a statement personally signed by him, Tinubu described the operation as a significant example of effective collaboration between Nigeria and the United States in fight against terrorism. To wrap up the news, a quick recap of the headlines again. Federal government launches Siemens training.

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2: Alright, ladies and gentlemen, my name is Samson Alamano, known as Enjoyment's Landlord. I'm speaking right now. 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
3: Welcome to Sports Daily from Esan Banacola Radio. I am Big Billy. First from the local sport, Nigerian women relay made history at the African Athletes Championship in Accra on Friday, breaking the championship record in the women's 4x100 meters successfully defend record in the women's 4x100 meters to successfully defend their title, while the men's team climbed silver in a dramatic final dominated by Ivory Coast on Saturday. In a separate news, Real Madrid head coach Alvaro Arbeloa said Saturday he wouldn't be pleased if Jose Mourinho replaces him and leaves the club next season. The Portuguese veteran, who led Madrid between 2010 and 2013, clashing in that era with Pep Guardiola's Barcelona side, had been heavily linked with a return to the Santiago Bernabeu bench. In another development, Super Eagles striker Victor Osimhen has described his time at Galatasaray as the most fulfilling spell of his professional career after helping the Turkish giant clinch a fourth consecutive Super League title last weekend. This is the Beat of Sport from Esan Banacola Radio. I am Big Billy saying do have a lovely day and God bless you all.
4: Welcome to Entertainment News from Esan Banacola Radio Uromi. First, the headlines. Nollywood actors are not as rich as many assume. Shine, Rosman. Music money is seasonal. Football funds steady. Scales. I am Judy Chinenye. Now the entertainment news in details. Nollywood actress Shine Rossman has said Nigerian movie stars are not as rich as many assumed. Featuring a recent podcast hosted by her colleague Baj Adebule, Rossman said the most common misconception about Nollywood stars is that they are very rich, which is not entirely true. She explained that contrary to the misconception, a lot of Nollywood stars are struggling financially. She noted that the movie stars who are financially buoyant make most of their money from other ventures. In separate news, Nigerian singer Skales has shared his opinion on the ongoing debate over who makes more money between footballers and musicians, stating that soccer stars has more stable incomes than their counterparts in music industry. Speaking in a recent episode of the Groove Mono Show, the Skale Shake Body Corner explained that footballers don't need to be starters for their clubs to make money. But on the contrary, it is only reigning musicians who make a lot of money. He also noted that music money is seasonal, while football money is often interrupted for the period of the contract, regardless of any circumstance. To wrap up the entertainment news, the headlines again. Nollywood actors are not as rich as many assume. Shine Rossman. Music money is seasonal, football funds steady. Skales. This is all of it today on entertainment news. Thank you for listening. I am Judy Chinenye. Have a nice day.
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3: Welcome to ASAM by Nicholas Radio. It's business news, the headlines. Inflation hit 50.69% as food transport costs surge. Presidency credits Tinubu reforms for S&P rating upgrade. And Edna Fowers with the business news in details. Nigerians' headline inflation rate rose to 15.69% in April 2026 from 15.38% recorded in March 2026, as the surge in food, transport, hospitality, and healthcare costs pushed up some consumer prices nationwide. The National Bureau of Statistics disclosed this in its Consumer Price Index report released on Friday. In another development, the presidency has said the recent upgrade of Nigeria's sovereign credit rating by S&P Global Ratings reflects the impact of economic reforms introduced by President Bola Tinubu's administration since 2023. In a statement issued on Saturday by the Special Assistant to the President on social media, Dada Olusegun said the development signals growing confidence in the country's economic direction. With this, we end the business news from ASAM by Nicholas Radio. More news on the way. I am Edna Fowers.
4: Welcome to news across the globe, reaching you from ASAM by Nicholas Radio. First, the headlines. Trump returns from China with little progress to reopen Hamas. Tony Elumelu at African Forward Summit. Our youth do not need handouts. My name is Joseph Osamu Igwari, and now the news in details. Iran said transit through the Strait of Hormuz will normalize once security conditions are restored after U.S. President Donald Trump returned from a visit to China with an agreed desire to reopen the critical maritime route, but little in the way of a path of achieving it. Iran has showed little interest in loosening its hold on the waterways, insisting it wants to maintain a degree of control over even after the end of the war. Iran threatened on ships in the Pakistan Gulf have brought exports from the oil-rich region to a near standstill, sending energy prices soaring, giving Tehran significant leverage in talks with the U.S. Meanwhile, at the 2026 African Forward Summit, conveyed by Kenyan President William Ruto and French President Emmanuel Macron, her holding founder and group chair Tony O. Elumelu delivered a direct message to a room of head of state, investors, and global business leaders. Africa is open for partnership, not patronage. We welcome true partnership, partnership of substance, and based on equity, where Africans and African solutions catalyze African future, he remarked. That is the size of news across the globe. Thank you for joining today. Have a great Sunday. Welcome to the religious news segment on ASAM Binoculars Radio. First, the headlines. Pope Leo 14 to visit France in September this year. Pope approves creation of Interdiscoteria Commission on Artificial Intelligence. My name is Joseph Osayamo Igwari, and now the news in details. Pope Leo 14 is scheduled to make an apostolic journey to France from 25th to 28th September 2026, according to an announcement from the director of the Holy See Press Office. This visit will be the first time a pope has traveled to France on an official papal state visit since Pope Benedict XVI in 2008, when he journeyed to Paris and Lourdes. The journey comes as a response to the invitations made by the head of state, the ecclesial authorities of the country, and the Director General of UNESCO, the press office statement noted. During the apostolic journey, the Pope will visit the headquarters of UNESCO. Meanwhile, Pope Leo XIV approved the creation of an interdiscoterial commission on artificial intelligence in a rescript dated May 12, released on May 16, and signed by Cardinal Michael Senzi, prefect of the Discovery for Promoting Integral Human Development. We wrap up the Religious News Alliance again. Pope Leo XIV to visit France in September this year. Pope approves creation of
0: When they tryna roll me, I go zoom, zoom, zoom. Don't like your vibe and I go zoom, zoom, zoom.
1: Good day, beautiful people and good listeners out there. We love you. Welcome to today's entertainment gist. We'll always be to you from Eastern Binoculars Radio Uromi. I'll be your host, Miss Judy K, and today I've got a lot of interesting package, interesting updates will happen for that side of entertainment industry where I won't yarn you as usual. Before I give you the full package, make we sharply go on a short musical break as usual. Please don't touch the

Welcome back from that short music video break. Today, first in forward on my table today, it says, why I wish for dreads in my 20s, Adekule Gold. So they come from an Afrobeat singer, Adekule Gold, webby husband to Simi. Simi Sola, where they sing. Yes, you know Simi, you know Adekule Gold. Yes, there's two couples, they welcome their second child recently. So today, during an interview with media personality Angela Yee, so now that place, nine Adekule can't talk something. Adekule, they tell everybody say that he wished to take his own life at the age of 20. What thing will be the reason why he can't talk this one? Like, person where they are alive, and all of a sudden you can't feel like you want to live again, you know, a lot of things where they happen where some people wish to, in fact they just wish to sleep and not wake up again. It happen, and this one they come from our celebrity Adekule Gold. What to be the reason why he can't talk that one? Now, because of sickle cell, so if you never hear him before, so this particular hour, this our superstar will be Adekule Gold. He be sickle cell, you know, an emma. He get him for body, you know, that can't really say when man and woman they marry and their blood no match. It happened these days, and this is a lot of problem, you know, mistakes so many people still they make. Even though say those days where our grandmothers them, you know, hospital, and I don't know what that hospital they ran part of, but they do all this kind of thing before, like genotype, to go and check genotype to know whether on our blood match. You know, even though say they make that mistake that time, that olden days, what about now? So many people still they make them. But this one happened, you know, this Adekule Gold own. You get, and he'll be sickle cell, and the crisis, whenever the crisis come, that, you know, you just fall down. Some of them, if you see them, like, you see how they feel when that sickness come, you know, the crisis that is attached to that. People that know people that, like, you know, suffer this sickle cell crisis, they will understand. So now, what thing Adekule Gold has been going through? So every night, the mama go just pray whenever the crisis comes, say, may God not allow her son to die. May God, you know, protect her son and, or in fact, cure him from that. You get? But that night on, that night where he wished he will sleep and not wake up again, according to him, he say the sickle cell, like, that crisis that night was crazy, like the pain and everything, you get, that kind of thing. He can't pray God, please God take my life. But today he's thanking God because he overcame that, you know, the disease, and now he's living his life, and, you know, with his happy family. So, but this thing is not like a message to everybody, you know, that kind of thing. Like, There are many things people are supposed to learn from people, and never allow that one to happen to you. You can imagine, because of love now, these days when me and you deal like this, because of love, you go put the life of your unborn children at risk. Because of, say, you love person, you go call the, don't worry, our blood is ASA, don't worry now, we'll manage. When you come born picking, you go come born sickle cell. Every time we all they go hospital, not be only hospital, that pikin go they suffer the crisis. You can understand waiting make this guy to come the cry, say, God, just take my life, say I no one live again. Just to tell you, say the pain no be here. So the best option now, check your genotype and your husband to be check. If you no match, make una child move on. Everybody go and find another love. Instead of now the more pikin we go they suffer. Every day go they watch your children, they cry like this, Hell, you get as it be. So, but grateful to God today, according to this Nollywood, according to this superstar, this Nigerian singer Adekule Gold, sir, he later survived, you know, with money and everything. Now say, in fact, not be everything they talk for. Interview. So my people, to the next thing for where they're here, he says, my ex broke up with me for kissing a movie. Actress Sandra Okonzua. This one they come from a Nollywood actress where they call Sandra Okonzua. So Sandra, the Nollywood actress and the movie producer. You don't watch maybe many of her movies, you see. But now who will tell you say not Sandra be this? She is very, very popular. So today, during an interview where she go,
with for BTS reality podcast. Now that place now you call it all this one puts, you know, when they ask a question about relationship, how is life, you know, with your career and all the many questions. So particularly about relationship, she can't tell everybody say wait to end her relationship with her ex. First way she love and they be their relationship now because of say she go kiss man for movie. I know when you watch Nollywood movie now you go see them. So, even you when they watch and say go just the reason I'm see this some of these people where they are this they no get husband, they no get wife, they no get boyfriend or girlfriend. Like how do they do? I would say you go just enter like just action. Person where you know now go just hug on herself, they do all that kind of thing. Like say when I be husband and wife. Say the thing they get as they be. Now why she called the talk on today? Say now when to end her relationship be that one. You get the boyfriend watch and say, why you go they kiss another man for movie? Because of that, it is over between us. So today it is over. They know they date again. They became ex. You see, waiting some of these people they go through just to entertain us. Now waiting she they explain. Say according to some people they say that where so many Nollywood actors and actresses they like to they kiss people for movie, but now lie say they no like them. It's just because you want to act, you just want make that you know character come to life so that the people will feel it. And when you they watch, you just be like ah. This is how it happened, you get. So if you can't they do like any movie they give you, and nobody for Nollywood now can't agree, say they know they do all those calm movie. Who go they do them? Just like waiting us arrest, they explain one time for podcast interview. You can't tell that host, say, not be saying that they enjoy that thing, you know, enjoy kissing or hugging another woman, even though their wife, they watch all those things. But because of, you know, they want to entertain, they want to pass a message. Like every movie has a message they pass across, the central message, and why did they do it? I'm not saying they like it, like who will enjoy and a stranger where you know even know whether the person they brush teeth or you know they brush well or the person they, sometimes if one Nollywood actor come as I say some of these Nollywood girls their mouth they smell, but they had to do it because of money and also to entertain us. So now waiting Sandra Okozua they talk today about waiting end her relationship because of movie. So my people right about now make we shall go on another musical break. Yes, because of our time for studio today, we're going to be having another short musical break. When we come back, I promise to give you the remaining package as the day on my table today.

Welcome back from that musical break. I hope you sing along with them and also you vibe to the music. Moving forward to the next info, where they are my table. The last story, it says married women are drawn to artists who sing romantic songs. Singer Suni Neju. So they come from Nigerian, virtual Nigerian singer, where they call Suni Neju. He they talk about an artist where they sing a romantic song. According to him, he say that married women, they like all these acts where they sing romantic song. Normally, now we see himself don't observe because he's a single, and so now why he call observer? If you look around, you go see, you go here, this way they happen, you know, when on, you know, that particular man, where don't marry, don't first just the matter here. He first married the first wife and the second wife because of cheating. The second wife now can't come out, and they point accusing finger to one Nigerian artist singer. Yes. So, but the thing is still an allegation because they don't really confirm. I'm saying now because of say they cheat with this artist. Now why the wife can't come out? So many people don't. Many people don't. They talk about this particular issue since. Say what thing happen? Why we say your husband cheat? Go they cheat all those kind of things. So now why this virtual Nigerian singer Suni Neju talk what he observe? You know. Some of these artists where they sing romantic song, when they come out, they sing them like, you know, romantic songs now, So many women, they love it. You say they love that musical, according to him. You say they love the best way singer and join. So why? And it's not left for the singer. If you have people, married women, where they come close to you because of you, they sing romantic songs, it is your choice to make. Whether you are going to follow married women because of your song. So make you not just use your own, spoil another person's own. All these things are pointing back to what is trending. Because this Frank Edoho matter, he get as he be. The person married the first wife, second wife, and because of infidelity, marriage no condi. Because of waiting, no. That's when they sing romantic songs and all that and all that. Now, let's talk about the matter. Where you say you love person's song, does it mean that because you love that person, then you can't love the person too? So the extent you say, if you see the person, you know, you can't be like, maybe go do something with them. Why? What thing happened to your husband? You go just like music, not like the person, if you ask me. Just like music and don't like the person we sing, and to the extent of leaving your husband or cheating on your husband, because that one, you know, makes sense at all. Except say you don't like your husband again. For instance, now person just did and I say, I like let me just say Davido's song. So because you like Davido's song now, anywhere where you see Davido, even though say you don't marry, you can't follow Davido up and down. How? All those kinds of no make sense at all. Make some married women self they try to apply some sense. Because all these kinds where they happen like this, you get as it be. So my people, that the last thing for we I want just you guys about today. It says, Nollywood actors are not as rich as many assume. Shine Rosman. This one they come from another Nollywood actress. Where they call Shine Rosman. You know that fine lady. Way at to kill a monkey. She's one of the leading actress in that movie. So now today she talk about Nollywood actors and actresses. You see, so many people they see them as rich people. When you see people they act movie now, they'll be like, ah God, I want to be like this person. But when will you bless me to be like this person? And so many people they try to act like that, like carry emotion and everything. Can't they even they? Some of these things are not real. Now what did she talk about today? If you see them, you know, dress, some of these things in a costume, when they give them, may they wear art movies. They have this way, they see them, they enter. Not just as them saying are their own. You get, some of them get house, so some of them never get, but they are working. But because of this, general conception, everybody be like, Nollywood, they get money. It's the same thing where Sandra Okuzuma talk during her old interview, that podcast interview. They still ask about, uploading movie for YouTube. Sometimes you just look views for movie where they drop there. You just be like, this person don't blow. You see, 15 million views.
20 million views. Be like, this person, you don't make them. But now when she called the experience, say, when that person now will produce that movie, don't pay, use money, to use money produce the movie, right? And hey, when she can't pay all the people, settle all the bills, because he says the movie, the remaining money will still remain itself, no go too much like that. So it make people know come they feel like Nollywood people, they gain money. Now why some people will go just see Nollywood actors and actress outside, because they try to beg. If you beg, they no agree, you can't, they cause them. Like that one will happen when Nollywood actress Bimbo Ademola go at movie for one place like that. Those people, the boys waiting for that area, come outside, can't they? When I beg for money, she say she know they give money. I can't they use force, say me she pay for matching ground. All those canting, all this thing is just attributing to they get money. Now they just don't want to give money. They are stingy. How you take notes they give? Because they act movie now waiting shine. Rosemary they talk about today. So my people, now here I'll go talk rich for today's entertainment gist. Thank you for listening. Till tomorrow, keep listening to A Sound Vernaculars Radio. I remain your host, Miss Judy K.

Revival, revival, revival. Assemblies of God Church of Owerri Quarter, they present 3 days program with a theme, Breaking Barriers to Our Responsibility, Zechariah 4:6-7. This program will feature salvation, healing, deliverance, and lots more. The pastor and anointed minister will go there, Evangelist S.O. Eboji Ministry. You should get Reverend E.F. Ilembo Diaye will be the chief host and district superintendent. Pastor J.O. Otobo will still host for the program. The date now, Wednesday 20th to Friday 22nd May 2026, and the time now 4 p.m. daily. The venue, AGC Owerri Quarters, Agboya Close off Mary the Queen Road, Uromi, Edo State. Come

0: was a mere Tonotana, Cholibina, ma, Remagoribi, ye be into a Kizakati carre, be ye. Ni ebe, no ye be ni, Abuzonda, ma she go home. Beke, only to a Kizakati can be. Very Reverend Father, Dr. John Bosco, says he. Well, money be, you may not tie the kiri, Eduzan, he be, Nara, ma, we, Edison, de, and Jasikil. 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Oh, Barry, I'm not look how much say. And what I know? Yeah, I'm only say, but I can so talk, once and once. I won't want to say, sir. Oh, no, all right, mama, that. Oh, he, oh, no, goodness, I bomb, we muja, no ye. Any bow, name, the Roy Asha, and then you Asha. And I will not to buy from the mamma and go to Luna. Okay, now then, we'll buy the Jesus. And I remember you're a boy, a tie. They all see, they all see, they all see, they all see, they all see, they all see, they all see, they all see, they all see, they all see, they call it Bobora here. I want Bobora here. And do I to boy, you know, son of blood. I'm not a Roger John Wayne, any she came on Macaco and could be. Another than I know. Jesu, me, only temple, only Bacaric Mana guy. Oh, yes, woman. We will call Kaka Johnny, Jara Guy, me. A big plan, Namun of me, Iran. I say, but we pay Nagani, Jara Guy, me. Yeah, you call her. A boy, me, if you beg her. Ami, Jara Guy, me, man, your car, brah, Jara Girls on the black. Do it was online. Take my Roy Ray, Banima, you to a Catholic, or some like this. However, my boy, my mom would pay me. If I know enough, I'm ready. Here, the 7 year, every Aguadoi, Mary Bani, no, actually, Miri, no Pujaka, no Amuka. If he, oh no, you have, oh no, here we bear. Then I gather here, man. Then I call you, man. Or if I know, or you put money, man. Say, then I carry you here. Any guy, any yeah, you look like guy, man. He asking you, man. He a drunky, the boom boom. She really better than no man. She really no buy, man. So then, man, he a Morialu, a Bahamiani, koi. Oh no, yeah. Who is quiet, man? He, any no jar, no jar, no Louis, man. I am a little bit of a Kakai mu, who I want to, but after we want again. The he, or on the, or you, oh, some high, you know, oh, Johnny, a Jana guy, oh, yeah, I. Oh, now, even you in the one I'm working or make coy, yeah, I'm more at Bolia. And the Yaki, any only Ukua coy, Dona, Indiana. Here and there, I have had no correct body. Here, or ever, O body, who may find. Here, honor, he say, or zero double that body, do the donor donary, but who may find. And you, if I honor, he say, or I will die. Here, I say, not a half one back. No woman. Yes, I'm married. Who nine? Maybe no jack, hecky, not a nine. Or packing no. Oh, no, Kernary, Jerusalem.
1: 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It's some binoculars with you.
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3: Oh, yes, here we go! The boot! Quel boot of Brendan Chignac! Incroyable, c'est 4-4! Oh, he puts it in! John Moran from half court at the buzzer! His fourth three-pointer of the first half, and Rich Memphis with his seventh.
4: Hello. Sports lovers, it is another beautiful day and Big Billy is right here in the building to give you the latest happening from the world of sport. Please stay glued to your radio set and don't touch the dial. Big Billy will be right back after this break.

All right, I welcome you all back from that quick break, and if you are just joining in, this is Sports Review with Big Billy right here in the building. Starting from the local sport, Nigeria's Falcons have been drawn alongside Spain, Canada, and New Caledonia in the Group F of the 2026 FIFA Under-20 Women's World Cup, setting up a demanding campaign for the 7th African champions when the tournament begins in Poland. The draw was held on Thursday in Poland for the 12th edition of the competition, which runs from September 5th to 27th. Spain represents the most formidable obstacle in the group, having won the title at the 2022 edition in Costa Rica. Their possession-based style and technical quality have established them as one of the dominant forces in women's youth football, and they arrive as one of the tournament favorites once again. China, with a rich history in women's football and consistent tournament appearances, offer an understanding test, while New Caledonia will be making their debut at the competition. Nigeria qualified for the tournament after a 10-2 leg tie against Malawi that the Falcons held a 2-0 advantage from the first leg, but were pushed to the limit in the return feature as Malawi Chimuze struck twice, her second goal in the 57th minute, leveling the tie on aggregate before Nigeria head on to advance. The Falcons, alongside the United States and Brazil, are the only nations to have qualified for every edition of the tournament since it was introduced in 2002. Nigeria reached the final in both 2010 and 2014, but fell short of lifting the trophy on both occasions. In another info, the Jamaica Football Federation has broken its silence over the cancellation of the planned international friendly between the Redskins and Nigerian Super Falcons, attributing the decision to administrative and FIFA compliance issues. In an official statement, the Federation said the features, which had been scheduled to take place in England, was cut off to ensure all logistical and procedural agreements met the required international benchmarks. The Jamaica Football Federation has reaffirmed its commitment to FIFA compliance and transparency following recent reports surrounding the proposed feature involving the Redskins and Nigeria. Contrary to reports suggesting that the feature was cancelled due to administrative issues on the part of Jamaica, the facts are as follows. The GFF explained that the proposed date for the match were May 27th, 28th or 30th, 2026, but noted that the date fell outside the official FIFA Women's International window scheduled for June 1st to June 9, 2026. It stated, as a result, clubs would not have been obligated under FIFA regulations to release players for international duty during the proposed period. The Federation added that the matter had been communicated clearly to organizers from the beginning, while decisions continue to hope of reaching a suitable agreement. The match has generated considerable excitement as a potential high-quality test between two of the most respected women's national football in Africa. Following the cancellation, the Super Falcons are expected to explore alternative warm-up fixtures as they continue preparations for the 2026 Women's African Cup of Nations. In another info, Barcelona striker Robert Lewandowski said on Saturday he is leaving the club this summer at the end of his contract. The Victorian Polish forward, who turned 37, scored 119 goals for Barcelona in 191 games across all competitions since joining from Bayern Munich in 2022. Lewandowski helped Barca to their three La Liga titles, including the this season trophy and the Copa del Rey in 2025. After 4 years full of challenge and hard work, it's time to move on, said Lewandowski in a post on his Instagram. I leave with the feeling that the mission is complete. 4 years to the champions.
The forward joined with Barca at a new ebb as struggling financially, helping restore them to Spanish throne and also compete for the Champions League. I will never forget the love I received from the fans from my very first day, Lewandowski said. Lawan will play for the last time at Barcelona Camp Nou on Sunday, which is today, against Real Betis with coach Hansi Flick, confirming he will start the game. He spoke with the team, said goodbye, and that was a great time for him in the Barcelona, and said Hansi Flick, who also coached Lewandowski at Bayern Munich. I've worked with Robert now for years, and we won together 9 trophies, all the titles I've won.

social media. He arrived as a star, he lived as a legend. Lewandowski is one of the most prolific striker of his generation and finished as La Liga top scorer in his debut campaign under Xavi Hernandez. This season, Flick rooted him up front for Spain international Ferran Torres, with Lewandowski scoring 18 goals in 44 games. The striker did not confirm his next destination, but has been linked with clubs in Saudi Arabia and the United States. And with that info, I shall quickly observe a break, and when I'm back, I'll be giving you more info on the program. Please stay glued to your radio station, don't touch the dial. We'll be right back.

Welcome you back from that break, and if you are just joining in, this is Sports Review with Big Billy right here in the building. Antonio Semenyo produced one of the great FA Cup final goals with an audience backflip that sealed Manchester City 1-0 win against Chelsea at Wembley on Saturday. Semenyo eliminated a largely scripted final lead in the second half as he improved as Somi finished to carry his Erling Haaland cross into the net. The Ghana winger's moment of magic was enough to clinch City's 8th FA Cup trophy and their second piece of silverware this season after the League Cup final win over Arsenal in March. Semenyo joins Rocky Villa, Michael Owen, Roberto De Matteo and Steven Gerrard among the ranks of icons FA Cup final goal scorer.

Ironically, the 26-year-old and Inspire signing from Bournemouth in January window was born just a stone throw from Chelsea Stamford Bridge home in West London. The third FA success of Pep Guardiola's reign and City run of two successive defeats in the final against Crystal Palace and Manchester United. Guardiola, who also lifted the trophy in 2023 and 2019, has now won 20 trophies in the glancing decade as City manager. And lastly, on this round by the Class Radio Sports Review today, matchroom promoter Eddie Herron has warned that the long-awaited heavyweight showdown between Anthony Joshua and Tyson Fury will be called off if either fighter lose their next bout, describing the stake around both men's upcoming turn-up fight as enemies. Joshua is scheduled to return on July 25th in Saudi Arabia against Albania heavyweight Christian Bringer, while Fury is also expected to take a warm-up fight this summer ahead of their all-British clash later in 2026. Both have signed contracts to fight each other, but Herron told Sky Sport that a defeat for either man will end the showdown before it begins. In my opinion, if either fighter loses, we cannot do the fight, Herron said. I will feel sick at the ring wake on July 25th, especially when AJ comes back from a break. He has signed to fight Anthony Joshua. The only thing that stands in the way is July 25th, he said. The matchroom boss added that he did not expect Fury to face a particular dominant opponent in his turn-up, saying, "I do not think he is going to be having a fight of any significance, even more than the likes of Max Davo. I do not even think that's heavy fight at that level." And with that info, I have come to the close of this Binoculars Radio Sports Review today, and I hope you enjoyed every bit of it. Please stay glued to your radio set and don't touch the dial. Big Billy is saying to have a lovely day, and God bless you all.

Revival, revival, revival. Assemblies of God Church of Wobble Quarter, they present 3 days program with a team breaking barriers to our responsibility. Zechariah 4:6-7. This program could feature salvation, healing, deliverance, and lots more. The pastor and anointed minister will go did then, Evangelist S.O. Eboji Ministry. You should get Reverend E.F. Ilembo Diaye will be the chief host and district superintendent. Pastor J.O. Otobo is the host for the program. The date now Wednesday 20th to Friday 22nd May 2026 and the time now 4 p.m. daily. The venue AGC Owobu Quarters, Agboya Close off Mary the Queen Road, Uromi, Edo State. Come on.

people, my name na Gladys Odia. I dey go in for Miss Edo International Beauty Pageant as Miss Uromi to represent Una. And the day of this event na May 24th at Victor Wifos Hall, Airport Road, Benin City. I beg, make Una vote for me and buy tickets. You feel reach me on 0703480-5893. And if you reach me on my TikTok account, where name now, it's Gladys Mine. This beauty pageant not be just to show my beauty, but to tell Una say I

My fellow Nigeria country people, respect my people. Una do toale for now for hearing from us on Eastern Banacolas Radio Gongon, like no other station. My listeners out there, in fact, you people are wonderful. Make una no worry, because everywhere marama, everywhere good, everywhere so bubble, everywhere nice. In fact, everywhere still. Make una boy more asidangidigba. Because we get plenty to read to this from this gist place. This Tatafo Chukmata Proko program, what they call my people. Unado, I'm a first of the theologian, if you call me Mr. T. Now the set time to the carry matter come on from old school level, carry call new school level, update recent gist when they play for Abodo country, Nigeria, and beyond. For this set time, like they play, just as they say, behold, all things have passed away and everything don't become new. For this game changer program, now know how they play from here. I say, uko for now. I say, bravo, you guys are good. So, mo no waste too much time based on little update for the world when we say we did. Now we won't carry matter on our WhatsApp number again. Where if you took man for this Tata Food Africa program, I'll be 00519181139. My record the WhatsApp number again for clarity's sake. 00519181139. And then if you took man, talk your own. Talk how you say phrasing from this Unado, the salutation on the throwaway from Eastern Banacolas Radio for this kind of program. So more right down without wasting time. The first one we want to discuss now be sad story. Sad story, because one popular Nigerian Hollywood actor, when be Alex Okubo, don't die. Alex Okubo don't die of cancer. And may so rest in peace with the Lord as a fellow Nigeria when he be. You know, see this guy, he be the entertainers for movie industry before he finally go the kingdom come. So back to political issue. When it concerns government and the people, when we always deliberate this kind of season, based on Vara Online and other social media networks, Facebook friends and other sources, just as in the Bible they say, in everything there is a season. And so it be for our Bodo country, Nigeria, for this political season, my people, and for this Unado, make we took mouth for federal high court gist, man. When it be say, man, when first there, it be say, the get one judge for that kind of place, so for federal high court for Abuja, when it be say, he first sentenced now the Kano to prison, so when he come there today, they say, judge, when it be say, he rugged, too rugged, you know, they tolerate rubbish. He again done sentence one former minister of power electricity to 75 years in prison. That will not be life in prison, man. My life he be to me, shall, because 75 years after he, yes, that means now they go die, he put, now they go die, put, sorry to say, because 75 years, not be 75 days, not be 75 weeks, not be 75 months. So this minister, so when I talk just now, his name now, Saleh Mama, that be the guy name. So what he happen? So this guy, so, now for electricity money matter, when Saleh Mama, when I call so, in just gonna be and forget the project in pocket, the money, this money when I talk so, not be charged so, not be small money, oh, this former minister of power, they can't jail her, because this kind of matter, not be small crime, it be. Now the biggest corruption conviction under Buhari, you know Buhari now former president of this nation, that time when he rule, now he jail that guy, unto say, now that guy, they give him money, they never jail him, sorry to say. Then now when BC Tinubu don't on board, he go to check what they have, everybody they complain for life, no life, everybody. Later they reform, say that they shift on. At times some people get, some people no get. This the guy, they become like, say, Nigeria never even get light at all from existence, and now they want to talk of life. So now they can go, they find out, or say, man, Buhari president, former president of Blessed Memory, you give this guy plenty money, this minister may they do life for Abodo country, Nigeria, you know, understand? So now they call renewed questions about corruption for this power sector. So you can imagine, my people, now the country will be there, now be that to, you know, come they understand. So for this guy, just back to the matter, now they sentence this guy to 75 years in prison, which they then do this poco gist when we say the sentence, huh? Now May 13th, 2026, when he be say, man, of recent, say this guy, you go stay inside prison for good 75 years. You can imagine this sentence, nobody want when he be say, you go cheat more later, they will say, you go, one thing or the other happen, maybe your man die, like, what do they do, what do they call at that time? NASA, they will say, go do better. No, you just stay there, anything when he like, make it happen continuously. You not go live there till the 75 years. He complete, so as you want people prophesy darkness, they give you money, only you gonna be a chopper. May you go stay the prison,
consecutively. So now they sentence that guy to prison. So my people, not be small matter. So for the same gist, now they convict this guy for 12 counts. That one a small matter, not be one, not be two. Who do this matter? Now normal people. So when the EFCC, economic, finance, crime people, so now they carry that matter for head, because anything money, anybody embezzle money, they know they can play. Now so the economic and finance crime, people, now they go follow that guy, Digga. They convict out 12 charges, the menu, they say, na conspiracy, criminal breach of trust, money laundry, and plenty others. When we say, they convict this guy, so all these Ogados groups, so when they be EFCC, they started the investigation for this power matter. Now they can't discover, say, oh boy, not be small money, not be, they give this guy. For light matter, plenty money when you reach about 33.8 billion Naira, now they give that guy. Are you kidding? That wanna be small money, my people. 33.8 billion Naira, they give person me to work. Fear no fear, it's just gonna be on everybody there inside darkness. So for this project, when they give one, the name of the project now be Mabila Hydroelectric Project, now be the name when they be stamped. That kind of project, same with this guy. Make it wrong, they don't see the back of the project, they don't see the front, now they can go quietly go visit them. Tell them, say, guy, you gotta pay the penalty for embezzling our money. When you say, man, everybody, they cry, they don't know where would they go, where would they come from this country. Yeah, this kind of huge amount will let you just sit down and talk on, you know, do work when they say, may you do. So this guy, so when I say, you do this kind of crime, when you say, you know, fear, you both do this kind of thing. In come power 2019, I first tell you now, during the time of former President Buhari Muhammadu, say now during that time, 2019, now they appoint this Minister of Power, Deki Dede. So my people, we'll not waste time again, I know how they play from here. Our WhatsApp number again, where if you took man for this kind, just 90051918139. My record WhatsApp number again for clarity 60051918139. So now, so if you know, see at all, since the political season, we must talk about the government and the people, which is political gist. So now we say more talk this kind one. What do you say? Grab talk on your own. Talk on now or never, because you, maybe you they use solar or you use generator. Now so it's supposed to be. We not supposed to get standby light. Anything when you like, maybe they use, maybe you say, still try. Chukma or talk your own, because if it good for Mr. A, you no good for Mr. B. So now I want to make everybody talk put, because they say two good heads are better than one. So talk your own. I remain Afonso the theologian. If you call me Mr. T. Now here now we'll make the final break. Finally. See you same time, same station, Isan Banakola's Radio. By the grace of God tomorrow. Bye for now, my people. Unado.

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1: It's the 60s all over again.

of the Son, and of the Holy Spirit. Amen. You expired, Jesus, but the source of life gushed forth for souls, and the ocean of mercy opened up for the whole world. O fount of life, unfathomable divine mercy, envelop the whole world and empty yourself out upon us. O blood and water which gushed forth from the heart of Jesus, as a fount of mercy for us, I trust in you. O blood and water which gushed forth from the heart of Jesus, as a fount of mercy for us, I trust in you. O blood and water which gushed forth from the heart of Jesus, as a fount of mercy for us, I trust in you. Our Father, who art in heaven, hallowed be thy name. Thy kingdom come, thy will be done, on earth as it is in heaven. Give us this day our daily bread, and forgive us our trespasses, as we forgive those who trespass against us. And lead us not into temptation, but deliver us from evil. Amen. Hail Mary, full of grace, the Lord is with thee. Blessed art thou among women, and blessed is the fruit of thy womb, Jesus. Holy Mary, Mother of God, pray for us sinners, now and at the hour of our death. Amen. I believe in God, the Father Almighty, creator of heaven and earth, and in Jesus Christ, his only Son, our Lord, who was conceived by the Holy Spirit, born of the Virgin Mary, suffered under Pontius Pilate, was crucified, died, and was buried. He descended into hell. On the third day he rose again from the dead. He ascended into heaven, and is seated at the right hand of God the Father Almighty. From there he will come to judge the living and the dead. I believe in the Holy Spirit, the Holy Catholic Church, the communion of saints, the forgiveness of sins, the resurrection of the body, and life everlasting. Amen.

treasury of compassion inexhaustible. 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

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The pastor and anointed minister will go then, Evangelist S.O. Eboji Ministry. You should get Reverend E.F. Ilembo Diaye will be the chief host and district superintendent. Pastor J.O. Otobo will still host for the program. The date now Wednesday 20th to Friday 22nd May 2026 and the time now 4 p.m. daily. 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Come

0: 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Whenever Jaya Vien or Senna Man, Oniana Navi, Google Nacho, Eastern Street, what's about calling all the group at back, you know? What's about me being a man, actually, WhatsApp number, WhatsApp page. So only WhatsApp number, rather than what I only page, or 00519181139, Major Tony WhatsApp number. 00519181039 Mais non, Oyova, Omano Seva, Shono Seva, Oyova, Eromosele, and Fossos, or Isili, Vado Metale, Mavadio.
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0: 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have a way or I have your way? And the is on your hello, Aramia, but kind of man as proof not at your onion was in a madana. 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what have you when I will know why you look at it did you go have you need Pedro Basekeo or you will get a real one or you book on the king where you are mobile either or I be trying to do there or yeah you poor yeah or then I am your whole governor of two state who you know or you know you know really back me call you about that be your evalu no sen you be zone that one who you know you only Tony Kabaka so you watch him so you robo give you a barang with Beno Jaro so you see down in chief they break me the job who are not sorry you know kid agui we down in you can say my video mark tv my budget are back here like the knowledge
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0: 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Oh, wow, And F1, I've been in the Jacob, be all carry me down. I see Chief Gabriel Ignatian, or even a Jaroda Suno. And this is your Nasira Tao, or Arun Naria. So Chief Gabriel Ignatian, Kedari, and again a Kire, nor rather for me, PC do have you in order of mine. Who are no so utility, and you know the Senor Makitoni, Maras, Zanzan, Tim Rigby. But no, they are not evil. Bonnie, Ubana Kire is over here, and they are not loyal or either Tao. So that you're okay. Ubano saying that it's not a capoe, but we are not to Nicabaca. Ergo, sir, one in Pedro, or Baseki Remy, or Cara, Mubare can buy, or more buy, no, and they're not buy to the abay reward, or running with men are buy, so Maratoni. Oh, no, seeing no reward. One of you are now Kikuzin or so, and the other, the other, we nana, the carry low horna, one of you are not even, if you don't know you are not to Nicabaca, you are a cow, you will be the Modalu, boy Kishaye. 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So, we don't know, could have been in a one man can over. Okay, meaning, oh boy, it was charming, innocent enough, Madame Nova, Niva, Pinabar, as over here, WhatsApp. But I was able to know about Madame, you're in here, okay, baby, Brad Hamdi. Or I'm not, Alan, actually, so what I'm wearing, you know, Jaro, only Kimini, Kili Bragg, and they say, I'm the Oyo, and so getting a caros, we log it. Ah, cheer, we see, I'm the Kili Bragg, who not to say, you boy, to say, Oyo, and joy, Emperor Wadada, Naru, our caros, you know, ever so. So, marketing the baby, you can sound. And the market affected that also to River San Central Ibrahim and Ava, Rigweben, Gweben, or River San West Yapoma, River San Artist, Ubiaja, River San Artist, B. Ubiaja, River San Artist, Rome, Major Kiraku and Ava, Manteva, Rigbefe, Vado Metalli, and Yogeli, Manteva, Babunvara Kama, or Meno, or you, Vashano Seva, or Mano Seva, Romoselli, and Fossos, or Risley, Isan Okbevo, Manteva, Manteva, Isan Banacolas Radio, Babuva Kama, or Chejan or Jenna, who's an Ovadi, Vaus and Obla. Bye-bye.
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3: Okay, Mavayo, Money Woking Holy Family Media House. Oh, hey, not the Kamia, what toy store, not the Kamia, Uromi. They stand by no colors or our toy. Watch you, Jagger, Vaka, Happy Malu, we don't know. Vocation, oh yeah.

people, my name na Gladys Odia. I dey go in for Miss Edo International Beauty Pageant as Miss Uromi to represent Una. And the day of this event na May 24th at Victor Wifos Hall, Airport Road, Benin City. I beg, make Una vote for me and buy tickets. You feel reach me on 0703480-5893. And you feel reach me on my TikTok account. Wey name na, it's Gladys Mine. 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

0: news, and they are from Eastern Binoculars Radio Uromi. First, the headlines. Federal government launches Siemens training facility to boost Nigeria's power sector. Mr. Vasalius speaks. IG visits Edo governor, pledges stronger security ties. Tinubu confirms killing of wanted IC leader Abu Manok in Lake Chad. My name is Chinenye. Now the news in details. The federal government, on Tuesday, under the Presidential Power Initiative, inaugurated the Siemens Energy Education and Development Training Facility in Abeokuta with plans to train no fewer than 6,000 energy professionals to boost capacity in Nigeria's power sector. Speaking at the inauguration, the Director of Human Resources Management, the Federal Ministry of Power and Samalia Nasiru, said the event represented more than the opening of facility, describing it as a strong commitment to the future of Nigeria's energy sector. Mr. Athanasius Vasalius, in an interview with our reporter, said this is not the first time such initiative has been introduced, only for the promises made to remain unfulfilled. He argued that several local government areas are still without electricity, stressing that the government should focus on improving power generation and distribution. According to him, the initiative would benefit only a few people if the broader electricity challenges across the country are not addressed. The report.
1: Yes, this is Athanasius Vasalius. This is my take. You see, this is the problem with the Nigerian government and governance in Nigeria as a whole. Everything is about covering the cracks. Instead of building, they cover the cracks. In all honesty, first of all, this is not the first time we see initiatives like this, that they'll say they want to train a certain number of people in Nigeria, that they train a certain number of people in Nigeria, that X will happen. They did it with NDA. They said they want to train people for solar panel installations, some for web development. Till date, what came out of it? The so-called people that they trained, they were promised that they were going to give them startup kits to start these businesses. They were never given. They said, okay, it's going to be in a loan format. The loans were never given. It's not the first time we've seen initiatives like this. That doesn't go anywhere. This should be done locally, local government by local government. The government should source that, okay, local government by local government, which communities... There are certain communities that don't even have access to electricity. They have local government chairmen, they have local government council members to benefit anybody. Only these pockets of a few.
0: In separate news, the Inspector General of Police, Olatunji Desu, on Friday visited the Edo State Government House in Benin City, where he held strategic discussions with Governor Monday Obewolo on strengthening security cooperation and improving community safety across the state. During the visit, the IGP reaffirmed the commitment of the Nigerian Police Force to deepen collaboration with the state governments, traditional institutions, civil society groups, and local communities in addressing emerging security challenges through intelligence-led and community policing strategies. He stressed that effective policing requires sustained partnership and collective responsibility among all stakeholders. IGP Desu also commended the Edo State Government for its continued support for the Nigerian Police Force and its efforts towards improving security operations in the state. In response, Obewolo praised the Inspector General for ongoing reforms within the Nigerian Police Force, particularly initiatives aimed at enhancing professionalism, discipline, operational efficiency, and community policing. We will take a break now. Still to come, Tinubu confirms killing of wanted IC leader Abu Manok in Lake Chad. Please stay tuned.
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0: Welcome back. If you're just tuning in, this is Eastern Binoculars News on the Hour. Glad to know that you're still with us. Before now, I informed you that federal government launches Siemens training facility to boost Nigeria's power sector. Mr. Vasalu speaks. IG, visit Edo governor, pledges stronger security ties. Now, the rest of the news. President Bola Tinubu on Saturday confirmed the killing of a wanted Islamic State IC leader, Abu Bilai AI Maduki, also known as Abu Menok, during a joint counterterrorism operation conducted by Nigerian and United States forces in the Lake Chad Basin. Tinubu said the operation, carried out overnight by the Nigerian Armed Forces in collaboration with the Armed Forces of the United States, dealt a heavy blow to the ranks of the Islamic State. According to the president, early assessments from the operation confirmed that Abu Menok and several of his lieutenants were eliminated during a strike on his compound in Lake Chad Basin. In a statement personally signed by him, Tinubu described the operation as a significant example of effective collaboration between Nigeria and the United States in fight against terrorism. To wrap up the news, a quick recap of the headlines again. Federal government launches Siemens training facility to boost Nigeria's power sector. Mr. Vasalius speaks. IG visits Edo governor, pledges stronger security ties. Tinubu confirms killing of wanted IC leader Abu Menok in Lake Chad. This is the start of it today on the News on the Hour. Thank you for listening. I am Judy Chinenye. Have a nice day.
3: Boni Varakamaho vi Isa Banaculas Radio. 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

0: Athanatos Vassalos Oratage, even no serio, even no name work by better backing on. Our lady no jar of also born in Benaria Becutani. I need by Nigeria, Gage, Nigeria say, Gay our Luigi so, Aluigi so, Gay, I say, Lucy, Radet of Benare, me even the Wallu, Okichemi de Luno, and Cherry, or Viki could me, and for we mean a crahinelu, Europe Bani Resolve, Bini Ulovonus and Marker Nota, Oratage, even no serio. Even non a megena, a low or disabo megena, by it a mamma, chin a borea, but for a big fair hunty, even or yana sabolu. Even non a mere affecting him walker with yanorivo, but no yanor was a vanorivo. IG, you cannot be on a suit on the corner of some of those deity, Inspector General of Police, Nature or Latunji, Disu. But then it will hang your wife, say, again, occur a tree or no swing or to a do. Ratage, even the set of Ibini, Bijadomio, no son never choy, Gordon's Nato Modio, Bevo, eh? Ubiki would die, eh? When I know, see, when I know, I'm making an egg brave or a general world. Toy one on a tea, I was up on the Utumba. Gay, when I know, set of, even I know, not I'm making a, although they keep up with me, or Rubahoo, or Ruby Civil Society, or Ruby Traditional, gay, or Ruby Kufaka, or a jada loy. There are many in kitchen, even a cocoa book with home, and I was a bonny, unlap baba. We do gently a loss, but I'm your name in your kitchen or Lou Jovi Allo. Irio, Inspector General Police, this will create a tag, even a serro, even known, I'm making a evil my cacapo, not a law, but I'm yet, as a bohon, or Monsieur Evono Samari Benoke. Irio no suit to a donor Samar, Senator Obevo Kirazo, even a serro de Lou. Even known or walking the table, no terrible, better packing, no, near to be one, and say, Alura, Lalo, Benare, Bahon, and Nina, near here, there are one who will not be no hecky, but there are many who are the better for ever, no smacksabo, but their boys will no summary, Pataki. No, no, safe. I know they are not evil. Tiny books, Chetai, or so, we ask his natural, a boom, a knock, and a moyo, you, or your sweet bin of Bura, give a giant on you, one or kitchen, you give one naked boy now. Oh, yeah, by any doctor, and you can also say, any you could be, you could not see US, America, you could book a good one, and I'm your own set up, and I'm your movie, like Chadi, who one also every bassin, it are boa, Rokasan, and I'm my Saramavi, Esan, Banacolas, Radio Jainana, or Arivo. My dear Givalen, men know you are special serva, or is your selly, Wabuare Kamao, by the Noli, Africa, the Bojo, Wakamao, Wabulu.
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2: All right, ladies and gentlemen, my name is Samson Alamano, also known as Enjoyment's Landlord. I'm speaking right now. 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
0: Welcome to Sports Daily from Esam Banakola Radio. I am Big Billy. First, from the local sport, Nigeria's women relay made history at the African Athletes Championship in Accra on Friday, breaking the championship record in the women's 4x100 meters successfully defend record in the women's 4x100 meter to successfully defend their title, while the men's team climbed silver in a dramatic final dominated by Ivory Coast on Saturday. In a separate news, Real Madrid head coach Alvaro Arbeloa said Saturday he wouldn't be pleased if Jose Mourinho replaces him and leaves the club next season. The Portuguese veteran, who led Madrid between 2010 and 2013, clashing in that era with Pep Guardiola Barcelona side, had been heavily linked with a return to the Santiago Bernabeu bench. In another development, Super Eagles striker Victor Osimhen has described his time at Galatasaray as the most fulfilling spell of his professional career after helping the Turkish giant clinch a fourth consecutive Super League title last weekend. This is the Beat of Sport from Esam Banakola Radio. I am Big Billy saying do have a lovely day and God bless you all.
3: Welcome to entertainment news from Esam Banakola Radio Uromi. First, the headlines. Nollywood actors are not as rich as many assume. Shine Rosman. Music money is seasonal. Football funds steady. Scales. I am Judy Chineye. Now the entertainment news in details. Nollywood actress Shine Rosman has said Nigerian movie stars are not as rich as many assumed. Featuring a recent podcast hosted by her colleague Baj Adebule, Rosman said the most common misconception about Nollywood stars is that they are very rich, which is not entirely true. She explained that contrary to the misconception, a lot of Nollywood stars are struggling financially. She noted that the movie stars who are financially buoyant make most of their money from other ventures. In separate news, Nigerian singer Scales has shared his opinion on the ongoing debate over who makes more money between footballers and musicians, stating that soccer stars has more stable incomes than their counterparts in music industry. Speaking in a recent episode of the Groove Mono Show, the Scales Shake Body Corner explained that footballers don't need to be starters for their clubs to make money. But on the contrary, it is only reigning musicians who makes a lot of money. He also noted that music money is seasonal, while football money is often interrupted for the period of the contract, regardless of any circumstance. To wrap up the entertainment news, the headlines again. Nollywood actors are not as rich as many assume. Shine Rosman. Music money is seasonal. Football funds steady. Scales. This is all of it today on entertainment news. Thank you for listening. I am Judy Chineye. Have a nice day. You say you're the king, what a quality. I've been working since the first day, and you couldn't see it on the worst day.
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3: Welcome to ASAM Binoculars Radio. It's business news, the headlines. Inflation hit 50.69% as food transport costs surge. Presidency credits Tinubu reforms for S&P rating upgrade. And Edna Fowers with the business news in details. Nigerians' headline inflation rate rose to 15.69% in April 2026 from 15.38% recorded in March 2026. As the surge in food, transport, hospitality, and healthcare costs pushed up some consumer prices nationwide. The National Bureau of Statistics disclosed this in its Consumer Price Index report released on Friday. In another development, the presidency has said the recent upgrade of Nigeria's sovereign credit rating by S&P Global Ratings reflects the impact of economic reforms introduced by President Bola Tinubu's administration since 2023. In a statement issued on Saturday by the Special Assistant to the President on social media, Dada Olusegun said the development signals growing confidence in the country's economic direction. With this, we end the business news from ASAM Binoculars Radio. More news on the way. I am Edna Fowers.
4: 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First, the headlines. Trump returns from China with little progress to reopen Hamas. Tony Elumelu at African Forward Summit. Our youth do not need handouts. My name is Joseph Osamoy Gwari, and now the news in details. Iran said transit through the Strait of Hormuz will normalize once security conditions are restored after U.S. President Donald Trump returned from a visit to China with an agreed desire to reopen the critical maritime route, but little in the way of a path of achieving it. Iran has showed little interest in loosening its hold on the waterways, insisting it wants to maintain a degree of control over even after the end of the war. Iran threatening on ships in the Pakistan Gulf have brought exports from the oil-rich region to a near standstill, sending energy prices soaring, giving Tehran significant leverage in talks with the U.S. Meanwhile, at the 2026 African Forward Summit, conveyed by Kenyan President William Ruto and French President Emmanuel Macron, her holding founder and group chair Tony O. Elumelu delivered a direct message to a room of head of states, investors, and global business leaders. Africa is open for partnership, not patronage. We welcome true partnership, partnership of substance, and based on equity, where Africans and African solutions catalyze African future, he remarked. That is the size of news across the globe. Thank you for joining today. Have a great Sunday. Welcome to the religious news segment on ASAM Binoculars Radio. First, the headlines. Pope Leo XIV to visit France in September this year. Pope approves creation of Interdiscoteria Commission on Artificial Intelligence. My name is Joseph Osayamo Igori, and now the news in details. Pope Leo XIV is scheduled to make an apostolic journey to France from 25th to 28th September 2026, according to an announcement from the director of the Holy See Press Office. This visit will be the first time a pope has traveled to France on an official papal state visit since Pope Benedict XVI in 2008, when he journeyed to Paris and Lourdes. The journey comes as a response to the invitations made by the head of state, the ecclesial authorities of the country, and the director general of UNESCO, the press office statement noted. During the apostolic journey, the pope will visit the headquarters of UNESCO. Meanwhile, Pope Leo XIV approved the creation of an interdiscoterial commission on artificial intelligence in a rescript dated May 12, released on May 16, and signed by Cardinal Michael Shenzi, prefect of the Discovery for Promoting Integral Human Development. The wrap up the Religious News Alliance again. Pope Leo XIV to visit France in September this year. Pope approves creation of interdiscoterial.
0: Yeah. When they tryna hold me, I go zoom, zoom, zoom. Don't like your vibe and I go zoom, zoom, zoom.
1: Good day, beautiful people and good listeners out there. We love you. Welcome to today's entertainment gist. We are going to be to you from Eastern Binoculars Radio Uromi. I'll be your host, Ms. Judy K. And today I've got a lot of very interesting package, interesting updates will happen for that side of entertainment industry where I want yarn you as usual. Before I give you the full package, make we sharply go on a short musical break as usual. Please don't

Welcome back from that short music video break. Today, first in forward on my table today, it says, why I wish for dreads in my 20s, Adekulego. So they come from an Afrobeat singer, Adekulego, Dwebi, husband to Simi. Simi Sola, where they sing. Yes, you know Simi, you know Adekulego. Yes, there's two couples, they welcome their second child recently. So today, during an interview with media personality Angela Yee, so now that place nine, Adekulego can't talk something. Adekulego, they tell everybody say that he wished to take his own life at the age of 20. What thing will be the reason why he can't talk this one? Like, person where they are alive, and then all of a sudden you can't feel like you just don't want to live again, you know. A lot of things where they happen where some people wish to, in fact they just wish to sleep and not wake up again. If they happen, no, if they happen, and this one they come from our celebrity Adekulego. What will be the reason why he can't talk that one? Now, because of sickle cell, so if you never hear him before, so this particular hour, this our superstar will be Adekulego. He be sickle cell, you know, an emma. He get time for body, you know, that country. They say when man and woman they marry and their blood no match. It happened these days, and this is a lot of problem, you know, mistakes so many people still they make. Even though say those days where our grandmothers them, you know, hospital, and I don't know what that hospital they ran part of, but they know they do all this kind of thing before, like genotype, to go and check genotype to know whether on a blood match. You know, even though say they make that mistake that time, that olden days, what about now? So many people still they make them. But this one happened, you know, this are they call a good own. You get, and you be sickle cell, and the crisis, whenever the crisis come, that, you know, you just fall down. Some of them, if you see them, that, like, you see how they feel when that sickness come, you know, the crisis that is attached to that. People that know people that, like, you know, suffer this sickle cell crisis, they will understand. So now waiting at the Adekulego has been going through. So every night the mama go just pray whenever the crisis comes, say may God not allow her son to die, may God, you know, protect her son, and in fact cure him from that, you get. But that night on, with that night where he wished he will sleep and not wake up again, the according to him, he say the sickle cell, like, that crisis that night was crazy, like the pain and everything, you get, that kind of thing. He can't pray God, please God take my life. But today he's thanking God because he overcame that, you know, the disease, and now he's living his life, and, you know, with his happy family. So, but this is not like a message to everybody, you know, that kind of thing. Like, There are many, many things people are supposed to learn from people, and never allow that one to happen to you. You can imagine, because of love now, these days where me and you deal like this, because of love, you go put the life of your unborn children at risk. Because of, say, you love person, you go call the, don't worry, our blood is ASA, don't worry now, we'll manage. When you come born picking, you go come born sickle cell. Every time we all they go hospital, not only hospital, that year, that picking go they suffer the crisis. You can understand waiting make this guy to come the cry, say, God, just take my life, say I no one live again. Just to tell you, say the pain no be here. So the best option now, check your genotype and your husband to be check. If you no match, make una child move on. Everybody go and find another love. Instead of now the mom picking, we go they suffer. Every day go they watch your children, they cry like this, Hell, you get as it be. So, but grateful to God today, according to this Nollywood, according to this superstar, this Nigeria singer Adekulego, a later survivor, you know, with money and everything, now say, in fact, not be everything they talk for. Interview. So my people, to the next thing for where they're here, it says, my ex broke up with me for kissing a movie. Actress Sandra Okonzua. This one they come from a Nollywood actress where they call Sandra Okonzua. So Sandra, the Nollywood actress and the movie producer. You don't watch maybe many of her movies, you see. But now who will tell you say not Sandra be this? She is very, very popular. So today, during an interview where she go with for
BTS reality podcast. Now that place now you can't tell this one puts, you know, when they ask a question about relationship, how is life, you know, with your career and all the many questions. So particularly about relationship, she can't tell everybody say when to end her relationship with her ex. First way she love and they be the relationship now because of say she go kiss man for movie. I know when you watch Nollywood movie now, you go see them. So, yeah, even you when they watch and say, go just the reason I'm see this, some of these people where they add this, they no get husband, they no get wife, they no get boyfriend or girlfriend. Like how do they do? And if say you go just enter like just action. Person you know, no, now go just hug on herself. They do all that kind of thing. Like say when I be husband and wife. Say the thing they get as they be. Now why she call the talk on today? Say now when to end her relationship be that one. You get the boyfriend watch and say why you go they kiss another man for movie? Because of that, it is over between us. So today it is over. They know they date again. They became ex. You see, when some of these people they go through just to entertain us, now waiting she they explain. Say, according to some people, they say that so many Nollywood actors and actresses they like to they kiss people for movie, but now lie, say they no like them. It's just because you want to act, you just want make that you know character come to life so that the people will feel it. And when you they watch, you just be like, ah. This is how it happened, you get. So if you can't do like any movie they give you, and nobody for Nollywood now can't agree, say they know they do all those kind of movies, who go they do them? Just like waiting on arrest, they explain one time for podcast interview. You can't tell that host, say, not be saying that they enjoy that thing, you know, enjoy kissing or hugging another woman, even though their wife they watch all those things. But because of, you know, they want to entertain, they want to pass a message. Like every movie has a message they pass across, the central message, and why did they do? I'm not be saying they like it. Like who will enjoy and stranger where you know even know whether the person they brush tito or you know they brush well or the person they, sometimes if one Nollywood actor come as I say some of these Nollywood girls their mouth they smell, but they had to do it because of money and also to entertain us. So now waiting Sandra Okozua they talk today about waiting end her relationship because of movie. So my people right about now make we shall play go on another musical break. Yes, because of our time for studio today, we're going to be having another short musical break. When we come back, I promise to give you the remaining package as the day on my table today.

Welcome back from that musical break. I hope you sing along with them and also you vibe to the music. Moving forward to the next info, where they are my table. The next story, it says married women are drawn to artists who sing romantic songs. Singer Suni Neju. So they come from Nigerian singer, where they call Suni Neju. He they talk about an artist where they sing a romantic song. According to him, he say that married women, they like all these artists where they sing romantic song. Normally, now we see himself don't observe because he's a single, and so now why he call observer? If you look around, you go see, you go here, this way they happen, you know, when on, you know, that particular man, where don't marry, don't first just the matter here, he first married the first wife, and the second wife, because of cheating, the second wife now can't come out. And they point accusing finger to one Nigerian artist, singer, get so, but the thing is still an allegation because they don't really confirm. I'm saying now because of say they cheat with this artist. Now why the wife can't come out? So many people don't they talk about this particular issue since. Say what thing happen? Why we say your husband cheat? You go they cheat all those kind of things. So now why this veteran Nigerian singer Suni Neju talk what thing he observe? You know. Some of these artists where they sing romantic song, when they come out, they sing like, you know, romantic songs now, So many women, they love it. Not you say they love that musical, according to him, you say they love the best way singer and join. So why? And it's not left for the singer. If you have people, married women, when they come close to you because of you, they sing romantic songs, it is your choice to make whether you're going to follow married women because of your song. So make you not just use your own, spoil another person's own. All these things are pointing back to what is trending. Because this Frank Edoho matter, he get as it be. Say person married the first wife, second wife, and because of infidelity, marriage no condemn. Because of waiting, you know, person when they sing romantic songs and all that and all that. Now, let's talk about the matter where, baby, say you love person's song. Does it mean that because you love that person, so you can't love the person too? So the next time, say, if you see the person, you know, you can't be like, may you go do something with them. Why? Waiting happen to your husband. You go just like music, not like the person, if you ask me. Just like music and don't like the person we sing, and to the extent of leaving your husband or cheating on your husband, because that one, you know, makes sense at all. Except say you don't like your husband again. For instance, now, person just did and I say, I like, let me just say Davido's song. So because you like Davido's song, now, anywhere where you see Davido, even though say you don't marry, you can't follow Davido up and down. How? All those kinds of no make sense at all. Make some married women self they try to apply some sense. Because all these kinds where they happen like this, you get as it be. So my people that they last thing for we I want just you guys about today. It says Nollywood actors are not as rich as many assume. Shine Roseman. This one they come from another Nollywood actress. Where they call Shine Roseman, you know that fine lady way at to kill a monkey and her she's one of the leading actress in that movie. So now today she talk about Nollywood actors and actresses. You see, so many people they see them as rich people. When you see people where they act movie now, you'll be like, God, I want to be like this person. But when will you bless me to be like this person? And so many people they try to act like that, like carry emotion and everything. Some of these things are not real. Now, what did she talk about today? If you see them, you know, dress, some of these things in a costume, where they give them, may they wear art movies. The houses where they see them, they enter. Not just as them saying are their own. You get, some of them get house, so some of them never get, but they are working. But because of this, general conception, everybody be like, Nollywood, they get money. It's the same thing where Sandra Okuzuma talk during her old interview, you know, that podcast interview. They still ask about, you know, uploading movie for YouTube. Sometimes you just look views for movie where they drop there. They just be like, this person don't blow. You see, 15 million views,
20 million views. Be like, this person, you don't make them. But now, when she called the explain, say, when that person now, when produce that movie, don't pay, use money, she use money produce the movie, right? And hey, when she can't pay all the people, settle all the bills, because she said the movie, the remaining money will still remain self, no go too much like that. So it make people know come they feel like Nollywood people they get money. Now why some people will go just see Nollywood actors and actress outside, because they try to beg. Yeah? If you beg they no agree, you can't they cause them. Like that way happened when Nollywood actress Bimbo Ademola go at movie for one place like that. Those people, the boys waiting for that area, come outside, can't they when I beg for money, she say she know they give money. I can't they you use force, same as she pay for matching ground. All those kind of things, all this thing is just attributing to they get money. Now they just don't want to give money. They are stingy. How you take notes they give? Because they art movie. Now waiting shine. Roseman they talk about today. So my people, now here I go talk rich for today's entertainment gist. Thank you for listening. Till tomorrow, keep listening to Ace and Vernaculars Radio. I remain your host, Miss Judy K.

Revival, revival, revival. Assemblies of God Church of Owerri Quarter, they present 3 days program with a team breaking barriers to our responsibility. Zechariah 4, 6 to 7. This program could feature salvation, healing, deliverance, and lots more. The pastor and anointed minister will go there then, Evangelist S.O. Eboji. Ministry, you should get Reverend E.F. Ilembo Diaye, will be the chief host and district superintendent. Pastor J.O. Otobo is the host for the program. The date now, Wednesday 20th to Friday 22nd May 2026, and the time now 4 p.m. daily. The venue, AGC Owerri Quarters, Agboya Close, off Mary the Queen Road, Uromi, Edo State.

0: Very Reverend Father Dr. John Bosco Ezehi. Well, Monday, be you may not tie the kiri, Edison, here, be Nara, Mari, Edison, the Jessica. All right, guys, over here, when I'm okay now. Uno Banozi, Elaine Yau J, or my daughter, Elena. No matter the tie, did they have the. It might have time, yeah, yeah, yeah, yeah, Kyle. They got here, we got John. Where more keke, you don't bother keke. On my other time, okay, Jesus Christ, Alleluia. We born us, Oje na choy Pontus Pilate. Ana kaya mbira, ana you, ana roto. Me John sega, me atonu ta ando kere Elena. We onu warmana tayi kuna we. In Sam Benacolas Radio, if I join Urumi, no one here will try to create na. We will carry on. If we here a choice, yeah, if we will try to create, Sam will try to create. If we both are ready, we will create. Where am I now? Go, Osama Bla. Oh, my boy, to boy, Rami. Emi na keke, we will Jesus Christ ever here. Come. 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We call a caca, Johnny, Jaragani, a big pen, Namuna, me, Iwani. I say, but we pay Nagani, Jaragani. Yeah, you call her. Everybody, you could be there. Ani, a Jaragani, Emmanuel Cabra, Jaragan, son of black. The other was on black. They might know a ray. Manima, you to a place like a toy camera or some like this place. However, my mom would pay me. Emmanuel Nakamari, here is 7 in your every Aguadoi, near Vivani, no, actually, Miri, no Pujaka, no Anduka. If he, oh no, you have a, oh no, here a bear. Then I got a few money, not call you one. Or the Vano, or you have good penny money, say, you're not crazy. Any guy, yeah, you look like guy money. Yeah, he will money. Yeah, Draki, the boom boom. She will be better than the good one, he will not buy money. Say, Marie, he, ah, Morialu, ah, Boham Yoni, Koi. Oh, no, yeah, quite money, eh? Ain't no jarry one jarry Louis money. I am a little bit of a we want that, but after we want again. The he or on the or you, oh, some I can know, Johnny, if you're not guiding, oh, yeah, I do. Oh, not even you in the one I'm working or make coy, they are more at Bolia. And the Yaki, any only Ukuakoy, Dona, Indiana. You're an air, have I been no correct body? Or ever a body who may find. He only said, or said, or that body, the donor, but who may find. And you find. Only he said, or I will die. I say, not a half one about no woman. You say, Mary, who lie? Maybe no jack, hey, key, not a nine. Or packing no. Oh, no, Colonel Jerusalem. You only owe him.
1: 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Assemblies of God Church of Wabu Quarter, they present 3 days program with a team breaking barriers to our responsibility. Zechariah 4:6-7. 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The pastor and anointed minister will go there, evangelist S.O. Eboji Ministry. You should get Reverend E.F. Ilembo Diaye will be the chief host and district superintendent. Pastor J.O. Otobo will still host for the program. The date now Wednesday 20th to Friday 22nd May 2026 and the time now 4 p.m. daily. The venue AGC Owobu Quarters, Agboya Close off Mary the Queen Road, Uromi, Edo State. Come

people. My name na Gladys Odia. I dey go in for Miss Edo International Beauty Pageant as Miss Uromi to represent Una. And the day of this event na May 24th at Victor Wifos Hall, Airport Road, Benin City. I beg, make Una vote for me and buy tickets. You feel reach me on 0703480-5893. And if you reach me on my TikTok account, where your name now, it's Gladys Mine. This beauty pageant not be just to show my beauty, but

In the name of the Father, and of the Son, and of the Holy Spirit. Amen. I welcome all of you now come Eastern Binoculars Radio, your number one radio station with you for Eastern Land. And now Sunday, the last, what can you come? And we see what they talk about, the things of God. Not going to forget, say, last week we talked about the names of Jesus in the Bible, as seen in the different parts of the Bible, different names of Jesus. And we come to see, we will listen to us for Eastern Binoculars Radio, and we will be Christians. We think with that name, maybe they call Jesus. Some they call on the King of Kings. Some they call on the Lord of Lords. Some they call on their Messiah. Some they call on their healer. You uncle, we think with the name, we will call Jesus. Because for our lives, for the different occasions, the different happenings, the different events of our lives, where God don't carry us, again name where it is suitable for that moment. And make we not forget, say, the names of Jesus, the plenty. We must know the name of Jesus. We must be familiar with the names of Jesus, so that if we call upon his name day in, day out. And so today, as we prepare for Pentecost, which we carry come today, now be the gifts of the Holy Spirit. And we know, say, all this why Jesus the promise us, say, when he don't go back to the Father, he will send us his, an advocate. He will send us one who will teach us all things. All those things when he don't already teach us, or the ones when he never teach us. And the ones when we don't hear but we never understand, Jesus God promised us, say, he will send us the Holy Spirit. You can imagine the kind of Father that he is. A Father that loves his children. Even as they come out, he already promised them, say, as I did go, and I said another one come, may come take care of you, may come teach you, may come guide you, may come safeguard you. And so, go take musical break. When we come back, we will come look at the topic we want to talk about today, will be the gifts of the Holy Spirit.

Welcome back for Staying Tuned. I hope that you enjoy that music where we carry on. Yes, God is really awesome. And today as we talk, we'll talk saying now the gifts of the Holy Spirit. Now we talk about today. And the Holy Spirit now be seal of God's ownership upon us. You know, for example now, if you buy land, that they see community seal, that they see personal seal, that they see government seal. If you buy property, they go carry that seal. They go match and put for that paper. That one have to tell you, say, anywhere where they carry that paper go, once they don't see that seal, they go know, say, this document where they carry come outside, they're authentic. Now, so it's still be. For us Christians, the Holy Spirit now be the seal of God.

Spirit as that time when we did get baptism. It is strengthening the bonds during confirmation. And if we can receive confirmation, it will come empower us with gifts for holy living and for bearing witness to Christ. So the Holy Spirit is an essential part of Christianity. Like I talked on before, when Christ won't come out, he promised us, his disciples say, I am going. Where I'm going, you cannot come. But I will send you another helper. I will send you an advocate. And who will be that helper when they send come? Now be the Holy Spirit. And Peter can remind us, say, everything we need for this life, everything we need for godliness, has been given to us by God's divine power. Even though all of us, they don't give all of us gifts, we will be children of God. We get the responsibility to grow in wisdom. We get the responsibility to grow in character. So that this Spirit of God, what they don't give us, it go be very, very effective. It don't go be unproductive as we work out for our spiritual work. This spiritual pathway with the worker, now pathway that leads to eternal life. Now this gift of the Holy Spirit where they talk about, there be different items where they give, where God they give us. You know, they expect us maybe pay them back or make we give them anything in return. The gift of the Holy Spirit now empower us. It give us free of charge. We will be believers upon our baptism by the Holy Spirit. And the church, they teach us, now 7 gifts of the Holy Spirit, now God don't bestow upon humanity. This church don't teach us, say, there are 7 gifts of the Holy Spirit which God don't bestow upon Christians. And the first of it is now wisdom. And the second one can be understanding. The third one can be counsel. The fourth one can be fortitude. The fifth one can be knowledge. The sixth one can be piety. And the seventh one can be the fear of the Lord. And these gifts, they enable us to bear fruit. Fruit of the Spirit. Which, it be say, now then they ginger us to pursue holiness of life. And this Holy Spirit, what will they talk about? Or these gifts of the Holy Spirit, when they could talk about, they are gifts. You know, if for example, if they do birthday, person go buy something, come give you, say, take and dash it. If they do anniversary, person can buy gifts, come carry and give you, say, take and dash it. If people they do freedom, that they buy gifts, they give them, say, take and dash it. Even birthday self, or even anything, wake up and say, now house should they open or now wedding they do. People they buy gifts, they'll carry and come give you, say, take. Not something where you work for. You know they work for you come saying because I want to do marriage now or because I want to do pending now, make you come begin the work, the stress, the worker up and down, even when we know still not be waiting go talk. And this gift of the Holy Spirit now something we will not even deserve. But because of the mercy of God, he God give us. And you know, expect us say, may we pray for her. These gifts of the Holy Spirit they talk about, they are available to each and every one of us who be Christians, to all believers, and to all those who request from God, say, these gifts of the Holy Spirit, I beg, I need them for my life. And these gifts of the Holy Spirit, we feel perceive them, we feel think them, you feel see them. Now something will be say, it live with us inside of our life, inside of our soul. And the gifts of the Holy Spirit now something with this supernatural. And of course, when you come to us in our 7 gifts of the Holy Spirit, now we get the number one of these gifts, now be wisdom. And this wisdom, true wisdom, will they come to value properly those things we will believe through faith. You know, they say wisdom is profitable to the rich. When we have wisdom, we go to value those things when we believe through faith. But if we don't get wisdom, we don't feel value those things. If we don't get wisdom, those things don't feel matter to us. That was safe a day. Now wisdom, now they help us to believe all the things when we believe through faith. Wisdom, now be the bread.

of the power of God, and the wisdom are the pure emanation of the glory of the Almighty, and nothing we not clean, nothing we did, anything we did define, anything we not clean like this, they not feel gain entrance to wisdom. Another one, an understanding, the which is the second gift of the Holy Spirit. Why wisdom? Now be the desire for us to think about the things of God.

for our Christian life. And of course, the number three of it could be counsel. May be the perfection of virtue of prudence. And through this gift of the Holy Spirit, which is the gift of counsel, we are able to judge how best to ask, almost by intuition. With the gift of counsel, the Holy Spirit speaks, as it were, to the heart, and it enlightens the person on what to do. So the gift of counsel, you see, when we don't see this thing, we don't get this faith, they don't teach us, the spirit of counsel will come tell us, say, we go live your life like this, you go serve your God like this, so that this heaven where we be prepared for, we go achieve at the end of our days. You can imagine, for example, for us, for students, for example, we don't go school from 100 level, 200 level, we want to become doctor, 300 level, year 4, year 5, year 6, 7 years, 8 years, at the end of the day, you don't become doctor. Certificates, you don't break our house. It don't make sense. So the spirit of counsel, they tell us, say, this is where church don't teach us. How we go tell you until live. The right things to do at the right time. The right things to say at the right time. And the number four of it can be fortitude. Fortitude na gift of the Holy Spirit. And na virtue. Fortitude not just be courage. Now fortitude will be virtue. Now it make you see all these saints, all these apostles, all these martyrs where the early founders of our faith, the believers of old, with a key because of the sake of the gospel. Now fortitude, they allowed them to suffer that kind of death. Well, you see some persons will be say they renounce their faith. Fortitude can make these other ones who don't truly give their lives to Christ to bear those suffering. As a Christian, when you are being persecuted, now fortitude will tell you, say, now the gift of fortitude, where Holy Spirit, the way God they give us, now they help us they endure suffering as Christian. This person, where they exercise fortitude, if they are always willing to endanger himself, that one are if it is necessary. It not just they say he won't endanger himself because danger day for road. No. Fortitude they make us they put our lives, our body in danger. They allow us. Not be fortitude they tell us say don't go till they come, enter road. No, it's not like that. But when we are being persecuted for the sake of Christ, and fortitude, maybe that's gift when God they give us, when we say bear that pain. May we say bear that crucifixion, may we say bear that pain, that insult, where people they insult us because we be Christians. The number five of these gifts of the Holy Spirit where they talk about, it can be knowledge. Sometimes people they confuse this knowledge with wisdom.

and understanding. But like wisdom and understanding, but like wisdom and knowledge. Knowledge is the perfection of our faith. Whereas wisdom, they give us the desire to judge all things according to the truth of the gospel. Knowledge is the actual ability to do. You know, wisdom will tell you, say, this thing is good as a Christian to be praying always. But the knowledge of God, gift of knowledge, now it will actually make you pray that prayer. Because it is not enough to just say it is okay to pray. Yes, it's okay to pray, but you don't pray the prayer. Now the gift of knowledge, now it will come make you come take and say, scripture say may we help one another. That gift of knowledge, when you don't come know, you don't understand, say this thing are true virtue, this thing are something where we say we are not doing it for ourselves, we are doing it for the sake of the gospel. Now that gift of knowledge will make you really lift your hand to help another person. So as Christians, we need to understand that the knowledge of God is above every kind of knowledge that you can think about in this world. Another gift of the Holy Spirit where they talk about can be piety. Now be the perfection of the virtue of religion. This gift of piety, now be the willingness to worship and to serve God. If they take that willingness beyond something we see as duty, make I just go church, make they don't talk, say I don't go. Let me say I get choice if I don't go to this church today, no. The gift of piety will give you that willingness beyond a sense of duty. Where it will make you get that desire to worship God and to serve Him sincerely. When you have the gift of piety, you have that willingness, you have that desire, you have that longing to serve God, to praise Him, to worship Him, to see to it that you spread the gospel. And that desire to honor our parents and to do what they want us to do. And piety, they give us that desire, that willingness to serve God. If they say, come and clean church, and the gift of piety will make you stand up from your house, carry buckets, carry mop, come to the house of God, come clean. If your church member, lose person, and that gift of piety, now it will help you to understand, say, or give you that willingness to go and mourn with those who mourn, or to rejoice with those who rejoice, or to serve God with all sincerity of heart. And the last of this, now be the fear of the Lord. This gift of the Holy Spirit, now they give us the desire not to offend God. And this gift of the fear of the Lord, now they make us this setting, say, God will supply us the grace where we need so that we go fit the defender. The fear of the Lord is not something where you go say it is severe. The fear of the Lord not be something where you go just talk and you go say, yeah, they fear God. The fear of the Lord not be fear of punishment. Say, make I go church before God go punish me. No, it's not like that. But now the desire not to offend God. You dey wake up every day to want to become a better Christian. You don't want to sin against God. Not me because, make I not do this thing because God, if I do and God will punish me. No. You have that true desire to not want to offend God. You have that true desire to not want to offend your parents. You have that desire to not want to offend or to go against the teachings of the church. And that won't be the fear of the Lord. You know, somebody say, the eye of God is so big that He sees everything that is happening in this world at the same time. So if you get the fear of the Lord, you know, say, in no good, if person insults you, you know, go insult person. If you get the fear of the Lord, you know, say, if you keep this thing for granted and person take them, you know, go happy, you know, go take person home. If you get the fear of the Lord, you go no say, if person curse you, you don't go like him, you don't go therefore, you don't go curse that person. So the gifts of the fear of the Lord, not be something where we fear, say God will punish us if we don't do this thing. But because we know and we get that desire not to offend God, not to offend our brethren, not to offend our neighbor,
So now all these ones now be the seven gifts of the Holy Spirit. When we come again next week, we're going to look at the manifestation of the gift of the Holy Spirit as it is the Bible. How this gift of the Holy Spirit, how they say they manifest. Until then, stay out of trouble and continue to ask God to send down the Holy Spirit upon you, especially this period that we are preparing for Pentecost. God bless you.

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1: Welcome to news headlines from Eastern Benoglass Radio Uromi. As usual, I'm going to be giving stories from different newspapers. And the first one I have here today is Vanguard Newspapers. The first one that says, controversy almost pushed me to depression. Kasa FA. BB Naija season 11 audition begins May 22nd. Lagos APC primaries peaceful, evidence of internal democracy. Obasa. PFN declares 3-day fasting and prayer over insecurity and 2027 fears. Slain ICIS commander was involved in 2018 Dasbi school girls kidnap. Headquarters. On the Vanguard newspapers, Oyo school abduction exposed major intelligence gap. Makinde. Forgery storms trails PDP declarance over Tinubu's ex-minister. 30-year-old Buba withdraws from Kaduna refs race amid age controversy. It is not my place. Williams Uchemba avoids questions on Alex Ekubo's family. 42 abducted after school invasion in Bono village. Ndume was on the Vanguard newspapers. 6 ISWAP bomb makers killed in Bono IED explosion. I endure years of emotional pain over delay in having children. Oni. 2027, I will not step down for Atiku, Amechi or anyone. Hayatou Deen, ADC presidential aspirants. And the last one says, ICPC blocks El-Rufai's doctor and wife from seeing him. Son alleges. Away from Vanguard newspapers, I'll be taking you to The Nation newspapers. And the first header says, Air Chief advocates leadership and discipline on Boy Child Day. Victor Osimhen dances to Shehi Vibe's song on Galatasaray stage. APC reschedules Zamfara primary election dates. Now the Nation newspapers, Kobe Mono reaches 100 appearances for Man United. Tinubu comments elimination of senior IC leaders in joint Nigeria-US operation. IGP DCU visits Edo governor, delivers keynote at Rotary conference. What are the Nation newspapers? Tinubu returns to Lagos after 3 Nation visits. And the last cylinder says, Osimhen, my time in Galatasaray has been priceless. Away from that newspapers, I'll be taking you to Punch newspapers. The first teller says, Abia APC convenes emergency meeting over primary elections. Big Brother Nigeria opens season 11 auditions and announces registration dates. Radar lawyers emerges APC candidates for Katsina rep seats. Police recover stolen 10-day-old baby in Zamfara and nab suspect. Kidnapping, group cautions against ethnic profiling. What's the Punch newspapers? Sinners beat Medvedev to reach Italian Open final. Police probe attack on officers in Abia. World Hypertension Day, expert warns of rising cases and poor treatment access. Ex-Bauchi SSG picks NDC governorship form. Makinde says Oyo school abduction exposes intelligence failure. So they punch newspapers, 42 students abducted in Bono school attack. Ndume. Ekiti, APC aspirant alleges intimidation during primary. presidency tackles Peter Obi over Tinubu's foreign trip criticisms. Red spokesman Rotimi secures APC tickets for 2027 pool. Lagos donates vehicles and orders to new police violent crime units. Wasa dey punch newspapers in security. Makinde inaugurates violent crime response unit, urges timely intelligence sharing. Police raid court hideout in Delta, arrest 7, recover firearms. And the last letter says Obasanjo urges healthy living, says he is managed diabetes for 40 years. To the next newspaper I have here, which is Daily Trust Newspapers. The first letter says voters flew as violence breaks out at APC primaries in Lagos. Angry youth force APC chairman into waiting vehicle as primaries end in disarray. Aspirants who refuse to step down for Buhari's son's fourth primaries. U.S. releases footage of operation that killed IC number 2 man. Kwara, 8 aspirants in race for Kayama APC ref tickets as consensus fails. So the Daily Trust newspapers. Katina, lone female aspirant wins APC ref seat tickets. Lagos, hoodlums attack APC leaders at venue of primaries. Yobe, aspirants opposed to consensus test his popularity. Was on the Daily Trust newspapers. Obi, Trump got $1 billion deals from China. What did Tinubu trip achieves? Nigerian military declared ISIS commander AI Manuk dead in 2024. And the last letter says police gunned down 2 kidnappers, arrest suspected kingpins in Ogun. Away from that newspaper, so I'll be taking you to the last newspaper of today, which is Leadership Newspapers. The first headline says, I still be red flag. Wumi Toriola gives updates on her love life. AFRICOM drops video of joint Nigerian and U.S. mission that took out ISIS commander. I begged God to take my life at 20. Adekule Gold. Sister-in-law opens up on Alex Ekubo's final words. Primaries, APC disqualifies reps appropriations and the chairman Fubara Alice and others. Ezekugo joins Amak and Buhari reps race under NDC. While some of the leadership newspapers, APC primaries, I don't feel safe. Ogun reps member cries out. Troll jail 2 years over fake news on Adekule Gold's daughter. And the last letter says, I bet God take my life at 20, Adekule Gold. So I'm wrapping up today's newspaper headlines. Thank you for listening. I am Judy Chinenye, saying have a lovely day.
2: My best wishes, Nigeria country people. I greet you now, especially as a welcome to News Across Geopolitical Zone for Niger, where they reach you on topics on Binoculars Radio this Makes Sense Sunday. Happy Sunday to each and every one of our listeners out there. My name now, Juju Namani. I'll be your radio special country brother. I don't turn down here again to unfold the news as it is day for the papers. First in for the rich mistake, Benga Hashim, the arch brother, counter-terrorism strategy after the elimination of ISIS deputy leader. That's what happened. Mokutei also say organizers of Big Brother Niger reality show, they don't confirm the audition for the 11th season. We're going to take place physically across 3 cities with registration open for 5-day window. You want go BB Niger? That's one of updates. David Beckham don't reach billionaire status for Inside 2026. That's one, a good one there. UNICEF, they don't express commitment to building healthier future for women, children, and families. Police don't arrest 10 over violence for inside Lagos APC primary. Peter Obi don't condemn the adoption of school children for Borno and Oyo State. And then the one talks to the rising attack and kidnapping, the worst Nigeria education crisis and enduring children's future. That's on a very sad one there. Say Boko Haram people, then kidnap school children again. ABC don't release list of disqualified refs aspirants. You want check? You can go check on the other day for paper. Skills, not just certificates, will drive Nigeria future. Would they talk this one? Now we press the door. Bola Ahmed Tinubu. Ahmed will also tell you, say the Pentecostal Fellowship of Nigeria don't declare 3-day nationwide fasting prayer from May 22nd, go reach 24, 2026, due to the concerns over insecurity, violence, economic hardship, and political tension. For Ogun State, Dapo Abiodun, he don't condemn APC members for peaceful conduct during. Dapo Abiodun of Ogun State don't commend APC members for peaceful conduct during the House of Representatives primary, and he can describe their sign of party unity and stability. 2027, I will continue to pray for peaceful, free, credible election. We will talk this one, Kwara Khan, will be Christian Association of Nigeria. Mahmoud Sadiq Buba, where they also known as Abin Al-Jabin Zazu, withdraw from the Sabongari Federal Constituency race for the House of Reps, following the allegations of age falsification and reconciliation effort by the APC for Kaduna State. Yes, you will know that small guy who is short, and then we'll talk about. So, Senate presidents don't deny Vera 2027 threat claim against northeastern Nigeria. Then they seek probe. We could tell you also say DSS don't invite activists Umwapa over protest against alleged illegal expulsion of Enugu Nursing student. Steve for the update. APC members don't endorse Faleke for rep tickets. AFRICOM don't release video of joint US-Nigeria operation. Just in case you want to see how that operation go, the video don't show face. We could tell you also say for inside the news today, 74 aspirants don't declare for APC your rep primary peaceful, transparent. Yes, and 74 aspirants ain't declare for there. We could carry you coming under to Railway City, make the round on top of the papers today. And this one, the talk says, stakeholders don't renew call for the commissioning of abandoned oil wells for Niger Delta. Bola Ahmed Tinubu don't call for intensified strikes on terrorist enclave after joint Nigerian-US operation by ISIS commander for Lake Chad. See for the update where they reach us from the papers today. And make we hear you say, Rabat Lewandowski announced departure from Baka. That's one for sport matter. Abuja building can collapse and it by 5 people, 10 people they rescued as search continued. And make we tell you also say for inside the news today, Drake Ice Cream shatters Spotify record following historic triple album drop. And Leke Abejide, sweep all 34 words for Yagba APC Rep Primaries. Abandon Bender School Project. Deputy Speaker Kalu Office on distance self. Talks the project they capture for inside 2024 budget. Rep spokesperson don't win APC primary election. Yes, don't forget to say the primary election is on the for inside the House of Rep matter. Nigeria now treat insecurity killings as normal. Now the former president for this one, Jubilee, they call Jonathan. Now he talk that one. Actress and producer Sandra Okozua, she don't talk, say she filmmaker release content on YouTube. They offer actor higher fees than many cinema movie producers. We could tell you also say Isaac Fayoshe, brother of former Ekiti State Governor Ayo Fayoshe, to announce the demise of his wife. Very sad news there. The Deputy Vice Chancellor Administration of the University of Ibadan, Professor Peter Olepegba, in Ontario State University, not be pleased to judge solely the enrollment figure, but the beauty of the permanent size. Ekiti State, the Defense Industries Association of Nigeria, they don't talk say and will unveil new strategy we aim to boost local production of defense equipment and strengthening national security as part of effort to end Nigeria dependence on foreign military hardwares. Okay, we'll see for the news today. The Olugbon of Irele Ibon Oba Francis Alao, you know, condemned the attack on gunmen for inside the Uwata and Esole community, Orire, local government area for your state. And I that one happened. Afrobeat singer Adegule Goldon reveal how in wish for death for inside the age 20 during one of the most severe sickle cell crisis when he experienced. My country people, I hear we'll talk to you today for news across your person for Nigeria. And make sure say you join us again, same time, same station, as we bring you updates we do for the papers. My name is Jojo Namani, I'm your radio country brother, your short G for Inside the Matter. Until next time, we're gonna stay safe. Happy Sunday to each and for once again.

the Son, and the Holy Spirit. Amen. Greetings of peace to you, dear brothers and sisters in Christ. Welcome to Matters of Our Faith for Miss Amber Nicholas Radio, your number one radio station in Israel. Today being the seventh Sunday of Easter, we'll be taking our first reading from Acts of the Apostles 1, 12 to 14, and the theme is, all with one accord devoted themselves to prayer. After Jesus was taken up into heaven, the apostles returned to Jerusalem from the mount called Olivet, which is near Jerusalem, a Sabbath day journey away. And when they had entered, they went up to the upper room where they were staying. Peter and John and James and Andrew, Philip and Thomas, Bartholomew and Matthew, James the son of Alphaeus and Simon the Zealot, and Judas the son of James. All these with one accord devoted themselves to prayer, together with the women and Mary, the mother of Jesus, with his brethren. Our second reading will be taken from 1 Peter 4:13-16, and the theme is, if you are reproached for the name of Christ, you are blessed. Beloved, rejoice in so far as you share Christ's suffering, that you may also rejoice and be glad when his glory is revealed. If you are reproached for the name of Christ, you are blessed, because the Spirit of glory and of God rests upon you. But let none of you suffer as a murderer, or a thief, or a wrongdoer, or a mischief maker. Yet, if one suffers as a Christian, let him not be ashamed, but under that name, let him glorify God. The theme of our gospel is, Father, glorify your Son. John 17:1-11. At that time, Jesus lifted up his eyes to heaven and said, Father, the hour has come, glorify your Son, that the Son may glorify you, since you have given him power over all flesh, to give eternal life to all whom you have given him. And this is eternal life, that they know you, the only true God, and Jesus Christ whom you have sent. I glorified you on earth, having accomplished the work which you gave me to do. And now, Father, glorify me in your own presence with the glory which I had with you before the world was made. Manifested your name to the men whom you gave me out of the world. Yes, they were, and you gave them to me. They have kept your word. Now they know that everything that you have given me is from you, for I have given them the words which you gave me, and they have received them in knowing that I came from you, and they have believed that you did send me. I am praying for them. I am not praying for the world, but for those you have given me. For they are yours. All mine are yours, and yours are mine. And I am glorified in them. And I am no more in the world, but they are in the world. And I am coming to you. Reflection. The first reading describes the apostles together with Mary, the mother of Jesus, and the other women in the upper room, devoting themselves to prayer. They find their hope and consolation in being together and praying in the absence of their Master and Lord. Jesus passionately prays for his Father. He prays to his Father before his passion and death. His prayer is not so much for himself, but for the disciples their Father has given him. He entrusts his disciples to the Father, saying, for they are yours, all mine are yours, and yours are mine, and I am glorified in them. Again, St. Peter in the second reading tells us that sharing in the sufferings of Christ is cause for rejoicing, as it relates to sharing in the glory of Christ. If we are subjected to reproaches for the sake of the name of Christ, it means that the Spirit of glory and of God rests upon us. Being followers of Christ is not our choice, but it is God's providential grace. We are God's adopted children through the suffering and death of Christ. We share in the sufferings of Christ, but destined to rejoice also in his glory. So we pray this day, O Lord, that you grant that we may find our hope and joy in living as a true community of faith and prayer.
We pray also this day for young people that they may learn to use modern means of social communications for their personal growth, the propagation of the gospel, and to foster unity in the world. In the name of Jesus Christ, to pray. Amen. Thank you for joining us today. God bless you.

Prayer for Nigeria in distress. All-powerful and merciful Father, you are the God of justice, love, and peace. You rule over all the nations of the earth. Power and might are in your hands, and no one can withstand you. We present our country, Nigeria, before you. We pray and thank you, for you are the source of all we have and are. We are sorry for all the sins we have committed, and for the good deeds we have failed to do. In your loving forgiveness, keep us safe from the punishment you deserve. Lord, we are weighed down, not only by uncertainties, but also by moral, economic, and political problems. Listen to the cries of your people, who confidently turn to you. God of infinite goodness, our strength in adversity, our health in weakness, our comfort in sorrow. Be merciful to us, your people. Spare this nation, Nigeria, from chaos, anarchy, and doom. Bless us with your kingdom of justice, love, and peace. We ask this through Christ our Lord. Most Sacred Heart of Jesus, Immaculate Heart of Mary.

0: 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First, the headlines. Federal government launches Siemens training facility to boost Nigeria's power sector. Mr. Vasalius speaks. IG visits Edo governor, pledges stronger security ties. Tinubu confirms killing of wanted IC leader Abu Manok in Lake Chad. My name is Chinenye. Now the news in details. The federal government, on Tuesday, under the Presidential Power Initiative, inaugurated the Siemens Energy Education and Development Training Facility in Abeokuta with plans to train no fewer than 6,000 energy professionals to boost capacity in Nigeria's power sector. Speaking at the inauguration, the Director of Human Resources Management, the Federal Ministry of Power and Samalia Nasiru said the event represented more than the opening of facility, describing it as a strong commitment to the future of Nigeria's energy sector. Mr. Athanasius Vasalius, in an interview with our reporter, said this is not the first time such initiative has been introduced, only for the promises made to remain unfulfilled. He argued that several local government areas are still without electricity, stressing that the government should focus on improving power generation and distribution. According to him, the initiative would benefit only a few people if the broader electricity challenges across the country are not addressed. The report.
1: Yes, this is Athanasius Vasalius. This is my take. You see, this is the problem with the Nigerian government and governance in Nigeria as a whole. Everything is about covering the cracks. Instead of building, they cover the cracks. In all honesty, first of all, this is not the first time we see initiatives like this, that they say they want to train a certain number of people in Nigeria, that they train a certain number of people in Nigeria, that X will happen. They did it with NDA. They said they want to train people for solar panel installations, some for web development. Till date, what came out of it? The so-called people that they trained, they were promised that they were going to give them startup kits to start these businesses. They were never given. They said, okay, it's going to be in a loan format. The loans were never given. It's not the first time we've seen initiatives like this that doesn't go anywhere. This should be done locally, local government by local government. The government should source that, okay, local government by local government, which communities... There are certain communities that don't even have access to electricity. They have local government chairmen. They have local government council members to benefit anybody. Only these pockets of a few.
0: In separate news, the Inspector General of Police, Olatunji Desu, on Friday visited the Edo State Government House in Benin City, where he held strategic discussions with Governor Monday Obewolo on strengthening security cooperation and improving community safety across the state. During the visit, the IGP reaffirmed the commitment of the Nigerian Police Force to deepen collaboration with the state governments, traditional institutions, civil society groups, and local communities in addressing emerging security challenges through intelligence-led and community policing strategies. He stressed that effective policing requires sustained partnership and collective responsibility among all stakeholders. IGP Desu also commended the Edo State Government for its continued support for the Nigerian Police Force and its efforts towards improving security operations in the state. In response, Obewolo praised the Inspector General for ongoing reforms within the Nigerian Police Force, particularly initiatives aimed at enhancing professionalism, discipline, operational efficiency, and community policing. We will take a break now. Still to come, Tinubu confirms killing of wanted IC leader Abu Manok in Lake Chad. Please stay tuned.
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0: Welcome back. If you're just tuning in, this is Sambino Clash News on the Hour. Glad to know that you're still with us. Before now, I informed you that federal government launches Siemens training facility to boost Nigeria's power sector. Mr. Vasalu speaks. IG visits Edo governor, pledges stronger security ties. Now, the rest of the news. President Bola Tinubu on Saturday confirmed the killing of a wanted Islamic State IC leader Abu Bilai AI Matuki, also known as Abu Menok, during a joint counter-terrorism operation conducted by Nigerian and United States forces in the Lake Chad Basin. Tinubu said the operation, carried out overnight by the Nigerian Armed Forces in collaboration with the Armed Forces of the United States, dealt a heavy blow to the ranks of the Islamic State. According to the president, early assessments from the operation confirmed that Abu Menok and several of his lieutenants were eliminated during a strike on his compound in Lake Chad Basin. In a statement personally signed by him, Tinubu described the operation as a significant example of effective collaboration between Nigeria and the United States in fight against terrorism. To wrap up the news, a quick recap of the headlines again. Federal government launches Siemens training facility to boost Nigeria's power sector. Mr. Vasalu speaks. IG visits Edo governor, pledges stronger security ties. Tinubu confirms killing of wanted IC leader Abu Menok in Lake Chad. This is the start of it today on the News on the Hour. Thank you for listening. I am Judy Chinenye. Have a nice day.
3: Ege na de kahi ebe sunu oto isan la oto edo remu oto Nigeria rebe oye kona be san radio wa mu owo wa zore babilu wa de kamaho.
4: Boni wa de kamaho vi isan Banaculas Radio. 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You know, but I make back the commission as a year. We are not sama. You are a solitary Mr. Vasalunos, or that we are Tanocero. And I am not evil. Another van or evil. Inspector General of Police, okay, don't we? Or not we, Otto and Econosamana, we are those titty bataki. Reggie, a boy, a girl, for any fake home, we will book fake dawn, no noziva. 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
1: Alright, ladies and gentlemen, my name is Samson Alamanoso, as an enjoyment's landlord. I'm speaking right now. 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
2: Welcome to Sports Daily from Esam Banakola's Radio. I am Big Billy. First from the local sport, Nigeria's women relay made history at the African Athletes Championship in Accra on Friday, breaking the championship record in the women's 4x100 meters successfully defend record in the women's 4x100 meter to successfully defend their title, while the men's team climbed silver in a dramatic final dominated by Ivory Coast on Saturday. In a separate news, Real Madrid head coach Alvaro Arbeloa said Saturday he wouldn't be pleased if Jose Mourinho replaces him and leaves the club next season. The Portuguese veteran, who led Madrid between 2010 and 2013, clashing in that era with Pep Guardiola Barcelona side, had been heavily linked with a return to the Santiago Bernabeu bench. In another development, Super Eagles striker Victor Osimhen has described his time at Galatasaray as the most fulfilling spell of his professional career after helping the Turkish giant clinch a fourth consecutive Super League title last weekend. This is the Beat of Sport from Asian Bino Class Radio. I am Big Billy saying do have a lovely day and God bless you all.
3: Welcome to Entertainment News from Asian Bino Class Radio Uromi. First headlines. Nollywood actors are not as rich as many assume. Shine Rosman. Music money is seasonal. Football funds steady. Scales. I am Jude Chinenye. Now the entertainment news in details. Nollywood actress Shine Rosman has said Nigerian movie stars are not as rich as many assumed. Featuring a recent podcast hosted by her colleague Baj Adebule, Rosman said the most common misconception about Nollywood stars is that they are very rich, which is not entirely true. She explained that contrary to the misconception, a lot of Nollywood stars are struggling financially. She noted that the movie stars who are financially buoyant make most of their money from other ventures. In separate news, Nigerian singer Scales has shared his opinion on the ongoing debates over who makes more money between footballers and musicians, stating that soccer stars has more stable incomes than their counterparts in music industry. Speaking in a recent episode of the Groove Mono show, the Scale Shake Body Krona explained that footballers don't need to be starters for their clubs to make money. But on the contrary, it is only reigning musicians who make a lot of money. He also noted that music money is seasonal, while football money is often interrupted for the period of the contract, regardless of any circumstance. To wrap up the entertainment news, the headlines again. Nollywood actors are not as rich as many assume. Shine Rosman. Music money is seasonal. Football funds steady. Scales. This is all of it today on entertainment news. Thank you for listening. I am Judy Chinenye. Have a nice day.

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2: 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It's business news headlines. Inflation hit 50.69% as food transport costs surge. Presidency credits Tinubu reforms for S&P rating upgrade. And Edna Fowers with the business news in details. Nigerians' headline inflation rate rose to 15.69% in April 2026 from 15.38% recorded in March 2026, as the surge in food, transport, hospitality, and healthcare costs pushed up some consumer prices nationwide. The National Bureau of Statistics disclosed this in its Consumer Price Index report released on Friday. In another development, the presidency has said the recent upgrade of Nigeria's sovereign credit rating by S&P Global Ratings reflects the impact of economic reforms introduced by President Bola Tinubu's administration since 2023. In a statement issued on Saturday by the Special Assistant to the President on social media, Dada Olusegun said the development signals growing confidence in the country's economic direction. With this, we end the business news from ASAM Binoculars Radio. More news on the way. I am Edna Fowers.
3: Welcome to news across the globe, reaching you from ASAM Binoculars Radio. First, the headlines. Trump returns from China with little progress to reopen Hamas. Tony Elumelu at African Forward Summit. Our youth do not need handouts. My name is Joseph Osamu Iguari, and now the news in details. Iran said transit through the Strait of Hormuz will normalize once security conditions are restored after U.S. President Donald Trump returned from a visit to China with an agreed desire to reopen the critical maritime route, but little in the way of a path of achieving it. Iran has showed little interest in loosening its hold on the waterways, insisting it wants to maintain a degree of control over even after the end of the war. Iran threatening on ships in the Pakistan Gulf have brought exports from the oil-rich region to a near standstill, sending energy prices soaring, giving Tehran significant leverage in talks with the U.S. Meanwhile, at the 2026 African Forward Summit, conveyed by Kenyan President William Ruto and French President Emmanuel Macron, her holding founder and group chair Tony O. Elumelu delivered a direct message to a room of head of state, investors, and global business leaders. Africa is open for partnership, not patronage. We welcome true partnership, partnership of substance, and based on equity, where Africans and African solutions catalyze African future, he remarked. That is the size of news across the globe. Thank you for joining today. Have a great Sunday. Welcome to the religious news segment on ASAM Binoculars Radio. First, the headlines. Pope Leo 14 to visit France in September this year. Pope approves creation of Interdiscoteria Commission on Artificial Intelligence. My name is Joseph Osayamo Iguari, and now the news in details. Pope Leo 14 is scheduled to make an apostolic journey to France from 25th to 28th September 2026, according to an announcement from the director of the Holy See Press Office. This visit will be the first time a pope has traveled to France on an official papal state visit since Pope Benedict XVI in 2008, when he journeyed to Paris and Lourdes. The journey comes as a response to the invitations made by the head of state, the ecclesial authorities of the country, and the director general of UNESCO, the press office statement noted. During the apostolic journey, the Pope will visit the headquarters of UNESCO. Meanwhile, Pope Leo XIV approved the creation of an interdiscoterial commission on artificial intelligence in a rescript dated May 12, released on May 16, and signed by Cardinal Michael Senzi, prefect of the Discovery for Promoting Integral Human Development. We wrap up the religious news headlines again. Pope Leo XIV to visit France in September this year. Pope approves creation of interdiscoterial.
0: Revival, revival, revival. Assemblies of God Church of Owerri Quarter, they present 3 days program with a team breaking barriers to our responsibility. Zechariah 4:6-7. This program will feature salvation, healing, deliverance, and lots more. The pastor and anointed minister will go there, evangelist S.O. Eboji Ministry. You should get Reverend E.F. Ilembo Diaye will be the chief host and district superintendent. Pastor J.O. Otobo is the host for the program. The date now Wednesday 20th to Friday 22nd May 2026 and the time now 4 p.m. daily. The venue AGC Owerri Quarters, Agboya Close off Mary the Queen Road, Uromi, Edo State.

0: 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Ranebo Jaye, Vien, or Senior Man, or Nianana Navi, Google Nature, Esan Street, while Sabo, Colion, Alu, Bupeto, Baki, no? What's up with Benare, my natural WhatsApp number, WhatsApp page? So only WhatsApp number, rather than what I only page, or 00519181139, Mediterranean WhatsApp number. 00519181 39. Mais non, Oviova, Omano Seva, Shono Seva, Oviova, Eromosele, and Fossos, or Isili. Vado Metale, Mavadio.
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0: 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Hey, matano. You know we are today. We are coming. Running one return. 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Be okay, say no. Okay, that me gina. 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Gabriel Chief Gabriel Igbende John is a man of being. 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So what have you when I will not have you look at the degue, have you need Pedro Baseki, or you can re wuno, or you can look him, where you mobile, either be jan are able to do there, or yeah you poor ya, or an I am who governor for two state who you know yeah no you know really back boy or that or you no sen you be zen with that one who you know you need to nick a backa or a war gin or a robot give you a with no jar or so you see don't need chief. 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
3: 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Eastern Binoculars, o a toy. 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
0: Ami Valadi Bawanya, Eastern Binoculars Radio or Madame Vata. One year in Manavis Bowser and Nachoy, Eastern Street. A joker, him, whatever I would toss, or we sound central, or we go back, or we sound northeast, or we sound west, or we sound southeast, or we are bad you and love, I will toss on. 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The only thing with us, our time, we run a piano jarro, and yes, I am Yogina, Emina, or Ilamina, and Vivareta, so Orano Jarro, and one I'm making a walk bundle, ye every be a war of war boy. Anyway, talking every be in Benareta, able. This I gave you no big land, you're not saying no matter. So Beno keep for here, Nana, or let me get a cheap rig below the big be. Okay, that means he has been la or he has been elu. I mean, innocent or he has been ibia. So my leg matters over here. How the okay they were funny. How we are really ma. He be real on he. Even ye. So when you know this, you know this. I know this. Let me kill that novanya. Olay. He come so. Open me that novanya. Olay. Then only to ni kabaka na buwe no bole so wanu mama hemo sisi buge duo and the all election ya ora no jaro oi politician use iwe again city boy or ever again iwo vibe be choy Samuel Gbemudia stadium city boy wi Sheyi Tinubu APC only to ni kabaka ye one of the enemy only talking am here oye money go na dey yaga na ewo any disabled birewe so be them that on your run we are taking ya we suppose na like that so be no give here no jaro we king go ni yan on ni ki ben gene tare gen ya only to ni kabaka ge o e ba se mi son gba hiya ge yo ge we da sabo gbo kware bien ni kutuzi no yo do akana we king go here. So we have to put on the WhatsApp so that my friend can know me. Yeah, one of the boys who go tie the rope. Yeah, and this is your bona, bona. Okay, so I'm not one. So we to say Ben Marito say one are we? Yeah, no say no. So no we street in a choy. It's a street. Malubi. It's a banana radio. Oh no, say one of the work. Mama, kid, I go no. Oh, we keep the mini genya. Yeah, we keep the Billy Bible. Not a menorio, or Kimini, a yearly brab, or no Zivano Roki, a tamama, seeing a librabi, la e henry librabi. Now the mayor, you also revolve your bamosuna choy, Emperor Tony, Emperor Wadada. Okay, just want to know, what are you? Yo, one minute, ah, TLC, and hey, you, how do you key a librabi, while me go to, hey, you, Come on, Boris, come on, you toss it, Jenny Boy, toss it, you, and the inner key, Ali Brad, too. Or say, I know, Zivan, or Makinovan, oh, eh, I'm not talking, no, in here, or key, Ali Brad, okay? Like, Benny, Babro, Benny, your government taking this over, and you're we made the law, and we followed the law, but my car, Bono, he, they borrowed money, law, never, Obama, I already saw a Boki regime, or Sabara, and Boki regime. Don't you give me a bond in mind, any hand, a luna, gay to be lawyer, or the egg be, maybe I a lawyer, so wet time, a la, gay, every assess, a lame, this soon, so many work over time of me, Vana, or Emma, no, I know, and no, you are. We sure, only Tony Kabaka, or Benny, innocent, Beno, Kira, Vihen, or Serio. 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Even the Jaro Africa believe. Africa ma believe you, too, ma believe in Mosque. 80 Africa traditional religion, yeah, Mama Kelu. Bina Rela, eh. So no, in Northern, Beno Kira Vienna, Kimini in the Central King, or in Northern, see if I know you all. Okay, the mini getting here, okay, early bribe. 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Yeah, I am in my night, or late, or night, or so naturally. kapwepwe wibini. 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Bonnie Pedro, Kita, yeah, Ben Akimi, okay. 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You were Bobona, Okisha, we can't live in a Jana. And I for one, I've been in a be all carry me down. Here you see Chief Gibre Igbenedion or Nivino Jaroda Suno. And this is your Nasira Etao or Arunu Nareya. So Chief Gibre Igbenedion Kedari Venegan Kire. No rather for me, PC do have your in order of mine. Who are no so utility? And you know the Senor Makitoni, Mara Zanzan, Tim Rigby. But no, they are not evil. Bonnie, you better carry us over here, and they on my loyalty or either tower. So that you're okay. Ubano sign a tea, natural capo, a blue, you're natural to Nicabaca, eh? Elga, sorry, one no in Pedro, or Baseki Remy, or Cara, Mubareka, and Bagay, or Mua Bay, no, and they're not biting the Abay Revo, or running with men are by, so Maratoni. Oh, no, see, no, you are. One of you are now Kikuzino, so you know, the other daughter, we nana, the carry low horner, one of you are not even, but one of you are not Kiho Natural to Nicabaca, you are a cow, every bit of Modalu, boy Kishaye. 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Well, so we don't create vision on your own man canova. Okay, meaning oh boy, what shame innocence enough, madam, no one never can be as over here WhatsApp. But I don't even my people know, madam, you're in here, what could be any bread down there. Or I know, Alan, actually, so what I'm willing, you know, Jaro, only came in here, Kelly Bragg, and they say, I'm the, oh, you want so getting a caros, we log it. Ah, cheer, we see, you, I'm the Kelly Bragg, who not to say, you boy, to say, oh, you're not joy, Emperor Wadada, Naru, our caros, you know, ever so. So, marketing the baby, you can sound. In the market of Africa, there are also tall, even some central Europe and other Rigoben, Gweben, or even some West Japan, or even some artists who be a Jarivi, some artists who be a Jarivi, some artists who be a Jarivi, some artists who be a Jarivi, Vado Metalli, and Yogeli, Manteva, Babunvara Kama, or Meno, or you, Vashano Seva, or Mano Seva, Romoselli, and Fossos, or Isli, Isan Okbevu, Manteva, Matuari, Isan Banacolas Radio, Babuva Kama, or Chetan or General, who's an Ovadi, Vaus and Obla. Bye-bye.
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3: 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Vocation, oh yeah.

Hello, my people. My name na Gladys Odia. I dey go in for Miss Edo International Beauty Pageant as Miss Uromi to represent Una. And the day of this event na May 24th at Victor Waifos Hall, Airport Road, Benin City. I beg, make Una vote for me and buy tickets. You feel reach me on 070-3480-5893. And you feel reach me on my TikTok account. Wey name na It's Gladys Mine. This beauty pageant not be just to show my beauty, but to tell Una.

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3: 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Big Billy will be right back after this break.

All right, I welcome you all back from that quick break, and you shall just join in. This is Sports Review with Big Billy right here in the building. Starting from the local sport, Nigeria's Falcons have been drawn alongside Spain, Canada, and New Caledonia in the Group F of the 2026 FIFA Under-20 Women's World Cup, setting up a demanding campaign for the 7th African champions when the tournament begins in Poland. The draw was held on Thursday in Poland for the 12th edition of the competition, which runs from September 5th to 27th. Spain represented the most formidable obstacle in the group, having won the title at the 2022 edition in Costa Rica. Their possession-based style and technical quality have established them as one of the dominant forces in women's youth football, and they arrived as one of the tournament favorites once again. China, with a rich history in women's football and consistent tournament appearances, offer an understanding test, while New Caledonia will be making their debut at the competition. Nigeria qualified for the tournament after a 10-2 leg tie against Malawi that the Falcons held a 2-0 advantage from the first leg, but were pushed to the limit in the return feature as Malawi Chimuze struck twice, her second goal in the 57th minute, leveling the tie on aggregate before Nigeria head on to advance. The Falcons, alongside the United States and Brazil, are the only nations to have qualified for every edition of the tournament since it was introduced in 2002. Nigeria reached the final in both 2010 and 2014, but fell short of lifting the trophy on both occasions. In another info, the Jamaica Football Federation has broken its silence over the cancellation of the planned international friendly between the Reds and Nigerian Super Falcons, attributing the decision to administrative and FIFA compliance issues. In an official statement, the Federation said the features, which had been scheduled to take place in England, was cut off to ensure all logistical and procedural agreements met the required international benchmarks. The Jamaica Football Federation has reaffirmed its commitment to FIFA compliance and transparency following recent reports surrounding the proposed feature involving the Rodriguez and Nigeria. Contrary to reports suggesting that the feature was cancelled due to administrative issues on the part of Jamaica, the facts are as follows. The GFF explained that the proposed date for the match were May 27th, 28th or 30th, 2026, but noted that the date fell outside the official FIFA Women's International window scheduled for June 1st to June 9, 2026. It stated as a result, clubs would not have been obligated under FIFA regulations to release players for international duty during the proposed period. The Federation added that the matter had been communicated clearly to organizers from the beginning, while decisions continue to hope of reaching a suitable agreement. The match has generated considerable excitement as a potential high-quality test between two of the most respected women's national football in Africa. Following the cancellation, the Super Falcons are expected to explore alternative warm-up fixtures as they continue preparations for the 2026 Women's African Cup of Nations. In another info, Barcelona striker Robert Lewandowski said on Saturday he is leaving the club this summer at the end of his contract. The Victorian Polish forward, who turned 37, scored 119 goals for Barcelona in 191 games across all competitions since joining from Bayern Munich in 2022. Lewandowski helped Barca to their three La Liga titles, including the this season trophy and the Copa del Rey in 2025. After 4 years full of challenge and hard work, it's time to move on, said Lewandowski in a post on his Instagram. I leave with the feeling that the mission is complete. 4 years to the champions.
The forward joined with Barca at a new ebb as struggling financially, helping restore them to Spanish throne and also compete for the Champions League. I will never forget the love I received from the fans from my very first day, Lewandowski said. Lawan will play for the last time at Barcelona Camp Nou on Sunday, which is today, against Real Betis with coach Hansi Flick, confirming he will start the game. He spoke with the team, said goodbye, and that was a great time for him in the Barcelona, and said Hansi Flick, who also coached Lewandowski at Bayern Munich. I've worked with Robert now for years, and we won together 9 trophies, all the titles I've won were with him. For me, it's a privilege to work with him. He's a professional player. Every day he gave the best with his body to be at the highest level. He's a perfect role model for young players. That is why he's still playing at this level. As the Flick said, Lewandowski was a fantastic human being, but also a world-class player. Thank you, Robert Lewandowski, for every goal, every beat of fight, and every magical moment wearing those colors, said Barcelona on social media. He arrived as a star, he lived as a legend. Lewandowski is one of the most profile strikers of his generation and finished as La Liga top scorer in his debut campaign under Xavi Hernandez. This season, Flick rooted him up front for Spain international Ferran Torres, with Lewandowski scoring 18 goals in 44 games. The striker did not confirm his next destination, but has been linked with clubs in Saudi Arabia and the United States. And with that info, I shall quickly observe a break, and when I'm back, I'll be giving you more info on the program. Please stay glued to your radio station, don't touch the dial. We'll be right back.

to welcome you back from that break. And if you are just joining in, this is Sports Radio with Big Billy right here in the building. Antonio Semenyo produced one of the great FA Cup final goals with an audience backflip that sealed Manchester City 1-0 win against Chelsea at Wembley on Saturday. Semenyo eliminated a largely scripted final lead in the second half as he improved as Somi finished to carry his Erling Haaland cross into the net. The Ghana winger's moment of magic was enough to clinch City's 8th FA Cup trophy and their second piece of silverware this season after the League Cup final win over Arsenal in March. Semenyo joins Rocky Villa, Michael Owen, Roberto De Matteo and Steven Gerrard among the ranks of icons FA Cup final goal scorer. Ironically, the 26-year-old and inspired signing from Bournemouth in January window was born just a stone throw from Chelsea Stamford Bridge home in West London. The third FA success of Pep Guardiola's reign and City run of two successive defeats in the final against Crystal Palace and Manchester United. Guardiola, who also lifted the trophy in 2023 and 2019, has now won 20 trophies in the glancing decade as City manager. And lastly, on this round by the Colas Radio Sports Radio today, matchroom promoter Eddie Herron has warned that the long-awaited heavyweight showdown between Anthony Joshua and Tyson Fury will be called off if either fighter lose their next bout, describing the stake around both men's upcoming turn-up fight as enemies. Joshua is scheduled to return on July 25th in Saudi Arabia against Albania heavyweight Christian Bringer, while Fury is also expected to take a warm-up fight this summer ahead of their all-British clash later in 2026. Both have signed contracts to fight each other, but Herron told Sky Sport that a defeat for either man will end the showdown before it begins. In my opinion, if either fighter loses, you cannot do the fight, Herron said. I would feel sick at the ring wake on July 25th, especially when AJ comes back from a break. He has signed to fight Anthony Joshua. The only thing that stands in the way is July 25th, he said. The matchroom boss added that he did not expect Fury to face a particular dominant opponent in his turn-up, saying, "I do not think he is going to be having a fight of any significance, even more than the likes of Max Davo. I do not even think that's heavy fight at that level." And with that info, I have come to the close of this Binoculars Radio Sports Review today, and I hope you enjoyed every bit of it. Please stay glued to your radio set and don't touch the dial. Big Billy is saying to have a lovely day, and God bless you all.

Revival, revival, revival. Assemblies of God Church of Wobu Quarter, they present 3 days program with a team breaking barriers to our responsibility. Zechariah 4:6-7. This program will feature salvation, healing, deliverance, and lots more. The pastor and anointed minister will go there, evangelist S.O. Eboji Ministry. You should get Reverend E.F. Ilembo Diaye will be the chief host and district superintendent. Pastor J.O. Otobo is the host for the program. The date now Wednesday 20th to Friday 22nd May 2026 and the time now 4 p.m. daily. The venue AGC Owobu Quarters, Agboya Close off Mary the Queen Road, Uromi, Edo State. Come

my people. My name na Gladys Odia. I dey go in for Miss Edo International Beauty Pageant as Miss Uromi to represent Una. And the day of this event na May 24th at Victor Wifos Hall, Airport Road, Benin City. I beg, make Una vote for me and buy tickets. You feel reach me on 0703480-5893. And if you reach me on my TikTok account, where name now, it's Gladys Mine. This beauty pageant not be just to show my beauty, but to tell Una say

My fellow Nigeria country people, respect my people. Una do toale for now for hearing from us on Islam Banakolas Radio Gongon like no other station. My listeners out there, in fact, you people are wonderful. Make una no worry because everywhere marama, everywhere good, everywhere so bubble, everywhere nice. In fact, everywhere still make una boy mora sidang digba. Because you get plenty to read to dish out from this gist place. This Tata Fo Chukmata Proko program, what they call my people. Unado, I'm a first of the theologian, if you call me Mr. T. Now the set time to the carry matter come on from old school level, carry call new school level, update recent gist when they play for Abodo country, Nigeria, and beyond. For this set time, like they play, just as they say, behold, all things have passed away and everything don't become new. For this game changer program, now know how they play from here. I say uko for now. I say bravo, you guys are good. So mo no waste too much time based on little update for the world when we say we did. Now we won't carry matter on our WhatsApp number again. Where if you took man for this Tata Food Aproko program, now be 00519181839. My record the WhatsApp number again for clarity's sake. 00519181839. And then if you took man talk your own. Talk how you say phrasing from this Unado, the salutation on the throwaway from Islam Banakola Studio for this kind of program. So more right down without wasting time. The first one we want to discuss now be sad story. Sad story because one popular Nigerian Hollywood actor, when be Alex Okubo, don't die. Alex Okubo don't die. Of cancer. And may so rest in peace with the Lord as a fellow Nigeria when he be. You know, see this guy, if they entertain us for movie industry before he finally go the kingdom come. So back to political issue, when it concerns government and the people, when we always deliberate this kind of season, based on viral online and other social media network, Facebook friends and other sources, just as in the Bible they say, in everything there is a season, and so it be for our Bodo country Nigeria, for this political season, my people, and for this Unado, make we choke mouth for federal health court gist, man. When you be say, man, when first there, you be say, we get one judge for that kind of place, so for federal high court for Abuja, when you be say, he first sentenced now the Kano to prison, so when he come there today, they say, judge, when you be say, he rugged, too rugged, you know, they tolerate rubbish, he again don't sentence one former minister of power electricity to 75 years in prison. That will not be life in prison, man. My life he be to me, shout, because 75 years after he, yes, that means na then go die, he put na then go die, put sorry to say, because 75 years, not be 75 days, not be 75 weeks, not be 75 months. So this minister, so when I talk just now, his name now, Saleh Mama, that be the guy name. So what he happen? So this guy, so, now for electricity money matter, when Saleh Mama, when I call so, in just gonna be and forget the project in pocket, the money, this money when I talk so, not be charge so, not be small money, oh, this former minister of power, they can't jail her, because this kind of matter, not be small crime, maybe. Now the biggest corruption conviction under Buhari, you know, Buhari now former president of this nation, that time when he rule, now he jail that guy, and to say, now that guy, they give him money, they never jail him, sorry to say. Then now when BC Tinubu don't do on board, he go, they check what they have, everybody they complain for light, no light, everybody. Later, they reform, say, that they shift on. At times, some people get, some people don't get this, the guy, they become like, say, Nigeria never even get light at all from existence, and now they want to talk of light. So now they come go, they find out, or say, man, Buhari president, former president of blessed memory, he give this guy plenty money, this minister made it do light for Abodo country, Nigeria, you know, understand? So now they call renewed questions about corruption for this power sector. So you can imagine my people. Now the country will be there, now be that too. They know they understand. So for this guy, just back to the matter. Now they sentence this guy to 75 years in prison, which they do this book of gist when we say the sentence, huh? Now May 13th, 2026. When he be say, man, of recent, say this guy, you go stay inside prison for a good 75 years. You can imagine this sentence, not be the one when he be say, you go cheat more later, they will say, you go, one thing or the other happen, maybe your man die, like what they do, what they call at that time. NASA, they will say, go do better. No, you just stay there, anything when he like, make it happen continuously. You not go live there till this 75 years. He complete, so as you want to prophesy darkness, they give you money, only you gonna be a chopper. May you go stay the prison consecutively
So now they sentence that guy to prison. So my people, not be small matter. So for the same gist, now they convict this guy for 12 counts that one a small matter, not be one, not be two. Who do this matter? Now normal people, so when be EFCC, economic, finance, crime people, so now they carry that matter for head because anything money, anybody embezzle money, they know they can play now. So the economic and finance crime, people, now they go follow that guy, Digan. They convict of 12 charges, the menu, they say na conspiracy, criminal breach of trust, money laundry, and plenty others. When we say they convict this guy, so now so all these organized groups, so when they be EFCC, they started the investigation for this power matter. Now they can't discover, say, oh boy, not be small money, not be, they give this guy for light matter, plenty money when you reach about 33.8 billion Naira, now they give that guy. Are you kidding? That wanna be small money, my people. 33.8 billion Naira, they give person military work. Fear no fear, it's just gonna be on everybody there inside darkness. So for this project, when they give on, the name of the project now be Mabila Hydroelectric Project. Now be the name when they be stamped. That kind of project, same made this guy. Make it wrong. They don't see the back of the project. They don't see the front. Now they can go quietly go visit them. Tell them, say, guy, you gotta pay the penalty for embezzling our money. When you say, man, everybody, they cry. They don't know where would they go, where would they go from this country. They're this kind of huge amount to let you just sit down and talk on, you know, do work when they say, may you do. So this guy, so when I say you do this kind of crime, when you say, you know, fear, you both do this kind of thing. In come power 2019, I first tell you now during the time of former President Buhari Muhammadu, say now during that time 2019, now they appoint this Minister of Power, Beki Dede. So my people, we'll not waste time again, I know how they play from here. Our WhatsApp number again, where if you took man for this kind of gist, 90051918139. My record WhatsApp number again for clarity 60051918139. So now, so if you, know, see, at all, since now political season, we must talk about the government and the people, which is political gist. So now we say more talk this kind of one. What do you say, grab talk on your own? Talk on now or never, because you, maybe you, they use solar or they use generator. Now, so it's supposed to be. We know some guests and bad light. Anything when you like, may you they use, may you save, still try. Chukma or talk your own, because if it's good for Mr. A, you know good for Mr. B. So now I want to make everybody talk put, because they say two good heads are better than one. So talk your own. I remain Afonso the theologian. If you call me Mr. T. Now here now we'll make the final break. Finally. See you same time, same station. Isan Banakola's Radio. By the grace of God tomorrow. Bye for now, my people. Unado.

Good day, beautiful people, and good listeners out there. We love you. Welcome to today's entertainment gist. We are going to speak to you from Eastern Binoculars Radio Uromi. I'll be your host, Miss Judy K, and today I've got a lot of interesting package, interesting updates will happen for that side of entertainment industry where I want yarn you as usual. Before I give you the full package, make we sharply go on a short musical break as usual. Please don't touch the

Welcome back from that short musical break. The first thing forward there on my table today, it says, why I wish for dreads in my 20s, Adekule Gold. So they come from an Afrobeat singer, Adekule Gold, Webby, husband to Simi Sola, where they sing. Yes, you know, no,

Me, you know, Adekunle Gold. Yes, there's two couples. They welcomed their second child recently. So today, during an interview with media personality Angela Yee, so now that place now, Adekunle can't talk something. Adekunle, they tell everybody say that he wish to take his own life at the age of 20. What think will be the reason why he can't talk this one? Like person where they are alive. And all of a sudden, you can't they feel like you want to cry, you want to cry, you want to see, you know, you just don't want to live again. You know, a lot of things where they happen, where some people wish to, in fact, they just wish to sleep and not wake up again. If they happen, no, if they happen, and this one they come from our celebrity, and they could go, what to be the reason why I can't talk that one? Now, because of Seiko Selo. So if you never hear him before, so this particular hour, this our superstar will be Adekunle Gold. He be sickle cell, you know, an Emma. He get time for body. You know that can't be say when man and woman they marry and their blood no match. It they happen these days, and this is a lot of problem, you know, mistakes so many people see they make. Even though say those days where our grandmothers them in the hospital, no, I don't know what that hospital they ran part of, but they know feed they know they do all this kind of thing before, like genotype, to go and check genotype to know whether on our blood match. You know, even though say they make that mistake that time, that olden days, what about now? So many people see they make them. But this one happened, you know, this are they call it good old. You get and you be sickle cell, and the crisis, whenever the crisis come, that's, you know, you just fall down. Some of them, if you see them, like you see how they feel when that sickness come, you know, the crisis that is attached to that. People that know people that, like, you know, suffer this sickle cell crisis, they will understand. So now what thing Adekunle Gold has been going through. So every night the mama go just they pray whenever the crisis comes, say may God not allow her son to die, may God, you know, protect her son, and or in fact cure him from that, you get. But that night on, well, that night where he wished he will sleep and not wake up again. The according to him, he said the sickle cell, like the, that crisis that night was crazy, like the pain and everything. You get that kind of thing. He can't they pray God, please God take my life. But today he's thanking God because he overcame that, you know, the disease, and now he's living his life and, you know, with his happy family. So, but this is not like a message to everybody. You know that kind of thing. Like there are many things people supposed to learn from people, and never allow that one to happen to you. You can imagine, because of love now, these days where me and you deal like this, because of love, you go put the life of your boy children at risk. Because of say you love person. You go call the don't worry, our blood is ASA. Don't worry now, we'll manage. When you come born picking, you go come born sickle cell. Every time we all go hospital, nobody hospital, that Pekin go they suffer the crisis. You can understand waiting make this guy to come the cry, say God, just take my life, say I no one live again. Just to tell you, say the pain no be here. So the best option now, check your genotype and your husband to be check. If you no match, make una child move on. Everybody go and find another love. Instead of now the mom picking, we go they suffer. Every day go they watch your children, they cry like this, Hell, you get as it be. So, but grateful to God today, according to this Nollywood, according to this superstar, this Nigerian singer Adekunle Gold, sir, a later survivor, you know, with money and everything now, say, in fact, not be everything they talk for. Interview. So my people, to the next thing for where they're here, he says, my ex broke up with me for kissing a movie. Actress Sandra Okonzua. This one they come from a Nollywood actress where they call Sandra Okonzua. So Sandra, the Nollywood actress and the movie producer. You don't watch maybe many of her movies, you see. But now who go tell you say not Sandra be this. She is very, very popular. So today, during an interview where she go with for BTS reality podcast, now that place now you can tell this one put, you know, when they ask her question about relationship, how is life, you know, with, you know, your career and all the many questions. So particularly about relationship, she can't tell everybody say waiting end her relationship with her ex. First way
she love and they be their relationship. Now because of say she go kiss man or movie. I know when you dey watch Nollywood movie, now you go see them. So, yeah, even you when they watch and say go just the reason I'm see this some of these people they add this, they no get husband, they no get wife, they no get boyfriend or girlfriend. Like how do they do? I would say you go just enter like just action person you know, no now go just hug on yourself, they do all that kind of thing. Like say na be husband and wife, say the thing they get as they be now why she call the talk and today say now waiting end her relationship be that one you get. The boyfriend watch and say, why you go to kiss another man for movie? Because of that, it is over between us. So today, it is over. They know they date again. They became ex. You see, waiting some of these people, they go through just to entertain us. Now, waiting she they explain. Say, according to some people, they say that so many Nollywood actors and actresses, they like to they kiss people for movie. But now, lie, say they don't like them. It's just because you want to act. You just won't make that, you know, character come to life so that the people will feel it. And when you watch, you just be like, ah, this is how it happened. You get? So if you come, they do like any movie they give you, and nobody from Nollywood now can agree, say they know they do all those kind of movies. Who would they do them? Just like waiting us arrest, they explain one time for podcast interview. You can't tell that host, say, not be saying that they enjoy that, you know, enjoy kissing or hugging another woman, even though their wife, they watch all those things. But because of, you know, they want to entertain, they want to pass a message. Like, every movie has a message they pass across, the central message. And why did they do? I'm not be saying they like it. Like, who will enjoy and a stranger, where you know even know whether the person they brush tito or, you know, they brush well, or the person they... Sometimes, if one Nollywood actor come as I say, some of these Nollywood girls, their mouths, they smell. But they had to do it because of money and also to entertain us. So now, waiting Sandra Okozua, they talk today about waiting end her relationship because of movie. So my people, right about now, make we sharply go on another musical break. Yes, because of our time for studio today, we're going to be having another short musical break. When we come back, I promise to give you the remaining package as it is on my table today.

Welcome back from that musical break. I hope you sing along with them and also you vibe to the music. Moving forward to the next thing for where they hear my table. The next story, it says married women are drawn to artists who sing romantic songs. Singer Suni Neju. So they come from Nigerian. Virtual Nigerian singer, where they call Sunny Nejim. He they talk about an artist where they sing a romantic song. According to him, he say that married women, they like all these artists where they sing romantic song. Normally, now waiting himself don't observe because he's a single, and so now why he call observer? If you look around, you go see, you go here, this way they happen, you know, when, you know, that particular man, where don't marry, don't first just the matter here. He first married the first wife and the second wife because of cheating. The second wife now can't come out, and they point accusing finger to one Nigerian artist singer. Yes. So, but the thing is still an allegation because they don't really confirm. I'm saying now because also they cheat with this artist. Now why the wife can't come out? So many people don't they talk about this particular issue since. Say what thing happen? Why we say your husband cheat? You go they cheat all those kind of things. So now why this virtual Nigerian singer Sunny Neji talk what thing he observe? You know. Some of these artists where they sing romantic song, when they come out, they sing like, you know, romantic songs now, So many women, they love it. No, you say they love that musical, according to him. You say they love the best way singer and join. So why? And it's not left for the singer. If you have people, married women, where they come close to you because of you, they sing romantic songs, it is your choice to make whether you can they follow married women because of your song. So make you not just use your own, spoil another person's own. All these things are pointing back to what is trending. Because this Frank Edoho matter, he get as it be. Say person married the first wife, second wife, and because of infidelity, marriage no condemn. Because of waiting, you know, person where they sing romantic songs and all that and all that. Now, let's talk about the matter where when you say you love person's song, does it mean that because you love that person, so you can't love the person too? So the extent you say, if you see the person, you know, you can't be like, may you go do something with them. Why? What thing happened to your husband? You go just like music, not like the person, if you ask me. Just like music and don't like the person who sing, and to the extent of leaving your husband or cheating on your husband, because that one, you know, makes sense at all. Except say you don't like your husband again. For instance, now person just did and I say, I like let me just say Davido's song. So because you like Davido's song now, anywhere where you see Davido, even though say you don't marry, you can't they follow Davido up and down. How? All those kinds, you know, make sense at all. Make some married women self they try to apply some sense. Because all these kinds where they happen like this, you get as it be. So my people, that the last thing for we I want just you guys about today. It says Nollywood actors are not as rich as many assume. Shine Rosman. This one they come from another Nollywood actress. Where they call Shine Rosman, you know that finally the way at to kill a monkey and her she's one of the leading actress in that movie. So now today she talk about, you know, Nollywood actors and actresses. You see, so many people they see them as rich people. When you see people where they act movie now, they'll be like, ah God, I want to be like this person, but when will you bless me to be like this person? And so many people they try to act like that, like carry emotion and everything. Can't they even they? Some of these things are not real. Now, what did she they talk about today? If you see them, you know, dress, some of these things not costume, when they give them, may they wear art movies. They have this way, they see them, they enter. Not just as them saying they are old. You get, some of them get house, so some of them never get, but they are working. But because of this, general conception, everybody be like, Nollywood, they get money. It's the same thing where Sandra Okozua talk during her old interview, you know, that podcast interview. They still ask about, you know, uploading movie for YouTube. Sometimes you just look views for movie where they drop there. You just be like, this person don't blow. You see 15 million views,
20 million views. Be like, this person, you don't make them. But now, when she called the experience, when that person now, when produce that movie, don't pay, use money, she use money to produce the movie, right? And hey, when she can't pay all the people, settle all the bills, because she said the movie, the remaining money will still remain self, no go too much like that. So it make people know come they feel like Nollywood people, they gain money. Now why some people will go just see Nollywood actors and actress outside, because they try to beg. Yeah? If you beg, they no agree, you can't they cause them. Like that way happened when Nollywood actress Bimbo Ademola go at movie for one place like that. Those people, the boys waiting for that area, come outside, can't they? When I beg for money, she say she know they give money. Now can't they? You use force, same as she pay for matching ground. All those canting, all this thing is just attributing to they get money. Now they just don't want to give money. They are stingy. How you take notes they give? Because they art movie now waiting shine. Rosemary they talk about today. So my people, now here I go talk rich for today's entertainment gist. Thank you for listening. Till tomorrow, keep listening to Asan Vernacular's radio. I remain your host, Miss Judy K.

Revival, revival, revival. Assemblies of God Church of Owobu Quarter, they present 3 days program with a team breaking barriers to our responsibility. Zechariah 4, 6 to 7. This program will feature salvation, healing, deliverance, and lots more. The pastor and anointed minister will go there, evangelist S.O. Eboji Ministry. You should get Reverend E.F. Ilembo Diaye will be the chief host and district superintendent. Pastor J.O. Otobo will still host for the program. The date now Wednesday 20th to Friday 22nd May 2026 and the time now 4 p.m. daily. The venue AGC Owobu Quarters, Agboya Close off Mary the Queen Road, Uromi, Edo State. Come

0: Donatana, Johnny Bina, Ma, Rema Goribi, ye be into a Kizakadi Kare, Bini ye, ni ebe, no ye be ni, Abuzonda, my ship go home. Beke, only to a Kizakadi Kani, man. Very Reverend Father, Dr. John Bosco, says he. Well, Monday, be you may not tie the Kiri, Eduzan Kiri, be Naro, Mari, Edison, and Jasikil. 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Me John Sega, me a turn down to carry Elena. We on Warmana, Tidy could have me, Esam Belacolas Radio. If I John Urumi, when you have a Tidy Kerena, well, Kaiho, I may have a choice, yeah, he bought a Tidy Kerry, Samaritan Tidy Kerry, a boy, Edmund Kerry. Where am I now? Gay, or some black? Or one boy to boy on me? A name, a cake, we will give Christy every year. Come, me, my family, oh, coy. On our title, Kiri, and that title, Kiri, be a boat, then me, any a boss on the black, the man. Twe, the tie. Gay, okay. Eh, gidi, chef, lay, we won, no, or jammy. We went then, just to everybody, Kalu Yama, and we bore me band of hacking UTT call here, regular, parola. And Jesuna, Israel, or Anna, and we live in the Brana, or now Lodu Yana, or now Hanguida, or now June and Naruto. 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Now say, O boy, would you be? 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We are children, and we call it a boy, yeah. All the boy, from our mama, Ivani. Yeah, it be just by all by one hina. O mother, ha, born here. 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
1: Revival, revival, revival. Assemblies of God Church of Wabu Quarter, they present 3 days program with a team breaking barriers to our responsibility. Zechariah 4, 6 to 7. This program could feature salvation, healing, deliverance, and lots more. The pastor and anointed minister will go did then, evangelist S.O. Eboji Ministry. She get Reverend E.F. Ilembo Diaye will be the chief host and district superintendent. Pastor J.O. Otobo is the host for the program. The date now Wednesday 20th to Friday 22nd May 2026 and the time now 4 p.m. daily. The venue AGC Owobu Quarters, Agboya Close off Mary the Queen Road, Uromi, Edo State. Come

people, my name na Gladys Odia. I dey go in for Miss Edo International Beauty Pageant as Miss Uromi to represent Una. And the day of this event na May 24th at Victor Wifos Hall, Airport Road, Benin City. I beg, make Una vote for me and buy tickets. You feel reach me on 0703480-5893. And if you reach me on my TikTok account, where name now, it's Gladys Mine. This beauty pageant not be just to show my beauty, but to tell us.

In the name of the Father, and of the Son, and of the Holy Spirit. Amen. I welcome all of you now come Islam by Nucleus Radio, your number one radio station with you for Islam. And now Sunday, the last, what can you come? And we still will talk about the things of God. Nucleus, don't forget, say, last week we talked about the names of Jesus in the Bible, as seen in the different parts of the Bible, different names of Jesus. And we're going to see, we will listen to us for Islam by Nucleus Radio, and we will be Christians. We think with that name, maybe they call Jesus. Some they call on the King of Kings. Some they call on the Lord of Lords. Some they call on their Messiah. Some they call on their healer. You uncle, we think with the name, we really call Jesus. Because for our lives, for the different occasions, the different happenings, the different events of our lives, where God don't carry us, again name, where it is suitable for that moment. And make we not forget, say, the names of Jesus, the plenty. We must know the name of Jesus. We must be familiar with the names of Jesus so that we will be called upon his name day in, day out. And so today, as we prepare for Pentecost, which we carry come today, now be the gifts of the Holy Spirit. And we know, say, all this why Jesus, the promise of say, when he don't go back to the Father, he will send us as an advocate. He will send us one who will teach us all things. All those things when he don't already teach us, or the ones when he never teach us. And the ones when we don't hear but we never understand, Jesus will promise us, say, he will send us the Holy Spirit. You can imagine the kind of Father that he is. A father that loves his children, even as they come out, he already promised them, say, as I did go, and I said another one come, may come take care of you, may come teach you, may come guide you, may come safeguard you. And so, go take musical break. When we come back, we will come look at the topic we want to talk about today, will be the gifts of the Holy Spirit.

Welcome back for staying tuned. I hope so you enjoyed our music with Caricom. Yes, God is really awesome. And today as we talk, now the gifts of the Holy Spirit. Now we talk about today. And the Holy Spirit now be seal of God's ownership upon us. You know, for example now, if you buy land, that they see community seal, that they see personal seal, that they see government seal. If you buy property, they go carry that seal. They go match and put for that paper. That one have to tell you, say, anywhere where they carry that paper go, once they don't see that seal, they go know, say, this document where they carry come outside, they're authentic. Now, so it's CB. For us Christians, the Holy Spirit may be the seal of God. Where God say, let us know, say, Naim own us. Now he be force where they empower us. Now Holy Spirit be force where they enable us. And if they make us or maybe become within the children of God. And the power where they within us. Now he they moderate the restlessness of our own spirits. It they make us they disposed to waiting, faith, hope, charity. And when we receive the Holy Spirit as that time when we take get baptism, it is strengthening the bonds during confirmation. And if we can receive confirmation, it will come empower us with gifts for holy living and for bearing witness to Christ. So the Holy Spirit is an essential part of Christianity. Like I talked on before, when Christ won't come out, he promised us, his disciples say, I am going. Where I'm going, you cannot come. But I will send you another helper. I will send you an advocate. And who will be that helper when he sent come? Now be the Holy Spirit. And Peter can remind us, say, everything we need for this life, everything we need for godliness, has been given to us by God's divine power. Even though all of us, they don't give all of us gifts. We will be children of God. We get the responsibility to grow in wisdom. We get the responsibility to grow in character. So that this Spirit of God, what they don't give us, it go be very, very effective. It don't go be unproductive as we work out for our spiritual work. This spiritual pathway with the worker, now pathway that leads to eternal life. Now these gifts of the Holy Spirit where they talk about, there be different items where they give, where God they give us. You know, they expect us maybe pay them back or make we give them anything in return. The gift of the Holy Spirit now empower us. It give us free of charge. We will be believers upon our baptism by the Holy Spirit. And the church, they teach us, now 7 gifts of the Holy Spirit, now God don't bestow upon humanity. This church don't teach us, say, there are 7 gifts of the Holy Spirit which God don't bestow upon Christians. And the first of it is now wisdom. And the second one can be understanding. The third one can be counsel. The fourth one can be fortitude.

When we talk about all these gifts of the Holy Spirit, when they could talk about, they are gifts. You know, if for example, if they do birthday, person go buy something, come give you, say, take and dash it. If they do anniversary, person go buy gifts, come carry and give you, say, take and dash it. If people they do freedom, that they buy gifts, they give them, say, take and dash it. Even birthday self, or even anything, we could be say, now house you they open or now wedding you they do. People they buy gifts, no carry and come give you, say, take. Not be something where you work for. You know they work put your cause saying because I want to do marriage now or because I want to do pending now, make you come begin the work, the stress, the waka up and down, even when we know not be waiting go talk. And this gift of the Holy Spirit now something we will not even deserve. But because of the mercy of God, that God give us. And you know, expect us say, may we pray for her. These gifts of the Holy Spirit when they talk about, they are available to each and every one of us who be Christians, to all believers, and to all those who request from God, say, these gifts of the Holy Spirit, I beg, I need them for my life. And these gifts of the Holy Spirit, we feel perceive them.

The number one of these gifts now be wisdom. And this wisdom, true wisdom, will they come to value properly those things we will believe through faith. You know, they say wisdom is profitable to the rich. When we have wisdom, we go to value those things that we believe through faith. But if we don't get wisdom, we don't feel value those things. If we don't get wisdom, those things don't feel matter to us. That one self, a day. Now wisdom, now they help us to they believe all the things that we believe through faith. Wisdom, now be the breath of the power of God. And the wisdom are the pure emanation of the glory of the Almighty. And nothing we're not clean, nothing we did, anything we did define, anything we're not clean like this, they don't feel gain entrance to wisdom. Another one, an understanding, which is the second gift of the Holy Spirit. Why wisdom now be the desire for us to they think about the things of God, to they meditate on the things of God. Understanding, they help us take one. Understanding, they help us to see the very essence of the truth of the gospel. Understanding, they help us, as we don't, God don't give us wisdom. The wisdom to know, say, okay, this thing now, when church don't talk, I believe. This thing where I never see, I believe. Now, wisdom, they help us for that one. But understanding can help us such that we will come to see the essence of the truth in the gospel and waiting the church talk. When we get wisdom, we're going to see those things. But when we understand, when we get understanding, those things when we see, we go come this understand why those things they exist for our Christian life. And of course, the number three of it can be counsel. Nine be the perfection of virtue of prudence. And through this gift of the Holy Spirit, which is the gift of counsel, we are able to judge how best to ask, almost by intuition. With the gift of counsel, the Holy Spirit speaks, as it were, to the heart, and it enlightens the person on what to do. So the gift of counsel, you see, when we don't see this thing, we don't get this faith, they don't teach us, the spirit of counsel will come tell us, say, we go live your life like this, you go serve your God like this, so that this heaven where we be prepared for, we go achieve at the end of our days. You can imagine, for example, for us, for students, for example, we don't go school from 100 level, 200 level, we want to become doctor, 300 level, year 4, year 5, year 6, 7 years, 8 years, at the end of the day, you don't become doctor. Certificates, you don't become house. You don't

sense. So the spirit of counsel, they tell us, say, this is where church don't teach us how we go tell use and tell live. The right things to do at the right time. The right things to say at the right time. And the number four of it can be fortitude. Fortitude na gift of the Holy Spirit. And na virtue. Fortitude not just be courage. Now fortitude will be virtue. Now it make you see all these saints, all these apostles, all these martyrs where the early founders of our faith, the believers of old, with a key because of the sake of the gospel. Now fortitude, they allowed them to suffer that kind of death. Well, you see some persons will be say they renounce their faith. Fortitude come make these other ones who don't truly give their lives to Christ to bear those suffering. As a Christian, when you are being persecuted, now fortitude go tell you, say, now the gift of fortitude, where Holy Spirit, the way God they give us, now they help us they endure suffering as Christian. This person, where they exercise fortitude, if they always willing to endanger himself, that one if it is necessary. It not just they say he won't endanger himself because danger day for road. No. It is fortitude that make us they put our lives, our body in danger. They allow us. Not be fortitude they tell us say don't go till they come enter road. No, it's not like that. But when we are being persecuted for the sake of Christ, now fortitude may be that gift when God they give us, when we say bear that pain. May we take bear that crucifixion. May we take bear that pain, that insult. Where people they insult us because we be Christians. To number five of these gifts of the Holy Spirit, when they talk about, it can be knowledge. Sometimes people they confuse this knowledge with wisdom and understanding. But like wisdom and knowledge. Knowledge na the perfection of our faith. Whereas wisdom, they give us the desire to judge all things according to the truth of the gospel. Knowledge na the actual ability to do. You know, wisdom will tell you, say, this thing is good as a Christian to be praying always. But the knowledge of God, the gift of knowledge, now it will actually make you pray that prayer. Because it is not enough to just say it is okay to pray. Yes, it's okay to pray, but you don't pray the prayer. Now the gift of knowledge, now it will come make you come take and say, scripture say may we help one another. That gift of knowledge, when you don't come know, you don't understand, say this thing are true virtue, this thing are something where we say we are not doing it for ourselves, we are doing it for the sake of the gospel. Now that gift of knowledge will make you really lift your hand to help another person. So as Christians, we need to understand that the knowledge of God is above every kind of knowledge that you can think about in this world. Another gift of the Holy Spirit where they talk about can be piety. Namely, the perfection of the virtue of religion. This gift of piety, namely, the willingness to worship and to serve God. If they take that willingness beyond something we see as duty, make I just go church, me they don't talk, say I don't go. Let me say I get choice if I don't go to this church today, no. The gift of piety will give you that willingness beyond the sense of duty. Where it will make you get that desire to worship God and to serve Him sincerely. When you have the gift of piety, you have that willingness, you have that desire, you have that longing to serve God, to praise Him, to worship Him, to see to it that you spread the gospel, and that desire to honor our parents and to do what they want us to do. And piety, they give us that desire, that willingness to serve God. If they say, come and clean church, and the gift of piety will make you stand up from your house, carry buckets, carry mop, come to the house of God, come clean.
if your church member lose person, and that gift of piety, that it will help you to understand, say, or give you that willingness to go and mourn with those who mourn, or to rejoice with those who rejoice, or to serve God without sincerity of heart. And the last of this, may be the fear of the Lord. This gift of the Holy Spirit, may they give us the desire not to offend God. And this gift of the fear of the Lord, now they make us this certain, say, God will supply us the grace where we need, so that we go fit the defender. The fear of the Lord is not something where you go say it is severe. The fear of the Lord not be something where you go just talk and you go say, I dey fear God. The fear of the Lord not be fear of punishment, say, make I dey go church before God go punish me. No, it's not like that. But now the desire not to offend God. You dey wake up every day to want to become a better Christian. You don't want to sin against God. Not me because, make I not do this thing because God, if I do and now God will punish me. No, you have that true desire to not want to offend God. You have that true desire to not want to offend your parents. You have that desire to not want to offend or to go against the teachings of the church. And that won't be the fear of the Lord. You know, somebody say, the eye of God is so big that He sees everything that is happening in this world at the same time. So if you get the fear of the Lord, you know, say, in all good, if person insults you, you're not going to insult person. If you get the fear of the Lord, you know, say, if you keep this thing for granted and person take them, you no go happy, you no go take person home. If you get the fear of the Lord, you go no say, if person curse you, you no go like him, you no go therefore, you no go curse that person. So the gifts of the fear of the Lord, not be something where we the fear, say God go punish us if we not do this thing. But because we know and we get that desire not to offend God, not to offend our brethren, not to offend our neighbor. So now all these ones now be the seven gifts of the Holy Spirit. When we come again next week, we'll come look at the manifestation of the gift of the Holy Spirit as it is the Bible. How this gift of the Holy Spirit, how they say they manifest. Until then, stay out of trouble and continue to ask God to send down the Holy Spirit upon you, especially this period that we are preparing for Pentecost. God bless you.

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1: Welcome to newspaper headlines from Eastern Benoclas Radio Uromi. As usual, I'm going to be giving stories from different newspapers. And the first one I have here today is Vanguard Newspapers. The first one that says, controversy almost pushed me to depression. Kasa FM. BB Naija season 11th audition begins May 22nd. Lagos APC primaries peaceful, evidence of internal democracy. Obasa. PFN declares 3-day fasting and prayer over insecurity and 2027 fears. Slain ICIS commander was involved in 2018 Dapi school girls kidnap. Headquarters, not the Vanguard Zappers, or your school abduction exposed major intelligence gap. Makinde. Forgery storms trails PDP declarance over Tinubu's ex-minister. 30-year-old Buba withdraws from Kaduna reps race amid age controversy. It is not my place. William Uchemba avoids questions on Alex Ekubo's family. 42 abducted after school invasion in Bono village. Ndume was on the Vanguard newspapers. 6 ISWAP bomb makers killed in Bono IED explosion. I endure years of emotional pain over delay in having children. Oni. 2027, I will not step down for Atiku, Amechi or anyone. Hayatu Din, ADC presidential aspirants. And the last one says, ICPC blocks Erufai's doctor and wife from seeing him. Son alleges. Away from Vanguard newspapers, I'll be taking you to The Nation newspapers. And the first header says, Chief advocates leadership and discipline on Boy Child Day. Victor Osimhen dances to Shehi Vibe song on Galatasaray stage. APC reschedules Zamfara primary election date. The Nation newspapers. Kobe Mono reaches 100 appearances for Man United. Tinubu comments elimination of senior IC leaders in joint Nigeria-US operation. IGP DCU visits Edo governor, delivers keynote at Rotary conference. Last night, the Nation newspapers, Tinubu returns to Lagos after 3 nation visits. And the last cylinder says, Osimhen, my time in Galatasaray has been priceless. Away from that newspapers, I'll be taking you to Punch newspapers. The first teller says Abia APC convenes emergency meeting over primaries. Big Brother Nigeria opens season 11 auditions and announces registration dates. Radar loyalist emerges APC candidates for Katsina rep seats. Police recover stolen 10-day-old baby in Zamfara and nab suspect. Kidnapping, group cautions against ethnic profiling. Was the Punch newspapers? Sinners beat Medvedev to reach Italian Open final. Police probe attack on officers in Abia. World Hypertension Day. Experts warn of rising cases and poor treatment access. Ex-Bauchi SSG picks NDC governorship form. Makinde says Oyo school abduction exposes intelligence failures. Not a Punch newspapers. 42 students abducted in Bono school attack. Ndume. Ekiti, APC aspirant alleges intimidation during primary. presidency tackles Peter Obi over Tinubu's foreign trip criticisms. Rep spokesman Rotimi secures APC tickets for 2027 pool. Lagos donates vehicles and orders to new police violent crime units. Wasare punch newspapers in security. Makinde inaugurates violent crime response unit, urges timely intelligence sharing. Police raid court hideout in Delta, arrest 7, recover firearms. And the last letter says Obasanjo urges healthy living, says he is managed diabetes for 40 years. To the next newspaper I have here, which is Daily Trust Newspapers. The first letter says voters flew as violence breaks out at APC primaries in Lagos. Angry youth force APC chairman into waiting vehicle as primaries end in disarray. Aspirants who refuse to step down for Buhari's son's fourth primaries. U.S. releases footage of operation that killed IC number 2 man. Kwara, 8 aspirants in race for Kayama APC ref tickets as consensus fails. To the Daily Trust newspapers, Katsina, lone female aspirant wins APC ref tickets. Lagos, hoodlums attack APC leaders at venue of primaries. Yobe, aspirants opposed to consensus test his popularity. Was that the Daily Trust newspapers? Obi, Trump got $1 billion deals from China. What did Tinubu's trip achieve? Nigerian military declared ISIS commander AI Manuk dead in 2024. And the last letter says police gone down to kidnappers, arrest suspected kingpins in Ogun. Away from that newspaper, so I'll be taking you to the last newspaper of today, which is Leadership Newspapers. The first headline says, I still be red flag. Wumi Toriola gives updates on her love life. AFRICOM drops video of joint Nigerian and US mission that took out ISIS commander. I begged God to take my life at 20. Adekule Gold. Sister-in-law opens up on Alex Ekubo's final words. Primaries, APC disqualifies reps appropriations and the chairman Fubara Alice and others. Ezekugo joins Amak and Buhari reps race under NDC. While some of the leadership newspapers, APC primaries, I don't feel safe. Ogun reps member cries out. Troll jail 2 years over fake news on Adekule Gold's daughter. And the last letter says, I bet God take my life at 20, Adekule Gold. So I'm wrapping up today's headlines. Thank you for listening. I am Judy Chinenye, saying have a lovely day.
2: 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Happy Sunday to each and every one of our listeners out there. My name now, Juju Namani, I'll be your radio special country brother. I don't turn down here again to unfold the news as it is day for the papers. First thing for the issue, say Gbenga Hashim the urge broader counter-terrorism strategy after the elimination of ISIS deputy leader. I think that's what happened. Mokutei also say organizers of Big Brother Naija reality show, they don't confirm the audition for the 11th season. We will take place physically across 3 cities with registration open for 5-day window. You want to go BB Naija? That's one of update. David Beckham don't reach billionaire status for Inside 2026. That's one of good one there. UNICEF They don't express commitment to building healthier future for women, children, and families. Police don't arrest 10 over violence for inside Lagos APC primary. Peter Obi don't condemn the adoption of school children for Borno and Oyo State. And then the one talks to the rising attack and kidnapping, the worst Nigerian education crisis and enduring children's future. That's on a very sad one. There say Boko Haram people, then kidnap school children again. ABC don't release list of disqualified refs aspirants. You want check? If you go check on the other day for paper. Skills, not just certificates, will drive Nigeria future. Would they talk this one? Now we press the door, Bola Ahmed Tinubu. I may also tell you, say the Pentecostal Fellowship of Nigeria don't declare 3-day nationwide fasting prayer from May 22nd, go reach 24, 2026, due to the concerns over insecurity, violence, economic hardship, and political tension. For Ogun State, Dapo Abiodun, in don't condemn APC members for peaceful conduct during. Dapo Abiodun of Ogun State don't commend APC members for peaceful conduct during the House of Representatives primary, and he can describe their sign of party unity and stability. 2027, I will continue to pray for peaceful, free, credible election. Who they talk this one? Kwara Khan, will be Christian Association of Nigeria. Mahmoud Sadiz Buba, who they also known as Abin Al-Jabin Zazu, withdraw from the Sabongari Federal Constituency race for the House of Refs following the allegations of age falsification and reconciliation effort by the APC for Kaduna State. Yes, you will know that small guy who is short, and then we'll talk about. So, Senate presidents don't deny viral 2027 threat claim against northeastern Nigeria. Then the Sikh probe. We could tell you also say DSS don't invite activists on WAPA over protest against alleged illegal expulsion of Enugu nursing student. See for the update. ABC members don't endorse Faleke for rep tickets. AFRICOM don't release video of joint US-Nigeria operation. Just in case you want to see how that operation go, the video don't show face. We could tell you also say for inside the news today, 74 aspirants don't declare for APC your rep primary peaceful, transparent. Yes, and 74 aspirants don't declare for there. We could carry you come another to Railway City, make the round on top of the papers today. And this one, the talk says, stakeholders don't renew call for the commissioning of abandoned oil wells for Niger Delta. Bola Ahmed Tinubu don't call for intensified strikes on terrorist enclave after joint Nigerian-US operation by ISIS commander for Lake Chad. See for the update with the reachers from the papers today. Mekuyan, you say, Rabat Lewandowski announced departure from Baka. That's one of our sport matter. Abuja building gun collapse and it by 5 people, 10 people they rescued as search continued. And Mekuyan tell you also say for inside the news today, Drake ice cream shatters Spotify record following historic triple album drop. And Leke Abejide, sweep all 34 words for Yagba APC rep primaries. Abandon Bende School project. Deputy Speaker Kalu of Eastern Distance Self talks the project they capture for inside 2024 budget. Rep spokesperson don't win APC primary election. Yes, don't forget to say the primary election. It on the for inside the House of Rep matter. Nigeria now treat insecurity killings as normal. Now the former president for this one, Jubilee, they call Jonathan. Now he talk that one. Actress and producer Sandra Okozua, she don't talk, say she filmmaker release content on YouTube. They offer actor higher fees than many cinema movie producers. We could tell you also say Isaac Fayoshe, brother of former Ekiti State Governor Ayo Fayoshe, announced the demise of his wife. Very sad news there. The Deputy Vice Chancellor Administration of the University of Ibadan, Professor Peter Olepegba, he don't talk to university not be pleased to judge solely the enrollment figure, but the beauty of the permanent site. Ogute say the Defense Industries Association of Nigeria, they don't talk say and will unveil new strategy will aim to boost local production of defense equipment and strengthening national security as part of effort to end Nigeria's dependence on foreign military hardware. Okay, see for the news today, the Olugbon of Irele Igbon, Oba Francis Alao, you know, condemned the attack on Gome for inside the Uwata and Esole community, Orire, local government area for your state. And I that one happened. Afrobeat singer Adegule Gold on reveal how in wish for death for inside the age 20 during one of the most severe sickle cell crisis. Winning experience. My country people, yeah, we'll talk to you today for news across your person for Nigeria. And make sure say you join us again, same time, same station, as we bring you updates we do for the papers. My name is Jojo Namani. I'm your radio country brother, your short G for Inside the Matter. Until next time, we're gonna stay safe. Happy Sunday to each and for now once again.

Son, and the Holy Spirit. Amen. Greetings of peace to you, dear brothers and sisters in Christ. Welcome to Matters of Our Faith for Miss Amber and Oculus Radio, your number one radio station in this land. Today being the seventh Sunday of Easter, we'll be taking our first reading from Acts of the Apostles 1, 12 to 14, and the theme is, all with one accord devoted themselves to prayer. After Jesus was taken up into heaven, the apostles returned to Jerusalem from the mount called Olivet, which is near Jerusalem, a Sabbath day journey away. When they had entered, they went up to the upper room where they were staying. Peter and John and James and Andrew, Philip and Thomas, Bartholomew and Matthew, James the son of Alphaeus and Simon the Zealot, and Judas the son of James. All these with one accord devoted themselves to prayer, together with the women and Mary, the mother of Jesus, with his brethren. Our second reading will be taken from 1 Peter 4:13 to 16, and the theme is, if you are reproached for the name of Christ, you are blessed. Beloved, rejoice in so far as you share Christ's suffering, that you may also rejoice and be glad when his glory is revealed. If you are reproached for the name of Christ, you are blessed, because the Spirit of glory and of God rests upon you. But let none of you suffer as a murderer, or a thief, or a wrongdoer, or a mischief maker. Yet, if one suffers as a Christian, let him not be ashamed, but under that name, let him glorify God. The theme of our gospel is, Father, glorify your Son. John 17:1-11. At that time, Jesus lifted up his eyes to heaven and said, Father, the hour has come, glorify your Son, that the Son may glorify you, since you've given him power over all flesh, to give eternal life to all whom you have given him. And this is eternal life, that they know you, the only true God, and Jesus Christ whom you have sent. I glorified you on earth, having accomplished the work which you gave me to do. And now, Father, glorify me in your own presence with the glory which I had with you before the world was made. Manifested your name to the men whom you gave me out of the world. Yes, they were, and you gave them to me. They have kept your word. Now they know that everything that you have given me is from you, for I have given them the words which you gave me, and they have received them, and knowing that I came from you, and they have believed that you did send me. I am praying for them. I am not praying for the world, but for those you have given me. For they are yours. All mine are yours, and yours are mine. And I am glorified in them. And I am no more in the world, but they are in the world. And I am coming to you. Reflection. The first reading describes the apostles together with Mary, the mother of Jesus, and the other women in the upper room, devoting themselves to prayer. They find their hope and consolation in being together and praying in the absence of their Master and Lord. Jesus passionately prays for his Father. He prays to his Father before his passion and death. His prayer is not so much for himself, but for the disciples their Father has given him. He entrusts his disciples to the Father, saying, for they are yours, all mine are yours, and yours are mine, and I am glorified in them. Again, St. Peter in the second reading tells us that sharing in the sufferings of Christ is cause for rejoicing, as it relates to sharing in the glory of Christ. If we are subjected to reproaches for the sake of the name of Christ, it means that the Spirit of glory and of God rests upon us. Being followers of Christ is not our choice, but it is God's providential grace. We are God's adopted children through the suffering and death of Christ. We share in the sufferings of Christ, but destined to rejoice also in his glory. And so we pray this day, O Lord, that you grant that we may find our hope and joy in living as a true community of faith and prayer.
We pray also this day for young people, that they may learn to use modern means of social communications for their personal growth, the propagation of the gospel, and to foster unity in the world. In the name of Jesus Christ, to pray. Amen. Thank you for joining us today. God bless you.

prayer for Nigeria in distress. All-powerful and merciful Father, you are the God of justice, love, and peace. You rule over all the nations of the earth. Power and might are in your hands, and no one can withstand you. We present our country, Nigeria, before you. We pray and thank you, for you are the source of all we have on earth. We are sorry for all the sins we have committed, and for the good deeds we have failed to do. In your loving forgiveness, keep us safe from the punishment you deserve. Lord, we are weighed down, not only by uncertainties, but also by moral, economic, and political problems. Listen to the cries of your people, who confidently turn to you. God of infinite goodness, our strength in adversity, our health in weakness, our comfort in sorrow, be merciful to us, your people. Spare this nation, Nigeria, from chaos, anarchy, and doom. Bless us with your kingdom of justice, love, and peace. We ask this through Christ our Lord. Most sacred heart of Jesus, Immaculate Heart of

0: continues on the air from Instant Binoculars Radio Uromi. First, the headlines. Federal government launches SEMES training facility to boost Nigeria's power sector. Mr. Vasalius speaks. IG visits Edo governor, pledges stronger security ties. Tinubu confirms killing of wanted IC leader Abu Manok in Lake Chad. My name is Chinenye. Now the news in details. The federal government, on Tuesday, under the Presidential Power Initiative, inaugurated the Siemens Energy Education and Development Training Facility in Abeokuta with plans to train no fewer than 6,000 energy professionals to boost capacity in Nigeria's power sector. Speaking at the inauguration, the Director of Human Resources Management, the Federal Ministry of Power and Samalia Nasiru said the event represented more than the opening of facility, describing it as a strong commitment to the future of Nigeria's energy sector. Mr. Athanasius Vasalius, in an interview with our reporter, said this is not the first time such initiative has been introduced, only for the promises made to remain unfulfilled. He argued that several local government areas are still without electricity, stressing that the government should focus on improving power generation and distribution. According to him, the initiative would benefit only a few people if the broader electricity challenges across the country are not addressed. The report.
1: Yes, this is Athanasius Vasalius. This is my take. You see, this is the problem with the Nigerian government and governance in Nigeria as a whole. Everything is about covering the cracks. Instead of building, they cover the cracks. In all honesty, first of all, this is not the first time we see initiatives like this, that they will say they want to train a certain number of people in Nigeria, that they train a certain number of people in Nigeria, that X will happen. They did it with NDA. They said they want to train people for solar panel installations, some for web development. Till date, what came out of it? The so-called people that they trained, they were promised that they were going to give them startup kits to start these businesses. They were never given. They said, okay, it's going to be in a loan format. The loans were never given. It's not the first time we've seen initiatives like this. That doesn't go anywhere. This should be done locally, local government by local government. The government should source that, okay, local government by local government, which communities... There are certain communities that don't even have access to electricity. They have local government chairmen. They have local government council members to benefit anybody. Only these pockets of a few.
0: In separate news, the Inspector General of Police, Olatunji Disu, on Friday visited the Edo State Government House in Benin City, where he held strategic discussions with Governor Monday Obewolo on strengthening security cooperation and improving community safety across the state. During the visit, the IGP reaffirmed the commitment of the Nigerian Police Force to deepen collaboration with the state governments, traditional institutions, civil society groups, and local communities in addressing emerging security challenges through intelligence-led and community policing strategies. He stressed that effective policing requires sustained partnership and collective responsibility among all stakeholders. IGP Disu also commended the Edo State Government for its continued support for the Nigerian Police Force and its efforts towards improving security operations in the state. In response, Obewolo praised the Inspector General for ongoing reforms within the Nigerian Police Force, particularly initiatives aimed at enhancing professionalism, discipline, operational efficiency, and community policing. We will take a short break now. Still to come, Tinubu confirms killing of wanted IC leader Abu Manok in Lake Chad. Please stay tuned.
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0: Welcome back. If you're just tuning in, this is Sambino Clash News on the Hour. Glad to know that you're still with us. Before now, I informed you that federal government launches Siemens training facility to boost Nigeria's power sector. Mr. Vasalu speaks. IG visits Edo governor, pledges stronger security ties. Now, the rest of the news. President Bola Tinubu on Saturday confirmed the killing of a wanted Islamic State IC leader Abu Bilai AI Maduki, also known as Abu Menok, during a joint counterterrorism operation conducted by Nigerian and United States forces in the Lake Chad Basin. Tinubu said the operation, carried out overnight by the Nigerian Armed Forces in collaboration with the Armed Forces of the United States, dealt a heavy blow to the ranks of the Islamic State. According to the president, early assessments from the operation confirmed that Abu Menok and several of his lieutenants were eliminated during a strike on his compound in Lake Chad Basin. In a statement personally signed by him, Tinubu described the operation as a significant example of effective collaboration between Nigeria and the United States in fight against terrorism. To wrap up the news, a quick recap of the headlines again. Federal government launches Siemens training facility to boost Nigeria's power sector. Mr. Vasalu speaks. IG visits Edo governor, pledges stronger security ties. Tinubu confirms killing of wanted IC leader Abu Menok in Lake Chad. This is the start of it today on the News on the Hour. Thank you for listening. I am Judy Chinenye. Have a nice day.
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0: 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Europe Bani Resolve, Bini Ulogonus and Market and Nota, or a Tiger, even Osero, even known a Megana, a law or Sabo Megana, who by it a mamma, Chin, a Boria, but for a big fair, and they even Oriana 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Latunji, Disu. But then, in Wuhan, you wipe it, say, I cannot clear a tree or no swing or to a do. Ratai, even the Serra, we be near, be the other of you. No swan, I wanna try, God knows need to a model, but okay. Ubi keep what die, eh? When I know, see, when I know, I'm making a egg baby or they are not real world. Try one now, Nati, I was up on me. 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
1: Alright, ladies and gentlemen, my name is Samson Alamo, also known as the Enjoyment Landlord. I'm speaking right now, always listen to Sports Daily on Esan Banakola Radio. 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
2: Welcome to Sports Daily from Esan Banakola Radio. I am Big Billy. First from the local sport, Nigerian Women Relay made history at the African Athletes Championship in Accra on Friday, breaking the championship record in the women's 4x100 meters successfully defend record in the women's 4x100 meters to successfully defend their title, while the men's team climbed silver in a dramatic final dominated by Ivory Coast on Saturday. In a separate news, Real Madrid head coach Alvaro Arbeloa said Saturday he wouldn't be pleased if Jose Mourinho replaces him and leaves the club next season. The Portuguese veteran, who led Madrid between 2010 and 2013, clashing in that era with Pep Guardiola's Barcelona side, had been heavily linked with a return to the Santiago Bernabeu bench. In another development, Super Eagles striker Victor Osimhen has described his time at Galatasaray as the most fulfilling spell of his professional career after helping the Turkish giant clinch a fourth consecutive Super League title last weekend. This is the Beat of Sport from Esan Binoculars Radio. I am Big Billy saying do have a lovely day and God bless you all.
3: Welcome to Entertainment News from Eastern Benaglass Radio Uromi. First, the headlines. Nollywood actors are not as rich as many assume. Shine, Rosman. Music money is seasonal. Football funds steady. Scales. I am Judy Chinenye. Now the entertainment news in details. Nollywood actress Shine Rosman has said Nigerian movie stars are not as rich as many assumed. Featuring a recent podcast hosted by her colleague Baj Adebule, Rosman said the most common misconception about Nollywood stars is that they are very rich, which is not entirely true. She explained that contrary to the misconception, a lot of Nollywood stars are struggling financially. She noted that the movie stars who are financially buoyant make most of their money from other ventures. In separate news, singer Scales has shared his opinion on the ongoing debate over who makes more money between footballers and musicians, stating that soccer stars has more stable incomes than their counterparts in music industry. Speaking in a recent episode of the Group Mono Show, the Scale Shake Body Corona explains that footballers don't need to be starters for their clubs to make money. But on the contrary, it is only reigning musicians who make a lot of money. He also noted that music money is seasonal, while football money is often interrupted for the period of the contract, regardless of any circumstance. To wrap up the entertainment news, the headlines again. Nollywood actors are not as rich as many assume. Shine Rossman. Music money is seasonal, football funds steady. Scales. This is all of it today on entertainment news. Thank you for listening. I am Judy Chinenye. Have a nice day.

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3: Oh
2: 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Oh
4: yeah. Welcome to ASAM Binoculars Radio. It's business news, the headlines. Inflation hit 50.69% as food transport costs soared. Presidency credits Tinubu reforms for S&P rating upgrade. And Edna Fowers with the business news in details. Nigerians' headline inflation rate rose to 15.69% in April 2026 from 15.38% recorded in March 2026. As the surge in food, transport, hospitality, and healthcare costs pushed up some consumer prices nationwide. The National Bureau of Statistics disclosed this in its Consumer Price Index report released on Friday. In another development, the presidency has said the recent upgrade of Nigeria's sovereign credit rating by S&P Global Ratings reflects the impact of economic reforms introduced by President Bola Tinubu's administration since 2023. In a statement issued on Saturday by the Special Assistant to the President on social media, Dada Olusegun said the development signals growing confidence in the country's economic direction. With this, we end the business news from ASAM Binoculars Radio. More news on the way. I am Edna Fowers.
0: Welcome to news across the globe, reaching you from ASAM Binoculars Radio. First, the headlines. Trump returns from China with little progress to reopen Hamas. Tony Elumelu at African Forward Summit. Our youth do not need handouts. My name is Joseph Osamu Igwari, and now the news in details. Iran said transit through the Strait of Hormuz will normalize once security conditions are restored, after U.S. President Donald Trump returned from a visit to China with an agreed desire to reopen the critical maritime route, but little in the way of a path of achieving it. Iran has showed little interest in loosening its hold on the waterways, insisting it wants to maintain a degree of control over even after the end of the war. Iran threatened on ships in the Pakistan Gulf have brought exports from the oil-rich region to a near standstill, sending energy prices soaring, giving Tehran significant leverage in talks with the U.S. Meanwhile, at the 2026 African Forward Summit, convened by Kenyan President William Ruto and French President Emmanuel Macron, her holding founder and group chair Tony O. Elumelu delivered a direct message to a room of head of states, investors, and global business leaders. Africa is open for partnership, not patronage. We welcome true partnership, partnership of substance, and based on equity, where Africans and African solutions catalyze African future, he remarked. That is the size of news across the globe. Thank you for joining today. Have a great Sunday. Welcome to the religious news segment on ASAM Binoculars Radio. First, the headlines. Pope Leo XIV to visit France in September this year. Pope approves creation of Interdiscoteria Commission on Artificial Intelligence. My name is Joseph Osayamo Igwari, and now the news in details. Pope Leo XIV is scheduled to make an apostolic journey to France from 25th to 28th September 2026, according to an announcement from the director of the Holy See Press Office. This visit will be the first time a pope has traveled to France on an official papal state visit since Pope Benedict XVI in 2008 when he journeyed to Paris and Lourdes. The journey comes as a response to the invitations made by the head of state, the ecclesial authorities of the country, and the Director General of UNESCO, the press office statement noted. During the apostolic journey, the Pope will visit the headquarters of UNESCO. Meanwhile, Pope Leo XIV approved the creation of an interdiscoterial commission on artificial intelligence in a rescript dated May 12, released on May 16, and signed by Cardinal Michael Senzi, Prefect of the Discovery for Promoting Integral Human Development. We wrap up the Religious News Airlines again. Pope Leo XIV to visit France in September this year. Pope approves creation of Interdiscoterial Commission on Artificial Intelligence. And that is the size of it on the Religious News. Thank you for listening. Have a good day.
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5: Welcome to Eastern Binoculars Radio. It's your weather forecast for Uromi Eastern Northeast Local Government. And my name is J. Chris. And the weather forecast is predicted by Metro State. Yes, by 12 a.m. in the morning, there will be an overcast sky of 77 degrees Celsius of relative humidity of 92%. And by 1 a.m. in the morning, there will be a cloudy sky of 79 degrees Celsius of relative humidity of 93%. And by 3 a.m. in the morning, there will be an overcast sky of 77 degrees Celsius of relative humidity of 95%. And by 5 a.m. in the morning, there will be a cloudy sky of 77 degrees Celsius of relative humidity of 95%. And by 6 a.m. in the morning, there will be an overcast sky of 77 degrees Celsius of relative humidity of 95%. And by 7 a.m. in the morning, there will be a cloudy sky of 77 degrees Celsius of relative humidity of 94%. And by 9 a.m. in the morning, there will be a light rain of 82 degrees Celsius of relative humidity of 80%. And by 2 p.m. in the afternoon, there will be a thunderstorm of 90 degrees Celsius of relative humidity of 59%. And by 8 p.m. in the evening, there will be a light rain of 81 degrees Celsius of relative humidity of 84%. And by 9 p.m. in the evening, there will be a cloudy sky of 79 degrees Celsius of relative humidity of 86%. And by 10 p.m. in the evening, there will be a light rain of 79 degrees Celsius of relative humidity of 89%. And by 11 p.m., there will be a cloudy sky of 79 degrees Celsius of relative humidity of 92%. And the sun will rise by 6:18 a.m. and the sun shall set by 6:44 p.m. And that will be that on your weather forecast for Uromi Eastern Northeast Local Government from Eastern Binoculars Radio, predicted by Metro State. 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
1: MC Alamano, Ozemire Wan, of Esaland, Ababitama, we are Bele Bayoke, Esam Banacola Radio, Madugere, Anepatetane Mono Senizore, Noaro, Noabo, Wonorebiaho, Emers Hazilu, and Ebersunuan Nigerian Arugbe, Esa Walube Kiona, Esa Marahio, Esa Nagbe, Sana Muesa Nolika, Iria Mareva Dado Twavina. 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
2: 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Big Billy will be right back after this break.

All right, I welcome you all back from that quick break, and you shall just join in. This is Sports Review with Big Billy right here in the building. Starting from the local sport, Nigeria's Falcons have been drawn alongside Spain, Canada, and New Caledonia in the Group F of the 2026 FIFA Under-20 Women's World Cup, setting up a demanding campaign for the 7th African champions when the tournament begins in Poland. The draw was held on Thursday in Poland for the 12th edition of the competition, which runs from September 5th to 27th. Spain represented the most formidable obstacle in the group, having won the title at the 2022 edition in Costa Rica. Their possession-based style and technical quality have established them as one of the dominant forces in women's youth football, and they arrive as one of the tournament's favorites once again. China, with a rich history in women's football and consistent tournament appearances, offer an understanding test, while New Caledonia will be making their debut at the competition. Nigeria qualified for the tournament after a 10-2 leg tie against Malawi that the Falcons held a 2-0 advantage from the first leg, but were pushed to the limit in the return feature as Malawi Chimuzle struck twice, her second goal in the 57th minute, leveling the tie on aggregate before Nigeria head on to advance. The Falcons, alongside the United States and Brazil, are the only nations to have qualified for every edition of the tournament since it was introduced in 2002. Nigeria reached the final in both 2010 and 2014, but fell short of lifting the trophy on both occasions. In another info, the Jamaica Football Federation has broken its silence over the cancellation of the planned international friendly between the Reds and Nigerian Super Falcons, attributing the decision to administrative and FIFA compliance issues. In an official statement, the Federation said the features which had been scheduled to take place in England was cut off to ensure all logistical and procedural agreements met the required international benchmarks. The Jamaica Football Federation has reaffirmed its commitment to FIFA compliance and transparency following recent reports surrounding the proposed feature involving the Reds and Nigeria. Contrary to reports suggesting that the feature was cancelled due to administrative issues on the part of Jamaica, the facts are as follows. The JFF explained that the proposed date for the match were May 27th, 28th or 30th, 2026, but noted that the date fell outside the official FIFA Women's International window scheduled for June 1st to June 9, 2026. It stated as a result, clubs would not have been obligated under FIFA regulations to release players for international duty during the proposed period. The Federation added that the matter had been communicated clearly to organizers from the beginning, while decisions continue to hope of reaching a suitable agreement. The match has generated considerable excitement as a potential high-quality test between two of the most respected women's national football in Africa. Following the cancellation, the Super Falcons are expected to explore alternative warm-up fixtures as they continue preparations for the 2026 Women's African Cup of Nations. In another info, Barcelona striker Robert Lewandowski said on Saturday he is leaving the club this summer at the end of his contract. The Victorian Polish forward, who turned 37, scored 119 goals for Barcelona in 191 games across all competitions since joining from Bayern Munich in 2022. Lewandowski helped Barca to their 3 La Liga titles, including the this-season trophy and the Copa del Rey in 2025. After 4 years full of challenge and hard work, it's time to move on, said Lewandowski in a post on his Instagram. I leave with the feeling that the mission is complete. 4 years to the champions.
The forward joined with Barca at a new ebb as struggling financially, helping restore them to Spanish throne and also compete for the Champions League. I will never forget the love I received from the fans from my very first day, Lewandowski said. Lawan will play for the last time at Barcelona Camp Nou on Sunday, which is today, against Real Betis with coach Hansi Flick, confirming he will start the game. He spoke with the team, said goodbye, and that was a great time for him in the Barcelona, and said Hansi Flick, who also coached Lewandowski at Bayern Munich. I've worked with Robert now for years, and we won together 9 trophies, all the titles I've won were with him. For me, it's a privilege to work with him. He's a professional player. Every day he gave the best with his body to be at the highest level. He's a perfect role model for young players. That is why he's still playing at this level. As the Flick said, Lewandowski was a fantastic human being, but also a world-class player. Thank you, Robert Lewandowski, for every goal, every beat of fight, and every magical moment wearing those colors, said Barcelona on social media. He arrived as a star, he lived as a legend. Lewandowski is one of the most profiled striker of his generation and finished as La Liga top scorer in his debut campaign under Xavi Hernandez. This season, Flick rooted him up front for Spain international Ferran Torres, with Lewandowski scoring 18 goals in 44 games. The striker did not confirm his next destination, but has been linked with clubs in Saudi Arabia and the United States. And with that info, I shall quickly have a break, and when I'm back, I'll be giving you more info on the program. Please stay glued to your radio station, don't touch the dial. We'll be right back.

back from that break, and if you are just joining in, this is Sport Review with Big Billy right here in the building. Antonio Semenyo produced one of the great FA Cup final goals with an audience backflip that sealed Manchester City 1-0 win against Chelsea at Wembley on Saturday. Semenyo eliminated a largely scraped final lead in the second half as he improved as Somley finished to carry his Erling Haaland cross into the net. The Ghana winger's moment of magic was enough to clinch City 8th FA Cup trophy and their second piece of silverware this season after the League Cup final win over Arsenal in March. Semenyo joins Rocky Villa, Michael Owen, Roberto Di Matteo, and Steven Gerrard among the ranks of icons

Joshua and Tansu Fury will be called off if either fighter lose their next bout, describing the stake around both men's upcoming turn-up fight as mirrors. Joshua is scheduled to return on July 25th in Saudi Arabia against Abiona heavyweight Christian Bringer, while Fury is also expected to take a warm-up fight this summer ahead of their all-British clash later in 2026. Both have signed contracts to fight each other, but Heron told Sky Sport that a defeat for either man will end the showdown before it begins. In my opinion, if either fighter loses, you cannot do the fight, Heron said. I will feel sick at the ring wake on July 25th, especially when AJ comes back from a break. He has signed to fight Anthony Joshua. The only thing that stands in the way is July 25th, he said. The matchroom boss added that he did not expect Fury to face a particular dominant opponent in his turn-up, saying, "I do not think he is going to be having a fight of any significance, even more than the likes of Max Davo. I do not even think that's a heavy fight at that level." And with that info, I've come to the close of FaceTime and Binoculars Radio Sports Review today, and I hope you enjoyed every bit of it. Please stay glued to your radio set and don't touch the dial. Big Billy is saying, you have a lovely day, and God bless you all.

Revival, revival, revival. Assemblies of God Church of Owerri Quarter, they present 3 days program with a team breaking barriers to our responsibility. Zechariah 4, 6 to 7. This program will feature salvation, healing, deliverance, and lots more. The pastor and anointed minister will go there, Evangelist S.O. Eboji Ministry. You should get Reverend E.F. Ilembo Diaye will be the chief host and district superintendent. Pastor J.O. Otobo is the host for the program. The date now Wednesday 20th to Friday 22nd May 2026 and the time now 4 p.m. daily. The venue AGC Owerri Quarters, Agboya Close off Mary the Queen Road, Uromi, Edo State. Come

people, my name na Gladys Odia. I dey go in for Miss Edo International Beauty Pageant as Miss Uromi to represent Una. And the day of this event na May 24th at Victor Wifos Hall, Airport Road, Benin City. I beg, make Una vote for me and buy tickets. You feel reach me on 0703480-5893. And you feel reach me on my TikTok account. Wey name na It's Gladys Smile. This beauty pageant no be just to show my beauty, but

My fellow Nigeria country people, respect my people. Una do to for now for hearing from us on Islam Banaculars Radio Gongon, like no other station. My listeners out there, in fact, you people are wonderful. Make no worry, because everywhere marama, everywhere good, everywhere so bubble, everywhere nice. In fact, everywhere still make no boy more sidangidigba. Because we get plenty of little dish from this gist place. This Tatafo Chukmata Proko program, what they call my people. Unado, I'm a first of the theologian, if you call me Mr. T. Now the set time to the carry matter come on from old school level, carry call new school level, update recent gist place they play for Abodo country, Nigeria, and beyond. For this set time, like they play, just as they say, behold, all things have passed away and everything don't become new. For this game changer program, now know how they play from here. I say, uko for now. I say, bravo, you guys are good. So, mo no waste too much time based on little update for the world when we say we did. Now we won't carry matter on our side.

number again. Where if you took man for this Tata Food Africa program, number 00519181139. My record the WhatsApp number again for clarity's sake. 00519181139. And then if you took man, talk your own. Talk how you say phrase from this Unado, the salutation on the throwaway from Esan Banakola's radio for this kind of program. So more right down without wasting time. The first one want to discuss now be sad story. Sad story because one popular Nigerian Hollywood actor when be Alex Okubo don't die. Alex Okubo don't die of cancer. And may so rest in peace with the Lord as a fellow Nigerian when he be. You know, say this guy, he be the entertainers for movie industry before he finally go the kingdom come. So back to political issue, when it concern government and the people, when we always deliberate this kind of season, based on viral online and other social media network, Facebook friends and other sources, just as in the Bible they say, in everything there is a season. And so it be for our Bodo country Nigeria, for this political season, my people, and for this Unado, make we choke mouth for federal health court gist, man. When you be say, man, when first there, you be say, the girl won't judge for that kind of place, so for federal high court for Abuja, when you be say, he first sentenced Nadia Kanu to prison, so when he come there today, they say, judge, when you be say, he rugged, too rugged, you know, they tolerate rubbish. He again don't sentence one former minister of power electricity to 75 years in prison. That will not be life in prison, man. My life he be to me shall because 75 years after years, that means na then go die, he put na then go die, put sorry to say because 75 years, not be 75 days, not be 75 weeks, not be 75 months. So this minister, so when I talk just now, his name now, Saleh Mama, that be the guy name. So what he happen? So this guy, so now for electricity money matter, when Saleh Mama, when I call so, in just gonna be and forget the project in pocket the money. This money when I talk so, not be charged so, not be small money. Oh, this former minister of power, they can't jail him. Because this kind of matter, not be small crime, it be. Now the biggest corruption conviction under Buhari, you know, Buhari now former president of this nation. That time when he rule, now he jail that guy unto say, now that guy, they give him money, they never jail him, sorry to say. Then now when BC people don't do on board, he go to check out the app, everybody they compare for light, no light, everybody, later they reform, say that they shift on, at times some people get, some people no get, this the guy, they become like, say, Nigeria never even get light at all from existence, and now they want to talk of light. So now they come go, they find out, or say, man, ah, Buhari president, former president of blessed memory, he give this guy plenty money, this minister made to do life for Abodo country, Nigeria. You know, understand? So now they call renewed questions about corruption for this power sector. So you can imagine my people. Now the country know with they, now be that too. They know they understand. So for this kind of gist, back to the matter. Now they sentence this guy to 75 years in prison, which they then do this book of gist when we say the sentence. Huh? Now May 13th, 2026. When he be say man of recent, say this guy, you go stay inside prison for a good 75 years. You can imagine this sentence, not be the one when he be say, you go cheat more later, they will say you go, one thing or the other happen, maybe your man die, like what they do, what they call at that time. NASA, they will say go do better. No, you just stay there, anything when he like, make it happen continuously. You not go live there till this 75 years. He complete, so as you want people for side darkness, they give you money, only you gonna be a chopper. But you go stay in the prison, consecutively, so now they sentence that guy to prison. So my people, not be small matter. So for the same gist, now they convict this guy for 12 counts. That one a small matter, not be one, not be two. Who do this matter? Now normal people, so when be EFCC, economic, finance, crime people, so now they carry that matter for head because anything money, anybody embezzle money, they know they can play now. So the economic and finance crime, people, now they go follow that guy, digger. They convict out of 12, charges, the menu, they say, now conspiracy, criminal breach of trust, money laundry, and plenty others, when you say, they convict this guy, so now so all these Ogados groups, so when they be EFCC, they started the investigation for this power matter, now they can't discover, say, oh boy, not be small money, not be, they give this guy, for life matter, plenty money when you reach about 33.8 billion
naira now they give that guy. Are you kidding? That will not be small money, my people. $33.8 billion they give pessimity work. Fear no fear, it's just gonna be on everybody there inside darkness. So for this project, when they give on the name of the project now be Mabila Hydroelectric Project, now be the name when they be stamped, that kind of project say made this guy. Make it wrong, they don't see the back of the project, they don't see the front, now they can go quietly go visit them, tell them say, guy, you gotta pay the penalty. For embezzling our money when we say, man, everybody they cry, they don't know where would they go, where would they come from this country. They're this kind of huge amount to let you just sit down on top and you know do work when they say may you do. So this guy, so when I say you do this kind of crime, when we say you know fear, you both do this kind of thing. He come power 2019, I first tell you now during the time of former President Buhari Muhammadu, say now during that time 2019, now they appoint this minister of power. They keep there. So my people, we no waste time again. I know how they play from here. Our WhatsApp number again, where if you took man for this kind of gist, 90051918139. My record WhatsApp number again for clarity 60051918139. So now, so if you know, see at all, since the political season, we must talk about the government and the people, which is political gist. So now we say more talk this kind of one. What do you say, got talk on your own? Talk and now or never, because you, maybe you they use solar or you use generator, now so it's supposed to be, we not supposed to get standby light. Anything when you like, maybe they use, maybe you say, still try. Chukma or talk your own, because if you good for Mr. A, you no good for Mr. B. So now I want to make everybody talk put, because they say two good heads are better than one. And so talk your own, I remain Afonso the theologian, if you call me Mr. T. Now here now we'll make the final break, finally. See you same time, same station, Isan Banakola's Radio, by the grace of God tomorrow. Bye for now, my people. Unado.

Revival, revival, revival. Assemblies of God Church of Wobu Quarter, they present 3 days program with a team breaking barriers to our responsibility. Zechariah 4:6-7. This program could feature salvation, healing, deliverance, and lots more. The pastor and anointed minister will go then, Evangelist S.O. Eboji Ministry. She get Reverend E.F. Ilembo Diaye will be the chief host and district superintendent. Pastor J.O. Otobo is the host for the program. The date now Wednesday 20th to Friday 22nd May 2026, and the time now 4 p.m. daily. The venue AGC Owobu Quarters, Agboya Close off Mary the Queen Road, Uromi, Edo State.

0: 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the group back, you know? What's about me being a man, actually, WhatsApp number, WhatsApp page. So, any WhatsApp number, rather than what I only page, or 00591918139, maybe turn WhatsApp number 00591918139. 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
0: 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Yeah, that disturb boy, or you say that dog boy, that dog boy, feed you, that boy, football pitch, gay, that dog boy, that banana, that any banana, gay, boom, panty, or kill if you walk home, that any bonobo toss you to that, that home, that boy, boom, boom, boom, you don't need to feed you, Asha, that more joy, or bad palace, we be need, about to hang, age of Jesse, age of Suse, you know that 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It's a dog, a bob, but not a dog, a bob. It ain't more a banner, a bump, a top, a yo. It's your auto, did it go down any more? She palace. After the meet, you're a son coy. Yo, that you, when it be Jesus Christ, you're a bad thing. You're that you save yourself and save away. That's all you're away. We go, one of those kind of bone. Oh, how no kick boy. 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Emma Tano, you know, you're a city or a way you can mine. 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So what have you no wonore why you look at the gue have you ni Pedro Basekio or you gonna re wunu or you book away king where you mobile either or I be jan are good to do there or yeah you poor ya or an I am your who governor for those state to you and on or yeah no you know really back before you or that li or you are no sen you be zone that one we are no we only Tony Kabaka or what G or Robo give you a barum with Beno Jaro so you see down in chief. Gabriel Igbende Jona bo wa no so e iro kira agu wi we dani bo ka sama ma fade o ma kteva ma gbo cheta ba kere la de nole
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3: Vocation, oh yeah, my vile, money working Holy Family Media House. Oh, hey, hey, not the come here with toy store, not the come here with Uromi. It's some binoculars or a toy. Watch you, Jagger, but I can't have it more with Donna. Vocation, oh yeah. Oh yeah.
0: Ah, ne valade bawanya Eastern Binoculars Radio or Madame Wata. One year in my navis Bowser and Choi Eastern Street. A joker him by that Bible toys or we San Central Rua or we go back, or we San Autistic would room you. Or we San West Bomar, we San Southeast would Biaja. Oh, we are bad you and that Bible toys on. Eh? Oh, we are bad you and that Bible toys on. A joker and that Bible toys on. Matteo are a big beef. 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old boy, you won't boss about joy, not all woman or man, or our lawyer, I won't give a civil girl and give a civil bonus of you any reason of the dark car. But I was in an audible boy, Kira Tarayag, you know, I get a rubber, even though Jan or that tiger, so you must say a year, I'm comparing me say a year, again, you be governor. 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akana we can go here So we have to wait on the WhatsApp so that the market can now be here. Yeah, one of the people who tie the rego, yeah, and this is your bona, bona, okay, so I mean, one day, so what to say, Ben Mareto, someone are really, and say, I'm a Sunu, we street in a toy, Eastern Street, Malibu, Eastern Banacola Street, you know, the Vano, the Wok Market, that bono, and what keep the meaning in here, what keep the Billy Bribe. Not a menorio, or Kimini, a yearly bribe, or no, no, Zivano Roki, a tamama, seeing a librabi, la iheri librabi. Now, the mayor, you also revolve about Mosu Natoi, Emperor Tony, Emperor Wadada. Okay, that's one you do. What are you? Yo, Romina, ah, TLVC, and hey, you, how do you, key a librabi, while me going to I want to rest on it, you toss it, Jenny Boy, toss it, you, and the Kiali Brab, so, or say, I'm not even on Makinoan, oh, eh, I'm not talking, no, he ain't a Kiali Brab, okay? Like Benny Babro, a Benny, your government taking this one, and you, we made the law, and we valued the law, but my car, a bono, he, great battle of money, law, never, Obama, the area, so on Boki Regima, was about our Boki Regima. Don't give me a bond in mind, any hand, the Luna, gay to be lawyer, what I egg be, maybe I a lawyer, so where can you la, gay, egg, I say, lie me this soon, so man, I work out, I know, me van, or man, no, I know, and all we sure, only Tony Kabaka, or being innocent, they know, kill a vinhen or serial. Then I know the important in all Africa, my even the Jaro Africa believe Africa, my believe you too, my believe in Muski, 8 year Africa traditional religion, here, Mama Kelu, being a real eye. So no, and all, be no Kerevian or Kimino Center, or in all, no, see if I know you all. Or keep the mini getting here, or here, the bribe. Wait on it. So, you can say, on I am my own man, Alanana, if we class about our work, we are Tamama, then we are here. The year in my nine, or lay on nine, dosu naturally, capwepwe, and we be near. Honoria, or that cozy, if you be no legu, you're a monda, lu, or toy, dealing. So Makisini Viva, Yeno Cousino Jaro, or a Cheka Pepera to your Tony Kabakage, or your no mama, Master Mizon, Sinare Loho, your old G, or a Jerome, Cobo Darene, so no Sivana Rodati, every Benny Modalu, a Bere Finusia, a Brejoe Portia, a Bere Rizuzure, Loime, Yafali, Valence, which we are doing, but that only. 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Ben was saying that he was saying that he was saying that he was saying that he was saying that Pedro was saying that he was saying that he was saying that he was saying that he was saying that he was saying that he was saying that he was saying that he was saying that he was saying that he was saying that he was saying that he was saying that he was saying that he was saying that he was saying that he was saying that he was saying that he Rajman wa Rajawisi e boy ji juju ye wa vi hen vi shiran vi dani ge o alu yin o jaro ye don e bogbo no e no e to han so akimi e walu o ni hen o agbo bi o e 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
3: 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Watch you, Jagger, me, Vaca, heavy Malu, we don't know. Vocation, oh yeah.

people. My name na Gladys Odia. I dey go in for Miss Edo International Beauty Pageant as Miss Uromi to represent Una. And the day of this event na May 24th at Victor Wifos Hall, Airport Road, Benin City. I beg, make Una vote for me and buy tickets. You feel reach me on 07034805893. And if you reach me on my TikTok account, where your name now, it's Gladys Mine. This beauty pageant not be just to show my beauty, but to tell Una

vanity is always you. God did not withhold his only begotten Son, but he gave him to us as a ransom for us. If God has done this for us, let us do all that we can to live for God, whole and entire. In the first letter of St. Paul to the Corinthians, chapter 6, verse 19, the scripture tells us that above him is the temple of the Holy Spirit. 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
1: Welcome to newspaper headlines from Eastern Benoclast Radio Uromi. As usual, I'm going to be giving stories from different newspapers. And the first one I have here today is Vanguard Newspapers. The first one that says, controversy almost pushed me to depression. Kasa FA. BB Niger Season 11 audition begins May 22nd. Lagos APC primaries peaceful, evidence of internal democracy. Obasa. PFN declares 3-day fasting and prayer over insecurity and 2027 fears. Slain ICIS commander was involved in 2018 Dadbe School girls kidnap. Headquarters. Not the Vanguard newspapers. Oyo school abduction exposed major intelligence gap. Makinde. Forgery storms trails PDP declarance over Tinubu's ex-minister. 30-year-old Buba withdraws from Kaduna reps race amid age controversy. It is not my place. William Uchemba avoids questions on Alex Ekubo's family. 42 abducted after school invasion in Bono village. Ndume was on the Vanguard newspapers. 6 ISWAP bomb makers killed in Bono IED explosion. I endure years of emotional pain over delay in having children. Oni. 2027, I will not step down for Atiku, Amechi or anyone. Hayatu Din, ADC presidential aspirants. And the last one says, ICPC blocks Erufai's doctor and wife from seeing him. Son alleges. Away from Vanguard newspapers, I'll be taking you to The Nation newspapers. And the first header says, Chief Advocate Leadership and Discipline on Boy Child Day. Victor Osimhen dances to Shehi Vibe song on Galatasaray stage. APC reschedules Zamfara primary election date. The Nation newspapers. Kobe Mono reaches 100 appearances for Man United. Tinubu commends elimination of senior IC leaders in joint Nigeria-US operation. IGP DCU visits Edo Governor, delivers keynote at Rotary Conference. Last one, the Nation newspapers, Tinubu returns to Lagos after 3-nation visit. And the last cylinder says, Osimhen, my time in Galatasaray has been priceless. Away from that newspapers, I'll be taking you to Punch newspapers. The first teller says, Abia APC convenes emergency meeting over primary elections. Big Brother Nigeria opens season 11 auditions and announces registration dates. Rather loyalist emerges APC candidates for Katsina rep seat. Police recover stolen 10-day-old baby in Zamfara and nab suspect. Kidnapping group cautions against ethnic profiling. Was the Punch newspapers? Sinners beat Medvedev to reach Italian Open final. Police probe attack on officers in Abia. World Hypertension Day, experts warn of rising cases and poor treatment access. Ex-Bauchi SSG picks NDC governorship form. Makinde says Oyo school abduction exposes intelligence failures. So they punch newspapers, 42 students abducted in Bono school attack. Ndume, Ekiti, APC aspirant alleges intimidation during primary. presidency tackles Peter Obi over Tinubu's foreign trip criticisms. Rep spokesman Rotimi secures APC tickets for 2027 pool. Lagos donates vehicles and orders to new police violent crime units. While they punch newspapers, insecurity, Makinde inaugurates violent crime response unit, urges timely intelligence sharing. Police raid court hideout in Delta, arrest 7, recover firearms. And the last letter says, Obasanjo urges healthy living, says he is managed diabetes for 40 years. To the next newspaper I have here, which is Daily Trust Newspapers. The first letter says, voters flew as violence breaks out at APC primaries in Lagos. Angry youth force APC chairman into waiting vehicle as primaries end in disarray. Aspirants who refuse to step down for Buhari's son's fourth primaries. US releases footage of operation that killed IC number 2 man. Kwara, 8 aspirants in race for Kayama APC ref ticket as consensus fails. So the Daily Trust newspapers. Katsina, lone female aspirant wins APC ref ticket. Lagos, hoodlums attack APC leaders at venue of primaries. Yobe, aspirants opposed to consensus test his popularity. Was the Daily Trust newspapers, Obi, Trump got $1 billion deals from China. What did Tinubu's trip achieve? Nigerian military declared ISIS commander AI Manuk dead in 2024. And the last says, police gone down to kidnappers, arrest suspected kingpins in Ogun. Away from that newspaper, so I'll be taking you to the last newspaper of today, which is Leadership Newspapers. The first headline says, I still be red flag. Wumi Toriola gives updates on her love life. African drops video of joint Nigerian and US mission that took out ISIS commander. I begged God to take my life at 20. Adekule Gold. Sister-in-law opens up on Alex Ekubo's final words. Primaries, APC disqualifies reps appropriations and the chairman Fubara Alice and others. Ezekugo joins Amak and Buhari reps race under NDC. While some of the leadership newspapers, APC primaries, I don't feel safe. Ogun reps member cries out. Troll jailed 2 years over fake news on Adekulego's daughter. And the last letter says, I bet God take my life at 20, Adekulego. Then I'm wrapping up today's headlines. Thank you for listening. I am Judy Chinenye, saying have a lovely day.

My best yes, Nigeria country people, I greet you now, especially as a welcome to News Across Geopolitical Zone for Niger, where they reach you on Top Face on Binoculars Radio this Make Sense Sunday. Happy Sunday to each and every one of our listeners out there. My name now, Juju Namani, I'll be your radio special country brother. I don't turn down here again to unfold the news as it is day for the papers. First thing for the rich mistake, Benga Hashim, the arch brother, counter-terrorism strategy after the elimination of ISIS deputy leader. That's what happened. Mokutayo also say organizers of Big Brother Niger reality show, they don't confirm the audition for the 11th season. Will go take place physically across three cities with registration open for 5-day window. You want go BB Niger? That's one of our updates. David Beckham don't reach billionaire status for Inside 2026. That's one of our good one there. UNICEF, they don't express commitment to building healthier future for women, children and families. Police don't arrest 10 over violence for Inside Lagos APC primary. Peter Obi don't condemn the adoption of school children for Borno and Oyo State. And then they want to talk to the rising attack and kidnapping, the worst Nigerian education crisis and enduring children's future. That's on a very sad one there. Say Boko Haram people, then kidnap school children again. ABC don't release list of disqualified refs aspirants. You want check? If you go check on the other day for paper. Skills, not just certificates, will drive Nigeria future. We'll talk this one now with Presido Bola Ahmed Tinubu. I may also tell you, say, the Pentecostal Fellowship of Nigeria don't declare 3-day nationwide fasting prayer from May 22nd, go reach 24, 2026, due to the concerns over insecurity, violence, economic hardship, and political tension. For Ogun State, Dapo Abiodun, in don't condemn APC members for peaceful conduct during. Dapo Abiodun of Ogun State don't commend APC members for peaceful conduct during the House of Representatives primary, and he can describe their sign of party unity and stability. 2027, I will continue to pray for peaceful, free, credible election. We will talk this one, Kwara Khan, will be Christian Association of Nigeria. Mahmoud Sadiq Buba, who then also known as Abin Al-Jabin Zazu, withdraw from the Sabongari Federal Constituency race for the House of Reps, following the allegations of age falsification and reconciliation effort by the APC for Kaduna State. Yes, you will know that small guy was shot, and then we'll talk about. So, Senate presidents don't deny Vera 2027 threat claim against northeastern Nigeria. They seek probe. We could tell you also say DSS don't invite activists Umwapa over protests against alleged illegal expulsion of Enugu Nursing student. Steve for the update. APC members don't endorse Faleke for rep tickets. AFRICOM don't release video of joint US-Nigeria operation. Just in case you want to see how that operation go, the video don't show face. We could tell you also say for Inside the News today, 74 aspirants don't declare for APC your rep primary peaceful, transparent. Yes, and 74 aspirants now declare for there. I could carry you coming under 3 weeks. They make the round on top of the papers today. And this one, the talk says, stakeholders don't renew call for the commissioning of abandoned oil wells for Niger Delta. Bola Ahmed Tinubu don't call for intensified strikes on terrorist enclave after joint Nigerian US operation by ISIS commander for Lake Chad. See for the updates with the reachers from the papers today. Mekuyan, you say, Rabat Lewandowski announced departure from Baka. That's one of our sport matter. Abuja building can collapse and it by 5 people, 10 people they rescued as search continue. Mekuyan, you also say for Inside the News today,
Drake Ice Cream shatters Spotify record following historic triple album drop. And Lekki Ajayi, you know, sweep all 34 words for Yagba APC Red Primaries. Abandon Bender's cool project. Deputy Speaker Kalu of Eastern Distance Self talks the project they capture for inside 2024 budget. Rep spokesperson don't win APC primary election. Yes, don't forget to say the primary election is on the for inside the House of Rep matter. Nigeria now treat insecurity killings as normal. Now the former president for this one, Jubilee, they call Jonathan. Now he talk that one. Actress and producer Sandra Okozua, she don't talk, say she filmmaker release content on YouTube. They offer actor higher fees than many cinema movie producers. We could tell you also say Isaac Fayoshe, brother of former Ekiti State Governor Ayo Fayoshe, announced the demise of his wife. Very sad news there. The Deputy Vice Chancellor Administration of the University of Ibadan, Professor Peter Olepegba, he don't talk say university not be place to judge solely the enrollment figure, but the beauty of the permanent size. We could tell you say the Defense Industries Association of Nigeria, they don't talk say they will unveil new strategy we aim to boost local production of defense equipment and strengthening national security as part of effort to end Nigeria's dependence on foreign military hardware. Okay, we'll see for the news today. The Olugbon of Irele Ibon, Oba Francis Alao, you know, condemned the attack on Gome for inside the Uwata and Esole community, Orire, local government area for your state. And I that one happened. Afrobeat singer Adegule Goldon reveal how in wish for death for inside the age 20 during one of the most severe sickle cell crisis when he experienced. My country people, yeah, we'll talk to you today for news across your person for Nigeria. And make sure say you join us again, same time, same station, as we bring you updates we do for the papers. My name is Jojo Namani. I'm your radio country brother, your short G for Inside the Matter. Until next time, we're gonna stay safe. Happy Sunday to each and for now once again.

Son, and the Holy Spirit. Amen. Greetings of peace to you, dear brothers and sisters in Christ. Welcome to Matters of Our Faith from Miss Amber Nicholas Radio, your number one radio station in Israel. Today being the seventh Sunday of Easter, we'll be taking our first reading from Acts of the Apostles 1, 12 to 14, and the theme is, all with one accord devoted themselves to prayer. After Jesus was taken up into heaven, the apostles returned to Jerusalem from the mount called Olivet, which is near Jerusalem, a Sabbath day journey away. And when they had entered, they went up to the upper room where they were staying. Peter and John and James and Andrew, Philip and Thomas, Bartholomew and Matthew, James the son of Alphaeus and Simon the Zealot, and Judas the son of James. All these with one accord had devoted themselves to prayer, together with the women and Mary, the mother of Jesus, with his brethren. Our second reading will be taken from 1 Peter 4:13 to 16, and the theme is, if you are reproached for the name of Christ, you are blessed. Beloved, rejoice in so far as you share Christ's suffering, that you may also rejoice and be glad when his glory is revealed. If you are reproached for the name of Christ, you are blessed, because the Spirit of glory and of God rests upon you. But let none of you suffer as a murderer, or a thief, or a wrongdoer, or a mischief maker. Yet, if one suffers as a Christian, let him not be ashamed, but under that name, let him glorify God. The theme of our gospel is, Father, glorify your Son. John 17:1-11. At that time, Jesus lifted up his eyes to heaven and said, Father, the hour has come, glorify your Son, that the Son may glorify you, since you've given him power over all flesh, to give eternal life to all whom you have given him. And this is eternal life, that they know you, the only true God, and Jesus Christ whom you have sent. I glorified you on earth, having accomplished the work which you gave me to do. And now, Father, glorify me in your own presence with the glory which I had with you before the world was made. Manifested your name to the men whom you gave me out of the world. Yes, they were, and you gave them to me. They have kept your word. Now they know that everything that you have given me is from you, for I have given them the words which you gave me, and they have received them, and knowing that I came from you, and they have believed that you did send me. I am praying for them. I am not praying for the world, but for those you have given me, for they are yours. All mine are yours, and yours are mine, and I am glorified in them. And I am no more in the world, but they are in the world, and I am coming to you. Reflection. The first reading describes the apostles together with Mary, the mother of Jesus, and the other women in the upper room, devoting themselves to prayer. They find their hope and consolation in being together and praying in the absence of their Master and Lord. Jesus passionately prays for his Father. He prays to his Father before his passion and death. His prayer is not so much for himself, but for the disciples their Father has given him. He entrusts his disciples to the Father, saying, for they are yours, all mine are yours, and yours are mine, and I am glorified in them. Again, St. Peter in the second reading tells us that sharing in the sufferings of Christ is cause for rejoicing, as it relates to sharing in the glory of Christ. If we are subjected to reproaches for the sake of the name of Christ, it means that the Spirit of glory and of God rests upon us. Being followers of Christ is not our choice, but it is God's providential grace. We are God's adopted children through the suffering and death of Christ. We share in the sufferings of Christ, but there seems to rejoice also in his glory. And so we pray this day, O Lord, that you grant that we may find our hope and joy in living as a true community of faith and prayer.
We pray also this day for young people that they may learn to use modern means of social communications for their personal growth, the propagation of the gospel, and to foster unity in the world. In the name of Jesus Christ, to pray. Amen. Thank you for joining us today. God bless you.

Prayer for Nigeria in distress. All-powerful and merciful Father, you are the God of justice, love and peace. You rule over all the nations of the earth. Power and might are in your hands, and no one can withstand thee. We present our country, Nigeria, before you. We pray and thank you, for you are the source of all we have and are. We are sorry for all the sins we have committed, and for the good deeds we have failed to do. In your loving forgiveness, keep us safe from the punishment we deserve. Lord, we are weighed down, not only by uncertainties, but also by moral, economic, and political problems. Listen to the cries of your people, who confidently turn to you. God of infinite goodness, our strength in adversity, our help in weakness, our comfort in sorrow. Be merciful to us, your people. Spare this nation, Nigeria, from chaos, anarchy, and doom. Bless us with your kingdom of justice, love, and peace. We ask this through Christ our Lord. Most sacred heart of Jesus, Immaculate Heart of Mary.

0: news on the hour from Eastern Binoculars Radio Uromi. First, the headlines. Federal government launches Siemens training facility to boost Nigeria's power sector. Mr. Vassalius speaks. IG visits Edo governor, pledges stronger security ties. Tinubu confirms killing of wanted IC leader Abu Manok in Lake Chad. My name is Chinenye. Now the news in details. The federal government, on Tuesday, under the Presidential Power Initiative, inaugurated the Siemens Energy Education and Development Training Facility in Abeokuta with plans to train no fewer than 6,000 energy professionals to boost capacity in Nigeria's power sector. Speaking at the inauguration, the Director of Human Resources Management, the Federal Ministry of Power and Samalia Nasiru said the event represented more than the opening of facility, describing it as a strong commitment to the future of Nigeria's energy sector. Mr. Athanasius Vassalius, in an interview with our reporter, said this is not the first time such initiative has been introduced, only for the promises made to remain unfulfilled. He argued that several local government areas are still without electricity, stressing that the government should focus on improving power generation and distribution. According to him, the initiative would benefit only a few people if the broader electricity challenges across the country are not addressed. The report.
1: Yes, this is Athanasius Vassalius. This is my take. You see, this is the problem with the Nigerian government and governance in Nigeria as a whole. Everything is about covering the cracks. Instead of building, they cover the cracks. In all honesty, first of all, this is not the first time we see initiatives like this, that they say they want to train a certain number of people in Nigeria, that they train a certain number of people in Nigeria, that X will happen. They did it with NDA. They said they want to train people for solar panel installations, some for web development. To date, what came out of it? The so-called people that they trained, they were promised that they were going to give them startup kits to start these businesses. They were never given. They said, okay, it's going to be in a loan format. The loans were never given. It's not the first time we've seen initiatives like this that doesn't go anywhere. This should be done locally, local government by local government. The government should source that, okay, local government by local government, which communities... There are certain communities that don't even have access to electricity. They have local government chairmen. They have local government council members to benefit anybody. Only these pockets of a few.
0: In separate news, the Inspector General of Police, Olatunji Disu, on Friday visited the Edo State Government House in Benin City, where he held strategic discussions with Governor Monde Obewolo on strengthening security cooperation and improving community safety across the state. During the visit, the IGP reaffirmed the commitment of the Nigerian Police Force to deepen collaboration with the state governments, traditional institutions, civil society groups, and local communities in addressing emerging security challenges through intelligence-led and community policing strategies. He stressed that effective policy requires sustained partnership and collective responsibility among all stakeholders. IGP Disu also commended the Edo State Government for its continued support for the Nigerian Police Force and its efforts towards improving security operations in the state. In response, Obewolo praised the Inspector General for ongoing reforms within the Nigerian Police Force, particularly initiatives aimed at enhancing professionalism, discipline, operational efficiency, and community policing. We will take a short break now. Still to come, Tinubu confirms killing of wanted IC leader Abu Manok in Lake Chad. Please stay tuned.
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0: Welcome back. If you're just tuning in, this is Sambino Clash News on the Air. Glad to know that you're still with us. Before now, I informed you that federal government launches Siemens training facility to boost Nigeria's power sector. Mr. Vasalu speaks. IG visits Edo governor, pledges stronger security ties. Now, the rest of the news. President Bola Tinubu on Saturday confirmed the killing of a wanted Islamic State IC leader Abu Bilai AI Maduki, also known as Abu Menok, during a joint counter-terrorism operation conducted by Nigerian and United States forces in the Lake Chad Basin. Tinubu said the operation, carried out overnight by the Nigerian Armed Forces in collaboration with the Armed Forces of the United States, dealt a heavy blow to the ranks of the Islamic State. According to the president, early assessments from the operation confirmed that Abu Menok and several of his lieutenants were eliminated during a strike on his compound in Lake Chad Basin. In a statement personally signed by him, Tinubu described the operation as a significant example of effective collaboration between Nigeria and the United States in fight against terrorism. To wrap up the news, a quick recap of the headlines again. Federal government launches Siemens training facility to boost Nigeria's power sector. Mr. Vasalu speaks. IG visits Edo governor, pledges stronger security ties. Tinubu confirms killing of wanted IC leader Abu Menok in Lake Chad. This is the start of it today on the news on the hour. Thank you for listening. I am Judy Chinenye. Have a nice day.
3: Ele na rekahi ebesunu oto isan la oto edo ramu oto Nigeria rebe oyekona besan radio wa mu owo wa zore babilu areka maho.
4: Boni Baraka Mahavi, Esa Banaculas Radio. I send any more a hippie sooner we Uroy Sight Bavani River. Go talk on the Kuno Sama, a key one one, not a mere Aki Mai, Uka, so even your G, you don't bab that I make back the commission as a Yavi, a Wuno Sama, you're a Rasolata, Mr. Vasilunos, Rata, we Otano Serro. 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Even on a mere affake, I walk here with Yanorivo, but no, no, no, no, no, no, no, no, no, no, no, no, no, no, no, no, no, no, no, no, no, no, no, no, no, no, no, no, no, no, no, no, no, no, no, no, no, no, no, no, no, no, no, no, no, no, no, no, no, no, no, no, no, no, no, no, no, no, no, no, no, no, no, no, no, no, no, no, no, Ubi ki wo da ye, wana no si, wana no na mege na ekbelewe, o adi anare alwa. I want to say, I was a bunny, or don't buy. Gay, when I know, said, or you want to know, that making a under the kikupo be, or rubahoo, or if civil society, or if traditional, gay or a big of a car, but a dad alloy, that I'm your name in kitchen, even a cocoa book be home, and I was a bunny, or not baba, gay do gently a lossy, but I'm your name in your kitchen, or Lou Jovi Allo. Irio, Inspector General of Police, this will create a tag. Even no zero, even no, na megina, it won't my kakapo, not a lob that I'm yet, as a bohon, or Miss Weber no samari, beno heke. You don't also to a don't sama, Senator Obevo Kirazovo, even no zero delu. 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

0: successfully defend record in the women's 4x100 meter to successfully defend their title, while the men's team climbed silver in a dramatic final dominated by Ivory Coast on Saturday. In a separate news, Real Madrid head coach Alvaro Arbeloa said Saturday he wouldn't be pleased if Jose Mourinho replaces him and leaves the club next season. The Portuguese veteran, who led Madrid between 2010 and 2013, clashing in that era with Pep Guardiola Barcelona side, had been heavily linked with her return to the Santiago Bernabeu bench. In another development, Super Eagles striker Victor Osimhen has described his time at Galatasaray as the most fulfilling spell of his professional career after helping the Turkish giant clinch a fourth consecutive Super League title last weekend. This is the Beat of Sport from Asian Binoculars Radio. I am Big Billy saying do have a lovely day and God bless you all.
1: Welcome to Entertainment News from Eastern Binoculars Radio Uromi. First, the headlines. Nollywood actors are not as rich as many assume. Shine, Rosman. Music money is seasonal. Football funds steady. Scales. I am Judy Chinenye. Now the entertainment news in details. Nollywood actress Shine Rosman has said Nigerian movie stars are not as rich as many assumed. Featuring a recent podcast hosted by her colleague Baj Adebule, Rosman said the most common misconception about Nollywood stars is that they are very rich, which is not entirely true. She explained that contrary to the misconception, a lot of Nollywood stars are struggling financially. She noted that the movie stars who are financially buoyant make most of their money from other ventures. In separate news, Nigerian singer Scales has shared his opinion on the ongoing debate over who makes more money between footballers and musicians, stating that soccer stars have more stable incomes than their counterparts in music industry. Speaking in a recent episode of the Groove Mono Show, the Scale Shake Body Corner explained that footballers don't need to be starters for their clubs to make money. But on the contrary, it is only reigning musicians who make a lot of money. He also noted that music money is seasonal, while football money is often interrupted for the period of the contract, regardless of any circumstance. To wrap up the entertainment news, the headlines again. Nollywood actors are not as rich as many assume. Shine, Rosman. Music money is seasonal. Football funds steady. Scales. This is all of it today on Entertainment News. Thank you for listening. I am Judy Chinenye. Have a nice day.

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3: Welcome to ASAM Binoculars Radio. It's business news, the headlines. Inflation hit 50.69% as food transport costs surge. Presidency credits Tinubu reforms for S&P rating upgrade. And Edna Fowers with the business news in details. Nigerians' headline inflation rate rose to 15.69% in April 2026 from 15.38% recorded in March 2026, as the surge in food, transport, hospitality, and healthcare costs pushed up some consumer prices nationwide. The National Bureau of Statistics disclosed this in its Consumer Price Index report released on Friday. In another development, the presidency has said the recent upgrade of Nigeria's sovereign credit rating by S&P Global Ratings reflects the impact of economic reforms introduced by President Bola Tinubu's administration since 2023. In a statement issued on Saturday by the special assistant to the president on social media, Dada Olusegun said the development signals growing confidence in the country's economic direction. With this, we end the business news from ASAM Binoculars Radio. More news on the way. I am Edna Fowers.
0: Welcome to News Across the Globe, reaching you from ASAM Binoculars Radio. First, the headlines. Trump returns from China with little progress to reopen Hamas. Tony Elumelu at African Forward Summit. Our youth do not need handouts. My name is Joseph Osayama Igwari, and now the news in details. Iran said transit through the Strait of Hormuz will normalize once security conditions are restored, after U.S. President Donald Trump returned from a visit to China with an agreed desire to reopen the critical maritime route, but little in the way of a path of achieving it. Iran has showed little interest in loosening its hold on the waterways, insisting it wants to maintain a degree of control over even after the end of the war. Iran threatened on ships in the Pakistan Gulf have brought exports from the oil-rich region to a near standstill, sending energy prices soaring, giving Tehran significant leverage in talks with the U.S. Meanwhile, at the 2026 African Forward Summit, convened by Kenyan President William Ruto and French President Emmanuel Macron, her holding founder and group chair Tony O. Elumelu delivered a direct message to a room of head of state, investors, and global business leaders. Africa is open for partnership, not patronage. We welcome true partnership, partnership of substance, and based on equity, where Africans and African solutions catalyze African future, he remarked. That is the size of News Across the Globe. Thank you for joining today. Have a great Sunday. Welcome to the religious news segment on ASAM Binoculars Radio. First, the headlines. Pope Leo XIV to visit France in September this year. Pope approves creation of Interdiscoterial Commission on Artificial Intelligence. My name is Joseph Osayamo Igwari, and now the news in details. Pope Leo XIV is scheduled to make an apostolic journey to France from 25th to 28th September 2026, according to an announcement from the director of the Holy See Press Office. This visit will be the first time a pope has traveled to France on an official papal state visit since Pope Benedict XVI in 2008 when he journeyed to Paris and Lourdes. The journey comes as a response to the invitations made by the head of state, the ecclesial authorities of the country, and the Director General of UNESCO, the press office statement noted. During the apostolic journey, the Pope will visit the headquarters of UNESCO. Meanwhile, Pope Leo XIV approved the creation of an interdiscoterial commission on artificial intelligence in a rescript dated May 12, released on May 16, and signed by Cardinal Michael Senzi, Prefect of the Discovery for Promoting Integral Human Development. We wrap up the religious news headlines again. Pope Leo XIV to visit France in September this year. Pope approves creation of the
4: Yeah. When they're trying to hold me, I go zoom, zoom, zoom. Don't let your vibe and I go zoom, zoom, zoom. Knowing I'm the roof, I go zoom, zoom, zoom.
5: Good day, beautiful people, and good listeners out there. We love you. Welcome to today's entertainment gist. While I will be to you from Eastern Binoculars Radio Uromi. I'm your host, Ms. Judy K, and today I've got a lot of very interesting package, interesting updates will happen for that side of entertainment industry where I want yarn you as usual. Before I give you the full package, make we sharply go on a short musical break as usual. Please don't touch the dial.

Welcome back from that short musical break. Today, first in four, where they on my table today, it says, why I wish for dreads in my 20s, Adekule Gold. So they come from an Afrobeat singer, Adekule Gold, will be husband to Simi. Simi Sola, where they sing. Yes, you know Simi, you know Adekule Gold. Yes, they have two couples, they welcome their second child recently. So today, during an interview with media personality Angela Yee, so now that place nine, Adekule can't talk something. Adekule they tell everybody say that he wished to take his own life at the age of 20. What thing will be the reason why he can't talk this one? Like person where they are alive. And all of a sudden, you kind of feel like you just don't want to live again. You know, a lot of things where they happen, where some people wish to. In fact, they just wish to sleep and not wake up again. If they happen, no. If they happen, and this one they come from our celebrity, Adekule Gold. What will be the reason why he can't talk that one? Now, because of sickle cell, so if you never hear him before, so this particular hour, this our superstar will be Adekule Gold. He be sickle cell, you know, anema. He get time for body. You know that can't be say when man and woman they marry and their blood no match. It they happen these days, and this is a lot of problem, you know, mistakes so many people see they make. Even though say those days where our grandmothers them, you know, hospital, I don't know what that hospital they ran part of, but they know they do all this kind of thing before, like genotype, to go and check genotype, to know whether on our blood match. You know, even though say they make that mistake that time, that olden days, what about now? So many people see they make them. But this one happened, you know, this are they call it good old. You get, and he'll be sickle cell. And the crisis, whenever the crisis come, that, you know, you just fall down. Some of them, if you see them, like, you see how they feel when that sickness come. You know, the crisis that is attached to that. People that know people that, like, you know, suffer this sickle cell crisis, they will understand. So now, waiting at the Adekule Gold has been going through. So every night, the mama go just pray whenever the crisis comes, say, may God not allow her son to die. May God, you know, protect her son and, or in fact, cure him from that. You get? But that night on, with that night where he wished he will sleep and not wake up again. According to him, he say the sickle cell, like that crisis that night was crazy. Like the pain and everything. You get that kind of thing. He can't pray God, please God take my life. But today, he's thanking God because he overcame that, you know, the disease, and now he's living his life and, you know, with his happy family. So, but this is not like a message to everybody. You know that kind of thing, like there are many things people are supposed to learn from people, and never allow that one to happen to you. You can imagine, because of love now, these days where me and you deal like this, because of love, you go put the life of your unborn children at risk. Because of, say, you love person, you go call the, don't worry, our blood is ASA, don't worry now, we'll manage. When you come born picking, you go come born sickle cell. Every time we all they go hospital, not only hospital, that year, that Pekin go they suffer the crisis. You can understand waiting make this guy to come they cry, say, God, just take my life, say, I don't want to live again. Just to tell you, say, the pain no be here. So the best option now, check your genotype and your husband to be check. If you know no match, make on a child move on. Everybody go and find another love. Instead of now the mom picking, we go they suffer. Every day go they watch your children, they cry like this, Hell, you get as it be. So, but grateful to God today according to this Nollywood, according to this superstar, this Nigeria singer Adekule Gold, so he later survived him, you know, with money and everything. Now say, in fact, not be everything they talk for interview. So my people, to the next thing for where they're here, he says, my ex broke up with me for kissing in movie. Actress Sandra Okonzua. This one they come from a Nollywood actress where they call Sandra Okonzua. So Sandra, the Nollywood actress and the movie producer. You don't watch maybe many of her movies, you see. But now who will tell you say, nah, Sandra be this. She's very, very popular. So today, during an interview where she go,
with for BTS reality podcast. Now that place now you call it all this one puts, you know, when they ask her question about relationship, how is life, you know, with your career and other many questions. So particularly about relationship, she can't tell everybody say wait to end her relationship with her ex. First way she love and they be their relationship now because of say she go kiss man or movie. I know when you they watch Nollywood movie now you go see them. So, yeah, even you when they watch and say go just the reason I'm see this some of these people where they add this, they no get husband, they no get wife, they no get boyfriend or girlfriend. Like how do they do? And say you go just enter like just action person where you know now go just hug on yourself, they do all that kind of thing. Like say when I be husband and wife, say the thing they get as they be now why she called the talk on today. Say now wait till end her relationship be that one. You get the boyfriend watch and say why you go they kiss another man for movie, because of that it is over between us. So today it is over. They know they date again, they became ex. You see, waiting some of these people they go through just to entertain us. Now waiting she they explain. Say according to some people, they say that so many Nollywood actors and actresses they like to they kiss people for movie, but now lie say they no like them. It's just because you want to act, you just want make that character come to life so that the people will feel it. And when you they watch, you just be like this is how it happened, you get. So if you can't they do like any movie they give you, and nobody for Nollywood now can't agree, say they know they do all those cam movie, who go they do them? Just like waiting us arrest, they explain one time for podcast interview. You can't tell that host, say, not be saying that they enjoy that thing, you know, enjoy kissing or hugging another woman, even though their wife they watch all those things. But because of, they want to entertain, they want to pass a message. Like every movie has a message they pass across, the central message, and why did they do I'm not be saying they like it. Like who will enjoy and stranger where you know even know whether the person they brush tito or you know they brush well or the person they, sometimes if one Nollywood actor come as I say some of these Nollywood girls their mouth they smell, but they had to do it because of money and also to entertain us. So now waiting Sandra Okozua they talk today about waiting end her relationship because of movie. So my people, right about now, make we shall go on another musical break. Yes, because of our time for studio today, we're going to be having another short musical break. When we come back, I promise to give you the remaining package as the day on my table today.

Welcome back from that musical break. I hope you sing along with them and also you vibe to the music. Moving forward to the next info, where they are my table. The last story, it says married women are drawn to artists who sing romantic songs. Singer Suni Neju. So they come from Nigerian, virtual Nigerian singer, where they call Suni Neju. If they talk about an artist where they sing a romantic song. According to him, he said that married women, they like all these acts where they sing romantic song. Normally, now waiting himself don't observe because he's a single. So now why he call observer? If you look around, you go see, you go here, this way they happen, you know, when on, you know, that particular man, where don't marry, don't first just the matter here. He first married the first wife. And the second wife, because of cheating, the second wife now can't come out. And they point accusing finger to one Nigerian artist, singer, dead. So, but the thing is still an allegation because they don't really confirm. I'm saying, now because of say they cheat with this artist, now why the wife can't come out. So many people don't they talk about this particular issue since. Say, what thing happened? Why? We say, your husband cheat, you go they cheat, all those kind of things. So now why this virtual Nigerian singer Suni Neji talk what he observe. You know, some of these artists where they sing romantic song, when they come out, they sing like, you know, romantic songs now. So many women they love it. You say they love that musical, according to him, you say they love the best way sing and join. So why? And it's not left for the singer. If you have people, married women, when they come close to you because of you, they sing romantic songs, it is your choice to make whether you will come they follow married women because of your song. So make you not just use your own, spoil another person's own. All these things are pointing back to what is trending, because this Frank Edoho matter, he get as the be. Say person married the first wife, second wife, and because of infidelity, marriage no condi. Because of waiting, you know, person where they sing romantic songs and all that and all that. Now, let's talk about the matter where you say you love person's song. Does it mean that because you love that person, so you can't love the person too? So the extent you say, if you see the person, you know, you can't be like, maybe go do something with them. Why? Waiting happen to your husband. You go just like music, not like the person, if you ask me. Just like music and don't like the person who sing, and to the extent of leaving your husband or cheating on your husband, because that one, you know, makes sense at all. Except say you don't like your husband again. For instance, now, person just did and I say, I like, let me just say Davido's song. So because they like Davido's song now, anywhere where you see Davido, even though say you don't marry, you can't they follow Davido up and down. How? All those kinds, you know, make sense at all. Make some married women self, they try to apply some sense. Because all these kinds where they happen like this, you get as it be. So my people, that they're lasting for a way, I want just you guys about today. It says, Nollywood actors are not as rich as many assume. Shine Rosman. This one they come from another Nollywood actress. Where they call Shine Rosman, you know, that finally the way at to kill a monkey and her she's one of the leading actress in that movie. So now today she talk about, you know, Nollywood actors and actresses. You see, so many people they see them as rich people. When you see people where they act movie now, they'll be like, ah God, I want to be like this person, but when will you bless me to be like this person? And so many people they try to act like that, like carry emotion and everything. Can't they even they? Some of these things are not real. Now, what should they talk about today? If you see them, you know, dress, some of these things in a costume, when they give them, may they wear art movies. They have this way, they see them, they enter. Not just as them saying that they are old. You get some of them get house, so some of them no, never get, but they are working. But because of this, general conception, everybody be like, Nollywood, did they get money? It's the same thing where Sandra Okuzuma talk during her old interview, you know, that podcast interview. They still ask about, you know, uploading movie for YouTube. Sometimes you just look views for movie where they drop there. You just be like, this person don't blow. You see 15 million views
20 million views. Be like, this person, you don't make them. But I went to call the explanation. When that person now will produce that movie, don't pay, use money. She use money to produce the movie, right? And hey, when she can't pay all the people, settle all the bills, because she said the movie, the remaining money will still remain safe, no go too much like that. So it make people know come they feel like Nollywood people, they gain money. Now why some people will go just see Nollywood actors and actress that side, you can they try to beg. If you beg, they no agree, you can't they cause them. Like that way happened when Nollywood actress Bimbo Ademola go at movie for one place like that. Those people, the boys really for that area, come outside, can't they when I beg for money, she say she know they give money. Now can't they use force, same as she pay for matching ground. All those canting, all this thing is just attributing to they get money. Now they just don't want to give money. They are stingy. How you take notes they give? Because they art movie now waiting shine. Rosman they talk about today. So my people, now here I go talk rich for today's entertainment gist. Thank you for listening. So tomorrow, keep listening to Ace and Vernacular's Radio. I remain your host, Miss Judy K.

Revival, revival, revival. Assemblies of God Church of Wabu Quarter, they present 3 days program with a team breaking barriers to our responsibility. Zechariah 4, 6 to 7. This program could feature salvation, healing, deliverance, and lots more. The pastor and anointed minister will go dead there now, Evangelist S.O. Eboji Ministry. You should get Reverend E.F. Ilembo Diaye will be the chief host and district superintendent. Pastor J.O. Otobo will still host for the program. The date now, Wednesday 20th to Friday 22nd May 2026. And the time now, 4 p.m. daily. The venue, AGC, Owobu Quarters, Agboya Close, off Mary the Queen Road, Uromi, Edo State.

0: Mere Tonotana, Cholibina, Ma, Rema Goribi, ye be it to a Kadukare, we be ye. Ni ebe, no ye be ni. Abuzonga, my ship go home. Becker on you to a Kizakatuka, ni me. Very Reverend Father, Dr. John Bosco, says he. Well, Monday be Imena tied to Kiri, Eduzan Kiri, be Nara, Mavi, Edison D, and Jasikil. 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Make John say I may turn to undercarry Elena. The Honor Warmana died good at me in Sam Bellacola's radio. If I John Urumi, no man I would tie to Kerena. Well, Kai Hong, I may have a joy, yeah, about a tie to Kerry, some other tie to Kerry, a boy, Edmund Kerry. Where am I now? Good. 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Oh, my boy, to boy, honey. 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It will be this Christian every year. 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Be a boat, then me. 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The man. 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And what I know? Yeah, I'm only say, but I can so talk, once and once. Oh, almost any, sir. 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Every bow, name, the reaction. And I, when I took a bite from the mama, go and win. Okay, now, then, go back to the Jesus. And I remember, you're a boy, red tie. Hey, I'll see, I'll see, I'll see, I'll see, I'll see, I'll see, I'll see, I'll see, I'll e de na che sabadi de pade na re kwa hoa e ko e bubora hu ni o ma bubora hu and do to boy you know some blood 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I'm going to go to the house. Any guy, you look at guy money. A hear you money, a dracky, the boom boom. She will be better than one thing, you know, buy money. Say, Margaret, ah, Morialu, ah, Bohami, Coy. On a quick money, eh? Ain't no jar want another Louis money. Emmie, and then I change you go. I'm with a cookery, half your dendro. You be on a low, and you want Jabba and Roy money, and running like in a Louis, Waka, a coy. So now, who is quite like a brother? Oh, my word, on a caca, baby, no really. I came in the area, if he, Jesus Christ, you go heavy, or maybe all the born caca, and we. We want that, but after we run again. The he or on the all your woo, oh, some eyes, you know, your knee, a young guy, or yeah, I do. Oh, now, every day, one on wake or make coy, they are more at Bolia. And the Yaka, any only Ukuakoe, Dona, Indiana. You're an air, I've had no carrot body. Or ever a body who may find. We honor you, say, or said, or double that body, do the donor bonari, but who may find. I'm your father. Honor you, say, or I will die. Yeah, I'll say, not a half one back. About no woman. You're saying, Mary, who nine? Maybe no jack, hey, king, not a nine. Or packing, no. Oh, no, Kernoy, Jerusalem, Yanni, or Yana.
1: 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Zechariah 4, 6 to 7. 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The pastor and anointed minister will go dead then, evangelist S.O. Eboji Ministry. You should get Reverend E.F. Ilembo Diaye, will be the chief host and district superintendent. Pastor J.O. Otobo is the host for the program. The date now, Wednesday 20th to Friday 22nd May 2026, and the time now, 4 p.m. daily. 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

0: people.
1: My name na Gladys Odia. I dey go in for Miss Edo International Beauty Pageant as Miss Uromi to represent Una. And the day of this event na May 24th at Victor Wifos Hall, Airport Road, Benin City. I beg, make Una vote for me and buy tickets. You feel reach me on 0703480-5893. And you feel reach me on my TikTok account. Wey name na It's Gladys Mine. This beauty pageant not be just to show my beauty, but to

In the name of the Father, and of the Son, and of the Holy Spirit, amen. I welcome all of you now come Islam by Nucleus Radio, your number one radio station with you for Islam. And now Sunday, the last, what can you come? And we see what they talk about, the things of God. Not going to forget, say, last week we talked about the names of Jesus in the Bible, as seen in the different parts of the Bible, different names of Jesus. And we're going to see, we will listen to us for Islam by Nucleus Radio, and we will be Christians. We think with that name, maybe they call Jesus. Some they call on the King of Kings. Some they call on the Lord of Lords. Some they call on their Messiah. Some they call on their healer. You uncle, we think with the name, we will call Jesus. Because for our lives, for the different occasions, the different happenings, the different events of our lives, where God don't carry us, again name, where it is suitable for that moment. And make we not forget, say, the names of Jesus, the plenty. We must know the name of Jesus. We must be familiar with the names of Jesus, so that we will call upon his name day in, day out. And so today, as we prepare for Pentecost, which we carry come today, now be the gifts of the Holy Spirit. And we know, say, all this why Jesus, the promise to say, when he don't go back to the Father, he will send us his, an advocate. He will send us one who will teach us all things. All those things when he don't already teach us, or the ones when he never teach us, and the ones when we don't hear but we never understand, Jesus God promise to say, he will send us the Holy Spirit. You can imagine the kind of Father that he is. A father that loves his children, even as they come out, he already promised them, say, as I they go, and I said another one come, may come take care of you, may come teach you, may come guide you, may come safeguard you. And so, we go take musical break. When we come back, we will come look at the topic we want to talk about today, will be the gifts of the Holy Spirit.

Welcome back to Staying Tuned. I hope so you enjoyed our music with Caricom. Yes, God is really awesome. And today as we talk, we talk saying now the gifts of the Holy Spirit. Now we talk about today. And the Holy Spirit now be seal of God's ownership upon us. You know, for example now, if you buy land, that they see community seal, that they see personal seal, that they see government seal. If you buy property, they go carry that seal. They go match and put for that paper. That one have to tell you, say, anywhere where they carry that paper go, once they don't see that seal, they go know, say, this document where they carry come outside, they are authentic. Now, so it's still be. For us Christians, the Holy Spirit may be the seal of God. Where God say, let us know, say, Naim own us. Naim be force where they empower us. Now Holy Spirit be force where they enable us. And they make us or maybe become within the children of God. And the power where they within us. Naim they moderate the restlessness of our own spirits. It make us they disposed to waiting, faith, hope, charity. And when we receive the Holy Spirit as that time when we take get baptism, it is strengthening the bonds during confirmation. And if we can receive confirmation, it will come empower us with gifts for holy living and for bearing witness to Christ. So the Holy Spirit is an essential part of Christianity. Like I talked on before, when Christ won't come out, he promised us, his disciples say, I am going. Where I'm going, you cannot come. But I will send you another helper. I will send you an advocate. And who will be that helper when it is sent come? Now be the Holy Spirit. And Peter can remind us, say, everything we need for this life, everything we need for godliness, has been given to us by God's divine power. Even though all of us, they don't give all of us gifts, we will be children of God. We get the responsibility to grow in wisdom. We get the responsibility to grow in character. So that this Spirit of God, what they don't give us, it will be very, very effective. It not go be unproductive as we work out for our spiritual work. This spiritual pathway with the worker, now pathway that leads to eternal life. Now this gift of the Holy Spirit we they talk about, there be different items where they give, where God they give us. You know, they expect us maybe pay them back or make we give them anything in return. The gift of the Holy Spirit now empower us. It give us free of charge. We will be believers upon our baptism by the Holy Spirit. And the church, they teach us, now seven gifts of the Holy Spirit, now God don't bestow upon humanity. This church don't teach us, say, there are seven gifts of the Holy Spirit which God don't bestow upon Christians. And the first of it is now wisdom. And the second one can be understanding. The third one can be counsel. The fourth one can be fortitude. The fifth one can be knowledge. The sixth one can be piety. And the seventh one can be the fear of the Lord. And these gifts, they enable us to bear fruit. Fruit of the Spirit. Which, you be say, now then they ginger us to pursue holiness of life. And this Holy Spirit, what will they talk about? Or these gifts of the Holy Spirit, when they could talk about? They are gifts. You know, if for example, if they do birthday, person go buy something, come give you, say, take and dash it. If they do anniversary, person can buy gifts, come carry and give you, say, take and dash it. If people they do freedom, that they buy gifts, they give them, say, take and dash it. Even birthday self, or even anything, we could be say, now how should they open or now wedding they do? People they buy gifts, they carry them, come give you, say, take. No, be something where you work for. You know, they work for you because saying, because I want to do marriage now, or because I want to do wedding now, make you come begin the work, the stress, the worker up and down, even when we know, so not be waiting, go talk. And this gift of the Holy Spirit now, something we will not even deserve, or because of the mercy of God, he can give us.
And you know, expect to say, may we pray for her. These gifts of the Holy Spirit they talk about, they are available to each and every one of us, maybe Christians, to all believers, and to all those who request from God, say, these gifts of the Holy Spirit, I beg, I need them for my life. And these gifts of the Holy Spirit, we feel perceive them, we feel think them, you feel see them. Now, something will be say, it they live with us inside of our life, inside of our soul, and the gifts of the Holy Spirit. Now, something with this supernatural, and of course, when you come to us in our seven gifts of the Holy Spirit, now we get the number one of these gifts, now be wisdom, and this wisdom, true wisdom, will they come to value properly those things we will believe through faith, you know. They say wisdom is perfectible to the rest. When we have wisdom, we go to value those things that we they believe through faith. But if we don't get wisdom, we don't value those things. If we don't get wisdom, those things nothing matter to us. That was safe a day. Now wisdom, now they help us to they believe all the things that we they believe through faith. Wisdom now be the breath of the power of God, and the wisdom are the pure emanation of the glory of the Almighty, and nothing we not clean, nothing we do, anything we they define, anything we not clean like this, they not feel gain entrance to wisdom. Another one, an understanding, which is the second gift of the Holy Spirit. Why wisdom? Now it be the desire for us to they think about the things of God, to they meditate on the things of God. Understanding they help us take one. Understanding they help us to see the very essence of the truth of the gospel. Understanding they help us, as though God don't give us wisdom, the wisdom to not say, okay, this thing now. Where church don't talk, I believe. This thing where I never see, I believe. Now wisdom they help us for that one. But understanding can help us such that

to the heart, and it enlightens the person on what to do. So the gift of counsel, you see, when we don't see this thing, we don't get this faith, they don't teach us, the spirit of counsel will come tell us, say, you go live your life like this, you go serve your God like this, so that this heaven where we go prepare for, we go achieve at the end of our days. You can imagine, for example, for us, for students, for example, we don't go school from 100 level, 200 level, we want to become doctor, 300 level, year 4, year 5, year 6, 7 years, 8 years, at the end of the day, you don't become doctor. Certificates, you don't break our house. It don't make sense. So the spirit of counsel, they tell us, say, this is where church don't teach us how we go tell you and tell live. The right things to do at the right time. The right things to say at the right time. And the number 4 of it can be fortitude. Fortitude na gift of the Holy Spirit. And na virtue. Fortitude not just be courage. Na fortitude will be virtue. Na it make you see all these saints, all these apostles, all these martyrs where the early founders of our faith, the believers of old, with a key because of the sake of the gospel. Now fortitude, they allowed them to suffer that kind of death. Where you see some persons will be say they renounce their faith. Fortitude can make these other ones who don't truly give their lives to Christ to bear those suffering. As a Christian, when you are being persecuted, now fortitude go tell you, say, now the gift of fortitude, where Holy Spirit, the way God they give us, now they help us they endure suffering as Christian. This person, where they exercise fortitude, if they always willing to endanger himself, that one if it is necessary. It not just they say he won't endanger himself because danger day for road. No. Fortitude make us they put our lives, our body in danger. They allow us. Not be fortitude they tell us say don't go till they come, enter road. No, it's not like that. But when we are being persecuted for the sake of Christ, now fortitude, now be that gift when God they give us, when we say bear that pain. May we take bear that crucifixion. May we take bear that pain, that insults. Where people they insult us because we be Christians. The number 5 of these gifts of the Holy Spirit, where they talk about, it can be knowledge. Sometimes people they confuse this knowledge with wisdom and understanding. Knowledge na the perfection of our faith. Whereas wisdom, they give us the desire to judge all things according to the truth of the gospel. Knowledge na the actual ability to do. You know, wisdom will tell you, say, this thing is good as a Christian to be praying always. But the knowledge of God, the gift of knowledge, now it will actually make you pray that prayer. Because it is not enough to just say it is okay to pray. Yes, it's okay to pray, but you don't pray the prayer. Now the gift of knowledge, now go come make you come take and say, scripture say no, we help one another. That gift of knowledge, we you don't come know, you don't understand, say this thing are true virtue, this thing are something where we say we are not doing it for ourselves, we are doing it for the sake of the gospel. Now that gift of knowledge will make you really lift your hand to help another person. So as Christians, we need to understand that the knowledge of God is above every kind of knowledge that you can think about in this world. Another gift of the Holy Spirit where they talk about can be piety. Now it be the perfection of the virtue of religion. This gift of piety, now it be the willingness to worship and to serve God. If they take that willingness beyond something we see as duty, make I just go church, me they don't talk, say I don't go. Let me say I get choice if I don't go to this church today.

No. The gift of piety will give you that willingness beyond a sense of duty. Really go make you get that desire to worship God and to serve Him sincerely. You have the gift of piety. You have that willingness. You have that desire. You have that longing to serve God, to praise Him, to worship Him, to see to it that you spread the gospel. And that desire to honor our parents and to do what they want us to do. And piety, they give us that desire, that willingness to serve God. They say, come and clean church. And the gift of piety will make you stand up from your house, carry buckets, carry mop, come to the house of God, come clean. If your church member, loose person, and that gift of piety, now it will help you to understand, say, or give you that willingness to go and mourn with those who mourn, or to rejoice with those who rejoice, or to serve God with all sincerity of heart. And the last of this, now be the fear of the Lord. This gift of the Holy Spirit, now they give us the desire not to offend God. And this gift of the fear of the Lord, now they make us this setting, say, God will supply us the grace where we need so that we go fit the defender. The fear of the Lord is not something where you go say it is severe. The fear of the Lord not be something where you go just talk and you go say, I dey fear God. The fear of the Lord not be fear of punishment. Say, make I dey go church before God go punish me. No, it's not like that. But now the desire not to offend God. You dey wake up every day to want to become a better Christian. You don't want to sin against God. Not me because, make I not do this thing because God, if I do and God will punish me. No. You have that true desire to not want to offend God. You have that true desire to not want to offend your parents. You have that desire to not want to offend or to go against the teachings of the church. And that won't be the fear of the Lord. You know, somebody say, the eye of God is so big that He sees everything that is happening in this world at the same time. So if you get the fear of the Lord, you know, say, in no good, if person insults you, you're not going to insult person. If you get the fear of the Lord, you know, say, if you keep this thing for granted and person take him, you not go happy, you not go take person home. If you get the fear of the Lord, you go no say, if person curse you, you not go like him, you not go therefore, you not go curse that person. So the gifts of the fear of the Lord, not be something where we fear, say God will punish us if we not do this thing. But because we know and we get that desire not to offend God, not to offend our brethren, not to offend our neighbor. So now all these ones now be the seven gifts of the Holy Spirit. When we come again next week, we'll come look at the manifestation of the gift of the Holy Spirit as it is the Bible. How this gift of the Holy Spirit, how they say they manifest. Until then, stay out of trouble and continue to ask God to send down the Holy Spirit upon you, especially this period that we are preparing for Pentecost. God bless you.

0: sir.
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2: Welcome to Newsland Headlines from Eastern Benoplast Radio Uromi. As usual, I'm going to be giving stories from different newspapers. And the first one I have here today is Vanguard Newspapers. The first one that says, controversy almost pushed me to depression. Kasa FA. BBN Naija Season 11 audition begins May 22nd. Lagos APC primaries peaceful, evidence of internal democracy. Obasa. PFN declares 3-day fasting and prayer over insecurity and 2027 fears. Slain ICIS commander was involved in 2018 Dadbe School girls kidnap. Headquarters, not the Vanguard newspapers, Oyo school abduction exposed major intelligence gap. Makinde. Forgery storms trails PDP declarance over Tinubu's ex-minister. 30-year-old Buba withdraws from Kaduna reps race amid age controversy. It is not my place. Williams Uchemba avoids questions on Alex Ekubo's family. 42 abducted after school invasion in Bono village. Ndume was on the Vanguard newspapers. 6 ISWAP bomb makers killed in Bono IED explosion. I endure years of emotional pain over delay in having children. Oni. 2027, I will not step down for Atiku, Amechi or anyone. Hayatu Din, ADC presidential aspirants. And the last LS says, ICPC blocks Erufai's doctor and wife from seeing him. Son alleges. Away from Vanguard newspapers, I'll be taking you to The Nation newspapers. And the first LS says, Chief advocates leadership and discipline on Boy Child Day. Victor Osimhen dances to Shehi Vibe song on Galatasaray stage. APC reschedules Zamfara primary election date. Not the Nation newspapers. Kobe Mono reaches 100 appearances for Man United. Tinubu commends elimination of senior IC leaders in joint Nigeria-US operation. IGP DCU visits Edo governor, delivers keynote at Rotary conference. Was not the Nation newspapers. Tinubu returns to Lagos after 3-nation visits. And the last cylinder says, Osimhen, my time in Galatasaray has been priceless. Away from that newspapers, I'll be taking you to Punch newspapers. The first teller says, Abia APC convenes emergency meeting over primary elections. Big Brother Nigeria opens season 11 auditions and announces registration dates. Rather lawyers emerges APC candidates for Katsina rep seats. Police recover stolen 10-day-old baby in Zamfara and nab suspect. Kidnapping group cautions against ethnic profiling. Was the Punch newspapers? Sinners beat Medvedev to reach Italian Open final. Police probe attack on officers in Abia. World Hypertension Day, experts warns of rising cases and poor treatment access. Ex-Bauchi SSG picks NDC governorship form. Makinde says, Oyo school abduction exposes intelligence failure. So they punch newspapers, 42 students abducted in Bono school attack. Ndume. Ekiti, APC aspirant alleges intimidation during primary. presidency tackles Peter Obi over Tinubu's foreign trip criticisms. Rep spokesman Rotimi secures APC tickets for 2027 pool. Lagos donates vehicles and orders to new police violent crime units. While they punch newspapers in security, Makinde inaugurates violent crime response unit, urges timely intelligence sharing. Police raid court hideout in Delta, arrest 7, recover firearms. And the last letter says Obasanjo urges healthy living, says he is managed diabetes for 14 years. To the next newspaper I have here, which is Daily Trust Newspapers. The first letter says voters flew as violence breaks out at APC primaries in Lagos. Angry youth force APC chairman into waiting vehicle as primaries end in disarray. Aspirants who refuse to step down for Buhari's son's first primaries. U.S. releases footage of operation that killed IC number 2 man. Kwara, 8 aspirants in race for Kayama APC rep ticket as consensus fails. So the Daily Trust newspapers, Katsina, lone female aspirant wins APC rep ticket. Lagos, hoodlums attack APC leaders at venue of primaries. Yobe, aspirants opposed to consensus test his popularity. What's on the Daily Trust newspapers, Obi, Trump got $1 billion deals from China. What did Tinubu's trip achieve? Nigerian military declared ISIS commander AI Manuk dead in 2024. And the last letter says police gunned down 2 kidnappers, arrest suspected kingpins in Ogun. Away from that newspaper, so I'll be taking you to the last newspaper of today, which is Leadership Newspapers. The first headline says, I still be red flag. Wumi Toriola gives updates on her love life. AFRICOM drops video of joint Nigerian and U.S. mission that took out ISIS commander. I begged God to take my life at 20. Adekule Gold. Sister-in-law opens up on Alex Ekubo's final words. Primaries, APC disqualifies reps appropriations and the chairman Fubara Alice and others. Ezekugo joins Amak and Buhari reps race under NDC. While some of the leadership newspapers, APC primaries, I don't feel safe. Ogun reps member cries out. Troll jailed 2 years over fake news on Adekule Gold's daughter. And the last letter says, I bet God take my life at 20, Adekule Gold. Then I'm wrapping up today's headlines. Thank you for listening. I am Judy Chinenye, saying have a lovely day.
0: My best wishes, Nigeria country people. I greet you now, especially as a welcome to News Across Geopolitical Zone for Niger, where they reach you on top of some binoculars radio this Makes Sense Sunday. Happy Sunday to each and every one of our listeners out there. My name now, Juju Namani. I'll be your radio special country brother. I don't turn down here again to unfold the news as it is day for the papers. First thing for the issue, say Gbenga Hashim, the arch brother, counter-terrorism strategy after the elimination of ISIS deputy leader. That's what happened. Moku tell you also say organizers of Big Brother Niger reality show, they don't confirm the audition for the 11th season. We're going to take place physically across 3 cities with registration open for 5-day window. You want to go BB Niger? That's one of our updates. David Beckham don't reach billionaire status for Inside 2026. That's one, a good one there. UNICEF, they don't express commitment to building healthier future for women, children, and families. Police don't arrest 10 over violence for inside Lagos APC primary. Peter Obi don't condemn the adoption of school children for Borno and Oyo State. And then the one talks to the rising attack and kidnapping, the worst Nigeria education crisis and enduring children's future. That's on a very sad one there. Say Boko Haram people, then kidnap school children again. ABC don't release list of disqualified Revs aspirants. You want check? You can go check on the other day for paper. Skills, not just certificates, will drive Nigeria future. Would they talk this one? Now we press the door. Bola Ahmed Tinubu. Ahmed will also tell you, say the Pentecostal Fellowship of Nigeria don't declare 3-day nationwide fasting prayer from May 22nd, go reach 24, 2026, due to the concerns over insecurity, violence, economic hardship, and political tension. For Ogun State, Dapo Abiodun, in don't condemn APC members for peaceful conduct during. Dapo Abiodun of Ogun State don't commend APC members for peaceful conduct during the House of Representatives primary, and he can describe their sign of party unity and stability. 2027, I will continue to pray for peaceful, free, credible election. We will talk this one, Kwara Khan, will be Christian Association of Nigeria. Mahmoud Sadiq Buba, where they also known as Abin Al-Jabin Zazu, you know, withdraw from the Sabongari Federal Constituency race for the House of Reps, following the allegations of age falsification and reconciliation effort by the APC for Kaduna State. Yes, you will know that small guy was shot, and then we'll talk about. So, Senate presidents don't deny viral 2027 threat claim against northeastern Nigeria. Then talk say, then they seek probe. We could tell you also say DSS don't invite activists Umwapa over protest against alleged illegal expulsion of Enugu nursing student. Steve for the update. APC members don't endorse Faleke for rep tickets. AFRICOM don't release video of joint US-Nigeria operation. Just in case you want to see how that operation go, the video don't show face. We could tell you also say for inside the news today, 74 aspirants don't declare for APC your rep primary peaceful, transparent. Yes, and 74 aspirants now declare for there. We could carry you come another 3 weeks to make the round on top of the papers today. And this one, the talk says, stakeholders don't renew call for the commissioning of abandoned oil wells for Niger Delta. Bola Ahmed Tinubu don't call for intensified strikes on terrorist enclave after joint Nigerian-US operation by ISIS commander for Lake Chad. See for the update with the reachers from the papers today. Meku Yan, you say, Rabat Lewandowski announced departure from Baka. That's one of our sport matter. Abuja building can collapse and it by 5 people, 10 people they rescued as search continued. And Meku tell you also say for inside the news today, Drake Ice Cream shatters Spotify record following historic triple album drop. And Leke Abejide, you know, sweep all 34 words for Yagba APC Rep Primaries. Abandon Bender School Project. Deputy Speaker Kalu Office on this on self. Talks the project they capture for inside 2024 budget. Rep spokesperson don't win APC primary election. Yes, don't forget to say the primary election. You don't the for inside the House of Rep matter. Nigeria now treat insecurity killings as normal. Now the former president for this one, Julian, they call Jonathan. Now he talk that one. Actress and producer Sandra Okozua, she don't talk, say she filmmaker release content on YouTube. They offer actor higher fees than many cinema movie producers. We could tell you also say Isaac Fayoshe, brother of former Ekiti State Governor Ayo Fayoshe, announced the demise of his wife. Very sad news there. The Deputy Vice Chancellor, Administration of the University of Ibadan, Professor Peter Olepegba, in Ontario University, not be pleased to judge solely the enrollment figure, but the beauty of the permanent size. Ekiti State, the Defense Industries Association of Nigeria, they don't talk say and will unveil new strategy. We aim to boost local production of defense equipment and strengthening national security as part of effort to end Nigeria's dependence on foreign military hardwares. Okay, we'll see for the news today. The Olugbon of Irele Ibon, Oba Francis Alao, you know, condemned the attack on Gomen for inside the Uwata and Esole community, Orire, local government area for your state. And I just want to have fun. Afrobeat singer Adegule Goldon reveal her in wish for death for inside the age 20 during one of the most severe sickle cell crisis when he experienced. My country people, yeah, we'll talk Chris today for news across your person for Nigeria. And make sure say you join us again, same time, same station, as we bring you updates we do for the papers. My name is George Namani. I'm your radio country brother, your short G for Inside the Matter. Until next time, we're gonna stay safe. Happy Sunday to each and for once again.

Son, and the Holy Spirit. Amen. Greetings of peace to you, dear brothers and sisters in Christ. Welcome to Mountains of Our Faith for Miss Amber and Nicholas Radio, your number one radio station in the Eastern Land. Today being the seventh Sunday of Easter, we'll be taking our first children from Acts of the Apostles 1, 12 to 14, on the theme is All with one accord devoted themselves to prayer. After Jesus was taken up into heaven, the apostles returned to Jerusalem from the mount called Olivet, which is near Jerusalem, a Sabbath day journey away. When they had entered, they went up to the upper room where they were staying. Peter and John and James and Andrew, Philip and Thomas, Bartholomew and Matthew, James the son of Alphaeus and Simon the Zealot, and Judas the son of James. All these with one accord had devoted themselves to prayer, together with the women and Mary, the mother of Jesus, and with his brethren. Our second reading will be taken from 1 Peter 4:13 to 16, and the theme is, If you are reproached for the name of Christ, you are blessed. Beloved, rejoice in so far as you share Christ's suffering, that you may also rejoice and be glad when his glory is revealed. If you are reproached for the name of Christ, you are blessed, because the Spirit of glory and of God rests upon you. But let none of you suffer as a murderer, or a thief, or a wrongdoer, or a mischief maker. Yet, if one suffers as a Christian, let him not be ashamed, but under that name, let him glorify God. The theme of our gospel is, Father, glorify your Son. John 17:1-11. At that time, Jesus lifted up his eyes to heaven and said, Father, the hour has come, glorify your Son, that the Son may glorify you, since you have given him power over all flesh, to give eternal life to all whom you have given him. And this is eternal life, that they know you, the only true God, and Jesus Christ whom you have sent. I glorified you on earth, having accomplished the work which you gave me to do. And now, Father, glorify me in your own presence with the glory which I had with you before the world was made. Manifested your name to the men whom you gave me out of the world. Yes, they were, and you gave them to me. They have kept your word. Now they know that everything that you have given me is from you, for I have given them the words which you gave me, and they have received them in knowing that I came from you, and they have believed that you did send me. I am praying for them. I am not praying for the world, but for those you have given me. For they are yours. All mine are yours, and yours are mine. And I am glorified in them. And I am no more in the world, but they are in the world. And I am coming to you. Reflection. The first reading describes the apostles together with Mary, the mother of Jesus, and the other women in the upper room, devoting themselves to prayer. They find their hope and consolation in being together and praying in the absence of their Master and Lord. Jesus passionately prays for his Father. He prays to his Father before his passion and death. His prayer is not so much for himself, but for the disciples their Father has given him. He entrusts his disciples to the Father, saying, For they are yours, all mine are yours, and yours are mine, and I am glorified in them. Again, St. Peter in the second reading tells us that sharing in the sufferings of Christ is cause for rejoicing, as it relates to sharing in the glory of Christ. If we are subjected to reproaches for the sake of the name of Christ, it means that the Spirit of glory and of God rests upon us. Being followers of Christ is not our choice, but it is God's providential grace. We are God's adopted children through the suffering and death of Christ. We share in the sufferings of Christ, but destined to rejoice also in his glory. And so we pray this day, O Lord, that you grant that we may find our hope and joy in living as a true community of faith and prayer.
We pray also this day for young people, that they may learn to use modern means of social communications for their personal growth, the propagation of the gospel, and to foster unity in the world. In the name of Jesus Christ, to pray. Amen. Thank you for joining us today. God bless you.

Prayer for Nigeria in distress. All-powerful and merciful Father, you are the God of justice, love and peace. You rule over all the nations of the earth. Power and might are in your hands, and no one can withstand you. We present our country, Nigeria, before you. We pray and thank you, for you are the source of all we have and are. We are sorry for all the sins we have committed, and for the good deeds we have failed to do. In your loving forgiveness, keep us safe from the punishment we deserve. Lord, we are weighed down, not only by uncertainties, but also by moral, economic, and political problems. Listen to the cries of your people, who confidently turn to you. God of infinite goodness, our strength in adversity, our health in weakness, our comfort in sorrow, be merciful to us, your people. Spare this nation, Nigeria, from chaos, anarchy, and doom. Bless us with your kingdom of justice, love, and peace. We ask this through Christ our Lord. Most Sacred Heart of Jesus, Immaculate Heart of Jesus.

the Son, and of the Holy Spirit. Amen. You expired, Jesus, but the source of life gushed forth for souls, and the ocean of mercy opened up for the whole world. O fount of life, unfathomable divine mercy, envelop the whole world and empty yourself out upon us. O blood and water which gushed forth from the heart of Jesus, as a fount of mercy for us, I trust in you. O blood and water which gushed forth from the heart of Jesus, as a fount of mercy for us, I trust in you. O blood and water which gushed forth from the heart of Jesus, as a fount of mercy for us, I trust in you. Our Father, who art in heaven, hallowed be thy name. Thy kingdom come, thy will be done, on earth as it is in heaven. Give us this day our daily bread, and forgive us our trespasses, as we forgive those who trespass against us. And lead us not into temptation, but deliver us from evil. Amen. Hail Mary, full of grace, the Lord is with thee. Blessed art thou among women, and blessed is the fruit of thy womb, Jesus. Holy Mary, Mother of God, pray for us sinners, now and at the hour of our death. Amen. I believe in God, the Father Almighty, creator of heaven and earth, and in Jesus Christ, his only Son, our Lord, who was conceived by the Holy Spirit, born of the Virgin Mary, suffered under Pontius Pilate, was crucified, died, and was buried. He descended into hell. On the third day he rose again from the dead. He ascended into heaven, and is seated at the right hand of God the Father Almighty. From there he will come to judge the living and the dead. I believe in the Holy Spirit, the Holy Catholic Church, the communion of saints, the forgiveness of sins, the resurrection of the body, and life everlasting. Amen.

Revival, Revival, Assemblies of God Church of Wobu Quarter, they present 3 days program with a team breaking barriers to our responsibility. Zechariah 4, 6 to 7. This program could feature salvation, healing, deliverance, and lots more. The pastor and anointed minister will go did then, Evangelist S.O. Eboji Ministry. She get Reverend E.F. Ilembo Diaye will be the chief host and district superintendent. Pastor J.O. Otobo is the host for the program. The date now Wednesday 20th to Friday 22nd May 2026 and the time now 4 p.m. daily. The venue AGC Owobu Quarters, Agboya Close off Mary the Queen Road, Uromi, Edo State. Come

0: bone, you are a Kama Hobby, Esan Banacolas Radio. You have a son. Only any man is Babu's and that was a Madagbun to an Magbun Nakere. Natural, you see, just a CV bow, a CJS is Aki Gano tell me, Fano, I believe, or Jaya Kuramubi, a Lokuri, Bado Metalli, or even San Central Row, and Navari, Gopin, Gopin, whenever, or even San North East Room, whenever. Or even some West Yabu Makidari, East and South East, Ubia de Jokira, Dakin, whenever Tessan, Matova, be fair, Vado Metalli, Matova, East and Street in Alui, East and Banacolas Radio, Lady Nogale, Matova, Ranabo Jayavi, and Osenya Man, Oniana Navi, Ugale Natural East and Street, what's about calling all the group at Baki, no? What's about me being a man, Natural WhatsApp number? WhatsApp page. So only WhatsApp number rather than what I only page or 00519181139. Maybe turn WhatsApp number 00519181139. Anywhere that's about that, maybe not ever, Maki Egmaniva, Michael Guanoto, Mako Noni, and Mawama, Nalenanya. For a regbe, a locore, Benoheke, I'm not receiving him, Noni, yes, yeah. On a good book said, Marinoni, CV, Isan Banacolas Radio Antoy, Isan Street, or Yemino Sunu, Vidreve. Motor do TV Nadia, not Agbori Rigby. Men no, Oviova, Omano Seva, Shonon Seva, Oviova, Eromoselli, and Fossos Orisili. Vado Metalli, Mavadio.
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0: 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So what have you when I will not why? You look at the degue, have you any Pedro Basekio, or you will get a wuno, or you book another king, where you are mobile, either or I be jan are able to do there, or yeah you poor ya, or then I am your who governor for those state who you know yet no, you know the bag becoy, or that you are no say, you bezel that one who you know you only to nickabaka, or war j or robo, give you a barrel with Beno Jaro. So you see on your chief. 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
0: Godwin Obaseki, former governor of Edo State, naturally Pedro Obaseki, so ya yere, egele edore mo si vi fi dire oje da ge bo, bundo a abano a, oda mi bo mi bo sa akire yo, eda mo jo eke palace atunde seko agboy, oda didi gojo guise va fi yo ego, ino re sese o mojo ipa, so ya yere ra yo ehe ra yo hen, tam de vag nebu nebu elu, eva maske lo ati yo muni mwore kwe elu kize, to da ye toni. 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Now the mayor, you also revolve your bamoso natural emperor Tony, emperor Wadada. Okay, that's one you do. What are you? Yo, Romina, ah, TLVC, and hey, yo, how do you key a librabi? Why me going to talk? Hey, you, I want Boris Connelo, yeah. You toss it, Jenny Boy toss it. Hey, you, I'm doing a key early bribe. So, or say, I'm not even on Makinoan, eh? Eh, I'm not talking, no, in here, key early bribe, okay? There been every Bible, a pain, a year, government taking this way, one a year. We made the law and we violate the law. But my car is gone. He very bad. Money law. Never. But my daughter here. So I'm working regime. But I'm going to work regime. Don't you mean you're bound to my any hand? The Luna. Get to be lawyer. What are you going to be a lawyer? So where can you lie? Get every verse say lie me this soon. So many boy go where? I know me van or man no van. You know you want. We sure. 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You were Obona, Okisha. We can't live in Ojana. And F1, I've been in a jacket, be all carry me down here. You see, Chief Gibre Ignidion, or even a Jaroda Suno, and this and your Nasira Tao, or Arunu Naria. So, Chief Gibre Ignidion, Kidari, and again a kire, nor rather have for me PC do have you in order of mine. Who are no so utility, and you know the Senator Makitoni, Maras, Zanzan, Tim Rigby. 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
3: Vocation, oh yeah, my vile, money working, Holy Family Media House. Oh, hey, not the camion, what toy store, not the camion, who roomy. It's some by no collars or a toy. Watch is like a baby, I can't have him all the way done. Vocation, oh yeah.

my people. My name na Gladys Odia. I dey go in for Miss Edo International Beauty Pageant as Miss Uromi to represent Una. And the day of this event na May 24th at Victor Wifos Hall, Airport Road, Benin City. I beg, make Una vote for me and buy tickets. You feel reach me on 0703480-5893. And you feel reach me on my TikTok account. Wey name na It's Gladys Mine. This beauty pageant no be just to show my beauty, but to tell Una say

0: to News on the Hour from Instant Binoculars Radio Uromi. First, the headlines. Federal government launches Siemens training facility to boost Nigeria's power sector. Mr. Vasalius speaks. IG visits Edo governor, pledges stronger security ties. Tinubu confirms killing of wanted IC leader Abu Manok in Lake Chad. My name is Chinenye. Now the news in details. The federal government, on Tuesday, under the Presidential Power Initiative, inaugurated the Siemens Energy Education and Development Training Facility in Abeokuta with plans to train no fewer than 6,000 energy professionals to boost capacity in Nigeria's power sector. Speaking at the inauguration, the Director of Human Resources Management, the Federal Ministry of Power and Samalia Nasiru said the event represented more than the opening of facility, describing it as a strong commitment to the future of Nigeria's energy sector. Mr. Athanasius Vasalius, in an interview with our reporter, said this is not the first time such initiative has been introduced, only for the promises made to remain unfulfilled. He argued that several local government areas are still without electricity, stressing that the government should focus on improving power generation and distribution. According to him, the initiative would benefit only a few people if the broader electricity challenges across the country are not addressed. The report.
1: Yes, this is Athanatos Vasalius. This is my take. You see, this is the problem with the Nigerian government and governance in Nigeria as a whole. Everything is about covering the cracks. Instead of building, they cover the cracks. In all honesty, first of all, this is not the first time we see initiatives like this, that they'll say they want to train a certain number of people in Nigeria, that they train a certain number of people in Nigeria, that X will happen. They did it with NDA. They said they want to train people for solar panel installations, some for web development. Till date, what came out of it? The so-called people that they trained, they were promised that they were going to give them startup kits to start these businesses. They were never given. They said, okay, it's going to be in a loan format. The loans were never given. It's not the first time we've seen initiatives like this. That doesn't go anywhere. This should be done locally, local government by local government. The government should source that, okay, local government by local government, which communities... There are certain communities that don't even have access to electricity. They have local government chairmen, they have local government council members to benefit anybody. Only these pockets of a few.
0: In separate news, the Inspector General of Police, Olatunji Disu, on Friday visited the Edo State Government House in Benin City, where he held strategic discussions with Governor Monday Obewolo on strengthening security cooperation and improving community safety across the state. During the visit, the IGP reaffirmed the commitment of the Nigerian Police Force to deepen collaboration with the state governments, traditional institutions, civil society groups, and local communities in addressing emerging security challenges through intelligence-led and community policing strategies. He stressed that effective policing requires sustained partnership and collective responsibility among all stakeholders. IGP Disu also commended the Edo State Government for its continued support for the Nigerian Police Force and its efforts towards improving security operations in the state. In response, Obewolo praised the Inspector General for ongoing reforms within the Nigerian Police Force, particularly initiatives aimed at enhancing professionalism, discipline, operational efficiency, and community policing. We will take a break now. Still to come, Tinubu confirms killing of wanted IC leader Abu Manok in Lake Chad. Please stay tuned.
2: 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It's always vibes and vibes in Shambino Radio.
0: Welcome back. If you're just tuning in, this is Shambino Clash News on the Hour. Glad to know that you're still with us. Before now, I informed you that federal government launches Siemens training facility to boost Nigeria's power sector. Mr. Vasalu speaks. IG visits Edo governor, pledges stronger security ties. Now, the rest of the news. President Bola Tinubu on Saturday confirmed the killing of a wanted Islamic State IC leader, Abu Bilai AI Maduki, also known as Abu Menok, during a joint counter-terrorism operation conducted by Nigerian and United States forces in the Lake Chad Basin. Tinubu said the operation, carried out overnight by the Nigerian Armed Forces in collaboration with the Armed Forces of the United States, dealt a heavy blow to the ranks of the Islamic State. According to the president, early assessments from the operation confirmed that Abu Menok and several of his lieutenants were eliminated during a strike on his compound in Lake Chad Basin. In a statement personally signed by him, Tinubu described the operation as a significant example of effective collaboration between Nigeria and the United States in fight against terrorism. To wrap up the news, a quick recap of the headlines again. Federal government launches Siemens training facility to boost Nigeria's power sector. Mr. Vasalu speaks. IG visits Edo governor, pledges stronger security ties. Tinubu confirms killing of wanted IC leader Abu Menok in Lake Chad. This is the start of it today on the News on the Hour. Thank you for listening. I am Judy Chinenye. Have a nice day.
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1: Alright, ladies and gentlemen, my name is Samson Alamano, also known as the Enjoyment Landlord. I'm speaking right now, always listen to Sports Daily on Esan Banakola Radio. 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
2: Welcome to Sports Daily from Esan Banakola Radio. I am Big Billy. First from the local sport, Nigeria's women relay made history at the African Athletes Championship in Accra on Friday, breaking the championship record in the women's 4x100 meters successfully defend record in the women's 4x100 meter to successfully defend their title, while the men's team climbed silver in a dramatic final dominated by Ivory Coast on Saturday. In a separate news, Real Madrid head coach Alvaro Arbeloa said Saturday he wouldn't be pleased if Jose Mourinho replaces him and leaves the club next season. The Portuguese veteran, who led Madrid between 2010 and 2013, clashing in that era with Pep Guardiola Barcelona side, had been heavily linked with a return to the Santiago Bernabeu bench. In another development, Super Eagles striker Victor Osimhen has described his time at Galatasaray as the most fulfilling spell of his professional career after helping the Turkish giant clinch a fourth consecutive Super League title last weekend. This is the Beat of Sport from Esan Banakola Radio. I am Big Billy saying do have a lovely day and God bless you all.
3: Welcome to Entertainment News from Esan Banakola Radio Uromi. First headlines. Nollywood actors are not as rich as many assume. Shine Rosman. Music money is seasonal. Football funds steady. Scales. I am Jude Chinenye. Now the entertainment news in details. Nollywood actress Shine Rosman has said Nigerian movie stars are not as rich as many assumed. Featuring a recent podcast hosted by her colleague Baj Adebule, Rosman said the most common misconception about Nollywood stars is that they are very rich, which is not entirely true. She explained that contrary to the misconception, a lot of Nollywood stars are struggling financially.

and Charlene. She noted that the movie stars who are financially buoyant make most of their money from other ventures. In separate news, Nigerian singer Skels has shared his opinion on the ongoing debates over who makes more money between footballers and musicians, stating that soccer stars has more stable incomes than their counterparts in music industry. Speaking in a recent episode of the Groove Mono show, the Skels Shake Body Krona explained that footballers don't need to be starters for their clubs to make money. But on the contrary, it is only reigning musicians who make a lot of money. He also noted that music money is seasonal, while football money is often interrupted for the period of the contract, regardless of any circumstance. To wrap up the entertainment news, the headlines again. Nollywood actors are not as rich as many assume. Shine Rossman. Music money is seasonal. Football funds steady. Skels. This is all of it today on entertainment news. Thank you for listening. I am Judy Chinenye. Have a nice day.

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3: Welcome to ASAM Binoculars Radio. It's business news, the headlines. Inflation hit 50.69% as food transport costs surge. Presidency credits Tinubu reforms for S&P rating upgrade. And Edna Fowers with the business news in details. Nigerians' headline inflation rate rose to 15.69% in April 2026 from 15.38% recorded in March 2026, as the surge in food, transport, hospitality, and healthcare costs pushed up some consumer prices nationwide. The National Bureau of Statistics disclosed this in its Consumer Price Index report released on Friday. In another development, the presidency has said the recent upgrade of Nigeria's sovereign credit rating by S&P Global Ratings reflects the impact of economic reforms introduced by President Bola Tinubu's administration since 2023. In a statement issued on Saturday by the Special Assistant to the President on social media, Dada Olusegun said the development signals growing confidence in the country's economic direction. With this, we end the business news from ASAM Binoculars Radio. More news on the way. I am Edna Fowers.
0: Welcome to news across the globe, reaching you from ASAM Binoculars Radio. First, the headlines. Trump returns from China with little progress to reopen Hamas. Tony Elumelu at African Forward Summit. Our youth do not need handouts. My name is Joseph Osamoy Gwari, and now the news in details. Iran said transit through the Strait of Hormuz will normalize once security conditions are restored after U.S. President Donald Trump returned from a visit to China with an agreed desire to reopen the critical maritime route, but little in the way of a path of achieving it. Iran has showed little interest in loosening its hold on the waterways, insisting it wants to maintain a degree of control over even after the end of the war. Iran threatening on ships in the Pakistan Gulf have brought exports from the oil-rich region to a near standstill, sending energy prices soaring, giving Tehran significant leverage in talks with the U.S. Meanwhile, at the 2026 African Forward Summit, convened by Kenyan President William Ruto and French President Emmanuel Macron, her holding founder and group chair Tony O. Elumelu delivered a direct message to a room of head of states, investors, and global business leaders. Africa is open for partnership, not patronage. We welcome true partnership, partnership of substance, and based on equity, where Africans and African solutions catalyze Africa's future, he remarked. That is the size of news across the globe. Thank you for joining today. Have a great Sunday. Welcome to the religious news segment on ASAM Binoculars Radio. First, the headlines. Pope Leo 14 to visit France in September this year. Pope approves creation of Interdiscoteria Commission on Artificial Intelligence. My name is Joseph Osayamo Igori, and now the news in details. Pope Leo 14 is scheduled to make an apostolic journey to France from 25th to 28th September 2026, according to an announcement from the director of the Holy See Press Office. This visit will be the first time a pope has traveled to France on an official Papa State visit since Pope Benedict XVI in 2008 when he journeyed to Paris and Lourdes. The journey comes as a response to the invitations made by the head of state, the ecclesial authorities of the country, and the Director General of UNESCO, the press office statement noted. During the apostolic journey, the Pope will visit the headquarters of UNESCO. Meanwhile, Pope Leo XIV approved the creation of an interdiscoterial commission on artificial intelligence in a rescript dated May 12, released on May 16, and signed by Cardinal Michael Senzi, Prefect of the Discovery for Promoting Integral Human Development. We wrap up the religious news headlines again. Pope Leo XIV to visit France in September this year. Pope approved
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5: 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While always be to you from Eastern Binoculars Radio Uromi. I'll be your host, Ms. Judy K, and today I've got a lot of interesting package, interesting updates will happen for that side of entertainment industry where I won't yarn you as usual. Before I give you the full package, make we sharply go on a short musical break as usual. Please don't touch

Apart from that, short music will break through the first info where they're on my table today. It says, why I wish for dreads in my 20s, Adekule Gold. So they come from an Afrobeat singer, Adekule Gold, Webby, husband to Simi. Simi Sola, where they sing. Yes, you don't know Simi, you know Adekule Gold. Yes, there's two couples, they woke up their second child recently. So today, during an interview with media personality Angela Yee, so now that place now, Adekule can't talk something. Adekule, they tell everybody say that he wish to take his own life at the age of 20. What thing will be the reason why he can't talk this one? Like, person where they are alive, and then all of a sudden you can't feel like you want to buy, you just don't want to live again. You know, a lot of things where they happen where some people wish to, in fact they just wish to sleep and not wake up again. It happen, and this one they come from our celebrity Adekule Gold. What be the reason why he can't talk that one? Now, because of Seiko said, so if you never hear him before, so this particular hour, this our superstar will be Adekule Gold. He be Seiko seller, you know, an Emma. He gets him for body, you know, that can't be say when man and woman they marry and their blood no match. It they happen these days, and this is a lot of problem, you know, mistakes so many people still they make. Even though say those days where our grandmothers them, you know, hospital, and I don't know whether hospital they ramp out to, but they know feed, they know they do all this kind of thing before, like genotype, to go and check genotype to know whether our blood match. You know, even though say they make that mistake that time, that olden days, what about now? So many people still they make them. But this one happen, you know, this are they call a good old, you get. And you be sickle cell, and the crisis, whenever the crisis come, that, you know, you just fall down. Some of them, if you see them, like you see how they feel when that sickness come, you know, the crisis that is attached to that. People that know people that, like, you know, suffer this sickle cell crisis, they will understand. So now waiting at the clay goat has been going through. So every night the mama go just they pray whenever the crisis comes, say may God not allow her son to die, may God, you know, protect her son, and or in fact cure him from that, you get. But that night on, with that night where he wished he will sleep and not wake up again. According to him, he say the sickle cell, like that crisis that night was crazy, like the pain and everything. You get that kind of thing. He can't just pray God, please God take my life. But today he's thanking God because he overcame that, you know, the disease, and now he's living his life and, you know, with his happy family. So, but this is not like a message to everybody. You know that kind of thing, like there are many things that people are supposed to learn from people, and never allow that one to happen to you. You can imagine, because of love now, these days where me and you deal like this, because of love, you go put the life of your boy children at risk. Because of, say, you love person, you go come there, don't worry, our blood is ASA, don't worry now, we'll manage. When you come born picking, you go come born sickle cell. Every time we all they go hospital, not only hospital, that year, that picking go they suffer the crisis. You can understand waiting make this guy to come the cry, say God, just take my life, say I no one live again. Just to tell you, say the pain no be here. So the best option now, check your genotype and your husband to be checked. If you no match, make una child move on. Everybody go and find another love. Instead of now the mom picking, we go they suffer. Every day go they watch your children, they cry like this, Hell, you get as it be. So, but grateful to God today, according to this Nollywood, according to this superstar, this Nigerian singer Adekule Gold, sir, he later survived him, you know, with money and everything. Now say, in fact, not be everything they talk for. Interview. So my people, to the next thing for where they here, he says, my ex broke up with me for kissing a movie. Actress Sandra Okonzua. This one they come from a Nollywood actress where they call Sandra Okonzua. So Sandra, the Nollywood actress and the movie producer. You don't watch maybe many of her movies, you see. But now who go tell you say not Sandra be this. She is very, very popular. So today, during an interview where she go,
wait for BTS reality podcast. Now that place now you can't tell this one put, you know, when they ask a question about relationship, how is life, you know, with your career and all the many questions. So particularly about relationship, she can't tell everybody say when to end her relationship with her ex. First way they she love and they be their relationship now because of say she go kiss man or movie. I know when you they watch Nollywood movie now you go see them. So, yeah, even you when they watch and say go just the reason I'm see this some of these people they are this they no gay husband, they no gay wife, they no gay boyfriend or girlfriend. Like how do they do? I would say you go just enter like just action. Person you know, no, now go just hug on herself. They do other kind of things. Like say, now be husband and wife. Say the thing they get as they be. Now why she call the talk on today? Say now when to end her relationship be that one. You get the boyfriend watch and say why you go they kiss another man for movie because of that it is over between us. So today it is over. They know they date again. They became ex. You see, waiting some of these people they go through just to entertain us. Now waiting she they explain. Say according to some people they say that so many Nollywood actors and actresses they like to they kiss people for movie, but now lie say they don't like them. It's just because you want to act, you just want make that you know character come to life so that the people will feel it. And when you they watch, you just be like ah. This is how it happened, you get. So if you can't they do like any movie they give you, and nobody for Nollywood now can't agree, say they know they do all those kind of movies, who go they do them? Just like waiting to arrest, they explain one time for podcast interview. You can't tell that host, say, not be saying that they enjoy that, you know, enjoy kissing or hugging another woman, even though their wife, they watch all those things. But because of, you know, they want to entertain, they want to pass a message, like every movie has a message they pass across, the central message, and why did they do it? Nobody say they like it, like who will enjoy any stranger, where you know even know whether the person they brush tito or you know they brush well or the person they, sometimes if one Nollywood actor come as I say, some of these Nollywood girls, their mouths they smell, but they had to do it because of money and also to entertain us. So now waiting Sandra Okozua they talk today about waiting end her relationship because of movie. So my people, right about now, make we sharply go on another musical break. Yes, because of our time for studio today, we're going to be having another short musical break. When we come back, I promise to give you the remaining package as the day on my table today.

Welcome back from that musical break. I hope you sing along with them and also you vibe to the music. Moving forward to the next info, where they are my table. The last story, it says married women are drawn to artists who sing romantic songs. Singer Suni Neju. So they come from Nigerian, virtual Nigerian singer, where they call Suni Neju. They talk about an artist where they sing a romantic song. According to him, he said that married women, they like all these acts where they sing romantic song. Normally, now we see himself don't observe because he's a single, and so now why he call observer? If you look around, you go see, you go here, this way they happen, you know, when on, you know, that particular man, where don't marry, don't first just the matter here. He first married the first wife and the second wife because of cheating, the second wife now can't come out. And they point accusing finger to one Nigerian artist, singer. Yes, so but the thing is still an allegation because they don't really confirm. I'm saying now because of say they cheat with this artist, now why the wife can't come out. So many people don't they talk about this particular issue since say what thing happened, why we say your husband cheat, go they cheat, all those kind things. So now why this virtual Nigerian singer Suni Neju, talk what thing he observe, you know. Some of these artists where they sing romantic song, when they come, they come out, they sing like, you know, romantic songs now, So many women, they love it. Not you say they love that musical, according to him, you say they love the best way singer and join. So why? And it's not left for the singer. If you have people, married women, when they come close to you because of you, they sing romantic songs, it is your choice to make whether you're going to follow married women because of your song. So make you not just use your own, spoil another person's own. All these things are pointing back to what is trending. Because this Frank Edoho Mata, he get as he be. Say person married the first wife, second wife, and because of infidelity, marriage no condi. Because of waiting, you know, that's when they sing romantic songs and all that and all that. Now, let's talk about the matter. Where you say you love person's song, does it mean that because you love that person, then you can't love the person too? So the extent you say, if you see the person, you know, you can't be like, maybe you go do something with them. Why? What thing happened to your husband? You go just like music, not like the person, if you ask me. Just like music and don't like the person who sing, and to the extent of leaving your husband or cheating on your husband, because that one, you know, makes sense at all. Except say you don't like your husband again. For instance, now person just did and I say, I like let me just say Davido's song. So because you like Davido's song now, anywhere where you see Davido, even though say you don't marry, you can't follow Davido up and down. How? All those kinds of no make sense at all. Make some married women say if they try to apply some sense. Because all these kinds where they happen like this, you get as it be. So my people, so the last thing for where I want just you guys about today, it says, Nollywood actors are not as rich as many assume. Shine Rosman. This one they come from another Nollywood actress, where they call Shine Rosman, you know, that finally the way at to kill a monkey, she's one of the leading actress in that movie. So now today she talk about, you know, Nollywood actors and actresses. You see, so many people they see them as rich people. When you see people they act movie now, you'll be like, ah, God, I want to be like this person. But when will you bless me to be like this person? And so many people they try to act like that, like carry emotion and everything. Can't they even they? Some of these things are not real. Now what should they talk about today? If you see them, you know, dress, some of these things in a costume, when they give them, may they wear art movies. They have this way, they see them, they enter. Not just as them saying that they are old. You get, some of them get house, so some of them never get, but they are working. But because of this, general conception, everybody be like, Nollywood, they get money. It's the same thing where Sandra Okuzunwa talk during her own interview, you know, that podcast interview. They still ask about, you know, uploading movie for YouTube. Sometimes you just look views for movie where they drop there. You just be like, this person don't blow. You see 15 million views,
20 million views. Be like, this person, you don't make them. But I went to Shikori explain, say, when that person now will produce that movie, don't pay, use money, to use money produce the movie, right? And hey, when she can't pay all the people, settle all the bills, because he said the movie, the remaining money will still remain itself, no go too much like that. So it make people know come they feel like Nollywood people, they gain money. Now why some people will go just see Nollywood actors and actress outside, because they try to beg. If you beg, they no agree, you can't cause them. Like that way happened when Nollywood actress Bimbo Ademola go at movie for one place like that. Those people, the boys really for that area, come outside, can't they? When I beg for money, she say she know they give money. I can't they use force, say me she pay for matching ground. All those canting, all this thing is just attributing to they get money. Now they just don't want to give money. They are stingy. How you take notes they give? Because they art movie now waiting shine. Roseman they talk about today. So my people, now here I go talk rich for today's entertainment gist. Thank you for listening. Till tomorrow, keep listening to Ace and Vernacular's Radio. I remain your host, Miss Judy K.

Revival, revival, revival. Assemblies of God Church of Owerri Quarter, they present 3 days program with a team breaking barriers to our responsibility. Zechariah 4, 6 to 7. This program could feature salvation, healing, deliverance, and lots more. The pastor and anointed minister will go dead then, evangelist S.O. Eboji. Ministry. You should get Reverend E.F. Ilembo Diaye, will be the chief host and district superintendent. Pastor J.O. Otobo, still host for the program. The date now, Wednesday 20th to Friday 22nd May 2026. And the time now, 4 p.m. daily. 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

0: Mary Tonotana, Cholibina, Ma, Rema Goribi, ye be it a Kizakati Kare, be ye. Ni ebe, no ye be ni, Abuzonda, my ship go home. Beke, on you to Kizakati Kani, me. Very Reverend Father, Dr. John Bosco, Ezehi. Well, money be you may not tie the kiri, Eduzan Hiri, be narrow and marry, Edison D, and Jasikil. 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Make John say, I may turn to Ando Kerry Elena. We on Warmana, Tidy could have me in Sam Bellacolas Radio. If I John Urumi, you may have a Tidy Kerena. Well, Kai Hong, I may have a joy, yeah, he bought a Tidy Kerry, some letter to Kerry, a boy, Edmund Kerry. Where am I now? Gay? Some of black? Oh, my boy, what about me? A baby, not keke, baby, Jesus Christ every year. 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Oh, now, tied to kill me, that tied to kill me. Be a boat, any boat, some of black. The man. 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Hey, okay. Hey, you get it. 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Hey, where then you just kiss everybody? Hello, Yama. And everybody, me, Pando, I can go to Tiko here. We're gonna kick it. You know, ready, Parola. And Jesuna, Israel, or Anna, and we live in the Bana, or Na Lodu Yana, or Na Hanguida, or Na Juna Naruto. 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We unoba nozi sin, unlo nozi, sin ya, to be. 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And I will not to buy from the mamma Gorelina. Okay, now, then, we'll balk the Jesu. And I remember a young boy, red tie. They all see Osha New Year, Masha New Year. You round there, and without tie me, Iki. 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I say, but we pay Nagani, Jaragani. Yeah, you call her. Everybody, if you beg her. Only, Jaragani, run your car, Braja, Jaragas on the black, and the other was on black. My Roy Ray, Banima, you to a place like a Catholic, or something like this. Please. Oh, my mom would pay me. Emmanuel Nakamari, here is a very good one. Mere Vani, no, naturally, Miri, no Pujaka, no Amuka. If he, oh no, you hai, oh no, here is bear. Then I gather here, man, in a corner. All the vano, all your good penny man, say, you're not going to be any guy, you're not going to be any guy, you're not going to be any guy, you're not going to be any guy, you're not going to be any guy, you're not going to be any guy, you're not going to be any guy, you're not going to be any guy, you're not going to be any guy, you're not going to be any guy. And then I can go. I'm with a cookery, I feel the no. You know, and my jabber and Roy Money, and I'm not in a Louis, walk a coy. So now, we're quite like a brother. Oh, my own, a caca, there is no really. I came in the area, he just Christy, they call him, or maybe old Bruno. Kakai mui, who I want to, but to after, you want again. The he, or on the, or your woo, or some high, you know, your knee, a jana guy, or yeah, I. Oh, now, every day, one on wake or make coy, yea, I'm more at Bolia. And the yaki, any only Ukua coy, Dona, Indiana. Here and there, I have had no correct body, or ever a body, who may find. Here, honor is saying, or zero double that body, but there, don't have an array, but who may find. And you find. Honor is saying, or I will die. Here, I say, not a half one back. About no woman. Yes, I'm married. Who nine? Maybe no jack, hey, key, not a nine. Or packing no. Oh, no, Colonel Jerusalem. You want me or any Hannah?
1: I read
2: 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The pastor and anointed minister will go did then, evangelist S.O. Eboji Ministry. You should get Reverend E.F. Ilembo Diaye will be the chief host and district superintendent. Pastor J.O. Otobo is the host for the program. The date now Wednesday 20th to Friday 22nd May 2026 and the time now 4 p.m. daily. 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

people. My name na Gladys Odia. I dey go in for Miss Edo International Beauty Pageant as Miss Uromi to represent Una. And the day of this event na May 24th at Victor Waifos Hall, Airport Road, Benin City. I beg, make Una vote for me and buy tickets. You feel reach me on 0703480-5893. And if you reach me on my TikTok account, where your name now, it's Gladys Mine. This beauty pageant not be just to show my beauty, but

In the name of the Father, and of the Son, and of the Holy Spirit, amen. I welcome all of you now come Eastern by Nucleus Radio, your number one radio station with you for Eastland. And now Sunday delights, what can you come? And we still will they talk about the things of God. Nobody not forget to say, last week we talked about the names of Jesus in the Bible, as seen in the different parts of the Bible, different names of Jesus. And we come to see, we will listen to us for Eastern Binoculars Radio, and we will be Christians. We think with that name, we will they call Jesus. Some they call on the King of Kings, some they call on the Lord of Lords, some they call on the Messiah, some they call on the Healer. You uncle, we think with the name, we will they call Jesus. Because for our lives, for the different occasions, the different happenings, the different events of our lives, we God don't carry us again name where it is suitable for that moment. And make we not forget, say the names of Jesus, the plenty. We must know the name of Jesus. We must be familiar with the names of Jesus so that we call upon his name day in, day out. And so today, as we prepare for Pentecost, which we carry come today, now be the gifts of the Holy Spirit. And we know, say, all this why Jesus the promise us, say, when he don't go back to the Father, he will send us his, an advocate. He will send us one who will teach us all things. All those things when he don't already teach us, or the ones when he never teach us. And the ones when we don't hear but we never understand, Jesus God promise us, say, he will send us the Holy Spirit. You can imagine the kind of Father that he is. A Father that loves his children. Even as they come out, he already promised them, say, as I did go, and I said another one come, may come take care of you, may come teach you, may come guide you, may come safeguard you. And so, we go take musical break. When we come back, we will come look at the topic we want to talk about today, maybe the gifts of the Holy Spirit.

Welcome back for staying tuned. I hope so you enjoyed our music where we carry on. Yes, God is really awesome. And today as we talk, we talk now the gifts of the Holy Spirit. Now we talk about today. And the Holy Spirit, now be seal of God's ownership upon us. You know, for example now, if you buy land, that they see community seal, that they see personal seal, that they see government seal. If you buy property, they go carry that seal. They go match and put for that paper. That one have to tell you, say, anywhere where they carry that paper go, once they don't see that seal, they go know, say, this document where they carry come outside, they're authentic. Now, so it's still be. For us Christians, the Holy Spirit now be the seal of God. Where God say, let us know, say, Naim own us. Now he be force where they empower us. Now Holy Spirit be force where they enable us. And he they make us what maybe become within the children of God. And the power where they within us. Now he they moderate the restlessness of our own spirits. It they make us they disposed to waiting, faith, hope, charity. And when we receive the Holy Spirit as that time when we take get baptism, it is strengthening the bonds during confirmation. And if we can receive confirmation, it will can empower us with gifts for holy living and for bearing witness to Christ. So the Holy Spirit is an essential part of Christianity. Like I talked on before, when Christ won't come out, he promised us, his disciples say, I am going. Where I'm going, you cannot come. But I will send you another helper. I will send you an advocate. And who will be that helper when they send come? Now be the Holy Spirit. And Peter can remind us, say, everything we need for this life, everything we need for godliness, have been given to us by God's divine power. Even though all of us, they don't give all of us gifts, we will be children of God. We get the responsibility to grow in wisdom. We get the responsibility to grow in character. So that this Spirit of God, what they don't give us, it go be very, very effective. It don't go be unproductive as we work out for our spiritual work. This spiritual pathway we work out, now pathway that leads to eternal life. Now this gift of the Holy Spirit where they talk about, there be different items where they give, where God they give us. You know, they expect us may we pay them back or make we give them anything in return. The gift of the Holy Spirit now empower us. It will give us free of charge. We will be believers upon our baptism by the Holy Spirit. And the church, they teach us, now 7 gifts of the Holy Spirit, now God don't bestow upon humanity. This church don't teach us, say, there are 7 gifts of the Holy Spirit which God don't bestow upon Christians. And the first of it is now wisdom. And the second one can be understanding. The third one can be counsel. The fourth one can be fortitude. The fifth one can be knowledge. The sixth one can be piety. And the seventh one can be the fear of the Lord. And these gifts, they enable us to bear fruit. Fruit of the Spirit. Which it be say, now then they ginger us to pursue holiness of life. And this Holy Spirit, what will they talk about? Or this gift of the Holy Spirit, when they could talk about, they are gifts. You know, if for example, if they do birthday, person go buy something, come give you, say, take and dash it. If they do anniversary, person go buy gifts, come carry, give you, say, take and dash it. If people they do freedom, that they buy gifts, they give them, say, take and dash it. Even birthday self, or even anything, we could be say, now house they open or now wedding they do. People they buy gifts, they carry them, come give you, say, take. Not be something where you work for. You know the work put your cause saying because I want to do marriage now or because I want to do painting now, make you come begin the work, the stress, the worker up and down, even when we know so not be waiting go talk. And this gift of the Holy Spirit now something we will not even deserve. But because of the mercy of God, he can give us.
and he no expect us say, may we pray for her. These gifts of the Holy Spirit we they talk about, they are available to each and every one of us who be Christians, to all believers, and to all those who request from God, say, these gifts of the Holy Spirit, I beg, I need them for my life. And these gifts of the Holy Spirit, we feel perceive them, we feel think them, you feel see them. Now something will be say, it live with us inside of our life, inside of our soul. And the gifts of the Holy Spirit, now something will be supernatural. And of course, when you come to us in our seven gifts of the Holy Spirit, now we get. The number one of these gifts now be wisdom. And this wisdom, true wisdom, will they come to value properly those things we will believe through faith. You know, they say wisdom is profitable to the rich. When we have wisdom, we will they value those things we will they believe through faith. But if we don't get wisdom, we don't feel value those things. If we don't get wisdom, those things do not matter to us. That one self, a day. Now wisdom, now they help us to they believe all the things we will they believe through faith. Wisdom now be the breath of the power of God. And the wisdom are the pure emanation of the glory of the Almighty. And nothing we not clean. Nothing we did, anything we did define, anything we not clean like this, they don't feel gain entrance to wisdom. Another one on understanding, which is the second gift of the Holy Spirit. Why wisdom? Now it be the desire for us to they think about the things of God, to they meditate on the things of God. Understanding they help us take know. Understanding they help us to see the very essence of the truth of the gospel. Understanding they help us, as we don't, God don't give us wisdom. The wisdom to know say, okay, this thing now, when church don't talk, I believe. This thing where I never see, I believe. Now wisdom they help us for that one. But understanding can help us such that we will come to see the essence of the truth in the gospel and waiting the church talk. When we get wisdom, we're going to see those things. But when we understand, when we get understanding, those things when we see, we go come this understand why those things they exist for our Christian life. And of course, the number three of it could be counsel. Nine be the perfection of virtue of prudence. And through this gift of the Holy Spirit, which is the gift of counsel, we are able to judge how best to ask, almost by intuition. With the gift of counsel, the Holy Spirit speaks, as it were, to the hearts, and it enlightens the person on what to do. So the gift of counsel, you see, when we don't see this thing, we don't get this faith, they don't teach us, the spirit of counsel will come tell us, say, you go live your life like this, you go serve your God like this, so that this heaven will be prepared for. We go achieve at the end of our days. You can imagine, for example, for us, for students, for example, we don't go school from 100 level, 200 level, you want to become doctor, 300 level, year 4, year 5, year 6, 7 years, 8 years, at the end of the day, you don't become doctor. Certificates, you don't break our house. It don't make sense. So the spirit of counsel, they tell us, say, this is where church don't teach us. How we go tell use and tell live. The right things to do at the right time. The right things to say at the right time. And the number four of it can be fortitude. Fortitude, now gift of the Holy Spirit.

beard will suffer. As a Christian, when you are being persecuted, now fortitude go tell you, say, now the gift of fortitude, when Holy Spirit, the way God they give us, now they help us they endure suffering as Christian. This person, where they exercise fortitude, if they are always willing to endanger himself, that one if it is necessary. It not just they say he won't endanger himself because danger day for him. No. It is fortitude they make us they put our lives, our body in danger. They allow us. Don't be fortitude, they tell us, say, Dangote, they come, enter road. No, it's not like that. But when we are being persecuted for the sake of Christ, now fortitude, maybe that gift when Holy God they give us, maybe we say, bear that pain. Maybe we say, bear that crucifixion. Maybe we say, bear that pain, that insult. Where people they insult us because we be Christians. So number five of these gifts of the Holy Spirit, when they talk about, it can be knowledge. Sometimes people, they confuse this knowledge with wisdom and understanding. But like wisdom and knowledge, knowledge now the perfection of our faith. Whereas wisdom, they give us the desire to judge all things according to the truth of the gospel. Knowledge now the actual ability to do one. You know, wisdom will tell you, say, this thing is good as a Christian to be praying always. But the knowledge of God, gifts of knowledge, now it will actually make you pray that prayer. Because it is not enough to just say it is okay to pray. Yes, it's okay to pray, but you don't pray the prayer. Now the gifts of knowledge, now it will come make you come take and say, scriptures say, may we help one another. That gift of knowledge, when you don't come know, you don't understand, say, this thing are true virtue, this thing are something where you be say, we are not doing it for ourselves, we are doing it for the sake of the gospel. Now that gift of knowledge will make you really lift your hand to help another person. So as Christians, we need to understand that the knowledge of God is above every kind of knowledge that you can think about in this world. Another gift of the Holy Spirit where they talk about can be piety. Now it be the perfection of the virtue of religion. This gift of piety, now it be the willingness to worship and to serve God. If they take that willingness beyond something we see as duty, make I just go church, make they don't talk, say I don't go. Let me say I get choice if I don't go to this church today, no. The gift of piety will give you that willingness beyond a sense of duty. Really go make you get that desire to worship God and to serve Him sincerely. When you have the gift of piety, you have that willingness, you have that desire, you have that longing to serve God, to praise Him, to worship Him, to see to it that you spread the gospel. And that desire to honor our parents and to do what they want us to do. And piety, they give us that desire, that willingness to serve God. They say, come and clean church. And the gift of piety will make you stand up from your house, carry buckets, carry mop, come the house of God, come clean. If your church member lose person, and that gift of piety, now it will help you to understand, say, or give you that willingness to go and mourn with those who mourn, or to rejoice with those who rejoice, or to serve God with all sincerity of heart. And the last of these, now be the fear of the Lord. This gift of the Holy Spirit, now they give us the desire not to offend God. And this gift of the fear of the Lord, now they make us this certain, say, God will supply us the grace where we need so that we go fit the defender. The fear of the Lord is not something where you go say it is severe. The fear of the Lord not be something where you go just talk and you go say, yeah, they fear God. The fear of the Lord not be fear of punishment. Say, make I go church or before God go punish me. No, it's not like that. But now the desire not to offend God. You wake up every day to want to become a better Christian.

you don't want to sin against God. Not me because, make I not do this thing because God, if I do and God will punish me. No. You have that true desire to not want to offend God. You have that true desire to not want to offend your parents. You have that desire to not want to offend or to go against the teachings of the church. And that won't be the fear of the Lord. You know, somebody say, the eye of God is so big that He sees everything that is happening in this world at the same time. So if you get the fear of the Lord, you know, say, in no good, if person insults you, you're not going to insult person. If you get the fear of the Lord, you know, say, if you keep this thing for granted and person take them, you're not going happy, you're not going to take person home. If you get the fear of the Lord, you're going to say, if person curse you, you're not going to like them, you're not going to, therefore, you're not going to curse that person. So the gifts of the fear of the Lord not be something where the fear say God will punish us if we not do this thing. But because we know and we get that desire not to offend God, not to offend our brethren, not to offend our neighbor. So now all these ones now be the seven gifts of the Holy Spirit. When we come again next week, we'll come look at the manifestation of the gift of the Holy Spirit as it is the Bible. How this gift of the Holy Spirit, how they say they manifest. Until then, stay out of trouble and continue to ask God to send down the Holy Spirit upon you, especially this period that we are preparing for Pentecost. God bless you.

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1: Welcome to newspaper headlines from Eastern Benoglass Radio Uromi. As usual, I'm going to be giving stories from different newspapers. And the first one I have here today is Vanguard Newspapers. The first one that says, controversy almost pushed me to depression. Kata FA. BB Niger Season 11 audition begins May 22nd. Lagos APC primaries peaceful, evidence of internal democracy. Obasa. PFN declares 3-day fasting and prayer over insecurity and 2027 fears. Slain ICIS commander was involved in 2018 Dapi school girls kidnap. Headquarters, not the Vanguard newspapers. Oyo school abduction exposed major intelligence gap. Makinde. Forgery storms trails PDP declarance over Tinubu's ex-minister. 30-year-old Buba withdraws from Kaduna reps race amid age controversy. It is not my place. William Uchemba avoids questions on Alex Ekubo's family. 42 abducted after school invasion in Bono village. Ndume was on the Vanguard newspapers. 6 ISWAP bomb makers killed in Bono IED explosion. I endure years of emotional pain over delay in having children. Oni. 2027, I will not step down for Atiku, Amechi or anyone. Hayatu Din, ADC presidential aspirants. And the last one says, ICPC blocks Erufai's doctor and wife from seeing him. Son alleges. Away from Vanguard newspapers, I'll be taking you to The Nation newspapers. And the first header says, Chief advocates leadership and discipline on Boy Child Day. Victor Osimhen dances to Shehi Vibe song on Galatasaray stage. APC reschedules Zamfara primary election date. Flooded Nation newspapers. Kobe Mono reaches 100 appearances for Man United. Tinubu comments elimination of senior IC leaders in joint Nigeria-US operation. IGP DCU visits Edo governor, delivers keynote at Rotary conference. Last one, the Nation newspapers. Tinubu returns to Lagos after 3 nation visits. And the last cylinder says, Osimhen, my time in Galatasaray has been priceless. Away from that newspapers, I'll be taking you to Punch newspapers. The first teller says, Abia APC convenes emergency meeting over primary elections. Big Brother Nigeria opens season 11 auditions and announces registration dates. Rather loyalist emerges APC candidates for Katsina rep seats. Police recover stolen 10-day-old baby in Zamfara and nab suspect. Kidnapping group cautions against ethnic profiling. What's the Punch newspapers? Sinners beat Medvedev to reach Italian Open final. Police probe attack on officers in Abia. World Hypertension Day, experts warn of rising cases and poor treatment access. Ex-Bauchi SSG picks NDC governorship form. Makinde says Oyo school abduction exposes intelligence failures. So they punch newspapers, 42 students abducted in Bono school attack. Ndume. Ekiti, APC aspirant alleges intimidation during primary. Presidency tackles Peter Obi over Tinubu's foreign trip criticisms. Red spokesman Rotimi secures APC tickets for 2027 pool. Lagos donates vehicles and others to new police violent crime units. Wasare punch newspapers in security. Makinde inaugurates violent crime response unit, urges timely intelligence sharing. Police raid court hideout in Delta, arrest 7, recover firearms. And the last letter says Obasanjo urges healthy living, says he is managed diabetes for 40 years. To the next newspaper I have here, which is Daily Trust Newspapers. The first letter says voters flew as violence breaks out at APC primaries in Lagos. Angry youth force APC chairman into waiting vehicle as primaries end in disarray. Aspirants who refuse to step down for Buhari's son's fourth primaries. U.S. releases footage of operation that killed IC number 2 man. Kwara, 8 aspirants in race for Kayama APC ref tickets as consensus fails. So the Daily Trust newspapers. Katsina, lone female aspirant wins APC ref seat tickets. Lagos, hoodlums attack APC leaders at venue of primaries. Yobe, aspirants opposed to consensus test his popularity. Was on the Daily Trust newspapers. Obi, Trump got $1 billion deals from China. What did Tinubu's trip achieve? Nigerian military declared ISIS commander AI Manuk dead in 2024. And the last letter says police gun down 2 kidnappers, arrest suspected kingpins in Ogun. Away from that newspaper, so I'll be taking you to the last newspaper of today, which is Leadership Newspapers. The first headline says, I still be red flag. Wumi Toriola gives updates on her love life. AFRICOM drops video of joint Nigerian and U.S. mission that took out ISIS commander. I begged God to take my life at 20. Adekule Gold. Sister-in-law opens up on Alex Ekubo's final words. Primaries, APC disqualifies reps appropriations and the chairman Fubara Alice and others. Ezekugo joins Amak and Buhari reps race under NDC. While some of the leadership newspapers, APC primaries, I don't feel safe. Ogun reps member cries out. Troll jailed 2 years over fake news on Adekulego's daughter. And the last letter says, I bet God take my life at 20, Adekulego. Then I'm wrapping up today's newspaper lines. Thank you for listening. I am Judy Chinenye, saying have a lovely day.
2: My better just Nigeria country people, I greet you now, especially as a welcome to News Across Geopolitical Zone for Niger, where they reach you on top of some binoculars radio this Make Sense Sunday. Happy Sunday to each and every one of our listeners out there. My name now Juju Namani, I'll be your radio special country brother. I don't turn down here again to unfold the news as it is day for the papers. First thing for the issue, say Gbenga Hashim the urge broader counter-terrorism strategy after the elimination of ISIS deputy leader. That's what happened. Mokutei also say organizers of Big Brother Naija reality show, they don't confirm the audition for the 11th season. We will take place physically across 3 cities with registration open for 5-day window. He won't go BB Naija. That's one of update. David Beckham don't reach billionaire status for Inside 2026. That's one of good one there. UNICEF that don't express commitment to building healthier future for women, children, and families. Police don't arrest 10 over violence for inside Lagos APC primary. Peter Obi don't condemn the adoption of school children for Borno and Oyo State. And then the one talks to the rising attack and kidnapping, the worst Nigerian education crisis and enduring children's future. That's on a very sad one there. Say Boko Haram people, then kidnap school children again. ABC don't release list of disqualified reps aspirants. You want to check? If you go check on the other day for paper. Skills, not just certificates, will drive Nigeria future. We will talk this one. Now we press the door. Bola Ahmed Tinubu. I make we also tell you say the Pentecostal Fellowship of Nigeria don't declare 3-day nationwide fasting prayer from May 22nd go reach 24, 2026 due to the concerns over insecurity, violence, economic hardship and political tension. For Ogun State, Dapo Abiodun in don't condemn APC members for peaceful conduct during Dapo Abiodun of Ogun State don't commend APC members for peaceful conduct during the House of Representatives primary, and he can describe their sign of party unity and stability. 2027, I will continue to pray for peaceful, free, credible election. Who will talk this one? Kwara Khan will be Christian Association of Nigeria. Mahmoud Sadiz Buba, where they also known as Abin Al-Jabin Zazu, he don't withdraw from the Sabongari Federal Constituency race for the House of Reps following the allegations of age falsification and reconciliation effort by the APC for Kaduna State. Yes, you will know that small guy who is short, and then we'll talk about. So, Senate presidents don't deny viral 2027 threat claim against northeastern Nigeria. Then talk say, then they seek probe. We could tell you also say DSS don't invite activists on WAPA over protest against alleged illegal expulsion of Enugu Nursing student Steve for the update. APC members don't endorse Faleke for rep tickets. AFRICOM don't release video of joint US-Nigeria operation. Just in case you want to see how that operation go, the video don't show face. We could tell you also say for inside the news today, 74 aspirants don't declare for APC your rep primary peaceful, transparent. Yes, and 74 aspirants don't declare for there. We could carry you come another to Railway City, make the round on top of the papers today. And this one, the talk says, stakeholders don't renew call for the commissioning of abandoned oil wells for Niger Delta. Bola Ahmed Tinubu don't call for intensified strikes on terrorist enclave after joint Nigerian-US operation by ISIS commander for Lake Chad. See for the update with the reachers from the papers today. And make we young you say, Rabat Lewandowski announced departure from Baka. That's one of our sport matter. Abuja building can collapse and it by 5 people, 10 people they rescued as search continuing. And make we tell you also say for inside the news today, Drake Ice Cream shatters Spotify record following historic triple album drop. And Leke Abejide, you know, sweep all 34 words for Yagba APC Rep Primaries. Abandon Bende School Project. Deputy Speaker Kalu of Eastern Distance Self talks the project they capture for inside 2024 budget. Rep spokesperson don't win APC primary election. Yes, don't forget to say the primary election. You don't the for inside the House of Rep matter. Nigeria now treat insecurity killings as normal. Now the former president for this one, Jubilee, called Jonathan. Now he talk that one. Actress and producer Sandra Okozua, she don't talk, say she filmmaker release content on YouTube. They offer actor higher fees than many cinema movie producers. We could tell you also say, Isaac Fayoshe, brother of former Ekiti State Governor Ayo Fayoshe, announced the demise of his wife. Very sad news there. The Deputy Vice Chancellor Administration of the University of Ibadan, Professor Peter Olepegba, he don't talk to university not be placed to judge solely the enrollment figure, but the beauty of the permanent site. Ogutei say the Defense Industries Association of Nigeria, they don't talk to and will unveil new strategy where aim to boost local production of defense equipment and strengthening national security as part of effort to end Nigeria dependence on foreign military hardwares. Okay, see for the news today, the Olugbon of Irele Ibon, Oba Francis Alao, you know, condemned the attack on Gome for inside the Uwata and Esole community, Orire, local government area for your state. And I that's what happened. Afrobeat singer Adegule Gold on reveal her in wish for death for inside the age 20 during one of the most severe sickle cell crisis when he experienced. My country people, yeah, we'll talk to you today for news across your person for Nigeria. And make sure say you join us again, same time, same station, as we bring you updates we do for the papers. My name is Jojo Namani, I'm your radio country brother, your short G for Inside the Matter. Until next time, we're gonna stay safe. Happy Sunday to each and for now once again.

the Son, and the Holy Spirit. Amen. Greetings of peace to you, dear brothers and sisters in Christ. Welcome to Mountains of Our Faith for Miss Amber Nicholas Radio, your number one radio station in Easterland. Today being the seventh Sunday of Easter, we'll be taking our first reading from Acts of the Apostles 1:12-14, and the theme is, all with one accord devoted themselves to prayer. After Jesus was taken up into heaven, the apostles returned to Jerusalem from the mount called Olivet, which is near Jerusalem, a Sabbath day journey away. And when they had entered, they went up to the upper room where they were staying. Peter and John and James and Andrew, Philip and Thomas, Bartholomew and Matthew, James the son of Alphaeus and Simon the Zealot, and Judas the son of James. All these with one accord devoted themselves to prayer, together with the women and Mary, the mother of Jesus, with his brethren. Our second reading will be taken from 1 Peter 4:13-16, and the theme is, if you are reproached for the name of Christ, you are blessed. Beloved, rejoice in so far as you share Christ's suffering, that you may also rejoice and be glad when his glory is revealed. If you are reproached for the name of Christ, you are blessed, because the Spirit of glory and of God rests upon you.

1 to 11. At that time, Jesus lifted up his eyes to heaven and said, Father, the hour has come, glorify your Son, that the Son may glorify you, since you've given him power over all flesh, to give eternal life to all whom

you have given him. And this is eternal life, that they know you, the only true God, and Jesus Christ whom you have sent. I glorified you on earth, having accomplished the work which you gave me to do. And now, Father, glorify me in your own presence with the glory which I had with you before the world was made. Manifested your name to the men whom you gave me out of the world. Yes, they were, and you gave them to me. They have kept your word. Now they know that everything that you have given me is from you. For I have given them the words which you gave me. And they have received them, and knowing that I came from you. And they have believed that you did send me. I am praying for them. I am not praying for the world, but for those you have given me. For they are yours. All mine are yours, and yours are mine. And I am glorified in them. And I am no more in the world, but they are in the world. And I am coming to you. Reflection. The first reading describes the apostles together with Mary, the mother of Jesus, and the other women in the upper room, devoting themselves to prayer. They find their hope and consolation in being together and praying in the absence of their Master and Lord. Jesus passionately prays for his Father. He prays to his Father before his passion and death. His prayer is not so much for himself, but for the disciples their Father has given him. He entrusts his disciples to the Father, saying, "For they are yours, all mine are yours, and yours are mine, and I am glorified in them." Again, St. Peter in the second reading tells us that sharing in the sufferings of Christ is cause for rejoicing, as it relates to sharing in the glory of Christ. If we are subjected to reproaches for the sake of the name of Christ, it means that the Spirit of glory and of God rests upon us. Being followers of Christ is not our choice, but it is God's providential grace. We are God's adopted children through the suffering and death of Christ. We share in the sufferings of Christ, but destined to rejoice also in his glory. And so we pray this day, O Lord, that you grant that we may find our hope and joy in living as a true community of faith and prayer. We pray also this day for young people, that they may learn to use modern means of social communications for their personal growth, the propagation of the gospel, and to foster unity in the world. In the name of Jesus Christ, to pray. Amen. Thank you for joining us today. God bless you.

prayer for Nigeria in distress. All-powerful and merciful Father, you are the God of justice, love and peace. You rule over all the nations of the earth. Power and might are in your hands, and no one can withstand you. We present our country, Nigeria, before you. We pray and thank you, for you are the source of all we have and are. We are sorry for all the sins we have committed, and for the good deeds we have failed to do. In your loving forgiveness, keep us safe from the punishment we deserve. Lord, we are weighed down, not only by uncertainties, but also by moral, economic, and political problems. Listen to the cries of your people who confidently turn to you. God of infinite goodness, our strength in adversity, our help in weakness, our comfort in sorrow. Be merciful to us, your people. Spare this nation, Nigeria, from chaos, anarchy, and doom. Bless us with your kingdom of justice, love, and peace. We ask this through Christ our Lord. Most Sacred Heart of Jesus, Immaculate Heart of Mary.

0: Welcome to News on the Hour from Eastern Binoculars Radio Uromi. First, the headlines. Federal government launches Siemens training facility to boost Nigeria's power sector. Mr. Vasalius speaks. IG visits Edo governor, pledges stronger security ties. Tinubu confirms killing of wanted ICE leader Abu Manok in Lake Chad. My name is Chinenye. Now the news in details. The federal government, on Tuesday, under the Presidential Power Initiative, inaugurated the Siemens Energy Education and Development Training Facility in Abeokuta with plans to train no fewer than 6,000 energy professionals to boost capacity in Nigeria's power sector. Speaking at the inauguration, the Director of Human Resources Management, the Federal Ministry of Power and Samalia Nasiru said the event represented more than the opening of facility, describing it as a strong commitment to the future of Nigeria's energy sector. Mr. Athanasius Vasalius, in an interview with our reporter, said this is not the first time such initiative has been introduced, only for the promises made to remain unfulfilled. He argued that several local government areas are still without electricity, stressing that the government should focus on improving power generation and distribution. According to him, the initiative would benefit only a few people if the broader electricity challenges across the country are not addressed. The report.
1: Yes, this is Athanasius Vasalius. This is my take. You see, this is the problem with the Nigerian government and governance in Nigeria as a whole. Everything is about covering the cracks. Instead of building, they cover the cracks. In all honesty, first of all, this is not the first time we see initiatives like this, that they say they want to train a certain number of people in Nigeria, that they train a certain number of people in Nigeria, that X will happen. They did it with NDA. They said they want to train people for solar panel installations, some for web development. Till date, what came out of it? The so-called people that they trained, they were promised that they were going to give them startup kits to start these businesses. They were never given. They said, okay, it's going to be in a loan format. The loans were never given. It's not the first time we've seen initiatives like this. It doesn't go anywhere. This should be done locally, local government by local government. The government should source that, okay, local government by local government, which communities, there are certain communities that don't even have access to electricity. They have local government chairmen, they have local government council members. To benefit anybody, only the pockets of a few.
0: In separate news, the Inspector General of Police, Olatunji Disu, on Friday visited the Edo State Government House in Benin City, where he held strategic discussions with Governor Monday Obelolo on strengthening security cooperation and improving community safety across the state. During the visit, the IGP reaffirmed the commitment of the Nigerian Police Force to deepen collaboration with the state governments, traditional institutions, civil society groups, and local communities in addressing emerging security challenges through intelligence-led and community policing strategies. He stressed that effective policing requires sustained partnership and collective responsibility among all stakeholders. IGP Disu also commended the Edo State Government for its continued support for the Nigerian Police Force and its efforts towards improving security operations in the state. In response, Obelos praised the Inspector General for ongoing reforms within the Nigerian Police Force, particularly initiatives aimed at enhancing professionalism, discipline, operational efficiency, and community policing. We will take a break now. Still to come, Tinubu confirms killing of wanted IC leader Abu Manok in Lake Chad. Please stay tuned.
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0: Welcome back. If you're just tuning in, this is Sound Binoculars News on the Hour. Glad to know that you're still with us. Before now, I informed you that federal government launches Siemens training facility to boost Nigeria's power sector. Mr. Vasalu speaks. IG visit Edo governor pledges stronger security ties. Now the rest of the news. President Bola Tinubu on Saturday confirmed the killing of a wanted Islamic State IC leader Abu Bilai AI Maduki, also known as Abu Menok, during a joint counter-terrorism operation conducted by Nigerian and United States forces in the Lake Chad Basin. Tinubu said the operation, carried out overnight by the Nigerian Armed Forces in collaboration with the Armed Forces of the United States, dealt a heavy blow to the ranks of the Islamic State. According to the president, early assessments from the operation confirmed that Abu Menok and several of his lieutenants were eliminated during a strike on his compound in Lake Chad Basin. In a statement personally signed by him, Tinubu described the operation as a significant example of effective collaboration between Nigeria and the United States in fight against terrorism. To wrap up the news, a quick recap of the headlines again. Federal government launches Siemens training facility to boost Nigeria's power sector. Mr. Vasalu speaks. IG visits Edo governor, pledges stronger security ties. Tinubu confirms killing of wanted IC leader Abu Menok in Lake Chad. This is the start of it today on the News on the Hour. Thank you for listening. I am Judy Chinenye. Have a nice day.
3: Boni Baraka Maho vi Isan Banakulas Radio. 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no, no, no, no, no, no, no, no, no, no, no, no, no, no, no, no, no, no, no, no, no, no, no, no, no, no, no, no, no, no, no, no, no, no, no, no, no, no, no, no, no, no, no, no, ubi ki wo da ye wona no 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we traditional yeah we could have a jada loy that I'm your name in kitchen even a cocoa book with home and I was up on it on that baba we do jetty yellow say beyond I'm your name in your kitchen or lujo yellow. You know, Inspector General Policy, this will create a tag, even a zero, even known, I'm making a evil Maya Cacapo, not a law of Jaramia, Axabo Hong, or Miss Weber, no Samari, Beno Heke. You don't know so to a don't say one, Senator Obevo Kirazo, even a zero delu. Gay, even known, no walking a terrible, no terrible, better packing, no, near the big one, and say, I look at Lalo, Benare Bahom and Lina. Near here, there are where one will not be no hecky, but there are men who are the better for ever no smacks about Bonner boys who have no summary pataki. No, no, Zip. I know they are not evil. Tiny books, Chetai, or so, we are seeing a joy, a boom, a knock, and a moyo, you, or your sweet bin of Bura. Give a giant anyone like you, you give one like you, boy, now. Give all your by any elder and if no summer. Any you could be, you could no see US, America. You could book a good one, and I'm your own set. 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
1: All right, ladies and gentlemen, my name is Samson Alamano, known as Enjoyment's Landlord. I'm speaking right now. 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
2: Welcome to Sports Daily from Esan Banacola Radio. I am Big Billy. First from the local sport, Nigeria's women relay made history at the African Athletics Championship in Accra on Friday, breaking the championship record in the women's 4x100 meters successfully defend record in the women's 4x100 meters to successfully defend their title, while the men's team climbed silver in a dramatic final dominated by Ivory Coast on Saturday. In a separate news, Real Madrid head coach Alvaro Arbeloa said Saturday he wouldn't be pleased if Jose Mourinho replaces him and leaves the club next season. The Portuguese veteran, who led Madrid between 2010 and 2013, clashing in that era with Pep Guardiola's Barcelona side, had been heavily linked with her return to the Santiago Bernabeu bench. In another development, Super Eagles striker Victor Osimhen has described his time at Galatasaray as the most fulfilling spell of his professional career after helping the Turkish giant clinch a fourth consecutive Super League title last weekend. This is the Beat of Sport from Esan Banacola Radio. I am Big Billy saying do have a lovely day and God bless you all.
3: Welcome to Entertainment News from Esan Banacola Radio Uromi. First, the headlines. Nollywood actors are not as rich as many assume. Shine, Rosman. Music money is seasonal. Football funds steady. Scales. I am Judy Chineye. Now the entertainment news in details. Nollywood actress Shine Rosman has said Nigerian movie stars are not as rich as many assumed. Featuring a recent podcast hosted by her colleague Baj Adebule, Rosman said the most common misconception about Nollywood stars is that they are very rich, which is not entirely true. She explained that contrary to the misconception, a lot of Nollywood stars are struggling financially. She noted that the movie stars who are financially buoyant make most of their money from other ventures. In separate news, Nigerian singer Scales has shared his opinion on the ongoing debates over who makes more money between footballers and musicians, stating that soccer stars has more stable incomes than their counterparts in music industry. Speaking in a recent episode of the Groove Mono Show, the Scale Shake Body Croner explained that footballers don't need to be starters for their clubs to make money. But on the contrary, it is only reigning musicians who make a lot of money. He also noted that music money is seasonal, while football money is often interrupted for the period of the contract, regardless of any circumstance. To wrap up the entertainment news, the headlines again. Nollywood actors are not as rich as many assume. Shine, Rosman. Music money is seasonal. Football funds steady. Scales. This is all of it today on Entertainment News. Thank you for listening. I am Judy Chineye. Have a nice day.

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0: One voice, one heart will break the wall. The revolution starts. Comes. Introduced by President Bola Tinubu's administration since 2023. In a statement issued on Saturday by the Special Assistant to the President on social media, Dada Olusegun said the development signals growing confidence in the country's economic direction. With this, we end the business news from ASAM Binoculars Radio. More news on the way. I am Edna Fowers.
1: Welcome to News Across the Globe, reaching you from ASAM Binoculars Radio. First, the headlines. Trump returns from China with little progress to reopen Hamas. Tony Elumelu at African Forward Summit. Our youth do not need handouts. My name is Joseph Osamu Iguari, and now the news in details. Iran said transit through the Strait of Hormuz will normalize once security conditions are restored after U.S. President Donald Trump returned from a visit to China with an agreed desire to reopen the critical maritime route, but little in the way of a path of achieving it. Iran has showed little interest in loosening its hold on the waterways, insisting it wants to maintain a degree of control over even after the end of the war. Iran threatening on ships in the Pakistan Gulf have brought exports from the oil-rich region to a near standstill, the energy price giving Tehran significant leverage in talks with the U.S. Meanwhile, at the 2026 African Forward Summit, convened by Kenyan President William Ruto and French President Emmanuel Macron, her holding founder and group chair Tony O. Elumelu delivered a direct message to a room of head of state, investors, and global business leaders. Africa is open for partnership, not patronage. We welcome true partnership, partnership of substance, and based on equity, where Africans and African solutions catalyze African future, he remarked. That is the size of News Across the Globe. Thank you for joining today. Have a great Sunday. Welcome to the religious news segment on ASAM Binoculars Radio. First, the headlines. Pope Leo 14 to visit France in September this year. Pope approves creation of Interdiscoteria Commission on Artificial Intelligence. My name is Joseph Osayamo Iguari, and now the news in details. Pope Leo 14 is scheduled to make an apostolic journey to France from 25th to 28th September 2026, according to an announcement from the director of the Holy See Press Office. This visit will be the first time a pope has traveled to France on an official papal state visit since Pope Benedict XVI in 2008, when he journeyed to Paris and Lourdes. The journey comes as a response to the invitations made by the head of state, the ecclesial authorities of the country, and the director general of UNESCO, the press office statement noted. During the apostolic journey, the pope will visit the headquarters of UNESCO. Meanwhile, Pope Leo XIV approved the creation of an Interdiscoteria Commission on Artificial Intelligence in a rescript dated May 12, released on May 16.

0: and signed by Cardinal Michael Shenzi, Prefect of the Discovery for Promoting Integral Human Development. We wrap up the Religious Health Day Alliance again. Pope Leo XIV to visit France in September this year. Pope approves creation of inter-discovery.
1: Revival, revival, revival. Assemblies of God Church of Owerri Quarter, they present 3 days program with a team breaking barriers to our responsibility. Zechariah 4:6-7. This program will feature salvation, healing, deliverance, and lots more. The pastor and anointed minister will go then, evangelist S.O. Eboji Ministry. She get Reverend E.F. Ilembo Diaye will be the chief host and district superintendent. Pastor J.O. Otobo is the host for the program. The date now Wednesday 20th to Friday 22nd May 2026 and the time now 4 p.m. daily. The venue AGC Owerri Quarters, Agboya Close off Mary the Queen Road, Uromi, Edo State.

0: Boom, you are a Kamai Hobby, it's on Banacolas Radio. You can sign. Only animal is Babu's and I was a Malak Buntuan and Magbunakere. Naturally, I see just a CV bow. I see just exactly going to tell me. Fano, I believe, or Jaya Kuramubu, Elokuri, Vado Metalli, or even San Central Road, when that very good and good one, or even San North East Room, when that very, or even San West Yabu Makidari, East and South East, Ubia Jacara, Dakin, when that very Tessa. Matter, I be fair, Vado Metalli, Matter, we East and Street in Alui, East and Banacolas Radio, Little Nogale, Matter. 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
0: 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up, if I don't know, you see, Chief Gabriel, you've been the John, is a man of Benin. So, what have you, I will not have wine. You look at the degree, have you need Pedro Basekio, or you will get a real woman, or you book another king, where you are mobile, either or I be giant, I regret to do there, or you poor, or then I am your whole governor of two states who you know, you know, you back the call, you know, that you are no sense, you be zero that one, you know, you are in the Tony Kabaka, or a war gym, or a robot, give you a baron with Benojaro, so you see, don't need chief. 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
0: 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Gay on the Me or Denigbe Bui, or Yoy Hondi, or Evanopa, or Evaneva, Matawa Metaero, so Beta Katonicabaka, King of Yoy, Cosino, so every Bindi Modacolu, Ever Resina Yandi, or as I own your call, Mio, 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giving not a big land, you're not saying I matter. 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Only make it a cheaper below the big bay. 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The ogre they were funny, how you are really my, if they are only, even here. 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we have to put on the WhatsApp so that my friend can know me. Yeah, one of them will keep on tying every roll. Yeah, this is your bona, bona. Okay, so I'm in a one. So we to say it. Then my reto say one are we? Yeah, no say now. So no go here. We street in a toy. It's a street. Malubi. It's a banana radio. Oh no, they vanori walk. Mama keep that bone. Oh, walk in the mini genya. Yeah, walk here. Be liberal. Not a menorio, or Kimini, a yearly brab, or non Zivano Roki, a tamama, seeing a librabi, la iheri librabi. Now the mayor, you also revolve your bamoso natoi, Emperor Tony, Emperor Wadada. Okay, that's one you know. What are you? Yo, Roman, ah, TLC, and
4: every day I will lift your name.
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0: 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We borrow money, law, niwa. 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We support our work here, jiba. 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Man, any hand they lose now, get to be law. 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We sure only Tony Kabaka na again the innocent. Be no kire vihen no serio. Then I know the following in North Africa, man. Even the Jaro Africa believe. Africa, man, believe you, too, man, believe in Musky. 80 are Africa traditional religion, yeah, Mama Kelu. Be not real, eh? So, no, in North Be not clear, Vienna, or Kimini, no, Saint Oakin, or in North Wales. If I know you won't. Or keep the mini getting here, or clearly bribe. Wait on it. So, you can say, on I am my own man, Alanana, if we're class about our work, we're at a mama. Been we go here. The year I end my nine, only on nine, those who naturally capwepwe, we been in. Honoria, other cozy, if you been on the view, you're a Mondalu, Otoe Dini. So, Makiswili, Viva, you know, cozy no jarro, or a check capwepwe, that's your Tony Kabaka, or you know, mama, mastermind, or no, no, scenario, loho, there was G, or a Jerome. 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
3: Vocation, oh yeah, my vile money working Holy Family Media House. Oh, hey, not the camion, what toy store, not the camion, who room me. They stand by no collage or a toy. Watch you drag me, but I can't have him all the way done up. Vocation, oh yeah.

people, my name na Gladys Odia. I dey go in for Miss Edo International Beauty Pageant as Miss Uromi to represent Una. And the day of this event na May 24th at Victor Wifos Hall, Airport Road, Benin City. I beg, make Una vote for me and buy tickets. You feel reach me on 0703480-5893. And if you reach me on my TikTok account, where name now, it's Gladys Mine. This beauty pageant not be just to show my beauty, but to tell Una

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3: Sports lovers, it is another beautiful day and Big Billy is right here in the building to give you the latest happening from the world of sport. Please stay glued to your radio set and don't touch the dial. Big Billy will be right back after this break.

All right, I welcome you all back from that quick break, and you shall just join in. This is Sports Review with Big Billy right here in the building. Starting from the local sport, Nigerian Falcons have been drawn alongside Spain, Canada, and New Caledonia in the Group F of the 2026 FIFA Under 20 Women's World Cup, setting up a demanding campaign for the 7th African champions when the tournament begins in Poland. The draw was held on Thursday in Poland for the 12th edition of the competition, which runs from September 5th to 27th. Spain represented the most formidable obstacle in the group, having won the title at the 2022 edition in Costa Rica. Their possession-based style and technical quality have established them as one of the dominant forces in women's youth football, and they arrived as one of the tournament favorites once again. China, with a rich history in women's football and consistent tournament appearances, offer an understanding test, while New Caledonia will be making their debut at the competition. Nigeria qualified for the tournament after a 10-2 leg tie against Malawi, that the Falcons held a 2-0 advantage from the first leg, but were pushed to the limit in the return feature as Malawi Chimuze struck twice, her second goal in the 57th minute, leveling the tie on aggregate before Nigeria head on to advance. The Falcons, alongside the United States and Brazil, are the only nations to have qualified for every edition of the tournament since it was introduced in 2002. Nigeria reached the final in both 2010 and 2014, but fell short of lifting the trophy on both occasions. In another info, the Jamaica Football Federation has broken its silence over the cancellation of the planned international friendly between the Ragged and Nigerian Super Falcons, attributing the decision to administrative and FIFA compliance issues. In an official statement, the Federation said the features, which had been scheduled to take place in England, was cut off to ensure all logistical and procedural agreements met the required international benchmarks. The Jamaica Football Federation has reaffirmed its commitment to FIFA compliance and transparency following recent reports surrounding the proposed feature involving the Rodriguez and Nigeria. Contrary to reports suggesting that the feature was cancelled due to administrative issues on the part of Jamaica, the facts are as follows. The JFF explained that the proposed date for the match were May 27th, 28th or 30th, 2026, but noted that the date fell outside the official FIFA Women's International window scheduled for June 1st to June 9, 2026. It stated, as a result, clubs would not have been obligated under FIFA regulations to release players for international duty during the proposed period. The Federation added that the matter had been communicated clearly to organizers from the beginning, while decisions continue to hope of reaching a suitable agreement. The match has generated considerable excitement as a potential high-quality test between two of the most respected women's national football in Africa. Following the cancellation, the Super Falcons are expected to explore alternative warm-up fixtures as they continue preparations for the 2026 Women's African Cup of Nations. In another info, Barcelona striker Robert Lewandowski said on Saturday he is leaving the club this summer at the end of his contract. The Victorian Polish forward, who turned 37, scored 119 goals for Barcelona in 191 games across all competitions since joining from Bayern Munich in 2022. Lewandowski helped Barca to their three La Liga titles, including the this-season trophy and the Copa del Rey in 2025. After 4 years full of challenge and hard work, it's time to move on, said Lewandowski in a post on his Instagram.
I leave with the feeling that the mission is complete. 4 years to the champions. The forward joined with Barca at a new ebb are struggling financially, helping restore them to Spanish throne and also compete for the Champions League. I will never forget the love I received from the fans from my very first day, Lewandowski said. Lawan will play for the last time at Barcelona Camp Nou on Sunday, which is today, against Real Betis with coach Hansi Flick, confirming he will start the game. He spoke with the team, said goodbye, and that was a great time for him in the Barcelona, and said Hansi Flick, who also coached Lewandowski at Bayern Munich. I've worked with Robert now 4 years, and we won together 9 trophies, all the titles I've won were with him. For me, it's a privilege to work with him. He's a professional player. Every day he gave the best with his body to be at the highest level. He's a perfect role model for young players. That is why he's still playing at this level. Hansi Flick said, Lewandowski was a fantastic human being, but also a world-class player. Thank you, Robert Lewandowski, for every goal, every beat of fight, and every magical moment wearing those colors, said Barcelona on social media. He arrived as a star, he lived as a legend. Lewandowski is one of the most profiled strikers of his generation and finished as La Liga top scorer in his debut campaign under Xavi Hernandez. This season, Flick rotated him up front for Spain international Ferran Torres, with Lewandowski scoring 18 goals in 44 games. The striker did not confirm his next destination, but has been linked with clubs in Saudi Arabia and the United States. And with that info, I shall quickly have a break, and when I'm back, I'll be giving you more info on the program. Please stay glued to your radio station, don't touch the dial. We'll be right back.

to welcome you back from that break. And if you are just joining in, this is Sports Radio with Big Billy right here in the building. Antonio Semenyo produced one of the great FA Cup final goals with an audience backflip that sealed Manchester City 1-0 win against Chelsea at Wembley on Saturday. Semenyo eliminated a largely scraped final lead in the second half as he improved as Somi finished to carry his Erling Haaland cross into the net. The Ghana winger's moment of magic was enough to clinch City 8th FA Cup trophy and their second piece of silverware this season after the League Cup final win over Arsenal in March. Semenyo joins Rocky Villa, Michael Owen, Roberto De Matteo and Steven Gerrard among the ranks of icons FA Cup final goal scorer. Ironically, the 26-year-old and inspired signing from Bournemouth in January window was born just a stone throw from Chelsea's Stamford Bridge home in West London. The third FA success of Pep Guardiola's reign and sitting one of two successive defeats in the final against Crystal Palace and Manchester United. Guardiola, who also lifted the trophy in 2023 and 2019, has now won 20 trophies in the glancing decade as City manager. And lastly, on this time by the Colas Radio Sports Radio today, matchroom promoter Eddie Herron has warned that the long-awaited heavyweight showdown between Anthony Joshua and Tyson Fury will be called off if either fighter lose their next bout, describing the stake around both men's upcoming turn-up fight as enemies. Joshua is scheduled to return on July 25th in Saudi Arabia against Albania heavyweight Christian Bringer, while Fury is also expected to take a warm-up fight this summer ahead of their all-British clash later in 2026. Both have signed contracts to fight each other, but Herron told Sky Sport that a defeat for either man will end the showdown before it begins. In my opinion, if either fighter loses, you cannot do the fight, Herron said. I will feel sick at the ring wake on July 25th, especially when AJ comes back from a break. He has signed to fight Anthony Joshua. The only thing that stands in the way is July 25th, he said. The matchroom boss added that he did not expect Fury to face a particular dominant opponent in his turn-up, saying, I do not think he is going to be having a fight of any significance, even more than the likes of Max Davo. I do not even think that's heavy fight at that level. And with that info, I have come to the close of FaceTime Binoculars Radio Sports Review today, and I hope you enjoyed every bit of it. Please stay glued to your radio set and don't touch the dial. Big Billy is saying to have a lovely day, and God bless you all.

Revival, revival, revival. Assemblies of God Church or Wobble Quarter, they present 3 days program with a team breaking barriers to our responsibility. Zechariah 4, 6 to 7. This program will feature salvation, healing, deliverance, and lots more. The pastor and anointed minister will go there, Evangelist S.O. Eboji Ministry. You should get Reverend E.F. Ilembo Diaye will be the chief host and district superintendent. Pastor J.O. Otobo is the host for the program. The date now Wednesday 20th to Friday 22nd May 2026 and the time now 4 p.m. daily. The venue AGC Owobu Quarters, Agboya Close off Mary the Queen Road, Uromi, Edo State.

0: people.
1: My name na Gladys Odia. I dey go in for Miss Edo International Beauty Pageant as Miss Uromi to represent Una. And the day of this event na May 24th at Victor Wifos Hall, Airport Road, Benin City. I beg, make Una vote for me and buy tickets. You feel reach me on 07034805893. And if you reach me on my TikTok account, where name now, it's Gladys Mine. This beauty pageant not be just to show my beauty, but to tell now.

My fellow Nigeria country people, respect my people. Unado Twale for now for hearing from us on Eastern Banacolas Radio Gong Gong like no other station. My listeners are there. In fact, you people are wonderful. Make una no worry because everywhere marama, everywhere good, everywhere so bubble, everywhere nice. In fact, everywhere stew. Make una boy mora sidangidigba. Because we get plenty to read to dish out from this gist place. This Tata Four Chuk Mata Proko program, what they call my people. Unado. I'm a first of the theologian, if you call me Mr. T. Now they set down to the carry matter come on from old school level, carry call new school level, update recent gist which they play for Abodo country, Nigeria, and beyond. For this set time, like they play, just as they say, behold, all things have passed away and everything don't become new. For this game changer program, now know how they play from here. I say, uko for now. I say, bravo, you guys are good. So, more no waste too much time based on little update for the world when we say we did. Now we won't carry my talk on our WhatsApp number again. Well, if you took man for this Tata Food Aproco program, I'll be 00519181139. My record the WhatsApp number again for clarity's sake. 00519181139. And then if you took my talk your own, talk how you say phrase from this Una do the salutation on the throwaway from Esan Banacolas Radio for this kind of program. So move right down without wasting time. The first one we want to discuss now be sad story. Sad story because one popular Nigerian Hollywood actor, when be Alex Okubo, don't die. Alex Okubo don't die of cancer. And may so rest in peace with the Lord as a fellow Nigeria when he be. You know, see this guy, he be the entertainers for movie industry before he finally go the kingdom come. So back to political issue. When it concerns government and the people, when we always deliberate this kind of season, based on viral online and other social media networks, Facebook friends and other sources, just as in the Bible they say, in everything there is a season. And so it be for our Bodo country, Nigeria, for this political season, my people. And for this Unado, make we chook mouth for federal health court gist, man. We be say, man.

my life he be to me, shout, because 75 years after he, yes, that means na then go die, he put na then go die, put sorry to say, because 75 years, not be 75 days, not be 75 weeks, not be 75 months. So this minister, so when I talk just now, his name now, Saleh Mahmah, that be the guy name. So what he happen? So this guy, so, now for electricity money matter, when Saleh Mahmah, when I call so, in just gonna be and forget the project in pocket, the money, this money when I talk so, not be charged so, not be small money, oh, this former minister of power, they can't jail him, because this kind of matter not be small crime, it be. Now the biggest corruption conviction under Buhari, you know Buhari now former president of this nation, that time when he rule, now he jail that guy unto say, now he, that guy, they give him money, they never jail him, sorry to say. Then now when he be sitting, put on the on board, he go to check what they have, everybody they complain for light, no light, everybody, later they reform, say that they shift on, at times some people get, some people no get, this the guy, they become like, say, Nigeria never even get light at all from existence, and now they want to talk of light. So now they come go, they find out, or say, man, ah, Buhari president, former president of blessed memory, you give this guy plenty money, this minister may take do light for Abodo country, Nigeria, you know, understand? So now they call renewed questions about corruption for this power sector. So you can imagine my people, now the countrymen with them, now be that too, they know they understand. So for this kind of gist, back to the matter, now they sentence this guy to 75 years in prison, which they then do this book of gist when we say the sentence, huh? Now May 13th, 2026, when he be say man of recent, say this guy, you go stay inside prison for a good 75 years. You can imagine this sentence, nobody want to be say, you go cheat more later, they will say you go, one thing or the other happen, maybe your man die, like what they do, what they call at that time, NASA, they will say go do better. No, you just stay there, anything when he like, make it happen continuously. You not go live there till the 75 years. He complete, so as you want people for side darkness, they give you money, only you gonna be a chopper. May you go stay the prison consecutively. So now they sentence that guy to prison. So my people, not be small matter. So for the same gist, now they convict this guy for 12 counts. That one a small matter, not be one, not be two. Who do this matter? Now normal people, so when the EFCC, economic, finance, crime people, so now they carry that matter for head, because anything money, anybody embezzle money, they know they can play now. So the economic and finance crime, people, now they go follow that guy, digger. They convict of 12 charges, the menu, they say now conspiracy, criminal breach of trust, money laundry, and plenty others. When we say they convict this guy, so now so all these organized groups, so when they be EFCC, they started the investigation for this power matter. Now they can't discover, say, oh boy, not be small money, not be, they give this guy for light matter plenty money when he reach about 33.8 billion naira. Now they give that guy. Are you kidding? That wanna be small money, my people. $33.8 billion they give pessimistic work, fear no fear, it just gonna be on everybody there inside darkness. So for this project, when they give on the name of the project, now be Mabila Hydroelectric Project, now be the name when they be stamped, that kind of project, same made this guy. Make it wrong, they don't see the back of the project, they don't see the front, now they can go quietly go visit them, tell them, say, guy, you gotta pay the penalty for embezzling our money. When you say, man, everybody they cry, they don't know where would they go, where would they come from this country. They're this kind of huge amount to let you just sit down on top and you know do work when they say may you do. So this guy, so when I say you do this kind of crime, when you say you know fear, you both do this kind of thing. He come power 2019, I first tell you now during the time of former President Buhari Muhammadu. Say now during that time, 2019, now they appoint this minister of power, they key they there. So my people, we'll not waste time again. I know how they play from here. Our WhatsApp number again, where if you took man for this kind of gist, 90051918139. My record WhatsApp number again for clarity 60051918139. So now, so if you know, say at all, since the political season, we must talk about the government and the people, which is political gist. So now we say more talk this kind of one. What do you say, got talk on your own? Talk on now or never, because you, maybe you they use solar or you use generator. Now so it's supposed to be, we know supposed to get standby light. Anything when you like, maybe they use, maybe you save, still try. Chukma or talk your own.

because if it's good for Mr. A, it's no good for Mr. B. So now I want to make everybody talk put, because they say two good heads are better than one. And so talk your own. I remain Afonso the theologian. If you call me Mr. T. Now here now we'll make the final break. Finally. See you same time, same station. Isan Banakola's Radio. By the grace of God tomorrow. Bye for now, my people. Unado.

Some Binoculars Radio Uromi. I'm your host, Ms. Judy K, and today I've got a lot of very interesting package, interesting updates will happen for that side of entertainment industry where I want yarn you as usual. Before I give you the full package, make we sharply go on a short musical break as usual. Please don't touch the

from that short musical break, the first info where they on my table today, it says, why I wish for dreads in my 20s, Adekule Gold. So they come from an Afrobeat singer, Adekule Gold, will be husband to Simi. Simi Sola, where they sing. Yes, you know Simi, you know Adekule Gold. Yes, there are two couples, they welcome their second child recently. So today, during an interview with media personality Angela Yee, so now that place nine, Adekule can't talk something. Adekule, they tell everybody say that he wished to take his own life at the age of 20. What thing will be the reason why he can't talk this one? Like, person where they are alive, and all of a sudden you can't feel like you just don't want to live again. You know, a lot of things where they happen where some people wish to, in fact, they just wish to sleep and not wake up again. If they happen, no. It did happen, and this one they come from our celebrity Adekule Gold. What be the reason why it comes up that one? Now, because of Seiko Selo. So if you never hear him before, so this particular hour, this our superstar will be Adekule Gold. He be Seiko Selo, you know, an Emma. He get time for body. You know that can't be say when man and woman they marry and their blood no match. It happened these days, and this is a lot of problem, you know, mistakes so many people still they make. Even though say those days where our grandmothers them, you know, hospital, I don't know whether hospital they ran part of, but they do all this kind of thing before, like genotype, to go and check genotype, to know whether on our blood match. You know, even though say they make that mistake that time, that olden days, what about now? So many people still they make them. But this one happened, you know, this Adekule Gold own. You get and you be sickle cell, and the crisis, whenever the crisis come, that, you know, you just fall down. Some of them, if you see them, like you see how they feel when that sickness come, you know, the crisis that is attached to that. People that know people that, like, you know, suffer this sickle cell crisis, they will understand. So now waiting at the Adekule Gold has been going through. So every night the mama go just pray whenever the crisis comes, say, may God not allow her son to die. May God, you know, protect her son and, or in fact, cure him from that. You get? But that night on, with that night where he wished he will sleep and not wake up again. According to him, he say the sickle cell, like that crisis that night was crazy, like the pain and everything. You get that kind of thing. He can't just pray God, please God take my life. But today he's thanking God because he overcame that, you know, the disease, and now he's living his life and, you know, with his happy family. So, but this is not like a message to everybody. You know that kind of thing. Like there are many things people are supposed to learn from people, and never allow that one to happen to you. You can imagine, because of love now, these days where me and you deal like this, because of love, you go put the life of your unborn children at risk. Because of say you love person, you go call the don't worry, our blood is ASA, don't worry now, we'll manage. When you come born picking, you go come born sickle cell. Every time we all they go hospital, not only hospital, that Pekin go they suffer the crisis. You can understand what he make this guy to come they cry, say, God, just take my life, say, I don't want to live again. Just to tell you, say, the pain no be here. So the best option now, check your genotype and your husband to be check. If you not know much, make on a child move on. Everybody go and find another love. Instead of not the more Pekin, we go they suffer. Every day go they watch your children, they cry like this, Hell, you get as it be. So, but grateful to God today, according to this Nollywood, according to this superstar, this Nigerian singer Adekule Gold, so he later survived, you know, with money and everything. Now say, in fact, not be everything they talk for. Interview. So my people to the next thing for where they're here, he says, my ex broke up with me for kissing a movie. Actress Sandra Okonzua. This one they come from a Nollywood actress where they call Sandra Okonzua. So Sandra, the Nollywood actress and the movie producer. You don't watch maybe many of her movies, you see. But now who will tell you say not Sandra be this? She is very, very popular. So today, during an interview where she go,
with for BTS reality podcast. Now that place now you call it all this one puts, you know, when they ask a question about relationship, how is life, you know, with your career and other many questions. So particularly about relationship, she can't tell everybody say when to end her relationship with her ex. First way she love and they be their relationship now because of say she go kiss man or movie. I know when you they watch Nollywood movie now you go see them. So, yeah, even you when they watch and say go just the reason I'm see this some of these people where they are this they no get husband, they no get wife, they no get boyfriend or girlfriend. Like how did they do? And say you go just enter like just action. Person wey you know na go just hug una self dey do other kind thing like say una be husband and wife. Say the thing dey get as e be. Na why she call dey talk am today. Say na wetin end her relationship be that one. You get? The boyfriend watch am say why you go dey kiss another man for movie? Because of that, it is over between us. So today it is over. They know they date again. They became ex. You see, waiting some of these people they go through just to entertain us. That waiting she they explain. Say according to some people, they say that so many Nollywood actors and actresses they like to they kiss people for movie, but na lie say they no like them. It's just because you want to act, you just want make that character come to life so that the people will feel it. And when you they watch, you just be like ah. This is how it happened, you get? So if you come, they do like any movie they give you, and nobody for Nollywood now can't agree, say they know they do all those calm movie. Who go they do them? Just like waiting us arrest, they explain one time for podcast interview. He can't tell that host, say, not be saying that they enjoy that thing, you know, enjoy kissing or hugging another woman, even though their wife, they watch all those things. But because of, you know, they want to entertain, they want to pass a message. Like every movie has a message they pass across, the central message, and why did they do I'm not saying they like it. Like who will enjoy and stranger where you know even know whether the person they brush teeth or you know they brush well or the person they, sometimes if one Nollywood actor come as I say some of these Nollywood girls their mouth they smell, but they had to do it because of money and also to entertain us. So now waiting Sandra Okozua they talk today about waiting end her relationship because of movie. So my people right about now make we shall go on another musical break. Yes, because of our time for studio today, we're going to be having another short musical break. When we come back, I promise to give you the remaining package as the day on my table today.

Welcome back from that musical break. I hope you sing along with them and also you vibe to the music. Moving forward to the next thing for where they on my table. The next story, it says married women are drawn to artists who sing romantic songs. Singer Suni Neju. So they come from Nigerian singer where they call Suni Neju. He they talk about an artist where they sing a romantic song. According to him, he say that married women, they like all these acts where they sing romantic song. Normally, now we himself don't observe because he's a single. And so now why he call observer? If you look around, you go see, you go here, this is where they happen, you know, when, you know, that particular man, where don't marry, don't first just the matter here. He first married the first wife. And the second wife, because of cheating, the second wife now can't come out. And they point accusing finger to one Nigerian artist, singer, yes. So, but the thing is still an allegation because they don't really confirm. I'm saying, now because of say they cheat with this artist, now why the wife can't come out. So many people don't they talk about this particular issue since. Say, what thing happened? Why? We say, your husband cheat, you go they cheat, all those kind of things. So now why this virtual Nigerian singer Suni Neju, talk what he observed. You know, some of these artists where they sing romantic song, when they come out, they sing them like, you know, romantic songs now. So many women they love it. I know you say they love that musical. According to him, you say they love the best way singer and join. So why? And it's not left for the singer. If you have people, married women, when they come close to you because of you, they sing romantic songs, it is your choice to make whether you're going to follow married women because of your song. So make you not just use your own, spoil another person's own. All these things are pointing back to what is trending, because this Frank Edoho matter, he get as he be. Say person married the first wife, second wife, and because of infidelity, marriage no condemn. Because of waiting, you know, person where they sing romantic songs and all that and all that. Now, let's talk about the matter where you say you love person's song. Does it mean that because you love that person, so you can't love the person too? So the next thing say, if you see the person, you know, you can't be like, may you go do something with them. Why? Waiting happened to your husband. You go just like music, not like the person, if you ask me. Just like music and don't like the person we sing, and to the extent of leaving your husband or cheating on your husband, because that one, you know, makes sense at all. Except say you don't like your husband again. For instance, now, person just did and I say, I like, let me just say Davido's song. So because you like Davido's song now, anywhere where you see Davido, even though say you don't marry, you can't follow Davido up and down. How? All those kinds of no make sense at all. Make some married women self they try to apply some sense. Because all these kinds where they happen like this, you get as it be. So my people, that the last thing for where I want just you guys ever today, it says Nollywood actors are not as rich as many assume. Shine Rosman. This is where they come from, another Nollywood actress. Where they call Shine Rosman, you know that fine lady way at to kill a monkey and she's one of the leading actress in that movie. So now today she talk about, you know, Nollywood actors and actresses. You see, so many people they see them as rich people. When you see people where they act movie now, you'll be like, ah God, I want to be like this person. But when will you bless me to be like this person? And so many people they try to act like that, like carry emotion and everything. Can't they even they? Some of these things are not real. Now, what did she talk about today? If you see them, you know, dress, some of these things not costume, where they give them, may they wear art movies. They have this way they see them, they enter. Not just as them saying are their own. You get some of them get house, though. Some of them never get, but they are working. But because of this, general conception, everybody be like, Nollywood, did they get money? It's the same thing where Sandra Okuzuma talk during her own interview, you know, that podcast interview. They still ask about, you know, uploading movie for YouTube. Sometimes you just look views for movie where they drop there. You just be like, this person don't blow. You see 15 million views.
20 million views, be like this person, you don't make them. But I went to call the explain, say when that person now will produce that movie, don't pay, use money, she use money produce the movie, right? And hey, when she can't pay all the people, settle all the bills, because he said the movie, the remaining money will still remain itself, no go too much like that. So it make people know come they feel like Nollywood people, they gain money. Now why some people will go just see Nollywood actors and actress outside, because they try to beg. Yeah, if you beg, they no agree, you can't cause them. Like that way happened when Nollywood actress Bimbo Ademola go at movie for one place like that. Those people, the boys waiting for that area, come outside, can't they? When I beg for money, she say she know they give money. I can't they use force, say me she pay for matching ground. All those kind of things. All this thing is just attributing to they get money. Now they just don't want to give money. They are stingy. How you take notes they give? Because they art movie now waiting shine. Roseman they talk about today. So my people, now here I go talk rich for today's entertainment gist. Thank you for listening. Till tomorrow, keep listening to Ace and Vernacular's Radio. I remain your host, Miss Judy K.

Revival, Revival, Assemblies of God Church of Wabu Quarter, they present 3 days program with a team breaking barriers to our responsibility. Zechariah 4, 6 to 7. This program could feature salvation, healing, deliverance, and lots more. The pastor and anointed minister will go did then, Evangelist S.O. Eboji Ministry. She get Reverend E.F. Ilembo Diaye will be the chief host and district superintendent. Pastor J.O. Otobo is the host for the program. The date now Wednesday 20th to Friday 22nd May 2026 and the time now 4 p.m. daily. The venue AGC Owobu Quarters, Agboya Close off Mary the Queen Road, Uromi, Edo State. Come

0: Mary Tonotana, Cholibina, Ma, Rema Goribi, ye be it to a Kizakadi Kare, we be ye. Ni ebe, no ye be ni, Abuzonda, my ship go home. Beke, on you to a Kizakati Kani, man. Very Reverend Father, Dr. John Bosco, Ezehi. Well, Monday, be Nimena, Tide Kiri, Eduzan Hiri, be Naro, Mari, Edison, and Jasikil. 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Make John Sega, Matron Town to carry Elena. We on Warmana, Tidy could have me, Isam Belacolas Radio. If I John Urumi. No, I would tie to Kerena. Well, Kaiho, I may have a choice, yeah. He bought a tie to carry some letter, educated. A boy, Edmund Dukiri. Where am I now? Gay? Or some black? Or one boy to boy on me? A name, na keke, we will give Christy every year. Come, me, my family, oo koi. On our title, Kinney, and that title, Kinney, be a boat, then me, and you, a boss on the black, the man. Twe, the tie. Gay, okay. Hey, you did it. You went or no, or jammy. You went then, just to everybody, Kalu Yama, and everybody need band of hacking OTT call here. We're going to keep it, you know, ready, Parola. And just now, Israel, or Anna, William, Nebana, or Na Loduyana, or Na Hanguera, or Na Junanaroto. 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Now say, O boy, would you be? 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We are children, and we call it every boy, yeah. All the boy from our mama, Ivani. Yeah, it be just who buy it. All by every hina. 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guy Oh, yes, woman. we call Kaka Johnny, Jaragani, a big plan, Namuna me in Rani. I say about we pay Nagani, Jaragani. Yeah, you come here. Everybody, it could be that. Ani, a Jaragani, one year cabra, Jaragas on the black, and the other was on black. They might roll a ray. Manima, you took place a Catholic, I don't know, some like this. However, my mom would pay me. If I know not come, Marie, here is 7 in your every Aguadoy, Mary Vani, no, actually, Miri, no Pujaka, no one look up. If he, oh no, you hai, oh no, here we bear. Then I got a human in a curry one. Or the van over, or you have whipped any man and say, you're not crazy. Any guy, yeah, you're a little guy running. They are here running, they are dracky, they boom boom. She will be the big one, he will not buy money. Say, Maviki, ah, Morialu, ah, Boham Yoemi, Koi. Oh, no, yeah, quick, quiet money, eh? Ain't no jarry one jarry Louis money. Then we, and then I change you go. I'm with a cookery, half your deno. You be on a low, and one jabber and low money, and running in a Louis, walk a coy. So now, we quite like you. Oh, my word, on a caca, the game, no really. I came in the area, he just Christy, he called heavy, or maybe old Bruno, caca, we. We want that, but after we want again. The he or on the or your woo, or some eyes, you know, your knee, if you're not guiding, or yeah, I do. Oh, not even you in the one I'm working or make coy, yeah, I'm more at Bolia. And the yaki, any only Ukua coy, Dona, Indiana. You're an air, I've had no carrot body. Eh, I am a body, who may find. Eh, I know he's saying, I said, that would that body, but there, don't have an array, but who may find. I'm your father. I know he said, I know you will die. Yeah, I'll say, no, I have one back. About no woman. Yes, I'm married, mare will die. Maybe no jacket, hey, key, not a night. Or packing, no. On the corner, Jerusalem, Iran, or any
1: 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Zechariah 4, 6 to 7. This program could feature salvation, healing, deliverance, and lots more. The pastor and anointed minister will go did then, evangelist S.O. Eboji Ministry. She get Reverend E.F. Ilembo Diaye will be the chief host and district superintendent. Pastor J.O. Otobo is the host for the program. The date now Wednesday 20th to Friday 22nd May 2026 and the time now 4 p.m. daily. The venue AGC Owobu Quarters, Agboya Close off Mary the Queen Road, Uromi, Edo State.

people, my name na Gladys Odia. I dey go in for Miss Edo International Beauty Pageant as Miss Uromi to represent Una. And the day of this event na May 24th at Victor Wifos Hall, Airport Road, Benin City. I beg, make Una vote for me and buy tickets. You feel reach me on 0703480-5893. And you feel reach me on my TikTok account. Wey name na It's Gladys Mike. This beauty pageant not be just to show my beauty, but to tell na

In the name of the Father, and of the Son, and of the Holy Spirit. Amen. I welcome all of you now come Islam by Nucleus Radio, your number one radio station with you for Islam. And now Sunday, the last, what can you come? And we say what they talk about, the things of God. No, but I don't forget to say, last week we talked about the names of Jesus in the Bible, as seen in the different parts of the Bible, different names of Jesus. And we're going to see, we will be listening to us for Islam by Nucleus Radio, and we will be Christians. We think with that name, we will be called Jesus. Some they call on the King of Kings, some they call on the Lord of Lords, some they call on the Messiah, some they call on the Healer. You uncle, waiting be the name where you call Jesus. Because for our lives, for the different occasions, the different happenings, the different events of our lives, where God don't carry us, again name where it is suitable for that moment. And make we not forget, say, the names of Jesus, the plenty. We must know the name of Jesus. We must be familiar with the names of Jesus so that if we call upon his name day in, day out. And so today, as we prepare for Pentecost, which we carry come today, now be the gifts of the Holy Spirit. And we know, say, all this why Jesus the promise us, say, when he don't go back to the Father, he will send us an advocate. He will send us one who will teach us all things. All those things when he don't already teach us, or the ones when he never teach us, and the ones when we don't hear but we never understand, Jesus God promise us, say, he will send us the Holy Spirit. You can imagine the kind of Father that he is. A father that loves his children, even as they come out, he'd already promised them, say, as I did go, and I said another one come, may come take care of you, may come teach you, may come guide you, may come safeguard you. And so, we'll go take musical break. When we come back, we'll come look at the topic we want to talk about today, maybe the gifts of the Holy Spirit.

Welcome back to Staying Tuned. I hope so you enjoyed our music with Caricom. Yes, God is really awesome. And today as we talk, we'll talk saying now the gifts of the Holy Spirit. Now we talk about today. And the Holy Spirit now be seal of God's ownership upon us. You know, for example now, if you buy land, that they see community seal, that they see personal seal, that they see government seal. If you buy property, they go carry that seal. They go match and put for that paper. That one have to tell you, say, anywhere where they carry that paper go, once they don't see that seal, they go no say, this document where they carry come outside, they're authentic. Now, so it's still be. For us Christians, the Holy Spirit now be the seal of God. Where God say, let us know, say, Naim own us. Naim be force where they empower us. Now Holy Spirit be force where they enable us. And they make us or maybe become within the children of God. And the power where they within us. Naim they moderate the restlessness of our own spirits. It make us they disposed to waiting, faith, hope, charity. And when we receive the Holy Spirit as that time when we take get baptism, it is strengthening the bonds during confirmation. And if we can receive confirmation, it will can empower us with gifts for holy living and for bearing witness to Christ. So the Holy Spirit is an essential part of Christianity. Like I talked on before, when Christ won't come out, he promised us, his disciples say, I am going. Where I'm going, you cannot come. But I will send you another helper. I will send you an advocate. And who will be that helper when he sent come? Now be the Holy Spirit. And Peter can remind us, say, everything we need for this life, everything we need for godliness have been given to us by God's divine power. Even though all of us, they don't give all of us gifts, we will be children of God. We get the responsibility to grow in wisdom. We get the responsibility to grow in character. So that this Spirit of God, what they don't give us, it go be very, very effective. It don't go be unproductive as we dey work for our spiritual work. This spiritual path with the worker, now pathway that leads to eternal life. Now this gift of the Holy Spirit where they talk about, there be different items where they give, where God they give us. You know, they expect us maybe pay them back or make we give them anything in return. The gifts of the Holy Spirit now empower us. It will give us free of charge. We will be believers upon our baptism by the Holy Spirit. And the church, they teach us, now 7 gifts of the Holy Spirit, now God don't bestow upon humanity. This church don't teach us, say, there are 7 gifts of the Holy Spirit which God don't bestow upon Christians. And the first of it is now wisdom. And the second one can be understanding. The third one can be counsel. The fourth one can be fortitude. The fifth one can be knowledge. The sixth one can be piety. And the seventh one can be the fear of the Lord. And these gifts, they enable us to bear fruit. Fruit of the Spirit. Which you be say, now then they ginger us to pursue holiness of life. And this Holy Spirit, what will they talk about? Or this gift of the Holy Spirit, whom they could talk about? They are gifts. You know, if for example, if they do birthday, person go buy something, come give you, say, take and dash it. If they do anniversary, person can buy gifts, come and give you, say, take and dash it. If people they do freedom, that they buy gifts, they give them, say, take and dash it. Even birthday self, or even anything, we could be say, now house they open, or now wedding they do, people they buy gifts, or carry and come give you, say, take. Not be something where you work for. You know they work, but you can say, because I want to do marriage now, or because I want to do pending now, make you come begin the work, the stress, the waka up and down, even when we know so not be waiting, go talk. And this gift of the Holy Spirit now something we will not even deserve, but because of the mercy of God, he can give us.
And you know, expect to say, may we pray for her. These gifts of the Holy Spirit we they talk about, they are available to each and every one of us, maybe Christians, to all believers, and to all those who request from God, say, these gifts of the Holy Spirit, I beg, I need them for my life. And these gifts of the Holy Spirit, we feel perceive them, we feel think them, you feel see them. Now something may be say, it they live with us inside of our life, inside of our soul. And the gifts of the Holy Spirit, now something with this supernatural. And of course, when we come to us in our seven gifts of the Holy Spirit, now we get. The number one of these gifts now be wisdom. And this wisdom, true wisdom, will they come to value properly those things we will believe through faith. You know, they say wisdom is profitable to the rich. When we have wisdom, we're going to value those things when we believe through faith. But if we don't get wisdom, we don't feel value those things. If we don't get wisdom, those things do not matter to us. That was safe a day. Now, wisdom, now they help us to they believe all the things we they believe through faith. Wisdom and be the breath of the power of God. And the wisdom are the pure emanation of the glory of the Almighty. And nothing will not clean. Nothing where they, anything where they define, anything will not clean like this. They don't feel gain entrance to wisdom. Another one, an understanding, which is the second gift of the Holy Spirit. Why wisdom? Now be the desire for us to they think about the things of God, to they meditate on the things of God. Understanding they help us take noah. Understanding they help us to see the very essence of the truth of the gospel. Understanding they help us as we don't, God don't give us wisdom. The wisdom to know say, okay, this thing now. When church don't talk, I believe. This is the way I never see, I believe. Now wisdom they help us for that one. But understanding can help us such that we can see the essence of the truth in the gospel and waiting the church talk. When we get wisdom, we're going to see those things. But when we understand, when we get understanding, those things when we see, we go call this, understand why those things, they exist for our Christian life. And of course, the number three of it could be counsel. Nine be the perfection of virtue of prudence. And through this gift of the Holy Spirit, which is the gift of counsel, we are able to judge how best to ask, almost by intuition. With the gift of counsel, the Holy Spirit speaks, as it were, to the heart, and it enlightens the person on what to do. So the gift of counsel, you see, when we don't see this thing, we don't get this faith, they don't teach us, the Spirit of counsel will come tell us, say, you go live your life like this, you go serve your God like this, so that this heaven will be prepared for. We go achieve at the end of our days. You can imagine, for example, for us, for students, for example, we don't go school from 100 level, 200 level, we want to become doctor, 300 level, year 4, year 5, year 6, 7 years, 8 years, at the end of the day, you don't become doctor. Certificates, you don't break our house. It don't make sense. So the Spirit of counsel, they tell us, say, this is where church don't teach us. How we go tell you and tell live. The right things to do at the right time. The right things to say at the right time. And the number four of it can be fortitude. Fortitude na gift of the Holy Spirit. And na virtue. Fortitude not just be courage. Now fortitude will be virtue. Now it make you see all this saints, all these apostles, all these martyrs, where the early founders of our faith, the believers of old, with a key because of the sake of the gospel.
na fortitude they allowed them suffer that kind of death. Well, you see some persons will be say they renounce their faith. Fortitude come make these other ones who don't truly give their lives to Christ to bear those suffering. As a Christian, when you are being persecuted, now fortitude go tell you say, now the gift of fortitude, where Holy Spirit, the way God they give us, now they help us they endure suffering as Christian. This person where they exercise fortitude, if they always willing to endanger himself, that one if it is necessary. It not just they say he won't endanger himself because danger day for road. No. It is fortitude they make us they put our lives, our body in danger. They allow us. Not be fortitude they tell us say Dangote they come, enter road. No, it's not like that. But when we are being persecuted for the sake of Christ, now fortitude, maybe that's gift when God they give us, when we say bear that pain. May we say bear that crucifixion, may we say bear that pain, that insult where people they insult us because we be Christians. The number five of these gifts of the Holy Spirit where they talk about, it can be knowledge. Sometimes people they confuse this knowledge with wisdom and understanding. But like wisdom and knowledge. Knowledge is the perfection of our faith. Whereas wisdom, they give us the desire to judge all things according to the truth of the gospel. Knowledge is the actual ability to do. You know, wisdom will tell you, say, this thing is good as a Christian to be praying always. But the knowledge of God, gift of knowledge, now it will actually make you pray that prayer. Because it is not enough to just say it.

We need to understand that the knowledge of God is above every kind of knowledge that you can think about in this world. Another gift of the Holy Spirit where they talk about can be piety. Now be the perfection of the virtue of religion. This gift of piety now be the willingness to worship and to serve God. If they take that willingness beyond something we see as duty, make I just go church, me they don't talk, say I don't go. Let me say I get church, if I don't go this church today, no. The gift of piety will give you that willingness beyond a sense of duty. Where it will make you get that desire to worship God and to serve Him sincerely. When you have the gift of piety, you have that willingness, you have that desire, you have that longing to serve God, to praise Him, to worship Him, to see to it that you spread the gospel. And that desire to honor our parents and to do what they want us to do. And piety, they give us that desire, that willingness to serve God. If they say, come and clean church, and the gift of piety will make you stand up from your house, carry buckets, carry mop, come the house of God, come clean. If your church member, loose person, and that gift of piety, then it will help you to understand, say, or give you that willingness to go and mourn with those who mourn, or to rejoice with those who rejoice, or to serve God without sincerity of heart. And the last of this, may be the fear of the Lord. This gift of the Holy Spirit, then they give us the desire not to offend God. And this gift of the fear of the Lord, then they make us this setting, say, God will supply us the grace where we need so that we go fit the defender. The fear of the Lord is not something where you go say it is severe. The fear of the Lord not be something where you go just talk and you go say, I dey fear God. The fear of the Lord not be fear of punishment. Say, make I dey go church before God go punish me. No, it's not like that. But now the desire not to offend God. You dey wake up every day to want to become a better Christian. You don't want to sin against God. Not me because, make I not do this thing because God, if I do and God will punish me. No. You have that true desire to not want to offend God. You have that true desire to not want to offend your parents. You have that desire to not want to offend or to go against the teachings of the church. And that won't be the fear of the Lord. You know, somebody say, the eye of God is so big that He sees everything that is happening in this world at the same time. So if you get the fear of the Lord, you know, say, in no good, if person insults you, you not go insult person. If you get the fear of the Lord, you know, say, if you keep this thing for granted and person take him, you not go happy, you not go take person home. If you get the fear of the Lord, you go know, say, if person curse you, you not go like him. You don't go therefore, you don't go cause that person. So the gifts of the fear of the Lord, not be something where we fear, say God will punish us if we don't do this thing. But because we know and we get that desire not to offend God, not to offend our brethren, not to offend our neighbor. So now all these ones, let be the seven gifts of the Holy Spirit. When we come again next week, we can look at the manifestation of the gift of the Holy Spirit as it is the Bible. How this gift of the Holy Spirit, how they say they manifest. Until then, stay out of trouble and continue to ask God to send down the Holy Spirit upon you, especially this period that we are preparing for Pentecost. God bless you.

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1: Welcome to Newspaper headlines from Eastern Benoclas Radio Uromi. As usual, I'm going to be giving stories from different newspapers. And the first one I have here today is Vanguard Newspapers. The first one that says, controversy almost pushed me to depression. Qatar FA. BB Niger season 11 audition begins May 22nd. Lagos APC primaries peaceful, evidence of internal democracy. Obasa. PFN declares 3-day fasting and prayer over insecurity and 2027 fears. Slain ICIS commander was involved in 2018 Dadbe School girls kidnap. Headquarters. Not the Vanguard newspapers. Oyo school abduction exposed major intelligence gap. Makinde. Forgery storms trails PDP declarance over Tinubu's ex-minister. 30-year-old Buba withdraws from Kaduna reps race amid age controversy. It is not my place. Williams Uchemba avoids questions on Alex Ekubo's family. 42 abducted after school invasion in Bono village. Ndume was on the Vanguard newspapers. 6 ISWAP bomb makers killed in Bono IED explosion. I endure years of emotional pain over delay in having children. Oni. 2027, I will not step down for Atiku, Amechi or anyone. Hayatu Din, ADC presidential aspirants. And the last LS says, ICPC blocks Erufai's doctor and wife from seeing him. Son alleges. Away from Vanguard newspapers, I'll be taking you to The Nation newspapers. And the first header says, Air Chief advocates leadership and discipline on Boy Child Day. Victor Osimhen dances to Shehi Vibe's song on Galatasaray stage. APC reschedules Zamfara primary election date. Through the Nation newspapers, Kobe Mono reaches 100 appearances for Man United. Tinubu commends elimination of senior IC leaders in joint Nigeria-US operation. IGP DCU visits Edo governor, delivers keynote at Rotary conference. What's on the Nation newspapers? Tinubu returns to Lagos after 3-nation visits. And the last cylinder says, Osimhen, my time in Galatasaray has been priceless. Away from that newspapers, I'll be taking you to Punch newspapers. The first teller says, Abia APC convenes emergency meeting over primary elections. Big Brother Nigeria opens season 11 auditions and announces registration dates. Radar lawyers emerges APC candidates for Katsina rep seats. Police recover stolen 10-day-old baby in Zamfara and nab suspect. Kidnapping, group cautions against ethnic profiling. Was the Punch newspapers? Sinners beat Medvedev to reach Italian Open final. Police probe attack on officers in Abia. World Hypertension Day, expert warns of rising cases and poor treatment access. Ex-Bauchi SSG picks NDC governorship form. Makinde says, Oyo school abduction exposes intelligence failure. So they punch newspapers, 42 students abducted in Bono school attack. Ndume. Ekiti, APC aspirant alleges intimidation during primary. Presidency tackles Peter Obi over Tinubu's foreign trip criticisms. Rev spokesman Rotimi secures APC tickets for 2027 pool. Lagos donates vehicles and orders to new police violent crime units. Wasa dey punch newspapers in security. Makinde inaugurates violent crime response unit, urges timely intelligence sharing. Police raid court hideout in Delta, arrest 7, recover firearms. And the last letter says Obasanjo urges healthy living, says he is managed diabetes for 40 years. To the next newspaper I have here, which is Daily Trust Newspapers. The first letter says voters flew as violence breaks out at APC primaries in Lagos. Angry youth force APC chairman into waiting vehicle as primaries end in disarray. Aspirants who refuse to step down for Buhari's son's first primaries. U.S. releases footage of operation that killed ID number 2 man. Kwara, 8 aspirants in race for Kayama APC rep ticket as consensus fails. To the Daily Trust newspapers, Katsina, lone female aspirant wins APC rep seat ticket. Lagos, hoodlums attack APC leaders at venue of primaries. Yobe, aspirants opposed to consensus test his popularity. Wasa the Daily Trust newspapers, Obi, Trump got $1 billion deals from China. What did Tinubu's trip achieves? Nigerian military declared ISIS commander AI Manuk dead in 2024. And the last letter says police gun down 2 kidnappers, arrest suspected kingpins in Ogun. Away from that newspaper, so I'll be taking you to the last newspaper of today, which is Leadership Newspapers. The first headline says, I still be red flag. Wunmi Toriola gives updates on her love life. AFRICOM drops video of joint Nigerian and US mission that took out ISIS commander. I begged God to take my life at 20. Adekule Gold. Sister-in-law opens up on Alex Ekubo's final words. Primaries, APC disqualifies reps appropriations and the chairman Fubara Alice and others. Ezekugo joins Amak and Buhari reps race under NDC. While some of the leadership newspapers, APC primaries, I don't feel safe. Ogun reps member cries out. Troll jail 2 years over fake news on Adekule Gold's daughter. And the last letter says, I bet God take my life at 20, Adekule Gold. Then I'm wrapping up today's newspaper headlines. Thank you for listening. I am Judy Chinenye, saying have a lovely day.
2: My precious Nigeria country people, I greet you now especially as a welcome to News Across Geopolitical Zone for Niger, where they reach you on top of some binoculars radio this Make Sense Sunday. Happy Sunday to each and every one of our listeners out there. My name now Juju Namani, I'll be your radio special country brother. I don't turn down here again to unfold the news as it is day for the papers. First in for the issue, say Gbenga Hashim the Arch Brother counter-terrorism strategy after the elimination of ISIS deputy leader. That's what happened. Mokutei also say organizers of Big Brother Naija reality show, they don't confirm the audition for the 11th season. We will take place physically across 3 cities with registration open for 5-day window. You want to go BB Naija? That's one of update. David Beckham don't reach billionaire status for Inside 2026. That's one of good one there. UNICEF, they don't express commitment to building healthier future for women, children, and families. Police don't arrest 10 over violence for inside Lagos APC primary. Peter Obi don't condemn the adoption of school children for Borno and Oyo State. And then they want to talk to the rising attack and kidnapping, the worst Nigerian education crisis and enduring children's future. That's on a very sad one. There say Boko Haram people, then kidnap school children again. APC don't release list of disqualified reps aspirants. You want check? You should go check on the other day for paper. Skills, not just certificates, will drive Nigeria future. We'll talk this one. Now we press the door. Bola Ahmed Tinubu. I may also tell you, say the Pentecostal Fellowship of Nigeria don't declare 3-day nationwide fasting prayer from May 22nd, go reach 24, 2026, due to the concerns over insecurity, violence, economic hardship, and political tension. For Ogun State, Dapo Abiodun, in don't condemn APC members for peaceful conduct during. Dapo Abiodun of Ogun State don't commend APC members for peaceful conduct during the House of Representatives primary, and he can describe their unity and stability. 2027, I will continue to pray for peaceful, free, credible election. We will talk this one at Kwara Khan. Will be Christian Association of Nigeria. Mahmoud Sadiz Buba, where they also known as Abin Al-Jabin Zazu, withdraw from the Sabongari Federal Constituency race following the allegations of age falsification and reconciliation by the APC for Kaduna State. Yes, you will know that small guy who is short, and then we'll talk about so. Senate presidents don't deny the same in Nigeria, then they seek probe. We could tell you also say DSS don't invite activists on WAPA over protests against alleged illegal expulsion of innocent. Steve for the update. APC members don't endorse Faleke for rep tickets. Don't release video of joint US-Nigeria operation. Just in case you want to see how that operation go, the video don't show face. We could tell you also say for inside the news today, 74 aspirants don't declare for APC your rep primary peaceful, transparent. Yes, and 74 aspirants ain't declare for there. We could carry you come to the make the round on top of the papers today. And this one, the talk says stakeholders don't renew call for the commissioning of abandoned oil Wenja Delta. Bola Ahmed Tinubu don't call for intensified strikes on terrorist enclave after the U.S. commander for Lake Chad. Steve for the update with the reachers from the papers today. Meku Yan, you say, Rabuski don't announce departure from Baka. That's one of our sport matter. Abuja building can collapse and it by 10 people they rescued as search continued. And we could tell you also say for inside the news today, Drake ice cream shatters Spotify record following historic triple album drop. And Leke Abejide in on sweep all 34 words for Yagba APC rep primaries. Abandoned Bende School Speaker Kalu of Eastern Distance Self talks the project of the Nigerian Democratic Congress. Bauchi Permanent Secretary in Dubai for Saudi Arabia during the Hajj. Very sorry news there. Say that one go to Kinokom for inside Hajj. A faction of the obedient movement talks that Peter Obi could lose the backing. They're going to accuse him of abandoning supporters after 2023 election. And make could tell you also say fire outbreak on God's part of Federal Secretariat for Lafia, and this one destroyed property before firefighter can contain the blaze. For Imo APC, they don't open petition window for House of Rep primary complaint. And make could tell you say Lagos they warn resident against consumption of spoiled tomatoes. If you don't say not spoiled tomatoes to buy, then don't say they're dangerous to health. Ogun government don't confirm full recovery of victims for Ijebu Day gas incident. and also U.S. interested in Nigeria resources. It's on the conference, Sheikh Gumi. CPPE cautions CBN against monetary tightening ahead of the MCP meeting. And on top of the news today, we see yesterday APC Don Appeal Committee and they promise fairness, neutrality for inside politics and that don't happen. For Ekiti State, Unko, yes, Ekiti Don invest 9.7 billion naira to Beck counterpart fund, Suburb Chairman, and they top that update. Ogun State don't confirm all victims affected by the Jebu Ode gas incident, say, they don't recover and don't they discharge from hospital, thankfully for that one. Plateau Rep don't lose APC return ticket. IGP don't order deployment of additional tactical intelligence asset to Oyo. The children, new distress video don't emerge as kidnapper hold Oyo teachers' pupils inside.

0: Red Forest, very sad incident will happen for your state. A big order will stop the FCC from probing, prosecuting ex-governor Odili Adekunle Gold. Stop acting as private army for rich. Famous Nigeria showed to police. And then they talk that one. Pro-Chancellor, the Osh government make them set up AI digital committees for sustainable funding. And
1: the Son of the Holy Spirit, amen. Greetings of peace to you, dear brothers and sisters in Christ. Welcome to Masses of Our Faith from Eastern Binoculars Radio, your number one radio station in Eastern. Today, our first reading will be taken from Acts of the Apostles 19:1-8. The theme is, did you receive the Holy Spirit when you believed? While Apollos was in Corinth, Paul passed through the upper country and came to Ephesus. There he found some disciples and said to them, did you receive the Holy Spirit when you believed? And they said, no, we have never even heard that there is a Holy Spirit. And he said, into what then were you baptized? They said, into John's baptism. And Paul said, John baptized with the baptism of repentance, telling the people to believe in the one who was to come after him, that is Jesus. On hearing this, they were baptized in the name of our Lord Jesus. When Paul had laid his hand upon them, the Holy Spirit came on them, and they spoke with tongues and prophesied. There were about 12 of them in all. And he entered the synagogue for 3 months spoke boldly, arguing and pleading about the kingdom of God. The theme of our gospel reading is, be of good cheer, I have overcome the world. John 16:29-33. At that time, the disciples said to Jesus, ah, now you are speaking plainly, not in any figure. Now we know that you know all things, and need none to question you. By this we believe that you came from God. Jesus answered them, do you not believe? The hour is coming. Indeed, it has come when you will be scattered every man to his home, and will leave to me alone. Yet I am not alone, for the Father is with me. I've said this to you, that in me you may have peace. In the world you have tribulation, but be of good cheer. I have overcome the world. Reflection. Jesus says he has overcome the world. It is the world that is opposed to the kingdom that Jesus had come to establish. A Christian is being put between the forces of this world and the forces of God. To be worldly minded means to be controlled by the passions and desires of the flesh. The world tells us to take money, eat, drink, and make merry. Life is short. Therefore, try to get maximum out of the world and make it yours. Your life is measured by the power and your weight, wealth you amass, popularity you command, and the positions you hold. To be godly minded like Jesus means to carry your cross daily, to serve others, to welcome the stranger, to visit the sick, to be a good Samaritan, to be the last in order to be the first, to be like a little child, to be poor in spirit, to enter through the narrow door. This is the sign of overcoming the world. And so we pray these days to you, O Lord, that you help us to be on your side, even if it means carrying our crosses daily. In the name of Jesus Christ, we pray. Amen. Thank you for joining us today. God bless you. Do have a wonderful day.

people of Nigeria in distress. All-powerful and merciful Father, you are the God of justice, love and peace. You rule over all the nations of the earth. Power and might are in your hands, and no one can withstand you. We present our country, Nigeria, before you. We praise and thank you, for you are the source of all we have and are. We are sorry for all the sins we have committed, and for the good deeds we have failed to do. In your loving forgiveness, keep us safe from the punishment we deserve. Lord, we are weighed down, not only by uncertainties, but also by moral, economic, and political problems. Listen to the cries of your people, who confidently turn to you. God of infinite goodness, our strength in adversity, our health in weakness, our comfort in sorrow, be merciful to us, your people. Spare this nation, Nigeria, from chaos, anarchy, and doom. Bless us with your kingdom of justice, love, and peace. We ask this through Christ our Lord. Most Sacred Heart of Jesus, Immaculate Heart of Mary.

0: Welcome to News on the Hours in retrospect reaching from Ace on Binoculars Radio Uromi. First headlines. Parishioners urged to embrace Thanksgiving prayer at Holy Family Chapel Uromi Sunday. Okoje clinches Edo APC rep return ticket unopposed. NCDC raises surveillance as Ebola resurfaces in Congo, Uganda. My name is Joseph Osayamo Iguari, and now the news in details. Parishioners of Holy Family Chapel in Efandion Quarters, Uromi, Edo State, have been urged to embrace Thanksgiving and steadfast prayer as part of their Christian lives during the celebration of the seventh Sunday of Easter. The admonition was given by Reverend Samuel Egbagwe during his homily on Sunday at the church auditorium. Speaking on the gospel reading of the day, Reverend Egbagwe said Jesus Christ in his priestly prayer prayed for the unity and peace of his apostles, stressing the importance of prayer in the life of every Christian. According to him, prayer must remain a foundation that guides the daily lives of believers, noting that Christians should not only pray, but also learn to listen to God. We must free ourselves from the noise of the world, because it is in listening that we hear from God, he said. The cleric further emphasized that thanksgiving should always come first in prayer rather than complaint, describing gratitude as one of the greatest forms of prayer that touches the heart of God. He noted that many people are presently enjoying blessings that others are praying and hoping for, urging the faithful to remain grateful regardless of their circumstances. Reverend Babu explained that the gospel reading which recounts Jesus' priestly prayer showed Christ thanking God the Father for all he accomplished on earth. He therefore called on Christians to continually thank God in every situation and remain committed to a life of prayer and faith.
1: He explained this particular expression of Jesus' prayer as a priestly prayer of Jesus praying before the Father for the unity and sanctity, not just of the apostles, but by extension of the whole church prayer. So the most important aspect of our liturgy today is the teaching of what? Prayer. The place of what? Prayer. The importance of what? Prayer in our life. That in whatever we do, whatever we are going to embark on, at every point of our life, prayer should always be what mirrors our life as Christians. Even in terms of fear, pray.
0: And a separate update. The member representing Eastern Northeast, Eastern Southeast Federal Constituency in the House of Representatives, Henry Okoje, has emerged as the All Progressive Congress candidate for the 2027 general election after clinching the party's ticket on a post. Okoje, who currently chairs the House Committee on Petroleum Resources Midstream, was returned as the party's standard bearer following the APC primary election held in Edo State, where no other aspirant contested the seat. The primaries took place across the ward in the federal constituency, and the result was declared at Ubiaja by the returning officer, Mr. Ambrose Ayewo. We'll take a short break to come on the news. NCDC raises surveillance as Ebola resurfaces in Congo, Uganda. Details of this and more will be brought to you shortly. Please stay tuned.
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0: Welcome back and thank you for staying tuned. This is News on the Hour on Eastern Binoculars Radio. Now the rest of the news. The Nigerian Center for Disease Control and Prevention has intensified surveillance and preparedness measures across the country following the ongoing Ebola virus disease outbreak in the Democratic Republic of the Congo and a recently confirmed imported case in Uganda linked to the outbreak. The Director General of the NCDC, Jide Idris, on Sunday, however, assured Nigeria that there is currently no confirmed case of Ebola virus disease in the country. Nigeria currently has no confirmed case of Ebola virus disease, Idris said in a public health advisory issued on Sunday. He explained that the response activities were ongoing in the affected countries, where health authorities, supported by international partners, had activated emergency public health measures to contain the spread of the disease. The wrap-up news on the hours in retrospect today the airlines that made history again. Parishioners urged to embrace Thanksgiving prayer at the Holy Family Chapel Uromi Sunday. Okoje Klichis, a Edo APC rep, returned ticket unopposed. NCDC raises surveillance as Ebola resurfaces in Congo, Uganda. And that is the size of it on News Sunday Hours in retrospect. For comment, feedback, and info, send your update on 00519181139. You can also give us an email on asambinoculars@gmail.com. And on behalf of Asam Binoculars Radio News Crew, thank you for listening. My name is Joseph Osayamo Iguari saying, have a great day.
3: Ege na re kahi ebe sunu oto isan la oto edo remu oto Nigeria rebe oye kona be san radio wa mu owo wa zore ba
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3: All right, ladies and gentlemen, my name is Samson Alamanoso, known as Enjoyment's Landlord. 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
4: Welcome to Sports Daily from Esan Banacola Radio. I am Big Billy. First from the local sport, Super Eagles goalkeeper Maduka Okoye has earned a nomination for the Serie A Player of the Month Award for May 2026. After a string of commanding performances for Udinese in the league. In another development, Derek Chisora has predicted that Anthony Joshua will knock out Stanley Fury inside four rounds when the two British finally meet, assessing Fury of jealousy over Joshua's greatness, Commissioner Poole ahead of their all-British heavyweight showdown. In another development, Bruno Fernandes equaled the Premier League record of 20 assists in the season as

money, depression, and happiness. The movie star said, contrary to the popular claim that money ends depression, money does not always guarantee happiness. Ebosi pointed out that even rich people can still be depressed. He stated this while addressing a viral post on X, which claimed that those battling depression would be free if they had enough money. In separate news, Nollywood actress Shine Rossman has opened up about how losing her dad at the tender age of 16 affected her life, revealing that many hope lost in her after this sad incident. Speaking in a recent interview with media personality Chidonwo, Rossman disclosed that the loss was traumatic to the point that she became suicidal. She recalled that amid the grief, some people predicted that she would end up becoming a prostitute since her father was no more. Rossman said she used the setback and the financial struggles that followed as fuel for her ambitions. To wrap up the entertainment news on retrospect, the headlines again. Money not always solution to depression. Timini Egbison. People said I would end up becoming prostitute after losing my dad at 16. Shine Rossman. This is all of it today on entertainment news on retrospect. Thank you for listening. I am Jude Chineye. Have a nice day.

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3: 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Is Ritual Set on Business News. The headlines: Dangote rejects NNPC offer to increase stake in refinery. AI key to boosting Nigeria's productivity. I am Edna Fawaz with the business retrospecting details. The president of the Dangote Group, Alhaji Alinko Dangote, has said the group rejected requests by the Nigerian National Petroleum Company Limited to increase its 7.25% stake in the Dangote Petroleum Refinery. Dangote stated this in an interview with the chief executive officer of the Norwegian Sovereign Wealth Fund, Nicolai Tangen. The interview was monitored by one of our correspondents on Wednesday. Stay on Retrospect on Business News. The regional managing partner of iWest Africa, Anthony Oputa, has stated that business leaders across Nigeria are increasingly pivoting from broad experimentation to targeted scaling of artificial intelligence to navigate a volatile economic landscape. He noted that integrating AI into core business units is no longer a luxury but a strategic necessity for survival and growth. This is all I have for you for the retrospect for the week on business news. I am Edna Fawaz. Thank you for listening. Have a great week.
4: Welcome to News Across the Globe. First, the headlines. Africa is transforming but failing to tell the story of that change. Iran considers Strait of Hormuz too amid rising Middle East tension. My name is Joseph Osayamo Igwari, and now the news in details. At the African Forward Summit in Nairobi, Jean Wilfred Kemoju, country brand manager for the Republic of Benin, delivered a pointed message in the presence of President William Ruto and Emmanuel Macron. Africa's transformation is free, he argued, but the story of that change is too often told by others who are

0: far removed from the lived realities of countries countless Africa are facing. There is a challenge today in that many countries are transforming themselves but not telling the story of that transformation, he said. Others are telling our stories. As a result, we suffer from negative stereotype. Meanwhile, there are growing indications that Iran may introduce a toll system for vessels passing through the Strait of Hormuz as regional tensions continue to rise amid the prolonged conflict in the Middle East. The development comes as the ongoing war and diplomatic negotiation approach the 3-month mark without a major breakthrough. Iran had earlier announced plans to unveil a new framework for managing maritime traffic through the strategic Strait of Hormuz, one of the world's most critical oil transit routes. To wrap up news across the globe, the headlines again, Africa is transforming but failing to tell the story of that change. Iran considers Strait of Hormuz through amid rising Middle East tensions. And that is the size of news across the globe. Thank you for staying tuned. Have a great day. Welcome to the religious segment on Ace on Binoculars Radio. First, the headlines. Pope Leo, Lord's Ascension draws us to Father, views communion and peace. Pope, communication must respect truth of human person. My name is Joseph Osayamo Iguari, and I'm the religious news in deities. Addressing around 20,000 pilgrims and visitors in St. Peter's Square on Sunday, Pope Leo XIV observed that in many countries throughout the world, the solemnity of the Ascension of the Lord is celebrated today. Reflecting on this solemnity, the Pope said that Jesus is being lifted up from the earth and ascending towards heaven and make us think this mystery occurred in a distant past. Yet, the reality is very current since we are united to Jesus as the members of one body, united to the head, as the Lord draw us with him towards full communion with the Father. Meanwhile, the Catholic Church marked the 60th World Day of Social Communication Sunday, 17th of May. Speaking at the Regina Celi Prayer, Pope Leo recalled the World Day and encouraged everyone to promote forms of communication that always respect the truth of the human person. He pointed to the vast advances in technology in recent years regarding communication and called for technological innovation to be directed towards the good of humanity. To wrap up the religious news, airlines again, Pope Leo, Lord's Ascension draws us to Father, views communion and peace. Pope, communication must respect truth in human person. And that is the size of it on the religious segment. Thank you for joining. Have a beautiful day.
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2: Hello, welcome to Eastern Binoculars Radio. It's your weather forecast for Rumi, Eastern Northeast local government, predicted by Metu State. My name is J. Chris. By 12 a.m. in the morning, there will be a light rain of 77 degrees Celsius of a relative humidity of 92%. And by 4 a.m. in the morning, there will be a thunderstorm of 75 degrees Celsius of relative humidity of 97%. And by 5 a.m. in the morning, there will be a rain of 75 degrees Celsius of relative humidity of 97%. And by 6 a.m. in the morning, there will be a light rain of 75 degrees Celsius of relative humidity of 98%. And by 7 a.m. in the morning, there will be a rain of 77 degrees Celsius of relative humidity of 97%. And by 9 a.m. in the morning, there will be a light rain of 79 degrees Celsius of relative humidity of 87%. And by 10 a.m. in the morning, there will be a thunderstorm of 81 degrees Celsius of relative humidity of 84%. And by 1 p.m. in the afternoon, there will be a hail of 84 degrees Celsius of relative humidity of 88%. And by 3 p.m. in the afternoon, there will be a light rain of 84 degrees Celsius of relative humidity of 87%. And by 11 p.m. in the evening, there will still be a light rain of 77 degrees Celsius of relative humidity of 95%. And the sun shall rise by 6:18 a.m. and the sun will set by 8 by 6:45 p.m. And that will be that on your weather forecast for Uromi, East and also local government, predicted by Metro State. Stay tuned and stay connected. 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
1: MC Alamano, Ozemire, one of Esaland, Abitama, Wabele Bayoke, Esam Banacola Radio, Madugere, Anet Patetanemono Sani Zore, Noir, Noir, Wonor, Biaho, Emers Hazil, and Ebersun, Nigerian, and Rigbe, Esa Walube Kiona, Esa Marahio, Esa Nagbe, Sana, Muesa Nolika, Iria Mareva, Dodo Twavina. Esa Banacola Radio. 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Oh!
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4: 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Quel but de Brendan Chignac! Incroyable, c'est 4-4!
5: Sports lovers, it is another beautiful day and Big Billy is right here in the building to give you the latest happening from the world of sports. Please stay glued to your radio set and don't touch the dial. Big Billy will be right back after this break.

All right, I welcome you back from that break, and if you are just joining in, this is Sport with you with Big Billy right here in the building. Starting from the local sport, Nigerian Super Falcons will face Senegal in a double-header international friendly during the June FIFA Women's International window as the African champions set all preparation for the 2026 Women African Cup of Nations. The 10-time African champions are scheduled to take on the Tarragon Lions on June 5th and 8th at the Raymond Star Stadium in Ikeni, Ogun State. What will form a key part of their build-up to July Continental Tournament. The features were confirmed on social media platform X, formerly known as Twitter, by Super Falcons Show, which announced the details of the encounter and venue. The friendlies came after Nigeria's proposed training tour of the United Kingdom, which included a planned match against Jamaica, was cancelled due to scheduling complications linked to FIFA official Women's International window. The time he met clubs would not have been obliged to release players. With that tour sheet, the Senegal features now offer a timely opportunity for coach Justin Madugu and his technical team to assess squad options, test technical system and strengthen term cohesion ahead of the WAFCON campaign and longer-term qualification target for the 2027 FIFA Women's World Cup in Brazil. Senegal is expected to provide a competitive regional test with their physical style and discipline organization likely to offer Nigeria a different technical challenge across both matches. The Super Falcons, who have dominated African women's football for decades, will be aiming to use the double header to fine-tune preparation as they push for another continental title in Morocco this year. In another info, Super Eagles head coach Michel has declared that winning trophies is the minimal expectation that comes with managing Nigeria, as he outlined his ambition for the team ahead of the 2026 Unity Cup in London and subsequent friendly against Poland and Portugal on Sunday. "When I took the job, my goal was to win. You can ask the Nigerian Football Federation, but definitely if you are the coach of the Super Eagles, you need to win, so there's a lot of pressure. But I'm ready to do my job and try to give the best for this country," Chen said in an interview. The Milan technician's comment comes despite reported interest in service from Viscount coaching position in Africa and French Ligue 1, following the 2026 African Cup of Nations, signaling his commitment to the Nigerian project. Chen's immediate focus is the Unity Cup at the Villa in London, which has described as a valuable opportunity to assess emerging talent and widen his player pool. Several uncapped and foreign players are expected to receive call-up, with Plymouth Argyle forward Olofinsi, Pisa striker Rafiu, and many others expected to be on the list. "Definitely Nigeria is blessed with a lot of talent, but not all will play at the same time. So I try my best to give opportunities to those who can fit in our philosophy and vision, which is to become the best," he said. Chen was also spotted attending Nigerian Premier Football League matches ahead of his squad announcement, with home-based player clearly within his consideration. "There are some good talent in the league, and I watched some of them because I follow them, and I wanted to see them in real situation. I have already made my choice, so we'll see in a few days," the coach said. After the Unity Cup, attention turns to the friendly against Poland and Portugal, for which Chen is expected to name a stronger squad. However, he acknowledged that players' availability could prove a headache, with many top-flight stars requiring rest after a long club season. "At this time, this is difficult because for this game against Poland and Portugal, players are on holiday, they have spent a year playing, some have minor injury, and they need so much rest, so it will depend on how they feel. I have a few days to think about everything. Now I prefer to stay focused on the Unity Cup and work during those days
for the games in June, he said. And with that info, I shall quickly observe a break, and when I'm back, I'll be giving you more info on the program. Please stay glued to your radio set, don't touch the dial. We'll be right back after this break.

right, I'm coming here back from that break. I need to adjust in a minute. This is Walter Zhu with Big Billy right here in the building. The Confederation of African Football will on Tuesday conduct the qualifying draw for the 2027 African Cup of Nations. The event will mark the start of the road to the continent's flagship football tournament, to be jointly hosted by Kenya, Tanzania, and Uganda. CAF disclosed this in a statement published on its website on Sunday. On Tuesday afternoon, 48 nations will land their routes to the final of a tournament already carrying a numerous significance long before a ball is kicked. The draw, which takes place at the headquarters of the Egyptian Football Association, officially launches the next phase of the journey towards the tournament. CAF hope will unite an entire region under the spirit of Projo, the short word for together, CAF said. The 2027 edition tagged AFCON Projo 2027 will be the first in the competition history to be co-hosted by three countries. CAF said the statement scheduled to run from June 19th to July 17, 2027 will also mark the return of the African Cup of Nations to East Africa for the first time since Ethiopia hosted the competition in 1976. According to the governing body, the 48 participating countries will be divided into 12 groups of 4 teams, with the top 2 sides in each group qualifying automatically for the finals. However, because Uganda, Tanzania, and Kenya have already secured qualification hosts, only one additional team will qualify from each of their group. CAF said the qualification campaign will be played across 3 FIFA international windows between September 2026 and March 2027. Match day 1 and 2 are scheduled for 21st to 6th of October 2026, with the 3rd and 4th round of fixtures will take place from 9th to 17th November 2026. The final qualification matches are set for 22nd to 30th March 2027. African giants such as Senegal, Morocco, Egypt, Algeria, Nigeria, Cameroon, Cote d'Ivoire, and South Africa will all be among the favorites to reach the final, but recent AFCON qualification campaigns have shown there are few easy routes left on the continent. In another info, Chelsea Football Club has appointed former Real Madrid and Bayer Leverkusen coach Xabi Alonso as manager of his men's team. The Spaniard will take charge at Stamford Bridge on July 1st, 2026 on a 4-year contract. Alonso, who guided Bayer Leverkusen to the first Bundesliga title in German club history, arrives at Chelsea as one of the most decorated coaches in European football. The club, in a statement released on Sunday, said the appointment reflects its confidence in his coaching quality, game model, leadership attribute, and integrity. Speaking of his appointment, Alonso said, "Chelsea's ambition aligned with his own. Chelsea is one of the biggest clubs in the world, and it fills me with immense pride to become manager of this great club. From my conversation with the ownership, group, and sporting leadership, it is clear we share the same ambition. We want to build a team capable of competing consistently at the highest level and fighting for trophy," Alonso said. "There's a great talent in the squad and huge potential at this football club, and it will be my greatest honor to lead it. Now the focus is on hard work, building the right culture, and winning trophies," he said. The club said it's regarded Alonso not only as an outstanding football coach, but also a proven leader across areas essential to driving the team forward. Chelsea said it looks forward to the next phase of the club's journey with Alonso, describing success at Stamford Bridge as hallmark of the club history and future. And with that info, we have come to the close of this binocular schedule sport review today, and I hope you enjoyed every bit of it. Please stay good to your radio set, and don't touch the dial. Be safe, have a lovely day, and God bless you all.

Revival, revival, revival. Assemblies of God Church of Wabu Quarter, they present 3 days program with a team breaking barriers to our responsibility. Zechariah 4, 6 to 7. This program could feature salvation, healing, deliverance, and lots more. The pastor and anointed minister will go dead then, Evangelist S.O. Eboji Ministry. You should get Reverend E.F. Ilembo Diaye, will be the chief host and district superintendent. Pastor J.O. Otobo is the host for the program. The date now, Wednesday 20th to Friday 22nd May 2026. And the time now, 4 p.m. daily. The venue, AGC, Owobu Quarters, Agboya Close, off Mary the Queen Road, Uromi, Edo State.

Hello, my people. My name na Gladys Odia. I dey go in for Miss Edo International Beauty Pageant as Miss Uromi to represent Una. And the day of this event na May 24th at Victor Wifos Hall, Airport Road, Benin City. I beg, make Una vote for me and buy tickets. You feel reach me on 0703480-5893. And you feel reach me on my TikTok account. Wait, name na It's Gladys Mine. This beauty pageant not be just to show my beauty, but to tell Una say

My fellow Nigeria country people, respect my people. Una do. Telephone now for hearing from us on this Vernaculars Radio, Gongo. Like no other station, my listeners out there. The party people are wonderful, make una no worry, because everywhere Mara Miles was a bubble, everywhere nice. Everywhere good, in fact, everywhere stew. You're gonna buy more rice, you don't get it back. At the same time with this, when they do that at a photo, matter for a program, when they call my people, now do. I'm a foster the theologian, if you call me Mr. T. At the same time, they carry my talk more from old school level, carry corny school level updates, which they play for Abodo country, Nigeria. Based on OTs have passed away and behold, everything that become new school update. Game changer. So for this time, you know, they play our WhatsApp number where if you took mouth for this NATO program, I be 00519181839. But record WhatsApp number again for clarity sake, 00519181839. And then if you took mouth, talk your own, chat with us, write us, write back, so I've got confess how you out there, they listen to this NATO, this salutation with a salute now from here. From this kind of program, so my people, NATO. So back to the matter based on Vara Online and other social media network, Facebook friends, and other sources, just as the Bible they says, in everything there is a season, and so in B for Abodo country, Nigeria, for this political season, my people, and for this Unado, they could choke mouth. For this Tinubu regime, when it be rich government, with City Boy and plenty other many things for the APC matter, when you know, say, my others guys, they be biggest guy, in fact, they be AKA Boa. That is, they no easy. Not the village boy, the city boy. You know now, so many, they are fully rich, buoyant financially, where village boys, they operate manually, them are city boys, they operate mechanically with machine, mechanized movement. You don't know to be girl boy now, to be city boy, something must be behind it. But we don't talk plenty. But we talk small for the money where this terrible government borrow in less than 4 years, you know how they play now, because they say they know they see rabbit for the time. Either they pursue something or something they pursue one. So for the thing, just they find for our everywhere, just they saw bubble, they nice, they deal well, you miss the money is involved. And the reason when he say he use the money for, because for you to borrow money from them, you gotta tell the people, say, this kind of money, see what you, they borrow and for, and what you, they take and do, so more, talk small. For foreign, external, mainly World Bank, onto say, money when they don't come back from there. So, what did they be say, for 2023, this guy, he borrowed $750 million, he say, one is for power sector, which is June, so, June 2023, never take when he enter office. After that, June again, 2023 again, he still current money will be 500 million naira with the one using for women empowerment. As if that is not all, the next month again, July 2023, current money again, which is $800 million for social safety net. Onto social safety net, they hear the English when they follow, speak follow, they leave out that tag and with different things, onto say, now something that the one is money for. Just imagine the plenty money where they collect, but they don't see the back, they don't see the front. Again, September 2023, he collects $700 million.

I think when people say no go, they don't see the back, they don't see the come. So another one again for that the next year, which is 2024. All this 21 that I talk now, 1 year or 2023 when just enter office, 2024, you're gonna collect $2.25 billion will buy you for economic stabilization to say the country they wave, you know, stable, so maybe they try around one or two. So that everywhere go day, marama, everywhere go day, standardize, everybody go day. Do this well, without shaking, of which my people are not seeing any stability for the country, I must tell you. So 2024 again, you collect $1.57 billion onto health, education and power. You don't hear the GSO. 2025 will be last year, so he collect $632 million. In the year now, with that $632 million for now for nutrition and education. That one at 2025 last year. So more pause for there to say we don't need to talk about this year. That last year, huh? You don't do all. So until we see the apple for this country, my people. They talk security just now, talk plenty stability, economic stability. So, for the stability, when no stability, you get with the RG. As I need to come about talking, talk to some group of about 1,000 bandits, don't get shipped into Abuja, we miss, well, I never finish. So, the economic stability, I talk jump all those ones just now when they collect plenty money. Now, when I measure economic stability, I talk say now $2.25 billion. This is $2.25 billion. I mean $2.25 billion. So now small money. So now what did that guy talk? Oh, I started to come for say like 1,000 bandits. Say that the ship they come to Nigeria, Abuja to be precise. Like say they be goods, they just be inside there. They carry the come. You know this Alhaji Asare Tokunbo. He they send nobody anything when he just see now they talk as he feel like now if I talk say one time say man say he don't promise Obi and Kwakwa so say they go lose Kano but for the now he never put there for that he just talk and say go there go contest again and again after that some kind people thought they talk say Obi you know they try say mostly not now they don't talk say man. Obi, say, it don't come out. They remind the Obi, they tell and say, man, when you know, and say, when he did power, say, he was strictly screening the Northerners. So to say, when Obi be governor for Anambra State, he screened the Northerner identity card when he was the governor of Anambra State. Now, no say Obi himself, they always say, go and check my record when I was the governor of Anambra State. That one be a good. Now that one did inform say, man, he get level say, even if they do good, he ready still do good for the whole nation. When they do good for your state, we precise. So, you know, now which they always talk say, when I was the governor of Anambra State, go and check the record. So, now so they talk say, this guy, when you did this, so with the governor, you fuck the Northerners up, he screen their identity card willingly. So, now there another person just come up, another Kwankwasiya movement. Come out, talk say this will be so. When I criticize, talk say no do well. Say will be built mosque for Muslims. So for Gwanza, you don't hear plenty this for all these political things and their political strategy. Interesting political season for Niger. So you know, understand when one opposition party throw a hate speech, the other one go neutralize them and it go throw another one from his own angle. Now so that they throw away water for each other. Based on every still on the realm, still on the way they play for the political matter. So you know, I don't say that I talk terrorists just a way Alhaji Asare Tokunbo talk. See what the Apple say Abuja like 1,000 terrorists bandits they enter big time to the country town safe. Even this man, so what do they call him? Alhaji Ahmed Sheikh Gumi. Gumi talks say man, even the government said gone during interview, whether they interview and talk say the government say they know all those bandits, all of them. Not just knowing them, they know their names. Not just knowing their names, they know their residence where they did. You can imagine. A person go know bandits. You know go feel you know how you go take tackle. You know your problem, you know if you solve it. Ah, that means you are you are guilty. Let me just put it that way. You must be whole one thing for such a thing. So now be the thing. We all know say the truth, eh? Now right from that guy went through this country when done DIA former president Sani Abacha, he once said if terrorism lasts more than 24 hours, government hand is in it. Now,

You have to deal with this Jesus when you are the Nariso, because Abacha once said that if terrorism lasts more than 24 hours, government hands is in it. And the fact be that. So I was up by again, but if you took want for this Unado program, 90051918139, 00519 18139. So what you got off, we start talking, whether there's plenty money, whether they borrow, whether they will do the economic stabilization, all the plenty G's, whether they will do, whether they still work on that, because I hear say they don't arrest one guy, maybe say he collect their money for electricity thing. You don't understand? To everybody in our government, So the government, whether you got talk based on the government and the people from this, who now do, well, we tell the chukma, they do tatafo, so talk your own, because they say problem shared is half so. So as we don't dish out our own, so you two talk your own from there, so that we'll hear you from here. Now, here now we'll match our break finally, as I remain and force the theologian. If you call Mr. T, see you same time, same station, Eastern Barnacolas Radio, tomorrow by the grace of God. Bye for now, my people. Unado.

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0: Biomo,
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0: Hallelujah.
1: And you were so now, my Kelly.
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1: If you are getting Barabigo Kata,
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1: I do give Ango Marano Amuka.
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0: 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Javi, Oe Bialema, Obonosu, Pano Sergi, Ne Bialema, in Jesus Christi.
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1: Hey, lovely, welcome to today's newspaper headlines, reaching you from Eastern Binoculars Radio Uromi. As usual, I'm going to be reading stories from different newspapers. The first newspaper here is the Nation Newspapers. And the first headline says, Osun Governor Adeleke celebrates daily Mumud at 66. Abuja to Kaduna on CGN. Renewed Hope Media Tour showcases clean energy transition. IGP visits Edo, pays court to call on Oba of Benin. PDP releases 2027 election screening committees and appeal panels. Sheyi Tinubu console Kubana chief priest after losing APC ref's ticket in Imo. Olopade charges Nigerian Taekwondo athletes to second podium success in Mali. Was on the Nation Newspapers. Defense Headquarters clarifies elimination of ISIS Commander Abu Bila AI Minuku. Kwara Police Command inaugurates anti-kidnapping and other violent crimes units. And the last of it says, Lagos community appeals to government over noise pollution. Away from that newspaper, let me take it to Punch Newspapers. The first headline says, AI Makura declares support for ex-IG ahead of Nasarawa APC governorship primaries. Oyo school attack, Alafin calls for holistic approach to intelligence gathering. Ogun alleged fears over gas leak incident, says victims discharged. Xenophobia, article fought federal government's handling of South African crisis. Bono Governor Brothers wins APC reps ticket. Not a punch. Newspapers. Sugar industry can create 1 million jobs and boost security. NSDC boss. Our community bleeding, angry youth reject political activities over Benue killings. NCDC raises surveillance as Ebola resurfaces in Congo and Uganda. Former Air Chief Abubakar quits politics. Bauchi Permanent Secretary dies in Saudi Arabia during 2026 Hajj. Reps primary, youth protest marginalization in Kwara. Was not a bunch of newspapers. Federal government moves to curb contract inflation and bans violation without BPP clearance. Police warn Anambra residents against resisting arrest. Police rescue two children, arrest three women for child theft in Abia. Makinde backed PDP to screen over 3,000 aspirants for 2027 elections. Not a bunch newspapers. I don't want a woman to be cause of my death. Frank Edo. Police arrest six suspected one-chance robbers in Lagos, recover tricycle and fake gun. NDC adopts consensus primaries for all positions in Nasarawa. CAF to hold AFCON 2027 qualifying draw Tuesday. I withdrew. Never participated in APC primary, says Kubana chief priest. Was Monday, Punch Newspapers. Fire got plastic factory in Anambra. The last letter says NDLS seizes cocaine bound for UK and Australia destroys 65,000 kg stock in Delta. So the next newspaper I have here today, which is Vanguard Newspapers, and the first letter says Timmy Franks seeks US intervention over Erufai and Ayenis detentions. Xenophobia, how Ghana's swift response exposed Nigerians Legdafi. Article, Ebola, NCDC activates emergency surveillance. Governor Zulu's brother wins APC reps tickets. You have surprised yourselves. Business owner tells influencers amid brand deal complaints. So in the Vanguard newspapers, APM forms as terrorist strike pupils during morning devotion in Oyo. NDLA intercepts drugs hidden in clothes and garri. Sunday Vanguard newspapers, NAFDA clears burn bread over 2 months chef's life controversy. Reps tickets, lose battle, win war. Shehi Tinubu console Kubana's chief priest. APC releases list of qualified, disqualified reps aspirants. And the last letter says, IGP DTU visits Oya communities, orders rescue operations after terror attacks and kidnappings. Away from that newspapers, let me take you to leadership newspapers. And the first letter says, 2027, Obedience and Kwankwasiya launches 60 million naira fundraising push for Obi and Kwankwaso Alliance. Failed job hunt pushes woman to seek husbands on LinkedIn. What's on the leadership newspapers? Shower of blessings becomes flood of misery in Niger communities. Bauchi Pilgrims Welfare Board official dies during Hajj operations in Saudi Arabia. I stopped reading newspapers during reform pushback. Tinubu. 2027, political parties in frenzy of primaries. UTM is costs over 200 hits 5-year high as varsity admissions get tougher. And the last letter says, depositors must confess in failed bank liquidation. Justice Kayi. And from the newspapers, I'll be taking you to Daily Post newspapers, which is going to be our last newspaper for today. And the first headline says, EPL, he is waiting. Man City agreed deal with Pep Guardiola's replacement. Abdul Makaba honored to lead Flying Eagles. Rangers declare readiness for President Federation Cup. So the Daily Post newspapers, EPL, new Chelsea manager Alonso names his 3 focuses at Stamford Bridge. NDLA intercepts ammunition concealed in garri on Abuja Kaduna Highway. Police arrest man for allegedly stoning daughter to death during fights. Police arrest 6 suspected one-chance robbers in Lagos. Well, so the Daily Post newspapers, police detain officer over escape of rape suspect in Rivers. APC primaries, General Abdusalami's son secure Niger rep seat. 2027, why we form alliance, APM. And the last headline says, Oyo APC clears 5, disqualifies 5 senatorial aspirants. My people, this is going to be wrapping up today's Newspaper Lines. Thank you for listening. I am Judy Junenye, saying, have a lovely day.

0: They just give you a plate.
1: My betacious Nigeria country people, I greet you now once again. Welcome to News Across Your Postum for Niger, where they reach you always from Esan Binoculars Radio 105.1 and Juju Namani, don't turn down your giddy bar again to give you the update as it is day for the newspapers. The first thing for where they reach me, say, stakeholders, they don't chew their mouth, put on top of the matter we concern Jonathan. Saying deserve respect, diaspora group, they claim a very dark man. Yes, and so that will be today for people. Say Jonathan deserve respect, diaspora group, they slam very dark man on top of that matter. Bobo Haram don't convict Kabiru Sokoto, come appeal 2013 life sentence for Catholic Church bombing near Abuja. Man, don't they shot dead for inside the APC House of Rep primary venue for Plateau State. I think that won't happen. Adeleke don't order revival of state school initiative after Oyo kidnapping. 2027, Rivers Assembly Speaker Amewule, they had 11 other win APC Rep ticket. And Rivers State House of Assembly Speaker Right Honorable Martins Chike Emeule, the member where they represent the Dagema Boni Federal Constituency of the State, Honorable Hart Ree Godwin, they talk to see them win for the primary way APC do for there. Next thing for the rituals on top of the news now say, oh, your kidnapping, a delicate order revitalization of Safe School Initiative. LOB, they won aspirant against buying nomination fund from Aburi. And make we tell you also say, for inside the news, APC don't clear Yaya Bello orders to run for senatorial ticket. And make we tell you also say, as the HOT on top of the matter, Nurses Forum don't condemn DSS invitation of critique over AZ Nursing College allegation. And a year school adoption, we could only watch as government cut the way our children is when they come from parents, we witness what happened for there. Very sad scene to witness. WHO don't declare international emergency as Ebola don't buy over 80 people for inside Democratic Republic of the Congo. Kubana chief priest don't break silence on top APC primary election. Don't forget say, ain't no win that election. I love Wizkid, but I have an issue with his personality. I showed him love and he didn't return it. This one they come from Kata FA, the renowned guy who boss, you know, the other guy within the call Portable. Alright, we could give you another G-Switch today for the news today. On top of the story, with the USA Bola Met Tribune don't call for intensified strike on terrorist enclave after the joint Nigerian-US operation with by Islamic ISIS commander for Lake Chad. And we could also tell you, say, Ibrahim Aderon Care NRS leadership, they won praise for transformative compliance reform, sustainable revenue expansion. And as to the updated drop for the newspapers. And let's see for news today, as to the break, and we could tell you also say, World Hypertension Day, Nigerian expert, one of silent killer, and they demand cheap meds, wider screening for inside the matter we consign hypertension. And Fairly Fair don't condemn attack on our your schools, call for action. This one a very sad one there. Say people go inside school, go kidnap children for all your state, for inside, that place. Jonathan deserve respect. That's why good Islam, very dark man on top of that matter. And we also tell you, say, Kabiru Sokoto, for Boko Haram, and then they convicted and he can appeal the 2013 life sentence for Catholic Church bombing, near Abuja. And let's see for inside the news with the Richards today, WHO, then don't declare emergency as a block by 80 people for DR Congo. And another one with the Richards, say former Deputy National Publicity Secretary of the All Progressive Congress, APC, when it be to me Frank, he don't allege, talk, say, there was covert plan within section of Nigeria Security Establishment to hold former Kaduna State Governor, Nasi Erufai, why he also called for the immediate release. We could tell you also same for the news. Yes, TikTok creator Jarvis, he don't threaten Qatar FA with lawsuits over alleged cyberbullying. Next info, the Richard says supporters of former presidential candidate Peter Obi and Rabiu Musa Kwakwaso don't begin early coalition talks ahead of the 2027 general election with both camp as in the back possible consensus presidential ticket under the platform of the Nigerian Democratic Congress. Bauchi permanent secretary in Dubai for Saudi Arabia during the Hajj. Very sorry news there. Say that one good that cannot come for inside Hajj. A faction of the obedient movement talks say Peter Obi could lose the backing. They can only accuse him of abandoning supporters after 2023 election. And make we tell you also say fire outbreak on God's part of Federal Secretariat for Lafia. And this one destroyed property before firefighter can contain the blaze. For Imo APC, they don't open petition window for House of Rep primary complaint. And make we tell you say Lagos is one resident against consumption of spoiled tomatoes. So if you know seen on spoiled tomatoes in Dubai, then don't say they're dangerous to health. Ogun government don't confirm full recovery of victims for Ijebu day gas incident. And also U.S. interested in Nigeria resources. This one they come from Sheikh Gumi. CPPE cautions CBN against monetary tightening ahead of the MCP meeting. And on top of the news today, we see yesterday APC don't appeal committee and they promise fairness, neutrality for inside Delta politics and that don't happen. For Ekiti State, Uko, yes, Ekiti don't invest 9.7 billion naira for inside UBEC counterpart fund, Suburb Chairman, and they top that update. Ogun State don't confirm all victims affected by the Ijebu Ode gas incident, say, they don't recover and they don't discharge from hospital. Thankfully for that one. Plateau Rep don't lose APC return ticket. IGP don't order deployment of additional tactical intelligent asset to Oyo. The children are crying. New distress video don't emerge as kidnapper hold Oyo teachers pupils inside forest. Very sad incident will happen for Oyo State. Abinko don't uphold order will stop the FCC from probing, prosecuting ex-governor Odili. Adekunle Gold stop acting as private army for rich. Famous Nigeria Showore to police. And then they talk that one. Pro Chancellor, the Osh government make them set up AI digital committees for sustainable funding. And as the Richmond, we yesterday, then buy one more for the venue of the APC primary for Plateau State. Not be sure with that. You know, supposed to happen on set for his Prati primary. Udinese manager don't open up on Maduka Okoye's remarkable comeback story. That's one of our sport matter. And they could tell you also say protesters, they come block Kano Casino Highway over bandit attack, killing. Xenophobic attack, it's embarrassing. I think the slump Tinubu's slow response to South Africa crisis. Why some mothers delay producing milk? Yes, we consign breast milk after delivery. This only come from gynecologist. My country people, now you talk rich for news across your position for Niger. We trust say you get good time with us with all the better information to bring on. For all the bad ones, we pray may God repair the country for us to hear better, better news. My country people, I am not judging your money and salute you now. Make now get a great day today. I make now enjoy the rest of my day. Now, bye bye for now.

the Son, and the Holy Spirit. Amen. Greetings of peace to you, dear brothers and sisters in Christ. Welcome to Masses of Our Faith from Islam Binoculars Radio, your number one radio station in Islam. Today, our first reading will be taken from Acts of the Apostles 19:1-8, and the theme is, Did you receive the Holy Spirit when you believed? While Apollos was in Corinth, Paul passed through the upper country and came to Ephesus. There he found some disciples and said to them, Did you receive the Holy Spirit when you believed? And they said, No, we have never even heard that there is a Holy Spirit. And he said, Into what then were you baptized? They said, Into John's baptism. And Paul said, John baptized with the baptism of repentance, telling the people to believe in the one who was to come after him, that is Jesus. On hearing this, they were baptized in the name of our Lord Jesus. And when Paul had laid his hand upon them, the Holy Spirit came on them, and they spoke with tongues and prophesied. There were about 12 of them in all. And he entered the synagogue for 3 months spoke boldly, arguing and pleading about the kingdom of God. The theme of our gospel reading is, Be of good cheer, I have overcome the world. John 16:29-33. At that time the disciples said to Jesus, Ah, now you are speaking plainly, not in any figure. Now we know that you know all things, and need none to question you. By this we believe that you came from God. Jesus answered them, Do you now believe? The hour is coming. Indeed, it has come when you will be scattered every man to his home and will leave to me alone. Yet I am not alone, for the Father is with me. I've said this to you, that in me you may have peace. In the world you have tribulation, but be of good cheer. I have overcome the world. Reflection. Jesus says he has overcome the world. It is the world that is opposed to the kingdom that Jesus had come to establish. A Christian is being put between the forces of this world and the forces of God. To be worldly minded means to be controlled by the passions and desires of the flesh. The world tells us to take money, eat, drink, and make merry. Life is short. Therefore, try to get maximum out of the world and make it yours. Your life is measured by the power and your wage, wealth you amass, popularity you command, and the positions you hold. To be godly minded like Jesus means to carry your cross daily, to serve others, to welcome the stranger, to visit the sick, to be a good Samaritan, to be the last in order, to be the first, to be like a little child, to be poor in spirit, to enter through the narrow door. This is the sign of overcoming the world. And so we pray this day to you, O Lord, that you help us to be on your side, even if it means carrying our crosses daily. In the name of Jesus Christ, to pray. Amen. Thank you for joining us today. God bless you. Do have a wonderful day.

to Nigeria in distress. All-powerful and merciful Father, you are the God of justice, love, and peace. You rule over all the nations of the earth. Power and might are in your hands, and no one can withstand you. We present our country, Nigeria, before you. We pray and thank you, for you are the source of all we have and are. We are sorry for all the sins we have committed and for the good deeds we have failed to do. In your loving forgiveness, keep us safe from the punishment we deserve. Lord, we are weighed down not only by uncertainties, but also by moral, economic, and political problems. Listen to the cries of your people who confidently turn to you. God of infinite goodness, our strength in adversity, our help in weakness, our comfort in sorrow, be merciful to us, your people. Spare this nation, Nigeria, from chaos, anarchy, and doom. Bless us with your kingdom of justice, love, and peace. We ask this through Christ our Lord. Most Sacred Heart of Jesus, Immaculate Heart of Mary.

0: Welcome to News on the Hours and Retrospect Briefing from Ace and Binoculars Radio Uromi. First, the headlines. Parishioners urged to embrace Thanksgiving prayer at Holy Family Chapel Uromi Sunday. Okoje clinches Edo APC rep return ticket unopposed. NCDC raises surveillance as Ebola resurfaces in Congo, Uganda. My name is Joseph Osayamo Iguari, and now the news in details. Parishioners of Holy Family Chapel in Efandeon Quarters, Uromi, Edo State, have been urged to embrace Thanksgiving and steadfast prayer as part of their Christian lives during the celebration of the seventh Sunday of Easter. The admonition was given by Reverend Samuel Egbagwe during his homily on Sunday at the church auditorium. Speaking on the gospel reading of the day, Reverend Egbagwe said Jesus Christ in his priestly prayer prayed for the unity and peace of his apostles, stressing the importance of prayer in the life of every Christian. According to him, prayer must remain a foundation that guides the daily lives of believers, noting that Christians should not only pray, but also learn to listen to God. We must free ourselves from the noise of the world, because it is in listening that we hear from God, he said. The cleric further emphasized that thanksgiving should always come first in prayer rather than complaint, describing gratitude as one of the greatest forms of prayer that touches the heart of God. He noted that many people are presently enjoying blessings that others are praying and hoping for, urging the faithful to remain grateful regardless of their circumstances. Reverend Egbagwe explained that the gospel reading which recounts Jesus' priestly prayer showed Christ thanking God the Father for all he accomplished on earth. He therefore called on Christians to continually thank God in every situation and remain committed to a life of prayer and faith.
1: He explained this particular expression of Jesus' prayer as a priestly prayer of Jesus praying before the Father for the unity and sanctity, not just of the apostles, but by extension of the whole church prayer. So the most important aspect of our liturgy today is the teaching of what? Prayer. The place of what? Prayer. The importance of what? Prayer in our life. That in whatever we do, whatever we are going to embark on, at every point of our life,